60s. Wednesday night, partly cloudy with a 20% chance of rain showers. Lows in the mid-40s. Thursday, partly sunny with a 40% chance of rain showers. Highs in the mid-60s. Thanks for listening to NOAA Weather Radio Station KZZ33, transmitting on a frequency of 162.525 MHz from the broadcast tower of Central Michigan University, courtesy of the CMU Public Broadcast Center. The current time is 8:02 p.m. Eastern Daylight Time. Conditions around the area at 7 p.m. At Mount Pleasant, it was partly cloudy. The temperature was 61 degrees, the dew point 32, and the relative humidity 33%. The wind was northwest at 12 miles an hour. The pressure was 30.04 inches and rising. Across the remainder of south-central lower Michigan, skies ranged from clear to partly cloudy, and temperatures were between 55 and 61 degrees. Elsewhere in central and northern lower Michigan, at Cadillac, it was clear, with a temperature of 55. At Pelston, it was partly cloudy, with a temperature of 50. It was mostly cloudy, with a temperature of 56 at Alpena, and 59 at Traverse City. Across southern lower Michigan, skies ranged from clear to partly cloudy, and temperatures were between 60 and 64 degrees. In the upper peninsula, Sault Ste. Marie was 49 degrees under mostly cloudy skies, and in Marquette, it was clear with a temperature of 57. In neighboring states, Chicago was 68 degrees under partly cloudy skies. In Cleveland, it was clear and the temperature was 63. Once again, at 7 p.m., Mount Pleasant was 61 degrees under partly cloudy skies. Now here is your local forecast. Through early evening, sunny. Highs in the mid-60s. West winds 10 to 15 miles per hour with gusts to around 25 miles per hour. Tonight, mostly clear. Lows around 40. West winds 5 to 10 miles per hour with gusts to around 25 miles per hour in the evening becoming light. Friday, sunny. Highs in the upper 60s. Light winds becoming west 5 to 10 miles per hour in the afternoon. Friday night, partly cloudy. A 20% chance of rain showers after midnight. Lows in the upper 40s. Light winds. Saturday, sunny. Highs in the upper 70s. South winds 5 to 15 miles per hour with gusts to around 25 miles per hour. Saturday night, partly cloudy in the evening, then becoming mostly cloudy. Lows in the mid-50s. South winds 5 to 10 miles per hour with gusts to around 25 miles per hour. Sunday, mostly cloudy with a 20% chance of rain showers. Highs around 70. Sunday night, partly cloudy. Lows in the lower 50s. Columbus Day, partly sunny. Highs in the mid-70s. Monday night, partly cloudy with a chance of rain showers and a slight chance of thunderstorms. Lows in the mid-50s. Chance of rain 40%. Tuesday, partly sunny with a 20% chance of rain showers. Highs in the mid-60s. Tuesday night, partly cloudy. Lows in the lower 40s. Wednesday, mostly sunny in the morning, then becoming partly sunny. Highs in the lower 60s. Wednesday night, partly cloudy with a 20% chance of rain showers. Lows in the mid-40s. Thursday, partly sunny with a 40% chance of rain showers. Highs in the mid-60s. 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The current time is 8:06 p.m. Eastern Daylight Time. Conditions around the area at 7 p.m. At Mount Pleasant, it was partly cloudy. The temperature was 61 degrees, the dew point 32, and the relative humidity 33%. The wind was northwest at 12 miles an hour. The pressure was 30.04 inches and rising. Across the remainder of south-central

Lamar, Michigan. Skies ranged from clear to partly cloudy, and temperatures were between 55 and 61 degrees. Elsewhere in central and northern Lower Michigan, at Cadillac, it was clear, with a temperature of 55. At Pelston, it was partly cloudy, with a temperature of 50. It was mostly cloudy, with a temperature of 56 at Alpena, and 59 at Traverse City. Across southern Lower Michigan, skies ranged from clear to partly cloudy, and temperatures were between 60 and 64 degrees. In the Upper Peninsula, Sault Ste. Marie was 49 degrees under mostly cloudy skies, and in Marquette, it was clear with a temperature of 57. In neighboring states, Chicago was 68 degrees under partly cloudy skies. In Cleveland, it was clear and the temperature was 63. Once again, at 7 p.m., Mount Pleasant was 61 degrees under partly cloudy skies. Now here is your local forecast. Through early evening, sunny. Highs in the mid-60s. West winds 10 to 15 miles per hour with gusts to around 25 miles per hour. Tonight, mostly clear. Lows around 40. West winds 5 to 10 miles per hour with gusts to around 25 miles per hour in the evening becoming light. Friday, sunny. Highs in the upper 60s. Light winds becoming west 5 to 10 miles per hour in the afternoon. Friday night, partly cloudy. A 20% chance of rain showers after midnight. Lows in the upper 40s. Light winds. Saturday, sunny. Highs in the upper 70s. South winds 5 to 15 miles per hour with gusts to around 25 miles per hour. Saturday night, partly cloudy in the evening, then becoming mostly cloudy. Lows in the mid-50s. South winds 5 to 10 miles per hour with gusts to around 25 miles per hour. Sunday, mostly cloudy with a 20% chance of rain showers. Highs around 70. Sunday night, partly cloudy. Lows in the lower 50s. Columbus Day, partly sunny. Highs in the mid-70s. Monday night, partly cloudy with a chance of rain showers and a slight chance of thunderstorms. Lows in the mid-50s. Chance of rain 40%. Tuesday, partly sunny with a 20% chance of rain showers. Highs in the mid-60s. Tuesday night, partly cloudy. Lows in the lower 40s. Wednesday, mostly sunny in the morning, then becoming partly sunny. Highs in the lower 60s. Wednesday night, partly cloudy with a 20% chance of rain showers. Lows in the mid-40s. Thursday, partly sunny with a 40% chance of rain showers. Highs in the mid-60s. 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The current time is 8:10 p.m. Eastern Daylight Time. Conditions around the area at 7 p.m. At Mount Pleasant, it was partly cloudy. The temperature was 61 degrees, the dew point 32, and the relative humidity 33%. The wind was northwest at 12 miles an hour. The pressure was 30.04 inches and rising. Across the remainder of south central Lower Michigan, skies ranged from clear to partly cloudy, and temperatures were between 55 and 61 degrees. Elsewhere in central and northern Lower Michigan, at Cadillac, it was clear, with a temperature of 55. At Pelston, it was partly cloudy, with a temperature of 50. It was mostly cloudy, with a temperature of 56 at Alpena, and 59 at Traverse City. Across southern Lower Michigan, skies ranged from clear to partly cloudy, and temperatures were between 60 and 64 degrees. In the Upper Peninsula, Sault Ste. Marie was 49 degrees under mostly cloudy skies, and in Marquette, it was clear with a temperature of 57. In neighboring states, Chicago was 68 degrees under partly cloudy skies. In Cleveland, it was clear and the temperature was 63. Once again, at 7 p.m., Mount Pleasant was 61 degrees under partly cloudy skies.
Now here is your local forecast. Through early evening, sunny. Highs in the mid-60s. West winds 10 to 15 miles per hour with gusts to around 25 miles per hour. Tonight, mostly clear. Lows around 40. West winds 5 to 10 miles per hour with gusts to around 25 miles per hour in the evening, becoming light. Friday, sunny. Highs in the upper 60s. Light winds becoming west 5 to 10 miles per hour in the afternoon. Friday night, partly cloudy. A 20% chance of rain showers after midnight. Lows in the upper 40s. Light winds. Saturday, sunny. Highs in the upper 70s. South winds 5 to 15 miles per hour with gusts to around 25 miles per hour. Saturday night, partly cloudy in the evening, then becoming mostly cloudy. Lows in the mid-50s. South winds 5 to 10 miles per hour with gusts to around 25 miles per hour. Sunday, mostly cloudy with a 20% chance of rain showers. Highs around 70. Sunday night, partly cloudy. Lows in the lower 50s. Columbus Day, partly sunny. Highs in the mid-70s. Monday night, partly cloudy with a chance of rain showers and a slight chance of thunderstorms. Lows in the mid-50s. Chance of rain 40%. Tuesday, partly sunny with a 20% chance of rain showers. Highs in the mid-60s. Tuesday night, partly cloudy. Lows in the lower 40s. Wednesday, mostly sunny in the morning, then becoming partly sunny. Highs in the lower 60s. Wednesday night, partly cloudy with a 20% chance of rain showers. Lows in the mid-40s. Thursday, partly sunny with a 40% chance of rain showers. Highs in the mid-60s. 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The current time is 8:14 p.m. Eastern Daylight Time. Conditions around the area at 8 p.m. At Mount Pleasant, it was clear. The temperature was 54 degrees, the dew point 34, and the relative humidity 47%. The pressure was 30.05 inches and rising. Across the remainder of south-central lower Michigan, it was clear, and temperatures were between 50 and 57 degrees. Elsewhere in central and northern lower Michigan, temperatures were between 48 and 53 degrees. At Cadillac, it was clear. It was partly cloudy at Palestine and Traverse City. At Alpena, it was mostly cloudy. Across southern lower Michigan, it was clear, and temperatures were between 55 and 61 degrees. In the upper peninsula, Sault Ste. Marie was 48 degrees under partly cloudy skies, and in Marquette, it was clear with a temperature of 54. In neighboring states, Chicago was 65 degrees under partly cloudy skies. In Cleveland, it was clear and the temperature was 61. Once again, at 8 p.m., Mount Pleasant was 54 degrees under clear skies. Now here is your local forecast. Through early evening, sunny. Highs in the mid-60s. West winds 10 to 15 miles per hour with gusts to around 25 miles per hour. Tonight, mostly clear. Lows around 40. West winds 5 to 10 miles per hour with gusts to around 25 miles per hour in the evening, becoming light. Friday, sunny. Highs in the upper 60s. Light winds becoming west 5 to 10 miles per hour in the afternoon. Friday night, partly cloudy. A 20% chance of rain showers after midnight. Lows in the upper 40s. Light winds. Saturday, sunny. Highs in the upper 70s. South winds 5 to 15 miles per hour with gusts to around 25 miles per hour. Saturday night, partly cloudy in the evening, then becoming mostly cloudy. Lows in the mid-50s. South winds 5 to 10 miles per hour with gusts to around 25 miles per hour.
Sunday, mostly cloudy with a 20% chance of rain showers. Highs around 70. Sunday night, partly cloudy. Lows in the lower 50s. Columbus Day, partly sunny. Highs in the mid-70s. Monday night, partly cloudy with a chance of rain showers and a slight chance of thunderstorms. Lows in the mid-50s. Chance of rain 40%. Tuesday, partly sunny with a 20% chance of rain showers. Highs in the mid-60s. Tuesday night, partly cloudy. Lows in the lower 40s. Wednesday, mostly sunny in the morning, then becoming partly sunny. Highs in the lower 60s. Wednesday night, partly cloudy with a 20% chance of rain showers. Lows in the mid-40s. Thursday, partly sunny with a 40% chance of rain showers. Highs in the mid-60s. 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The current time is 8:18 p.m. Eastern Daylight Time. Conditions around the area at 8 p.m. At Mount Pleasant, it was clear. The temperature was 54 degrees, the dew point 34, and the relative humidity 47%. The pressure was 30.05 inches and rising. Across the remainder of south-central lower Michigan, it was clear, and temperatures were between 50 and 57 degrees. Elsewhere in central and northern lower Michigan, temperatures were between 48 and 53 degrees. At Cadillac, it was clear. It was partly cloudy at Pellston and Traverse City. At Alpena, it was mostly cloudy. Across southern lower Michigan, it was clear, and temperatures were between 55 and 61 degrees. In the upper peninsula, Sault Ste. Marie was 48 degrees under partly cloudy skies, and in Marquette, it was clear with a temperature of 54. In neighboring states, Chicago was 65 degrees under partly cloudy skies. In Cleveland, it was clear and the temperature was 61. Once again, at 8 p.m., Mount Pleasant was 54 degrees under clear skies. Now here is your local forecast. Through early evening, sunny. Highs in the mid-60s. West winds 10 to 15 miles per hour with gusts to around 25 miles per hour. Tonight, mostly clear. Lows around 40. West winds 5 to 10 miles per hour with gusts to around 25 miles per hour in the evening becoming light. Friday, sunny. Highs in the upper 60s. Light winds becoming west 5 to 10 miles per hour in the afternoon. Friday night, partly cloudy. A 20% chance of rain showers after midnight. Lows in the upper 40s. Light winds. Saturday, sunny. Highs in the upper 70s. South winds 5 to 15 miles per hour with gusts to around 25 miles per hour. Saturday night, partly cloudy in the evening, then becoming mostly cloudy. Lows in the mid-50s. South winds 5 to 10 miles per hour with gusts to around 25 miles per hour. Sunday, mostly cloudy with a 20% chance of rain showers. Highs around 70. Sunday night, partly cloudy. Lows in the lower 50s. Columbus Day, partly sunny. Highs in the mid-70s. Monday night, partly cloudy with a chance of rain showers and a slight chance of thunderstorms. Lows in the mid-50s. Chance of rain 40%. Tuesday, partly sunny with a 20% chance of rain showers. Highs in the mid-60s. Tuesday night, partly cloudy. Lows in the lower 40s. Wednesday, mostly sunny in the morning, then becoming partly sunny. Highs in the lower 60s. Wednesday night, partly cloudy with a 20% chance of rain showers. Lows in the mid-40s. Thursday, partly sunny with a 40% chance of rain showers. Highs in the mid-60s. 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

was clear and temperatures were between 55 and 61 degrees. In the Upper Peninsula, Sault Ste. Marie was 48 degrees under partly cloudy skies, and in Marquette, it was clear with a temperature of 54. In neighboring states, Chicago was 65 degrees under partly cloudy skies. In Cleveland, it was clear and the temperature was 61. Once again, at 8 p.m., Mount Pleasant was 54 degrees under clear skies. Now here is your local forecast. Through early evening, sunny. Highs in the mid-60s. West winds 10 to 15 miles per hour with gusts to around 25 miles per hour. Tonight, mostly clear. Lows around 40. West winds 5 to 10 miles per hour with gusts to around 25 miles per hour in the evening becoming light. Friday, sunny. Highs in the upper 60s. Light winds becoming west 5 to 10 miles per hour in the afternoon. Friday night, partly cloudy. A 20% chance of rain showers after midnight. Lows in the upper 40s. Light winds. Saturday, sunny. Highs in the upper 70s. South winds 5 to 15 miles per hour with gusts to around 25 miles per hour. Saturday night, partly cloudy in the evening, then becoming mostly cloudy. Lows in the mid-50s. South winds 5 to 10 miles per hour with gusts to around 25 miles per hour. Sunday, mostly cloudy with a 20% chance of rain showers. Highs around 70. Sunday night, partly cloudy. Lows in the lower 50s. Columbus Day, partly sunny. Highs in the mid-70s. Monday night, partly cloudy with a chance of rain showers and a slight chance of thunderstorms. Lows in the mid-50s. Chance of rain 40%. Tuesday, partly sunny with a 20% chance of rain showers. Highs in the mid-60s. Tuesday night, partly cloudy. Lows in the lower 40s. Wednesday, mostly sunny in the morning, then becoming partly sunny. Highs in the lower 60s. Wednesday night, partly cloudy with a 20% chance of rain showers. Lows in the mid-40s. Thursday, partly sunny with a 40% chance of rain showers. Highs in the mid-60s. 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The current time is 8:26 p.m. Eastern Daylight Time. Conditions around the area at 8 p.m. At Mount Pleasant, it was clear. The temperature was 54 degrees, the dew point 34, and the relative humidity 47%. The pressure was 30.05 inches and rising. Across the remainder of south-central lower Michigan, it was clear, and temperatures were between 50 and 57 degrees. Elsewhere in central and northern lower Michigan, temperatures were between 48 and 53 degrees. At Cadillac, it was clear. It was partly cloudy at Pellston and Traverse City. At Alpena, it was mostly cloudy. Across southern lower Michigan, it was clear, and temperatures were between 55 and 61 degrees. In the Upper Peninsula, Sault Ste. Marie was 48 degrees under partly cloudy skies, and in Marquette, it was clear with a temperature of 54. In neighboring states, Chicago was 65 degrees under partly cloudy skies. In Cleveland, it was clear and the temperature was 61. Once again, at 8 p.m., Mount Pleasant was 54 degrees under clear skies. Now here is your local forecast. Through early evening, sunny. Highs in the mid-60s. West winds 10 to 15 miles per hour with gusts to around 25 miles per hour. Tonight, mostly clear. Lows around 40. West winds 5 to 10 miles per hour with gusts to around 25 miles per hour in the evening becoming light. Friday, sunny. Highs in the upper 60s. Light winds becoming west 5 to 10 miles per hour in the afternoon. Friday night, partly cloudy.

20% chance of rain showers after midnight. Lows in the upper 40s. Light winds. Saturday, sunny. Highs in the upper 70s. South winds 5 to 15 miles per hour with gusts to around 25 miles per hour. Saturday night, partly cloudy in the evening, then becoming mostly cloudy. Lows in the mid-50s. South winds 5 to 10 miles per hour with gusts to around 25 miles per hour. Sunday, mostly cloudy with a 20% chance of rain showers. Highs around 70. Sunday night, partly cloudy. Lows in the lower 50s. Columbus Day, partly sunny. Highs in the mid-70s. Monday night, partly cloudy with a chance of rain showers and a slight chance of thunderstorms. Lows in the mid-50s. Chance of rain 40%. Tuesday, partly sunny with a 20% chance of rain showers. Highs in the mid-60s. Tuesday night, partly cloudy. Lows in the lower 40s. Wednesday, mostly sunny in the morning, then becoming partly sunny. Highs in the lower 60s. Wednesday night, partly cloudy with a 20% chance of rain showers. Lows in the mid-40s. Thursday, partly sunny with a 40% chance of rain showers. Highs in the mid-60s. 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The current time is 8:30 p.m. Eastern Daylight Time. Conditions around the area at 8 p.m. At Mount Pleasant, it was clear. The temperature was 54 degrees, the dew point 34, and the relative humidity 47%. The pressure was 30.05 inches and rising. Across the remainder of south-central lower Michigan, it was clear, and temperatures were between 50 and 57 degrees. Elsewhere in central and northern lower Michigan, temperatures were between 48 and 53 degrees. At Cadillac, it was clear. It was partly cloudy at Pellston and Traverse City. At Alpena, it was mostly cloudy. Across southern lower Michigan, it was clear, and temperatures were between 55 and 61 degrees. In the upper peninsula, Sault Ste. Marie was 48 degrees under partly cloudy skies, and in Marquette, it was clear with a temperature of 54. In neighboring states, Chicago was 65 degrees under partly cloudy skies. In Cleveland, it was clear and the temperature was 61. Once again, at 8 p.m., Mount Pleasant was 54 degrees under clear skies. Now here is your local forecast. Through early evening, sunny. Highs in the mid-60s. West winds 10 to 15 miles per hour with gusts to around 25 miles per hour. Tonight, mostly clear. Lows around 40. West winds 5 to 10 miles per hour with gusts to around 25 miles per hour in the evening becoming light. Friday, sunny. Highs in the upper 60s. Light winds becoming west 5 to 10 miles per hour in the afternoon. Friday night, partly cloudy. A 20% chance of rain showers after midnight. Lows in the upper 40s. Light winds. Saturday, sunny. Highs in the upper 70s. South winds 5 to 15 miles per hour with gusts to around 25 miles per hour. Saturday night, partly cloudy in the evening, then becoming mostly cloudy. Lows in the mid-50s. South winds 5 to 10 miles per hour with gusts to around 25 miles per hour. Sunday, mostly cloudy with a 20% chance of rain showers. Highs around 70. Sunday night, partly cloudy. Lows in the lower 50s. Columbus Day, partly sunny. Highs in the mid-70s. Monday night, partly cloudy with a chance of rain showers and a slight chance of thunderstorms. Lows in the mid-50s. Chance of rain 40%. Tuesday, partly sunny with a 20% chance of rain showers. Highs in the mid-hours and a slight chance of thunderstorms. Lows in the mid-50s.

chance of rain 40%. Tuesday, partly sunny with a 20% chance of rain showers. Highs in the mid-60s. Tuesday night, partly cloudy. Lows in the lower 40s. Wednesday, mostly sunny in the morning, then becoming partly sunny. Highs in the lower 60s. Wednesday night, partly cloudy with a 20% chance of rain showers. Lows in the mid-40s. Thursday, partly sunny with a 40% chance of rain showers. Highs in the mid-60s. 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The current time is 8:33 p.m. Eastern Daylight Time. Conditions around the area at 8 p.m. At Mount Pleasant, it was clear. The temperature was 54 degrees, the dew point 34, and the relative humidity 47%. The pressure was 30.05 inches and rising. Across the remainder of south-central lower Michigan, it was clear, and temperatures were between 50 and 57 degrees. Elsewhere in central and northern lower Michigan, temperatures were between 48 and 53 degrees. At Cadillac, it was clear. It was partly cloudy at Palestine and Traverse City. At Alpena, it was mostly cloudy. Across southern lower Michigan, it was clear, and temperatures were between 55 and 61 degrees. In the Upper Peninsula, Sault Ste. Marie was 48 degrees under partly cloudy skies, and in Marquette, it was clear with a temperature of 54. In neighboring states, Chicago was 65 degrees under partly cloudy skies. In Cleveland, it was clear and the temperature was 61. Once again, at 8 p.m., Mount Pleasant was 54 degrees under clear skies. Now here is your local forecast. Through early evening, sunny. Highs in the mid-60s. West winds 10 to 15 miles per hour with gusts to around 25 miles per hour. Tonight, mostly clear. Lows around 40. West winds 5 to 10 miles per hour with gusts to around 25 miles per hour in the evening becoming light. Friday, sunny. Highs in the upper 60s. Light winds becoming west 5 to 10 miles per hour in the afternoon. Friday night, partly cloudy. A 20% chance of rain showers after midnight. Lows in the upper 40s. Light winds. Saturday, sunny. Highs in the upper 70s. South winds 5 to 15 miles per hour with gusts to around 25 miles per hour. Saturday night, partly cloudy in the evening, then becoming mostly cloudy. Lows in the mid-50s. South winds 5 to 10 miles per hour with gusts to around 25 miles per hour. Sunday, mostly cloudy with a 20% chance of rain showers. Highs around 70. Sunday night, partly cloudy. Lows in the lower 50s. Columbus Day, partly sunny. Highs in the mid-70s. Monday night, partly cloudy with a chance of rain showers and a slight chance of thunderstorms. Lows in the mid-50s. Chance of rain 40%. Tuesday, partly sunny with a 20% chance of rain showers. Highs in the mid-60s. Tuesday night, partly cloudy. Lows in the lower 40s. Wednesday, mostly sunny in the morning, then becoming partly sunny. Highs in the lower 60s. Wednesday night, partly cloudy with a 20% chance of rain showers. Lows in the mid-40s. Thursday, partly sunny with a 40% chance of rain showers. Highs in the mid-60s. 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The current time is 8:37 p.m. Eastern Daylight Time. Conditions around the area at 8 p.m. At Mount Pleasant, it was clear. The temperature was 54 degrees, the dew point 34, and the relative humidity

highs around 70. Sunday night, partly cloudy. Lows in the lower 50s. Columbus Day, partly sunny. Highs in the mid-70s. Monday night, partly cloudy with a chance of rain showers and a slight chance of thunderstorms. Lows in the mid-50s. Chance of rain 40%. Tuesday, partly sunny with a 20% chance of rain showers. Highs in the mid-60s. Tuesday night, partly cloudy. Lows in the lower 40s. Wednesday, mostly sunny in the morning, then becoming partly sunny. Highs in the lower 60s. Wednesday night, partly cloudy with a 20% chance of rain showers. Lows in the mid-40s. Thursday, partly sunny with a 40% chance of rain showers. Highs in the mid-60s. 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The current time is 8:49 p.m. Eastern Daylight Time. Conditions around the area at 8 p.m. At Mount Pleasant, it was clear. The temperature was 54 degrees, the dew point 34, and the relative humidity 47%. The pressure was 30.05 inches and rising. Across the remainder of south-central lower Michigan, it was clear, and temperatures were between 50 and 57 degrees. Elsewhere in central and northern lower Michigan, temperatures were between 48 and 53 degrees. At Cadillac, it was clear. It was partly cloudy at Pailston and Traverse City. At Alpena, it was mostly cloudy. Across southern lower Michigan, it was clear, and temperatures were between 55 and 61 degrees. In the Upper Peninsula, Sault Ste. Marie was 48 degrees under partly cloudy skies, and in Marquette, it was clear with a temperature of 54. In neighboring states, Chicago was 65 degrees under partly cloudy skies. In Cleveland, it was clear and the temperature was 61. Once again, at 8 p.m., Mount Pleasant was 54 degrees under clear skies. Now here is your local forecast. Through early evening, sunny. Highs in the mid-60s. West winds 10 to 15 miles per hour with gusts to around 25 miles per hour. Tonight, mostly clear. Lows around 40. West winds 5 to 10 miles per hour with gusts to around 25 miles per hour in the evening becoming light. Friday, sunny. Highs in the upper 60s. Light winds becoming west 5 to 10 miles per hour in the afternoon. Friday night, partly cloudy. A 20% chance of rain showers after midnight. Lows in the upper 40s. Light winds. Saturday, sunny. Highs in the upper 70s. South winds 5 to 15 miles per hour with gusts to around 25 miles per hour. Saturday night, partly cloudy in the evening, then becoming mostly cloudy. Lows in the mid-50s. South winds 5 to 10 miles per hour with gusts to around 25 miles per hour. Sunday, mostly cloudy with a 20% chance of rain showers. Highs around 70. Sunday night, partly cloudy. Lows in the lower 50s. Columbus Day, partly sunny. Highs in the mid-70s. Monday night, partly cloudy with a chance of rain showers and a slight chance of thunderstorms. Lows in the mid-50s. Chance of rain 40%. Tuesday, partly sunny with a 20% chance of rain showers. Highs in the mid-60s. Tuesday night, partly cloudy. Lows in the lower 40s. Wednesday, mostly sunny in the morning, then becoming partly sunny. Highs in the lower 60s. Wednesday night, partly cloudy with a 20% chance of rain showers. Lows in the mid-40s. Thursday, partly sunny with a 40% chance of rain showers. Highs in the mid-60s. 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
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The current time is 8:53 p.m. Eastern Daylight Time. Conditions around the area at 8 p.m. At Mount Pleasant, it was clear. The temperature was 54 degrees, the dew point 34, and the relative humidity 47%. The pressure was 30.05 inches and rising. Across the remainder of south-central Lower Michigan, it was clear, and temperatures were between 50 and 57 degrees. Elsewhere in central and northern Lower Michigan, temperatures were between 48 and 53 degrees. At Cadillac, it was clear. It was partly cloudy at Palestine and Traverse City. At Alpena, it was mostly cloudy. Across southern Lower Michigan, it was clear, and temperatures were between 55 and 61 degrees. In the Upper Peninsula, Sault Ste. Marie was 48 degrees under partly cloudy skies, and in Marquette, it was clear with a temperature of 54. In neighboring states, Chicago was 65 degrees under partly cloudy skies. In Cleveland, it was clear and the temperature was 61. Once again, at 8 p.m., Mount Pleasant was 54 degrees under clear skies. Now here is your local forecast. Through early evening, sunny. Highs in the mid-60s. West winds 10 to 15 miles per hour with gusts to around 25 miles per hour. Tonight, mostly clear. Lows around 40. West winds 5 to 10 miles per hour with gusts to around 25 miles per hour in the evening becoming light. Friday, sunny. Highs in the upper 60s. Light winds becoming west 5 to 10 miles per hour in the afternoon. Friday night, partly cloudy. A 20% chance of rain showers after midnight. Lows in the upper 40s. Light winds. Saturday, sunny. Highs in the upper 70s. South winds 5 to 15 miles per hour with gusts to around 25 miles per hour. Saturday night, partly cloudy in the evening, then becoming mostly cloudy. Lows in the mid-50s. South winds 5 to 10 miles per hour with gusts to around 25 miles per hour. Sunday, mostly cloudy with a 20% chance of rain showers. Highs around 70. Sunday night, partly cloudy. Lows in the lower 50s. Columbus Day, partly sunny. Highs in the mid-70s. Monday night, partly cloudy with a chance of rain showers and a slight chance of thunderstorms. Lows in the mid-50s. Chance of rain 40%. Tuesday, partly sunny with a 20% chance of rain showers. Highs in the mid-60s. Tuesday night, partly cloudy. Lows in the lower 40s. Wednesday, mostly sunny in the morning, then becoming partly sunny. Highs in the lower 60s. Wednesday night, partly cloudy with a 20% chance of rain showers. Lows in the mid-40s. Thursday, partly sunny with a 40% chance of rain showers. Highs in the mid-60s. 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The current time is 8:56 p.m. Eastern Daylight Time. Conditions around the area at 8 p.m. At Mount Pleasant, it was clear. The temperature was 54 degrees, the dew point 34, and the relative humidity 47%. The pressure was 30.05 inches and rising. Across the remainder of south-central Lower Michigan, it was clear, and temperatures were between 50 and 57 degrees. Elsewhere in central and northern Lower Michigan, temperatures were between 48 and 53 degrees. At Cadillac, it was clear. It was partly cloudy at Palestine and Traverse City. At Alpena, it was mostly cloudy. Across southern Lower Michigan, it was clear, and temperatures were between 55 and 61 degrees. In the Upper Peninsula, Sault Ste. Marie was 48 degrees under partly cloudy skies,
and in Marquette, it was clear with a temperature of 54. In neighboring states, Chicago was 65 degrees under partly cloudy skies. In Cleveland, it was clear and the temperature was 61. Once again, at 8 p.m., Mount Pleasant was 54 degrees under clear skies. Now here is your local forecast. Through early evening, sunny. Highs in the mid-60s. West winds 10 to 15 miles per hour with gusts to around 25 miles per hour. Tonight, mostly clear. Lows around 40. West winds 5 to 10 miles per hour with gusts to around 25 miles per hour in the evening becoming light. Friday, sunny. Highs in the upper 60s. Light winds becoming west 5 to 10 miles per hour in the afternoon. Friday night, partly cloudy. A 20% chance of rain showers after midnight. Lows in the upper 40s. Light winds. Saturday, sunny. Highs in the upper 70s. South winds 5 to 15 miles per hour with gusts to around 25 miles per hour. Saturday night, partly cloudy in the evening, then becoming mostly cloudy. Lows in the mid-50s. South winds 5 to 10 miles per hour with gusts to around 25 miles per hour. Sunday, mostly cloudy with a 20% chance of rain showers. Highs around 70. Sunday night, partly cloudy. Lows in the lower 50s. Columbus Day, partly sunny. Highs in the mid-70s. Monday night, partly cloudy with a chance of rain showers and a slight chance of thunderstorms. Lows in the mid-50s. Chance of rain 40%. Tuesday, partly sunny with a 20% chance of rain showers. Highs in the mid-60s. Tuesday night, partly cloudy. Lows in the lower 40s. Wednesday, mostly sunny in the morning, then becoming partly sunny. Highs in the lower 60s. Wednesday night, partly cloudy with a 20% chance of rain showers. Lows in the mid-40s. Thursday, partly sunny with a 40% chance of rain showers. Highs in the mid-60s. 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The current time is 9 p.m. Eastern Daylight Time. Conditions around the area at 8 p.m. At Mount Pleasant, it was clear. The temperature was 54 degrees, the dew point 34, and the relative humidity 47%. The pressure was 30.05 inches and rising. Across the remainder of south-central lower Michigan, it was clear, and temperatures were between 50 and 57 degrees. Elsewhere in central and northern lower Michigan, temperatures were between 48 and 53 degrees. At Cadillac, it was clear. It was partly cloudy at Pellston and Traverse City. At Alpena, it was mostly cloudy. Across southern lower Michigan, it was clear, and temperatures were between 55 and 61 degrees. In the upper peninsula, Sault Ste. Marie was 48 degrees under partly cloudy skies, and in Marquette, it was clear with a temperature of 54. In neighboring states, Chicago was 65 degrees under partly cloudy skies. In Cleveland, it was clear and the temperature was 61. Once again, at 8 p.m., Mount Pleasant was 54 degrees under clear skies. Now here is your local forecast. Through early evening, sunny. Highs in the mid-60s. West winds 10 to 15 miles per hour with gusts to around 25 miles per hour. Tonight, mostly clear. Lows around 40. West winds 5 to 10 miles per hour with gusts to around 25 miles per hour in the evening becoming light. Friday, sunny. Highs in the upper 60s. Light winds becoming west 5 to 10 miles per hour in the afternoon. Friday night, partly cloudy. A 20% chance of rain showers after midnight. Lows in the upper 40s. Light winds. Saturday, sunny.
highs in the upper 70s. South winds 5 to 15 miles per hour with gusts to around 25.

miles per hour. Saturday night, partly cloudy in the evening, then becoming mostly cloudy. Lows in the mid-50s. South winds 5 to 10 miles per hour with gusts to around 25 miles per hour. Sunday, mostly cloudy with a 20% chance of rain showers. Highs around 70. Sunday night, partly cloudy. Lows in the lower 50s. Columbus Day, partly sunny. Highs in the mid-70s. Monday night, partly cloudy with a chance of rain showers and a slight chance of thunderstorms. Lows in the mid-50s. Chance of rain 40%. Tuesday, partly sunny with a 20% chance of rain showers. Highs in the mid-60s. Tuesday night, partly cloudy. Lows in the lower 40s. Wednesday, mostly sunny in the morning, then becoming partly sunny. Highs in the lower 60s. Wednesday night, partly cloudy with a 20% chance of rain showers. Lows in the mid-40s. Thursday, partly sunny with a 40% chance of rain showers. Highs in the mid-60s. 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The current time is 9:04 p.m. Eastern Daylight Time. Conditions around the area at 8 p.m. At Mount Pleasant, it was clear. The temperature was 54 degrees, the dew point 34, and the relative humidity 47%. The pressure was 30.05 inches and rising. Across the remainder of south-central lower Michigan, it was clear, and temperatures were between 50 and 57 degrees. Elsewhere in central and northern lower Michigan, temperatures were between 48 and 53 degrees. At Cadillac, it was clear. It was partly cloudy at Palestine and Traverse City. At Alpena, it was mostly cloudy. Across southern lower Michigan, it was clear, and temperatures were between 55 and 61 degrees. In the upper peninsula, Sault Ste. Marie was 48 degrees under partly cloudy skies, and in Marquette, it was clear with a temperature of 54. In neighboring states, Chicago was 65 degrees under partly cloudy skies. In Cleveland, it was clear and the temperature was 61. Once again, at 8 p.m., Mount Pleasant was 54 degrees under clear skies. Now here is your local forecast. Through early evening, sunny. Highs in the mid-60s. West winds 10 to 15 miles per hour with gusts to around 25 miles per hour. Tonight, mostly clear. Lows around 40. West winds 5 to 10 miles per hour with gusts to around 25 miles per hour in the evening becoming light. Friday, sunny. Highs in the upper 60s. Light winds becoming west 5 to 10 miles per hour in the afternoon. Friday night, partly cloudy. A 20% chance of rain showers after midnight. Lows in the upper 40s. Light winds. Saturday, sunny. Highs in the upper 70s. South winds 5 to 15 miles per hour with gusts to around 25 miles per hour. Saturday night, partly cloudy in the evening, then becoming mostly cloudy. Lows in the mid-50s. South winds 5 to 10 miles per hour with gusts to around 25 miles per hour. Sunday, mostly cloudy with a 20% chance of rain showers. Highs around 70. Sunday night, partly cloudy. Lows in the lower 50s. Columbus Day, partly sunny. Highs in the mid-70s. Monday night, partly cloudy with a chance of rain showers and a slight chance of thunderstorms. Lows in the mid-50s. Chance of rain 40%. Tuesday, partly sunny with a 20% chance of rain showers. Highs in the mid-60s. Tuesday night, partly cloudy. Lows in the lower 40s. Wednesday, mostly sunny in the morning, then becoming partly sunny. Highs in the lower 60s. Wednesday night, partly cloudy with a 20% chance of rain showers. Lows in the mid-40s.

Thursday, partly sunny with a 40% chance of rain showers. Highs in the mid-60s. Thanks for listening to NOAA Weather Radio Station KZZ33, transmitting on a frequency of 162.525 MHz from the broadcast tower of Central Michigan University, courtesy of the CMU Public Broadcast Center. The current time is 9:08 p.m. Eastern Daylight Time. Conditions around the area at 8 p.m. At Mount Pleasant, it was clear. The temperature was 54 degrees, the dew point 34, and the relative humidity 47%. The pressure was 30.05 inches and rising. Across the remainder of south-central lower Michigan, it was clear, and temperatures were between 50 and 57 degrees. Elsewhere in central and northern lower Michigan, temperatures were between 48 and 53 degrees. At Cadillac, it was clear. It was partly cloudy at Pellston and Traverse City. At Alpena, it was mostly cloudy. Across southern lower Michigan, it was clear, and temperatures were between 55 and 61 degrees. In the upper peninsula, Sault Ste. Marie was 48 degrees under partly cloudy skies, and in Marquette, it was clear with a temperature of 54. In neighboring states, Chicago was 65 degrees under partly cloudy skies. In Cleveland, it was clear and the temperature was 61. Once again, at 8 p.m., Mount Pleasant was 54 degrees under clear skies. Now here is your local forecast. Through early evening, sunny. Highs in the mid-60s. West winds 10 to 15 miles per hour with gusts to around 25 miles per hour. Tonight, mostly clear. Lows around 40. West winds 5 to 10 miles per hour with gusts to around 25 miles per hour in the evening becoming light. Friday, sunny. Highs in the upper 60s. Light winds becoming west 5 to 10 miles per hour in the afternoon. Friday night, partly cloudy. A 20% chance of rain showers after midnight. Lows in the upper 40s. Light winds. Saturday, sunny. Highs in the upper 70s. South winds 5 to 15 miles per hour with gusts to around 25 miles per hour. Saturday night, partly cloudy in the evening, then becoming mostly cloudy. Lows in the mid-50s. South winds 5 to 10 miles per hour with gusts to around 25 miles per hour. Sunday, mostly cloudy with a 20% chance of rain showers. Highs around 70. Sunday night, partly cloudy. Lows in the lower 50s. Columbus Day, partly sunny. Highs in the mid-70s. Monday night, partly cloudy with a chance of rain showers and a slight chance of thunderstorms. Lows in the mid-50s. Chance of rain 40%. Tuesday, partly sunny with a 20% chance of rain showers. Highs in the mid-60s. Tuesday night, partly cloudy. Lows in the lower 40s. Wednesday, mostly sunny in the morning, then becoming partly sunny. Highs in the lower 60s. Wednesday night, partly cloudy with a 20% chance of rain showers. Lows in the mid-40s. Thursday, partly sunny with a 40% chance of rain showers. Highs in the mid-60s. 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The current time is 9:12 p.m. Eastern Daylight Time. Conditions around the area at 8 p.m. At Mount Pleasant, it was clear. The temperature was 54 degrees, the dew point 34, and the relative humidity 47%. The pressure was 30.05 inches and rising. Across the remainder of south-central lower Michigan, it was clear, and temperatures were between 50 and 57 degrees. Elsewhere in central and northern lower Michigan, temperatures were between 48 and 53 degrees. At Cadillac, it was clear. It was partly cloudy at Pellston and Traverse City. At Alpena,
it was mostly cloudy. Across southern lower Michigan, it was clear, and temperatures were between 55 and 61 degrees. In the upper peninsula, Sault Ste. Marie was 48 degrees under partly cloudy skies, and in Marquette, it was clear with a temperature of 54. In neighboring states, Chicago was 65 degrees under partly cloudy skies. In Cleveland, it was clear and the temperature was 61. Once again, at 8 p.m., Mount Pleasant was 54 degrees under clear skies. Conditions around the area at 9 p.m. At Mount Pleasant, it was clear. The temperature was 46 degrees, the dew point 36, and the relative humidity 66%. The pressure was 30.07 inches and rising. Across the remainder of south-central lower Michigan, it was clear, and temperatures were between 45 and 52 degrees. Elsewhere in central and northern lower Michigan, skies ranged from clear to partly cloudy, and temperatures were between 45 and 52 degrees. Across southern lower Michigan, skies ranged from clear to partly cloudy, and temperatures were between 52 and 58 degrees. In the upper peninsula, Sault Ste. Marie was 47 degrees under clear skies, and in Marquette, it was clear with a temperature of 50. In neighboring states, Chicago was 62 degrees under partly cloudy skies. In Cleveland, it was clear and the temperature was 51. Once again, at 9 p.m., Mount Pleasant was 46 degrees under clear skies. Now here is your local forecast. Through early evening, sunny. Highs in the mid-60s. West winds 10 to 15 miles per hour with gusts to around 25 miles per hour. Tonight, mostly clear. Lows around 40. West winds 5 to 10 miles per hour with gusts to around 25 miles per hour in the evening becoming light. Friday, sunny. Highs in the upper 60s. Light winds becoming west 5 to 10 miles per hour in the afternoon. Friday night, partly cloudy. A 20% chance of rain showers after midnight. Lows in the upper 40s. Light winds. Saturday, sunny. Highs in the upper 70s. South winds 5 to 15 miles per hour with gusts to around 25 miles per hour. Saturday night, partly cloudy in the evening, then becoming mostly cloudy. Lows in the mid-50s. South winds 5 to 10 miles per hour with gusts to around 25 miles per hour. Sunday, mostly cloudy with a 20% chance of rain showers. Highs around 70. Sunday night, partly cloudy. Lows in the lower 50s. Columbus Day, partly sunny. Highs in the mid-70s. Monday night, partly cloudy with a chance of rain showers and a slight chance of thunderstorms. Lows in the mid-50s. Chance of rain 40%. Tuesday, partly sunny with a 20% chance of rain showers. Highs in the mid-60s. Tuesday night, partly cloudy. Lows in the lower 40s. Wednesday, mostly sunny in the morning, then becoming partly sunny. Highs in the lower 60s. Wednesday night, partly cloudy with a 20% chance of rain showers. Lows in the mid-40s. Thursday, partly sunny with a 40% chance of rain showers. Highs in the mid-60s. 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The current time is 9:17 p.m. Eastern Daylight Time. Conditions around the area at 9 p.m. At Mount Pleasant, it was clear. The temperature was 46 degrees, the dew point 36, and the relative humidity 66%. The pressure was 30.07 inches and rising. Across the remainder of south-central lower Michigan, it was clear, and temperatures were between 45 and 52 degrees. Elsewhere in central and northern lower Michigan, skies ranged from clear to partly cloudy, and temperatures were between 45 and 52 degrees. Across southern lower Michigan,
skies ranged from clear to partly cloudy, and temperatures were between 52 and 58 degrees. In the Upper Peninsula, Sault Ste. Marie was 47 degrees under clear skies, and in Marquette, it was clear with a temperature of 50. In neighboring states, Chicago was 62 degrees under partly cloudy skies. In Cleveland, it was clear and the temperature was 51. Once again, at 9 p.m., Mount Pleasant was 46 degrees under clear skies. Now here is your local forecast. Through early evening, sunny. Highs in the mid-60s. West winds 10 to 15 miles per hour with gusts to around 25 miles per hour. Tonight, mostly clear. Lows around 40. West winds 5 to 10 miles per hour with gusts to around 25 miles per hour in the evening becoming light. Friday, sunny. Highs in the upper 60s. Light winds becoming west 5 to 10 miles per hour in the afternoon. Friday night, partly cloudy. A 20% chance of rain showers after midnight. Lows in the upper 40s. Light winds. Saturday, sunny. Highs in the upper 70s. South winds 5 to 15 miles per hour with gusts to around 25 miles per hour. Saturday night, partly cloudy in the evening, then becoming mostly cloudy. Lows in the mid-50s. South winds 5 to 10 miles per hour with gusts to around 25 miles per hour. Sunday, mostly cloudy with a 20% chance of rain showers. Highs around 70. Sunday night, partly cloudy. Lows in the lower 50s. Columbus Day, partly sunny. Highs in the mid-70s. Monday night, partly cloudy with a chance of rain showers and a slight chance of thunderstorms. Lows in the mid-50s. Chance of rain 40%. Tuesday, partly sunny with a 20% chance of rain showers. Highs in the mid-60s. Tuesday night, partly cloudy. Lows in the lower 40s. Wednesday, mostly sunny in the morning, then becoming partly sunny. Highs in the lower 60s. Wednesday night, partly cloudy with a 20% chance of rain showers. Lows in the mid-40s. Thursday, partly sunny with a 40% chance of rain showers. Highs in the mid-60s. 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The current time is 9:21 p.m. Eastern Daylight Time. Conditions around the area at 9 p.m. At Mount Pleasant, it was clear. The temperature was 46 degrees, the dew point 36, and the relative humidity 66%. The pressure was 30.07 inches and rising. Across the remainder of south-central lower Michigan, it was clear, and temperatures were between 45 and 52 degrees. Elsewhere in central and northern lower Michigan, skies ranged from clear to partly cloudy, and temperatures were between 45 and 52 degrees. Across southern lower Michigan, skies ranged from clear to partly cloudy, and temperatures were between 52 and 58 degrees. In the Upper Peninsula, Sault Ste. Marie was 47 degrees under clear skies, and in Marquette, it was clear with a temperature of 50. In neighboring states, Chicago was 62 degrees under partly cloudy skies. In Cleveland, it was clear and the temperature was 51. Once again, at 9 p.m., Mount Pleasant was 46 degrees under clear skies. Now here is your local forecast. Through early evening, sunny. Highs in the mid-60s. West winds 10 to 15 miles per hour with gusts to around 25 miles per hour. Tonight, mostly clear. Lows around 40. West winds 5 to 10 miles per hour with gusts to around 25 miles per hour in the evening becoming light. Friday, sunny. Highs in the upper 60s. Light winds becoming west 5 to 10 miles per hour in the afternoon. Friday night, partly cloudy. A 20% chance of rain showers after midnight.
lows in the upper 40s. Light winds.

partly cloudy. Lows in the lower 40s. Wednesday, mostly sunny in the morning, then becoming partly sunny. Highs in the lower 60s. Wednesday night, partly cloudy with a 20% chance of rain showers. Lows in the mid-40s. Thursday, partly sunny with a 40% chance of rain showers. Highs in the mid-60s. 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The current time is 9:24 p.m. Eastern Daylight Time. Conditions around the area at 9 p.m. At Mount Pleasant, it was clear. The temperature was 46 degrees, the dew point 36, and the relative humidity 66%. The pressure was 30.07 inches and rising. Across the remainder of south-central lower Michigan, it was clear, and temperatures were between 45 and 52 degrees. Elsewhere in central and northern lower Michigan, skies ranged from clear to partly cloudy, and temperatures were between 45 and 52 degrees. Across southern lower Michigan, skies ranged from clear to partly cloudy, and temperatures were between 52 and 58 degrees. In the Upper Peninsula, Sault Ste. Marie was 47 degrees under clear skies, and in Marquette, it was clear with a temperature of 50. In neighboring states, Chicago was 62 degrees under partly cloudy skies. In Cleveland, it was clear and the temperature was 51. Once again, at 9 p.m., Mount Pleasant was 46 degrees under clear skies. Now here is your local forecast. Through early evening, sunny. Highs in the mid-60s. West winds 10 to 15 miles per hour with gusts to around 25 miles per hour. Tonight, mostly clear. Lows around 40. West winds 5 to 10 miles per hour with gusts to around 25 miles per hour in the evening becoming light. Friday, sunny. Highs in the upper 60s. Light winds becoming west 5 to 10 miles per hour in the afternoon. Friday night, partly cloudy. A 20% chance of rain showers after midnight. Lows in the upper 40s. Light winds. Saturday, sunny. Highs in the upper 70s. South winds 5 to 15 miles per hour with gusts to around 25 miles per hour. Saturday night, partly cloudy in the evening, then becoming mostly cloudy. Lows in the mid-50s. South winds 5 to 10 miles per hour with gusts to around 25 miles per hour. Sunday, mostly cloudy with a 20% chance of rain showers. Highs around 70. Sunday night, partly cloudy. Lows in the lower 50s. Columbus Day, partly sunny. Highs in the mid-70s. Monday night, partly cloudy with a chance of rain showers and a slight chance of thunderstorms. Lows in the mid-50s. Chance of rain 40%. Tuesday, partly sunny with a 20% chance of rain showers. Highs in the mid-60s. Tuesday night, partly cloudy. Lows in the lower 40s. Wednesday, mostly sunny in the morning, then becoming partly sunny. Highs in the lower 60s. Wednesday night, partly cloudy with a 20% chance of rain showers. Lows in the mid-40s. Thursday, partly sunny with a 40% chance of rain showers. Highs in the mid-60s. 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The current time is 9:28 p.m. Eastern Daylight Time. Conditions around the area at 9 p.m. At Mount Pleasant, it was clear. The temperature was 46 degrees, the dew point 36, and the relative humidity 66%. The pressure was 30.07 inches and rising. Across the remainder of south-central lower Michigan, it was clear, and temperatures were between 45 and 52 degrees. Elsewhere in central and northern

in lower Michigan. Skies ranged from clear to partly cloudy, and temperatures were between 45 and 52 degrees. Across southern lower Michigan, skies ranged from clear to partly cloudy, and temperatures were between 52 and 58 degrees. In the Upper Peninsula, Sault Ste. Marie was 47 degrees under clear skies, and in Marquette, it was clear with a temperature of 50. In neighboring states, Chicago was 62 degrees under partly cloudy skies. In Cleveland, it was clear and the temperature was 51. Once again, at 9 p.m., Mount Pleasant was 46 degrees under clear skies. Now here is your local forecast. Through early evening, sunny. Highs in the mid-60s. West winds 10 to 15 miles per hour with gusts to around 25 miles per hour. Tonight, mostly clear. Lows around 40. West winds 5 to 10 miles per hour with gusts to around 25 miles per hour in the evening becoming light. Friday, sunny. Highs in the upper 60s. Light winds becoming west 5 to 10 miles per hour in the afternoon. Friday night, partly cloudy. A 20% chance of rain showers after midnight. Lows in the upper 40s. Light winds. Saturday, sunny. Highs in the upper 70s. South winds 5 to 15 miles per hour with gusts to around 25 miles per hour. Saturday night, partly cloudy in the evening, then becoming mostly cloudy. Lows in the mid-50s. South winds 5 to 10 miles per hour with gusts to around 25 miles per hour. Sunday, mostly cloudy with a 20% chance of rain showers. Highs around 70. Sunday night, partly cloudy. Lows in the lower 50s. Columbus Day, partly sunny. Highs in the mid-70s. Monday night, partly cloudy with a chance of rain showers and a slight chance of thunderstorms. Lows in the mid-50s. Chance of rain 40%. Tuesday, partly sunny with a 20% chance of rain showers. Highs in the mid-60s. Tuesday night, partly cloudy. Lows in the lower 40s. Wednesday, mostly sunny in the morning, then becoming partly sunny. Highs in the lower 60s. Wednesday night, partly cloudy with a 20% chance of rain showers. Lows in the mid-40s. Thursday, partly sunny with a 40% chance of rain showers. Highs in the mid-60s. 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The current time is 9:32 p.m. Eastern Daylight Time. Conditions around the area at 9 p.m. At Mount Pleasant, it was clear. The temperature was 46 degrees, the dew point 36, and the relative humidity 66%. The pressure was 30.07 inches and rising. Across the remainder of south-central lower Michigan, it was clear, and temperatures were between 45 and 52 degrees. Elsewhere in central and northern lower Michigan, skies ranged from clear to partly cloudy, and temperatures were between 45 and 52 degrees. Across southern lower Michigan, skies ranged from clear to partly cloudy, and temperatures were between 52 and 58 degrees. In the Upper Peninsula, Sault Ste. Marie was 47 degrees under clear skies, and in Marquette, it was clear with a temperature of 50. In neighboring states, Chicago was 62 degrees on peninsula, Sault Ste. Marie was 47 degrees under clear skies, and in Marquette, it was clear with a temperature of 50. In neighboring states, Chicago was 62 degrees under partly cloudy skies. In Cleveland, it was clear and the temperature was 51. Once again, at 9 p.m., Mount Pleasant was 46 degrees under clear skies. Now here is your local forecast. Through early evening, sunny. Highs in the mid-60s. West winds 10 to 15 miles per hour with gusts to around 25 miles per hour. Tonight, mostly clear. Lows around 40. West winds 5 to 10 miles.

per hour with gusts to around 25 miles per hour in the evening, becoming light. Friday, sunny. Highs in the upper 60s. Light winds becoming west 5 to 10 miles per hour in the afternoon. Friday night, partly cloudy. A 20% chance of rain showers after midnight. Lows in the upper 40s. Light winds. Saturday, sunny. Highs in the upper 70s. South winds 5 to 15 miles per hour with gusts to around 25 miles per hour. Saturday night, partly cloudy in the evening, then becoming mostly cloudy. Lows in the mid-50s. South winds 5 to 10 miles per hour with gusts to around 25 miles per hour. Sunday, mostly cloudy with a 20% chance of rain showers. Highs around 70. Sunday night, partly cloudy. Lows in the lower 50s. Columbus Day, partly sunny. Highs in the mid-70s. Monday night, partly cloudy with a chance of rain showers and a slight chance of thunderstorms. Lows in the mid-50s. Chance of rain 40%. Tuesday, partly sunny with a 20% chance of rain showers. Highs in the mid-60s. Tuesday night, partly cloudy. Lows in the lower 40s. Wednesday, mostly sunny in the morning, then becoming partly sunny. Highs in the lower 60s. Wednesday night, partly cloudy with a 20% chance of rain showers. Lows in the mid-40s. Thursday, partly sunny with a 40% chance of rain showers. Highs in the mid-60s. 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The current time is 9:36 p.m. Eastern Daylight Time. Conditions around the area at 9 p.m. At Mount Pleasant, it was clear. The temperature was 46 degrees, the dew point 36, and the relative humidity 66%. The pressure was 30.07 inches and rising. Across the remainder of south-central lower Michigan, it was clear, and temperatures were between 45 and 52 degrees. Elsewhere in central and northern lower Michigan, skies ranged from clear to partly cloudy, and temperatures were between 45 and 52 degrees. Across southern lower Michigan, skies ranged from clear to partly cloudy, and temperatures were between 52 and 58 degrees. In the Upper Peninsula, Sault Ste. Marie was 47 degrees under clear skies, and in Marquette, it was clear with a temperature of 50. In neighboring states, Chicago was 62 degrees under partly cloudy skies. In Cleveland, it was clear and the temperature was 51. Once again, at 9 p.m., Mount Pleasant was 46 degrees under clear skies. Now here is your local forecast. Through early evening, sunny. Highs in the mid-60s. West winds 10 to 15 miles per hour with gusts to around 25 miles per hour. Tonight, mostly clear. Lows around 40. West winds 5 to 10 miles per hour with gusts to around 25 miles per hour in the evening, becoming light. Friday, sunny. Highs in the upper 60s. Light winds becoming west 5 to 10 miles per hour in the afternoon. Friday night, partly cloudy. A 20% chance of rain showers after midnight. Lows in the upper 40s. Light miles per hour in the afternoon. Friday night, partly cloudy. A 20% chance of rain showers after midnight. Lows in the upper 40s. Light winds. Saturday, sunny. Highs in the upper 70s. South winds 5 to 15 miles per hour with gusts to around 25 miles per hour. Saturday night, partly cloudy in the evening, then becoming mostly cloudy. Lows in the mid-50s. South winds 5 to 10 miles per hour with gusts to around 25 miles per hour. Sunday, mostly cloudy with a 20% chance of rain showers. Highs around 70. Sunday night, partly cloudy. Lows in the lower 50s. Columbus Day.

partly sunny. Highs in the mid-70s. Monday night, partly cloudy with a chance of rain showers and a slight chance of thunderstorms. Lows in the mid-50s. Chance of rain 40%. Tuesday, partly sunny with a 20% chance of rain showers. Highs in the mid-60s. Tuesday night, partly cloudy. Lows in the lower 40s. Wednesday, mostly sunny in the morning, then becoming partly sunny. Highs in the lower 60s. Wednesday night, partly cloudy with a 20% chance of rain showers. Lows in the mid-40s. Thursday, partly sunny with a 40% chance of rain showers. Highs in the mid-60s. 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The current time is 9:39 p.m. Eastern Daylight Time. Conditions around the area at 9 p.m. At Mount Pleasant, it was clear. The temperature was 46 degrees, the dew point 36, and the relative humidity 66%. The pressure was 30.07 inches and rising. Across the remainder of south-central lower Michigan, it was clear, and temperatures were between 45 and 52 degrees. Elsewhere in central and northern lower Michigan, skies ranged from clear to partly cloudy, and temperatures were between 45 and 52 degrees. Across southern lower Michigan, skies ranged from clear to partly cloudy, and temperatures were between 52 and 58 degrees. In the Upper Peninsula, Sault Ste. Marie was 47 degrees under clear skies, and in Marquette, it was clear with a temperature of 50. In neighboring states, Chicago was 62 degrees under partly cloudy skies. In Cleveland, it was clear and the temperature was 51. Once again, at 9 p.m., Mount Pleasant was 46 degrees under clear skies. Now here is your local forecast. Through early evening, sunny. Highs in the mid-60s. West winds 10 to 15 miles per hour with gusts to around 25 miles per hour. Tonight, mostly clear. Lows around 40. West winds 5 to 10 miles per hour with gusts to around 25 miles per hour in the evening becoming light. Friday, sunny. Highs in the upper 60s. Light winds becoming west 5 to 10 miles per hour in the afternoon. Friday night, partly cloudy. A 20% chance of rain showers after midnight. Lows in the upper 40s. Light winds. Saturday, sunny. Highs in the upper 70s. South winds 5 to 15 miles per hour with gusts to around 25 miles per hour. Saturday night, partly cloudy in the evening, then becoming mostly cloudy. Lows in the mid-50s. South winds 5 to 10 miles per hour with gusts to around 25 miles per hour. Sunday, mostly cloudy with a 20% chance of rain showers. Highs around 70. Sunday night, partly cloudy. Lows in the lower 50s. Columbus Day, partly sunny. Highs in the mid-70s. Monday night, partly cloudy with a chance of rain showers and a slight chance of thunderstorms. Lows in the mid-50s. Chance of rain 40%. Tuesday, partly sunny with a 20% chance of rain showers. Highs in the mid-60s. Tuesday night, partly cloudy. Lows in the lower 40s. Wednesday, mostly sunny in the morning, then becoming partly sunny. Highs in the lower 60s. Wednesday night, partly cloudy with a 20% chance of rain showers. Lows in the mid-40s. Thursday, partly sunny with a 40% chance of rain showers. Highs in the mid-60s. 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The current time is 9:43 p.m. Eastern Daylight Time. Conditions around the area at 9 p.m. at Mount Pleasant.
It was clear. The temperature was 46 degrees, the dew point 36, and the relative humidity 66%. The pressure was 30.07 inches and rising. Across the remainder of south-central Lower Michigan, it was clear, and temperatures were between 45 and 52 degrees. Elsewhere in central and northern Lower Michigan, skies ranged from clear to partly cloudy, and temperatures were between 45 and 52 degrees. Across southern Lower Michigan, skies ranged from clear to partly cloudy, and temperatures were between 52 and 58 degrees. In the Upper Peninsula, Sault Ste. Marie was 47 degrees under clear skies, and in Marquette, it was clear with a temperature of 50. In neighboring states, Chicago was 62 degrees under partly cloudy skies. In Cleveland, it was clear and the temperature was 51. Once again, at 9 p.m., Mount Pleasant was 46 degrees under clear skies. Now here is your local forecast. Through early evening, sunny. Highs in the mid-60s. West winds 10 to 15 miles per hour with gusts to around 25 miles per hour. Tonight, mostly clear. Lows around 40. West winds 5 to 10 miles per hour with gusts to around 25 miles per hour in the evening becoming light. Friday, sunny. Highs in the upper 60s. Light winds becoming west 5 to 10 miles per hour in the afternoon. Friday night, partly cloudy. A 20% chance of rain showers after midnight. Lows in the upper 40s. Light winds. Saturday, sunny. Highs in the upper 70s. South winds 5 to 15 miles per hour with gusts to around 25 miles per hour. Saturday night, partly cloudy in the evening, then becoming mostly cloudy. Lows in the mid-50s. South winds 5 to 10 miles per hour with gusts to around 25 miles per hour. Sunday, mostly cloudy with a 20% chance of rain showers. Highs around 70. Sunday night, partly cloudy. Lows in the lower 50s. Columbus Day, partly sunny. Highs in the mid-70s. Monday night, partly cloudy with a chance of rain showers and a slight chance of thunderstorms. Lows in the mid-50s. Chance of rain 40%. Tuesday, partly sunny with a 20% chance of rain showers. Highs in the mid-60s. Tuesday night, partly cloudy. Lows in the lower 40s. Wednesday, mostly sunny in the morning, then becoming partly sunny. Highs in the lower 60s. Wednesday night, partly cloudy with a 20% chance of rain showers. Lows in the mid-40s. Thursday, partly sunny with a 40% chance of rain showers. Highs in the mid-60s. 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The current time is 9:47 p.m. Eastern Daylight Time. Conditions around the area at 9 p.m. At Mount Pleasant, it was clear. The temperature was 46 degrees, the dew point 36, and the relative humidity 66%. The pressure was 30.07 inches and rising. Across the remainder of south-central Lower Michigan, it was clear, and temperatures were between 45 and 52 degrees. Elsewhere in central and northern Lower Michigan, skies ranged from clear to partly cloudy, and temperatures were between 45 and 52 degrees. Across southern Lower Michigan, skies ranged from clear to partly cloudy, and temperatures were between 52 and 58 degrees. In the Upper Peninsula, Sault Ste. Marie was 47 degrees under clear skies, and in Marquette, it was clear with a temperature of 50. In neighboring states, Chicago was 62 degrees under partly cloudy skies. In Cleveland, it was clear and the temperature was 51. Once again, at 9 p.m., Mount Pleasant was 46 degrees under clear skies. Now here is your local forecast. Through early evening, sunny. Highs in the mid-60s.
West winds 10 to 15 miles per hour with gusts to around 25 miles per hour. Tonight, mostly clear. Lows around 40. West winds 5 to 10 miles per hour with gusts to around 25 miles per hour in the evening, becoming light. Friday, sunny. Highs in the upper 60s. Light winds becoming west 5 to 10 miles per hour in the afternoon. Friday night, partly cloudy. A 20% chance of rain showers after midnight. Lows in the upper 40s. Light winds. Saturday, sunny. Highs in the upper 70s. South winds 5 to 15 miles per hour with gusts to around 25 miles per hour. Saturday night, partly cloudy in the evening, then becoming mostly cloudy. Lows in the mid-50s. South winds 5 to 10 miles per hour with gusts to around 25 miles per hour. Sunday, mostly cloudy with a 20% chance of rain showers. Highs around 70. Sunday night, partly cloudy. Lows in the lower 50s. Columbus Day, partly sunny. Highs in the mid-70s. Monday night, partly cloudy with a chance of rain showers and a slight chance of thunderstorms. Lows in the mid-50s. Chance of rain 40%. Tuesday, partly sunny with a 20% chance of rain showers. Highs in the mid-60s. Tuesday night, partly cloudy. Lows in the lower 40s. Wednesday, mostly sunny in the morning, then becoming partly sunny. Highs in the lower 60s. Wednesday night, partly cloudy with a 20% chance of rain showers. Lows in the mid-40s. Thursday, partly sunny with a 40% chance of rain showers. Highs in the mid-60s. 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The current time is 9:51 p.m. Eastern Daylight Time. Conditions around the area at 9 p.m. At Mount Pleasant, it was clear. The temperature was 46 degrees, the dew point 36, and the relative humidity 66%. The pressure was 30.07 inches and rising. Across the remainder of south-central lower Michigan, it was clear, and temperatures were between 45 and 52 degrees. Elsewhere in central and northern lower Michigan, skies ranged from clear to partly cloudy, and temperatures were between 45 and 52 degrees. Across southern lower Michigan, skies ranged from clear to partly cloudy, and temperatures were between 52 and 58 degrees. In the Upper Peninsula, Sault Ste. Marie was 47 degrees under clear skies, and in Marquette, it was clear with a temperature of 50. In neighboring states, Chicago was 62 degrees under partly cloudy skies. In Cleveland, it was clear and the temperature was 51. Once again, at 9 p.m., Mount Pleasant was 46 degrees under clear skies. Now here is your local forecast. Through early evening, sunny. Highs in the mid-60s. West winds 10 to 15 miles per hour with gusts to around 25 miles per hour. Tonight, mostly clear. Lows around 40. West winds 5 to 10 miles per hour with gusts to around 25 miles per hour in the evening, becoming light. Friday, sunny. Highs in the upper 60s. Light winds becoming west 5 to 10 miles per hour in the afternoon. Friday night, partly cloudy. A 20% chance of rain showers after midnight. Lows in the upper 40s. Light winds. Saturday, sunny. Highs in the upper 70s. South winds 5 to 15 miles per hour with gusts to around 25 miles per hour. Saturday night, partly cloudy in the evening, then becoming mostly cloudy. Lows in the mid-50s. South winds 5 to 10 miles per hour with gusts to around 25 miles per hour. Sunday, mostly cloudy with a 20% chance of rain showers. Highs around 70. Sunday night, partly cloudy. Lows in the lower 50s.
Columbus Day, partly sunny. Highs in the mid-70s. Monday night, partly cloudy with a chance of rain showers and a slight chance of thunderstorms. Lows in the mid-50s. Chance of rain 40%. Tuesday, partly sunny with a 20% chance of rain showers. Highs in the mid-60s. Tuesday night, partly cloudy. Lows in the lower 40s. Wednesday, mostly sunny in the morning, then becoming partly sunny. Highs in the lower 60s. Wednesday night, partly cloudy with a 20% chance of rain showers. Lows in the mid-40s. Thursday, partly sunny with a 40% chance of rain showers. Highs in the mid-60s. 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The current time is 9:54 p.m. Eastern Daylight Time. Conditions around the area at 9 p.m. At Mount Pleasant, it was clear. The temperature was 46 degrees, the dew point 36, and the relative humidity 66%. The pressure was 30.07 inches and rising. Across the remainder of south-central lower Michigan, it was clear, and temperatures were between 45 and 52 degrees. Elsewhere in central and northern lower Michigan, skies ranged from clear to partly cloudy, and temperatures were between 45 and 52 degrees. Across southern lower Michigan, skies ranged from clear to partly cloudy, and temperatures were between 52 and 58 degrees. In the Upper Peninsula, Sault Ste. Marie was 47 degrees under clear skies, and in Marquette, it was clear with a temperature of 50. In neighboring states, Chicago was 62 degrees under partly cloudy skies. In Cleveland, it was clear and the temperature was 51. Once again, at 9 p.m., Mount Pleasant was 46 degrees under clear skies. Now here is your local forecast. Through early evening, sunny. Highs in the mid-60s. West winds 10 to 15 miles per hour with gusts to around 25 miles per hour. Tonight, mostly clear. Lows around 40. West winds 5 to 10 miles per hour with gusts to around 25 miles per hour in the evening becoming light. Friday, sunny. Highs in the upper 60s. Light winds becoming west 5 to 10 miles per hour in the afternoon. Friday night, partly cloudy. A 20% chance of rain showers after midnight. Lows in the upper 40s. Light winds. Saturday, sunny. Highs in the upper 70s. South winds 5 to 15 miles per hour with gusts to around 25 miles per hour. Saturday night, partly cloudy in the evening, then becoming mostly cloudy. Lows in the mid-50s. South winds 5 to 10 miles per hour with gusts to around 25 miles per hour. Sunday, mostly cloudy with a 20% chance of rain showers. Highs around 70. Sunday night, partly cloudy. Lows in the lower 50s. Columbus Day, partly sunny. Highs in the mid-70s. Monday night, partly cloudy with a chance of rain showers and a slight chance of thunderstorms. Lows in the mid-50s. Chance of rain 40%. Tuesday, partly sunny with a 20% chance of rain showers. Highs in the mid-60s. Tuesday night, partly cloudy. Lows in the lower 40s. Wednesday, mostly sunny in the morning, then becoming partly sunny. Highs in the lower 60s. Wednesday night, partly cloudy with a 20% chance of rain showers. Lows in the mid-40s. Thursday, partly sunny with a 40% chance of rain showers. Highs in the mid-60s. 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The current time is 9:58 p.m. Eastern Daylight Time. Conditions around the area at 9 p.m.
at Mount Pleasant, it was clear. The temperature was 46 degrees, the dew point 36, and the relative humidity 66%. The pressure was 30.07 inches and rising. Across the remainder of south-central Lower Michigan, it was clear, and temperatures were between 45 and 52 degrees. Elsewhere in central and northern Lower Michigan, skies ranged from clear to partly cloudy, and temperatures were between 45 and 52 degrees. Across southern Lower Michigan, skies ranged from clear to partly cloudy, and temperatures were between 52 and 58 degrees. In the Upper Peninsula, Sault Ste. Marie was 47 degrees under clear skies, and in Marquette, it was clear with a temperature of 50. In neighboring states, Chicago was 62 degrees under partly cloudy skies. In Cleveland, it was clear and the temperature was 51. Once again, at 9 p.m., Mount Pleasant was 46 degrees under clear skies. Now here is your local forecast. Through early evening, sunny. Highs in the mid-60s. West winds 10 to 15 miles per hour with gusts to around 25 miles per hour. Tonight, mostly clear. Lows around 40. West winds 5 to 10 miles per hour with gusts to around 25 miles per hour in the evening becoming light. Friday, sunny. Highs in the upper 60s. Light winds becoming west 5 to 10 miles per hour in the afternoon. Friday night, partly cloudy. A 20% chance of rain showers after midnight. Lows in the upper 40s. Light winds. Saturday, sunny. Highs in the upper 70s. South winds 5 to 15 miles per hour with gusts to around 25 miles per hour. Saturday night, partly cloudy in the evening, then becoming mostly cloudy. Lows in the mid-50s. South winds 5 to 10 miles per hour with gusts to around 25 miles per hour. Sunday, mostly cloudy with a 20% chance of rain showers. Highs around 70. Sunday night, partly cloudy. Lows in the lower 50s. Columbus Day, partly sunny. Highs in the mid-70s. Monday night, partly cloudy with a chance of rain showers and a slight chance of thunderstorms. Lows in the mid-50s. Chance of rain 40%. Tuesday, partly sunny with a 20% chance of rain showers. Highs in the mid-60s. Tuesday night, partly cloudy. Lows in the lower 40s. Wednesday, mostly sunny in the morning, then becoming partly sunny. Highs in the lower 60s. Wednesday night, partly cloudy with a 20% chance of rain showers. Lows in the mid-40s. Thursday, partly sunny with a 40% chance of rain showers. Highs in the mid-60s. 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The current time is 10:02 p.m. Eastern Daylight Time. Conditions around the area at 9 p.m. At Mount Pleasant, it was clear. The temperature was 46 degrees, the dew point 36, and the relative humidity 66%. The pressure was 30.07 inches and rising. Across the remainder of south-central Lower Michigan, it was clear, and temperatures were between 45 and 52 degrees. Elsewhere in central and northern Lower Michigan, skies ranged from clear to partly cloudy, and temperatures were between 45 and 52 degrees. Across southern Lower Michigan, skies ranged from clear to partly cloudy, and temperatures were between 52 and 58 degrees. In the Upper Peninsula, Sault Ste. Marie was 47 degrees under clear skies, and in Marquette, it was clear with a temperature of 50. In neighboring states, Chicago was 62 degrees under partly cloudy skies. In Cleveland, it was clear and the temperature was 51. Once again, at 9 p.m., Mount Pleasant was 46 degrees under clear skies. Now here is your local forecast. Through early evening, sunny. Highs in the mid-60s.
West winds 10 to 15 miles per hour with gusts to around 25 miles per hour. Tonight, mostly clear. Lows around 40. West winds 5 to 10 miles per hour with gusts to around 25 miles per hour in the evening, becoming light. Friday, sunny. Highs in the upper 60s. Light winds becoming west 5 to 10 miles per hour in the afternoon. Friday night, partly cloudy. A 20% chance of rain showers after midnight. Lows in the upper 40s. Light winds. Saturday, sunny. Highs in the upper 70s. South winds 5 to 15 miles per hour with gusts to around 25 miles per hour. Saturday night, partly cloudy in the evening, then becoming mostly cloudy. Lows in the mid-50s. South winds 5 to 10 miles per hour with gusts to around 25 miles per hour. Sunday, mostly cloudy with a 20% chance of rain showers. Highs around 70. Sunday night, partly cloudy. Lows in the lower 50s. Columbus Day, partly sunny. Highs in the mid-70s. Monday night, partly cloudy with a chance of rain showers and a slight chance of thunderstorms. Lows in the mid-50s. Chance of rain 40%. Tuesday, partly sunny with a 20% chance of rain showers. Highs in the mid-60s. Tuesday night, partly cloudy. Lows in the lower 40s. Wednesday, mostly sunny in the morning, then becoming partly sunny. Highs in the lower 60s. Wednesday night, partly cloudy with a 20% chance of rain showers. Lows in the mid-40s. Thursday, partly sunny with a 40% chance of rain showers. Highs in the mid-60s. 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The current time is 10:05 p.m. Eastern Daylight Time. Conditions around the area at 9 p.m. At Mount Pleasant, it was clear. The temperature was 46 degrees, the dew point 36, and the relative humidity 66%. The pressure was 30.07 inches and rising. Across the remainder of South Central Lower Michigan, it was clear, and temperatures were between 45 and 52 degrees. Elsewhere in central and northern lower Michigan, skies ranged from clear to partly cloudy, and temperatures were between 45 and 52 degrees. Across southern lower Michigan, skies ranged from clear to partly cloudy, and temperatures were between 52 and 58 degrees. In the upper peninsula, Sault Ste. Marie was 47 degrees under clear skies, and in Marquette, it was clear with a temperature of 50. In neighboring states, Chicago was 62 degrees under partly cloudy skies. In Cleveland, it was clear and the temperature was 51. Once again, at 9 p.m., Mount Pleasant was 46 degrees under clear skies. Now here is your local forecast. Through early evening, sunny. Highs in the mid-60s. West winds 10 to 15 miles per hour with gusts to around 25 miles per hour. Tonight, mostly clear. Lows around 40. West winds 5 to 10 miles per hour with gusts to around 25 miles per hour in the evening, becoming light. Friday, sunny. Highs in the upper 60s. Light winds becoming west 5 to 10 miles per hour in the afternoon. Friday night, partly cloudy. A 20% chance of rain showers after midnight. Lows in the upper 40s. Light winds. Saturday, sunny. Highs in the upper 70s. South winds 5 to 15 miles per hour with gusts to around 25 miles per hour. Saturday night, partly cloudy in the evening, then becoming mostly cloudy. Lows in the mid-50s. South winds 5 to 10 miles per hour with gusts to around 25 miles per hour. Sunday, mostly cloudy with a 20% chance of rain showers. Highs around 70. Sunday night, partly cloudy. Lows in the lower 50s.
Columbus Day, partly sunny. Highs in the mid-70s. Monday night, partly cloudy with a chance of rain showers and a slight chance of thunderstorms. Lows in the mid-50s. Chance of rain 40%. Tuesday, partly sunny with a 20% chance of rain showers. Highs in the mid-60s. Tuesday night, partly cloudy. Lows in the lower 40s. Wednesday, mostly sunny in the morning, then becoming partly sunny. Highs in the lower 60s. Wednesday night, partly cloudy with a 20% chance of rain showers. Lows in the mid-40s. Thursday, partly sunny with a 40% chance of rain showers. Highs in the mid-60s. 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The current time is 10:09 p.m. Eastern Daylight Time. Conditions around the area at 9 p.m. At Mount Pleasant, it was clear. The temperature was 46 degrees, the dew point 36, and the relative humidity 66%. The pressure was 30.07 inches and rising. Across the remainder of south-central lower Michigan, it was clear, and temperatures were between 45 and 52 degrees. Elsewhere in central and northern lower Michigan, skies ranged from clear to partly cloudy, and temperatures were between 45 and 52 degrees. Across southern lower Michigan, skies ranged from clear to partly cloudy, and temperatures were between 52 and 58 degrees. In the Upper Peninsula, Sault Ste. Marie was 47 degrees under clear skies, and in Marquette, it was clear with a temperature of 50. In neighboring states, Chicago was 62 degrees under partly cloudy skies. In Cleveland, it was clear and the temperature was 51. Once again, at 9 p.m., Mount Pleasant was 46 degrees under clear skies. Now here is your local forecast. Through early evening, sunny. Highs in the mid-60s. West winds 10 to 15 miles per hour with gusts to around 25 miles per hour. Tonight, mostly clear. Lows around 40. West winds 5 to 10 miles per hour with gusts to around 25 miles per hour in the evening becoming light. Friday, sunny. Highs in the upper 60s. Light winds becoming west 5 to 10 miles per hour in the afternoon. Friday night, partly cloudy. A 20% chance of rain showers after midnight. Lows in the upper 40s. Light winds. Saturday, sunny. Highs in the upper 70s. South winds 5 to 15 miles per hour with gusts to around 25 miles per hour. Saturday night, partly cloudy in the evening, then becoming mostly cloudy. Lows in the mid-50s. South winds 5 to 10 miles per hour with gusts to around 25 miles per hour. Sunday, mostly cloudy with a 20% chance of rain showers. Highs around 70. Sunday night, partly cloudy. Lows in the lower 50s. Columbus Day, partly sunny. Highs in the mid-70s. Monday night, partly cloudy with a chance of rain showers and a slight chance of thunderstorms. Lows in the mid-50s. Chance of rain 40%. Tuesday, partly sunny with a 20% chance of rain showers. Highs in the mid-60s. Tuesday night, partly cloudy. Lows in the lower 40s. Wednesday, mostly sunny in the morning, then becoming partly sunny. Highs in the lower 60s. Wednesday night, partly cloudy with a 20% chance of rain showers. Lows in the mid-40s. Thursday, partly sunny with a 40% chance of rain showers. Highs in the mid-60s. 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The current time is 10:13 p.m. Eastern Daylight Time. Conditions around the area at 9 p.m. At Mount Pleasant,
It was clear. The temperature was 46 degrees, the dew point 36, and the relative humidity 66%. The pressure was 30.07 inches and rising. Across the remainder of south-central Lower Michigan, it was clear, and temperatures were between 45 and 52 degrees. Elsewhere in central and northern Lower Michigan, skies ranged from clear to partly cloudy, and temperatures were between 45 and 52 degrees. Across southern Lower Michigan, skies ranged from clear to partly cloudy, and temperatures were between 52 and 58 degrees. In the Upper Peninsula, Sault Ste. Marie was 47 degrees under clear skies, and in Marquette, it was clear with a temperature of 50. In neighboring states, Chicago was 62 degrees under partly cloudy skies. In Cleveland, it was clear and the temperature was 51. Once again, at 9 p.m., Mount Pleasant was 46 degrees under clear skies. Conditions around the area at 10 p.m. At Mount Pleasant, it was clear. The temperature was 45 degrees, the dew point 37, and the relative humidity 76%. The pressure was 30.07 inches and steady. Across the remainder of south-central Lower Michigan, it was clear. It was 43 at Alma, 46 at Big Rapids, 51 at Saginaw, 51 at Houghton Lake, and 45 at Midland. Elsewhere in central and northern Lower Michigan, at Alpena, rain was falling with a temperature of 50. At Pelston, fog was reported with a temperature of 41. It was clear with a temperature of 41 at Cadillac and 50 at Traverse City. Across southern Lower Michigan, skies ranged from clear to partly cloudy. It was 57 at Detroit, 48 at Lansing, and 48 at Kalamazoo. In the Upper Peninsula, Sault Ste. Marie was 47 degrees under clear skies, and in Marquette, it was partly cloudy with a temperature of 46. In neighboring states, Chicago was 61 degrees under partly cloudy skies. In Cleveland, it was clear and the temperature was 51. Once again, at 10 p.m., Mount Pleasant was 45 degrees under clear skies. Now here is your local forecast. Through early evening, sunny. Highs in the mid-60s. West winds 10 to 15 miles per hour with gusts to around 25 miles per hour. Tonight, mostly clear. Lows around 40. West winds 5 to 10 miles per hour with gusts to around 25 miles per hour in the evening becoming light. Friday, sunny. Highs in the upper 60s. Light winds becoming west 5 to 10 miles per hour in the afternoon. Friday night, partly cloudy. A 20% chance of rain showers after midnight. Lows in the upper 40s. Light winds. Saturday, sunny. Highs in the upper 70s. South winds 5 to 15 miles per hour with gusts to around 25 miles per hour. Saturday night, partly cloudy in the evening, then becoming mostly cloudy. Lows in the mid-50s. South winds 5 to 10 miles per hour with gusts to around 25 miles per hour. Sunday, mostly cloudy with a 20% chance of rain showers. Highs around 70. Sunday night, partly cloudy. Lows in the lower 50s. Columbus Day, partly sunny. Highs in the mid-70s. Monday night, partly cloudy with a chance of rain showers and a slight chance of thunderstorms. Lows in the mid-50s. Chance of rain 40%. Tuesday, partly sunny with a 20% chance of rain showers. Highs in the mid-60s. Tuesday night, partly cloudy. Lows in the lower 40s. Wednesday, mostly sunny in the morning, then becoming partly sunny. Highs in the lower 60s. Wednesday night, partly cloudy with a 20% chance of rain showers. Lows in the mid-40s. Thursday, partly sunny with a 40% chance of rain showers. Highs in the mid-60s. 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
The current time is 10:18 p.m. Eastern Daylight Time. Conditions around the area at 10 p.m. At Mount Pleasant, it was clear. The temperature was 45 degrees, the dew point 37, and the relative humidity 76%. The pressure was 30.07 inches and steady. Across the remainder of south-central Lower Michigan, it was clear. It was 43 at Alma, 46 at Big Rapids, 51 at Saginaw, 51 at Houghton Lake, and 45 at Midland. Elsewhere in central and northern Lower Michigan, at Alpena, rain was falling with a temperature of 50. At Pelston, fog was reported with a temperature of 41. It was clear with a temperature of 41 at Cadillac and 50 at Traverse City. Across southern Lower Michigan, skies ranged from clear to partly cloudy. It was 57 at Detroit, 48 at Lansing, and 48 at Kalamazoo. In the Upper Peninsula, Sault Ste. Marie was 47 degrees under clear skies, and in Marquette, it was partly cloudy with a temperature of 46. In neighboring states, Chicago was 61 degrees under partly cloudy skies. In Cleveland, it was clear and the temperature was 51. Once again, at 10 p.m., Mount Pleasant was 45 degrees under clear skies. Now here is your local forecast. Through early evening, sunny. Highs in the mid-60s. West winds 10 to 15 miles per hour with gusts to around 25 miles per hour. Tonight, mostly clear. Lows around 40. West winds 5 to 10 miles per hour with gusts to around 25 miles per hour in the evening becoming light. Friday, sunny. Highs in the upper 60s. Light winds becoming west 5 to 10 miles per hour in the afternoon. Friday night, partly cloudy. A 20% chance of rain showers after midnight. Lows in the upper 40s. Light winds. Saturday, sunny. Highs in the upper 70s. South winds 5 to 15 miles per hour with gusts to around 25 miles per hour. Saturday night, partly cloudy in the evening, then becoming mostly cloudy. Lows in the mid-50s. South winds 5 to 10 miles per hour with gusts to around 25 miles per hour. Sunday, mostly cloudy with a 20% chance of rain showers. Highs around 70. Sunday night, partly cloudy. Lows in the lower 50s. Columbus Day, partly sunny. Highs in the mid-70s. Monday night, partly cloudy with a chance of rain showers and a slight chance of thunderstorms. Lows in the mid-50s. Chance of rain 40%. Tuesday, partly sunny with a 20% chance of rain showers. Highs in the mid-60s. Tuesday night, partly cloudy. Lows in the lower 40s. Wednesday, mostly sunny in the morning, then becoming partly sunny. Highs in the lower 60s. Wednesday night, partly cloudy with a 20% chance of rain showers. Lows in the mid-40s. Thursday, partly sunny with a 40% chance of rain showers. Highs in the mid-60s. 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The current time is 10:22 p.m. Eastern Daylight Time. Conditions around the area at 10 p.m. At Mount Pleasant, it was clear. The temperature was 45 degrees, the dew point 37, and the relative humidity 76%. The pressure was 30.07 inches and steady. Across the remainder of south-central Lower Michigan, it was clear. It was 43 at Alma, 46 at Big Rapids, 51 at Saginaw, 51 at Houghton Lake, and 45 at Midland. Elsewhere in central and northern Lower Michigan, at Alpena, rain was falling with a temperature of 50. At Pelston, fog was reported with a temperature of 41. It was clear with a temperature of 41 at Cadillac and 50 at Traverse City. Across southern Lower Michigan, skies ranged from clear to partly cloudy.
It was 57 at Detroit, 48 at Lansing,

lows in the upper 40s. Light winds. Saturday, sunny. Highs in the upper 70s. South winds 5 to 15 miles per hour with gusts to around 25 miles per hour. Saturday night, partly cloudy in the evening, then becoming mostly cloudy. Lows in the mid-50s. South winds 5 to 10 miles per hour with gusts to around 25 miles per hour. Sunday, mostly cloudy with a 20% chance of rain showers. Highs around 70. Sunday night, partly cloudy. Lows in the lower 50s. Columbus Day, partly sunny. Highs in the mid-70s. Monday night, partly cloudy with a chance of rain showers and a slight chance of thunderstorms. Lows in the mid-50s. Chance of rain 40%. Tuesday, partly sunny with a 20% chance of rain showers. Highs in the mid-60s. Tuesday night, partly cloudy. Lows in the lower 40s. Wednesday, mostly sunny in the morning, then becoming partly sunny. Highs in the lower 60s. Wednesday night, partly cloudy with a 20% chance of rain showers. Lows in the mid-40s. Thursday, partly sunny with a 40% chance of rain showers. Highs in the mid-60s. 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The current time is 10:26 p.m. Eastern Daylight Time. Conditions around the area at 10 p.m. At Mount Pleasant, it was clear. The temperature was 45 degrees, the dew point 37, and the relative humidity 76%. The pressure was 30.07 inches and steady. Across the remainder of south central lower Michigan, it was clear. It was 43 at Alma, 46 at Big Rapids, 51 at Saginaw, 51 at Houghton Lake, and 45 at Midland. Elsewhere in central and northern lower Michigan, at Alpena, rain was falling with a temperature of 50. At Pelston, fog was reported with a temperature of 41. It was clear with a temperature of 41 at Cadillac and 50 at Traverse City. Across southern lower Michigan, skies ranged from clear to partly cloudy. It was 57 at Detroit, 48 at Lansing, and 48 at Kalamazoo. In the Upper Peninsula, Sault Ste. Marie was 47 degrees under clear skies, and in Marquette, it was partly cloudy with a temperature of 46. In neighboring states, Chicago was 61 degrees under partly cloudy skies. In Cleveland, it was clear and the temperature was 51. Once again, at 10 p.m., Mount Pleasant was 45 degrees under clear skies. Now here is your local forecast. Through early evening, sunny. Highs in the mid-60s. West winds 10 to 15 miles per hour with gusts to around 25 miles per hour. Tonight, mostly clear. Lows around 40. West winds 5 to 10 miles per hour with gusts to around 25 miles per hour in the evening becoming light. Friday, sunny. Highs in the upper 60s. Light winds becoming west 5 to 10 miles per hour in the afternoon. Friday night, partly cloudy. A 20% chance of rain showers after midnight. Lows in the upper 40s. Light winds. Saturday, sunny. Highs in the upper 70s. South winds 5 to 15 miles per hour with gusts to around 25 miles per hour. Saturday night, partly cloudy in the evening, then becoming mostly cloudy. Lows in the mid-50s. South winds 5 to 10 miles per hour with gusts to around 25 miles per hour. Sunday, mostly cloudy with a 20% chance of rain showers. Highs around 70. Sunday night, partly cloudy. Lows in the lower 50s. Columbus Day, partly sunny. Highs in the mid-70s. Monday night, partly cloudy with a chance of rain showers and a slight chance of thunderstorms. Lows in the mid-50s. Chance of rain 40%. Tuesday, partly sunny with a 20% chance of rain.

showers. Highs in the mid-60s. Tuesday night, partly cloudy. Lows in the lower 40s. Wednesday, mostly sunny in the morning, then becoming partly sunny. Highs in the lower 60s. Wednesday night, partly cloudy with a 20% chance of rain showers. Lows in the mid-40s. Thursday, partly sunny with a 40% chance of rain showers. Highs in the mid-60s. 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The current time is 10:30 p.m. Eastern Daylight Time. Conditions around the area at 10 p.m. At Mount Pleasant, it was clear. The temperature was 45 degrees, the dew point 37, and the relative humidity 76%. The pressure was 30.07 inches and steady. Across the remainder of South Central Lower Michigan, it was clear. It was 43 at Alma, 46 at Big Rapids, 51 at Saginaw, 51 at Houghton Lake, and 45 at Midland. Elsewhere in central and northern lower Michigan, at Elpena, rain was falling with a temperature of 50. At Pelston, fog was reported with a temperature of 41. It was clear with a temperature of 41 at Cadillac and 50 at Traverse City. Across southern lower Michigan, skies ranged from clear to partly cloudy. It was 57 at Detroit, 48 at Lansing, and 48 at Kalamazoo. In the Upper Peninsula, Sault Ste. Marie was 47 degrees under clear skies, and in Marquette, it was partly cloudy with a temperature of 46. In neighboring states, Chicago was 61 degrees under partly cloudy skies. In Cleveland, it was clear and the temperature was 51. Once again, at 10 p.m., Mount Pleasant was 45 degrees under clear skies. Now here is your local forecast. Through early evening, sunny. Highs in the mid-60s. West winds 10 to 15 miles per hour with gusts to around 25 miles per hour. Tonight, mostly clear. Lows around 40. West winds 5 to 10 miles per hour with gusts to around 25 miles per hour in the evening becoming light. Friday, sunny. Highs in the upper 60s. Light winds becoming west 5 to 10 miles per hour in the afternoon. Friday night, partly cloudy. A 20% chance of rain showers after midnight. Lows in the upper 40s. Light winds. Saturday, sunny. Highs in the upper 70s. South winds 5 to 15 miles per hour with gusts to around 25 miles per hour. Saturday night, partly cloudy in the evening, then becoming mostly cloudy. Lows in the mid-50s. South miles per hour. Saturday night, partly cloudy in the evening, then becoming mostly cloudy. Lows in the mid-50s. South winds 5 to 10 miles per hour with gusts to around 25 miles per hour. Sunday, mostly cloudy with a 20% chance of rain showers. Highs around 70. Sunday night, partly cloudy. Lows in the lower 50s. Columbus Day, partly sunny. Highs in the mid-70s. Monday night, partly cloudy with a chance of rain showers and a slight chance of thunderstorms. Lows in the mid-50s. Chance of rain 40%. Tuesday, partly sunny with a 20% chance of rain showers. Highs in the mid-60s. Tuesday night, partly cloudy. Lows in the lower 40s. Wednesday, mostly sunny in the morning, then becoming partly sunny. Highs in the lower 60s. Wednesday night, partly cloudy with a 20% chance of rain showers. Lows in the mid-40s. Thursday, partly sunny with a 40% chance of rain showers. Highs in the mid-60s. 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The current time is 10:34 p.m. Eastern Daylight Time.

Daylight time. Conditions around the area at 10 p.m. At Mount Pleasant, it was clear. The temperature was 45 degrees, the dew point 37, and the relative humidity 76%. The pressure was 30.07 inches and steady. Across the remainder of south central lower Michigan, it was clear. It was 43 at Alma, 46 at Big Rapids, 51 at Saginaw, 51 at Houghton Lake, and 45 at Midland. Elsewhere in central and northern lower Michigan, at Alpena, rain was falling with a temperature of 50. At Pellston, fog was reported with a temperature of 41. It was clear with a temperature of 41 at Cadillac and 50 at Traverse City. Across southern lower Michigan, skies ranged from clear to partly cloudy. It was 57 at Detroit, 48 at Lansing, and 48 at Kalamazoo. In the Upper Peninsula, Sault Ste. Marie was 47 degrees under clear skies, and in Marquette, it was partly cloudy with a temperature of 46. In neighboring states, Chicago was 61 degrees under partly cloudy skies. In Cleveland, it was clear and the temperature was 51. Once again, at 10 p.m., Mount Pleasant was 45 degrees under clear skies. Now here is your local forecast. Through early evening, sunny. Highs in the mid-60s. West winds 10 to 15 miles per hour with gusts to around 25 miles per hour. Tonight, mostly clear. Lows around 40. West winds 5 to 10 miles per hour with gusts to around 25 miles per hour in the evening becoming light. Friday, sunny. Highs in the upper 60s. Light winds becoming west 5 to 10 miles per hour in the afternoon. Friday night, partly cloudy. A 20% chance of rain showers after midnight. Lows in the upper 40s. Light winds. Saturday, sunny. Highs in the upper 70s. South winds 5 to 15 miles per hour with gusts to around 25 miles per hour. Saturday night, partly cloudy in the evening, then becoming mostly cloudy. Lows in the mid-50s. South winds 5 to 10 miles per hour with gusts to around 25 miles per hour. Sunday, mostly cloudy with a 20% chance of rain showers. Highs around 70. Sunday night, partly cloudy. Lows in the lower 50s. Columbus Day, partly sunny. Highs in the mid-70s. Monday night, partly cloudy with a chance of rain showers and a slight chance of thunderstorms. Lows in the mid-50s. Chance of rain 40%. Tuesday, partly sunny with a 20% chance of rain showers. Highs in the mid-60s. Tuesday night, partly cloudy. Lows in the lower 40s. Wednesday, mostly sunny in the morning, then becoming partly sunny. Highs in the lower 60s. Wednesday night, partly cloudy with a 20% chance of rain showers. Lows in the mid-40s. Thursday, partly sunny with a 40% chance of rain showers. Highs in the mid-60s. 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The current time is 10:38 p.m. Eastern Daylight Time. Conditions around the area at 10 p.m. At Mount Pleasant, it was clear. The temperature was 45 degrees. The dew point 37, and the relative humidity 76%. The pressure was 30.07 inches and steady. Across the remainder of south central lower Michigan, it was clear. It was 43 at Alma, 46 at Big Rapids, 51 at Saginaw, 51 at Houghton Lake, and 45 at Midland. Elsewhere in central and northern lower Michigan, at Alpena, rain was falling with a temperature of 50. At Pellston, fog was reported with a temperature of 41. It was clear with a temperature of 41 at Cadillac and 50 at Traverse City. Across southern lower Michigan, skies ranged from clear to partly cloudy. It was 57 at Detroit,
48 at Lansing, and 48

58 at Kalamazoo. In the Upper Peninsula, Sault Ste. Marie was 47 degrees under clear skies, and in Marquette, it was partly cloudy with a temperature of 46. In neighboring states, Chicago was 61 degrees under partly cloudy skies. In Cleveland, it was clear and the temperature was 51. Once again, at 10 p.m., Mount Pleasant was 45 degrees under clear skies. Now here is your local forecast. Through early evening, sunny. Highs in the mid-60s. West winds 10 to 15 miles per hour with gusts to around 25 miles per hour. Tonight, mostly clear. Lows around 40. West winds 5 to 10 miles per hour with gusts to around 25 miles per hour in the evening becoming light. Friday, sunny. Highs in the upper 60s. Light winds becoming west 5 to 10 miles per hour in the afternoon. Friday night, partly cloudy. A 20% chance of rain showers after midnight. Lows in the upper 40s. Light winds. Saturday, sunny. Highs in the upper 70s. South winds 5 to 15 miles per hour with gusts to around 25 miles per hour. Saturday night, partly cloudy in the evening, then becoming mostly cloudy. Lows in the mid-50s. South winds 5 to 10 miles per hour with gusts to around 25 miles per hour. Sunday, mostly cloudy with a 20% chance of rain showers. Highs around 70. Sunday night, partly cloudy. Lows in the lower 50s. Columbus Day, partly sunny. Highs in the mid-70s. Monday night, partly cloudy with a chance of rain showers and a slight chance of thunderstorms. Lows in the mid-50s. Chance of rain 40%. Tuesday, partly sunny with a 20% chance of rain showers. Highs in the mid-60s. Tuesday night, partly cloudy. Lows in the lower 40s. Wednesday, mostly sunny in the morning, then becoming partly sunny. Highs in the lower 60s. Wednesday night, partly cloudy with a 20% chance of rain showers. Lows in the mid-40s. Thursday, partly sunny with a 40% chance of rain showers. Highs in the mid-60s. 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The current time is 10:42 p.m. Eastern Daylight Time. Conditions around the area at 10 p.m. At Mount Pleasant, it was clear. The temperature was 45 degrees, the dew point 37, and the relative humidity 76%. The pressure was 30.07 inches and steady. Across the remainder of south-central lower Michigan, it was clear. It was 43 at Alma, 46 at Big Rapids, 51 at Saginaw, 51 at Houghton Lake, and 45 at Midland. Elsewhere in central and northern lower Michigan, at Alpena, rain was falling, with a temperature of 50. At Pelston, fog was reported, with a temperature of 41. It was clear, with a temperature of 41 at Cadillac, and 50 at Traverse City. Across southern lower Michigan, skies ranged from clear to partly cloudy. It was 57 at Detroit, 48 at Lansing, and 48 at Kalamazoo. In the Upper Peninsula, Sault Ste. Marie was 47 degrees under clear skies, and in Marquette, it was partly cloudy with a temperature of 46. In neighboring states, Chicago was 61 degrees under partly cloudy skies. In Cleveland, it was clear and the temperature was 51. Once again, at 10 p.m., Mount Pleasant was 45 degrees under clear skies. Now here is your local forecast. Through early evening, sunny. Highs in the mid-60s. West winds 10 to 15 miles per hour with gusts to around 25 miles per hour. Tonight, mostly clear. Lows around 40. West winds 5 to 10 miles per hour with gusts to around 25 miles per hour in the evening becoming light. Friday, sunny. Highs in the upper 60s. Light winds become

west 5 to 10 miles per hour in the afternoon. Friday night, partly cloudy. A 20% chance of rain showers after midnight. Lows in the upper 40s. Light winds. Saturday, sunny. Highs in the upper 70s. South winds 5 to 15 miles per hour with gusts to around 25 miles per hour. Saturday night, partly cloudy in the evening, then becoming mostly cloudy. Lows in the mid-50s. South winds 5 to 10 miles per hour with gusts to around 25 miles per hour. Sunday, mostly cloudy with a 20% chance of rain showers. Highs around 70. Sunday night, partly cloudy. Lows in the lower 50s. Columbus Day, partly sunny. Highs in the mid-70s. Monday night, partly cloudy with a chance of rain showers and a slight chance of thunderstorms. Lows in the mid-50s. Chance of rain 40%. Tuesday, partly sunny with a 20% chance of rain showers. Highs in the mid-60s. Tuesday night, partly cloudy. Lows in the lower 40s. Wednesday, mostly sunny in the morning, then becoming partly sunny. Highs in the lower 60s. Wednesday night, partly cloudy with a 20% chance of rain showers. Lows in the mid-40s. Thursday, partly sunny with a 40% chance of rain showers. Highs in the mid-60s. 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The current time is 10:46 p.m. Eastern Daylight Time. Conditions around the area at 10 p.m. At Mount Pleasant, it was clear. The temperature was 45 degrees. The dew point 37, and the relative humidity 76%. The pressure was 30.07 inches and steady. Across the remainder of south central lower Michigan, it was clear. It was 43 at Alma, 46 at Big Rapids, 51 at Saginaw, 51 at Houghton Lake, and 45 at Midland. Elsewhere in central and northern lower Michigan, at Elpena, rain was falling with a temperature of 50. At Pelston, fog was reported with a temperature of 41. It was clear with a temperature of 41 at Cadillac and 50 at Traverse City. Across southern lower Michigan, skies ranged from clear to partly cloudy. It was 57 at Detroit, 48 at Lansing, and 48 at Kalamazoo. In the upper peninsula, Sault Ste. Marie was 47 degrees under clear skies, and in Marquette, it was partly cloudy with a temperature of 46. In neighboring states, Chicago was 61 degrees under partly cloudy skies. In Cleveland, it was clear and the temperature was 51. Once again, at 10 p.m., Mount Pleasant was 45 degrees under clear skies. Now here is your local forecast. Through early evening, sunny. Highs in the mid-60s. West winds 10 to 15 miles per hour with gusts to around 25 miles per hour. Tonight, mostly clear. Lows around 40. West winds 5 to 10 miles per hour with gusts to around 25 miles per hour in the evening becoming light. Friday, sunny. Highs in the upper 60s. Light winds becoming west 5 to 10 miles per hour in the afternoon. Friday night, partly cloudy. A 20% chance of rain showers after midnight. Lows in the upper 40s. Light winds. Saturday, sunny. Highs in the upper 70s. South winds 5 to 15 miles per hour with gusts to around 25 miles per hour. Saturday night, partly cloudy in the evening, then becoming mostly cloudy. Lows in the mid-50s. South winds 5 to 10 miles per hour with gusts to around 25 miles per hour. Sunday, mostly cloudy with a 20% chance of rain showers. Highs around 70. Sunday night, partly cloudy. Lows in the lower 50s. Columbus Day, partly sunny. Highs in the mid-70s.
Monday night, partly cloudy with a chance of rain showers and a slight chance of thunderstorms. Lows in the mid-50s. Chance of rain 40%. Tuesday, partly sunny with a 20% chance of rain showers. Highs in the mid-60s. Tuesday night, partly cloudy. Lows in the lower 40s. Wednesday, mostly sunny in the morning, then becoming partly sunny. Highs in the lower 60s. Wednesday night, partly cloudy with a 20% chance of rain showers. Lows in the mid-40s. Thursday, partly sunny with a 40% chance of rain showers. Highs in the mid-60s. Now here is your local forecast. Rest of tonight, mostly clear. Lows around 40. Light winds. Friday, sunny. Highs in the upper 60s. Light winds becoming west 5 to 10 miles per hour in the afternoon. Friday night, partly cloudy. A 20% chance of rain showers after midnight. Lows in the upper 40s. Light winds. Saturday, sunny. Highs in the upper 70s. South winds 5 to 15 miles per hour with gusts to around 25 miles per hour. Saturday night, partly cloudy in the evening, then becoming mostly cloudy. Lows in the mid-50s. South winds 5 to 10 miles per hour with gusts to around 25 miles per hour. Sunday, mostly cloudy with a 20% chance of rain showers. Highs around 70. Sunday night, partly cloudy. Lows in the lower 50s. Columbus Day, partly sunny. Highs in the mid-70s. Monday night, partly cloudy with a chance of rain showers and a slight chance of thunderstorms. Lows in the mid-50s. Chance of rain 40%. Tuesday, partly sunny with a 20% chance of rain showers. Highs in the mid-60s. Tuesday night, partly cloudy. Lows in the lower 40s. Wednesday, mostly sunny in the morning, then becoming partly sunny. Highs in the lower 60s. Wednesday night, partly cloudy with a 20% chance of rain showers. Lows in the mid-40s. Thursday, partly sunny with a 40% chance of rain showers. Highs in the mid-60s. 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The current time is 10:52 p.m. Eastern Daylight Time. Conditions around the area at 10 p.m. At Mount Pleasant, it was clear. The temperature was 45 degrees. The dew point 37, and the relative humidity 76%. The pressure was 30.07 inches and steady. Across the remainder of south central lower Michigan, it was clear. It was 43 at Alma, 46 at Big Rapids, 51 at Saginaw, 51 at Houghton Lake, and 45 at Midland. Elsewhere in central and northern lower Michigan, at Alpena, rain was falling with a temperature of 50. At Pellston, fog was reported with a temperature of 41. It was clear with a temperature of 41 at Cadillac and 50 at Traverse City. Across southern lower Michigan, skies ranged from clear to partly cloudy. It was 57 at Detroit, 48 at Lansing, and 48 at Kalamazoo. In the upper peninsula, Sault Ste. Marie was 47 degrees under clear skies, and in Marquette, it was partly cloudy with a temperature of 46. In neighboring states, Chicago was 61 degrees under partly cloudy skies. In Cleveland, it was clear and the temperature was 51. Once again, at 10 p.m., Mount Pleasant was 45 degrees under clear skies. Now here is your local forecast. Rest of tonight, mostly clear. Lows around 40. Light winds. Friday, sunny. Highs in the upper 60s. Light winds becoming west 5 to 10 miles per hour in the afternoon. Friday night, partly cloudy. A 20% chance of rain showers after midnight. Lows in the upper 40s. Light winds. Saturday,
sunny. Highs in the upper 70s. South winds 5 to 15 miles per hour with gusts to around 25 miles per hour. Saturday night, partly cloudy in the evening, then becoming mostly cloudy. Lows in the mid-50s. South winds 5 to 10 miles per hour with gusts to around 25 miles per hour. Sunday, mostly cloudy with a 20% chance of rain showers. Highs around 70. Sunday night, partly cloudy. Lows in the lower 50s. Columbus Day, partly sunny. Highs in the mid-70s. Monday night, partly cloudy with a chance of rain showers and a slight chance of thunderstorms. Lows in the mid-50s. Chance of rain 40%. Tuesday, partly sunny with a 20% chance of rain showers. Highs in the mid-60s. Tuesday night, partly cloudy. Lows in the lower 40s. Wednesday, mostly sunny in the morning, then becoming partly sunny. Highs in the lower 60s. Wednesday night, partly cloudy with a 20% chance of rain showers. Lows in the mid-40s. Thursday, partly sunny with a 40% chance of rain showers. Highs in the mid-60s. 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The current time is 10:56 p.m. Eastern Daylight Time. Conditions around the area at 10 p.m. At Mount Pleasant, it was clear. The temperature was 45 degrees, the dew point 37, and the relative humidity 76%. The pressure was 30.07 inches and steady. Across the remainder of south-central lower Michigan, it was clear. It was 43 at Alma, 46 at Big Rapids, 51 at Saginaw, 51 at Houghton Lake, and 45 at Midland. Elsewhere in central and northern lower Michigan, at Alpena, rain was falling with a temperature of 50. At Pelston, fog was reported with a temperature of 41. It was clear with a temperature of 41 at Cadillac and 50 at Traverse City. Across southern lower Michigan, skies ranged from clear to partly cloudy. It was 57 at Detroit, 48 at Lansing, and 48 at Kalamazoo. In the Upper Peninsula, Sault Ste. Marie was 47 degrees under clear skies, and in Marquette, it was partly cloudy with a temperature of 46. In neighboring states, Chicago was 61 degrees under partly cloudy skies. In Cleveland, it was clear and the temperature was 51. Once again, at 10 p.m., Mount Pleasant was 45 degrees under clear skies. Now here is your local forecast. Rest of tonight, mostly clear. Lows around 40. Light winds. Friday, sunny. Highs in the upper 60s. Light winds becoming west 5 to 10 miles per hour in the afternoon. Friday night, partly cloudy. A 20% chance of rain showers after midnight. Lows in the upper 40s. Light winds. Saturday, sunny. Highs in the upper 70s. South winds 5 to 15 miles per hour with gusts to around 25 miles per hour. Saturday night, partly cloudy in the evening, then becoming mostly cloudy. Lows in the mid-50s. South winds 5 to 10 miles per hour with gusts to around 25 miles per hour. Sunday, mostly cloudy with a 20% chance of rain showers. Highs around 70. Sunday night, partly cloudy. Lows in the lower 50s. Columbus Day, partly sunny. Highs in the mid-70s. Monday night, partly cloudy with a chance of rain showers and a slight chance of thunderstorms. Lows in the mid-50s. Chance of rain 40%. Tuesday, partly sunny with a 20% chance of rain showers. Highs in the mid-60s. Tuesday night, partly cloudy. Lows in the lower 40s. Wednesday, mostly sunny in the morning, then becoming partly sunny. Highs in the lower 60s. Wednesday night, partly cloudy with a 20% chance of rain showers.
lows in the mid-40s. Thursday, partly sunny with a 40% chance of rain showers. Highs in the mid-60s. 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The current time is 11 p.m. Eastern Daylight Time. Conditions around the area at 10 p.m. At Mount Pleasant, it was clear. The temperature was 45 degrees. The dew point 37, and the relative humidity 76%. The pressure was 30.07 inches and steady. Across the remainder of south central lower Michigan, it was clear. It was 43 at Alma, 46 at Big Rapids, 51 at Saginaw, 51 at Houghton Lake, and 45 at Midland. Elsewhere in central and northern lower Michigan, at Alpena, rain was falling with a temperature of 50. At Pelston, fog was reported with a temperature of 41. It was clear with a temperature of 41 at Cadillac and 50 at Traverse City. Across southern lower Michigan, skies ranged from clear to partly cloudy. It was 57 at Detroit, 48 at Lansing, and 48 at Kalamazoo. In the upper peninsula, Sault Ste. Marie was 47 degrees under clear skies, and in Marquette, it was partly cloudy with a temperature of 46. In neighboring states, Chicago was 61 degrees under partly cloudy skies. In Cleveland, it was clear and the temperature was 51. Once again, at 10 p.m., Mount Pleasant was 45 degrees under clear skies. Now here is your local forecast. Rest of tonight, mostly clear. Lows around 40. Light winds. Friday, sunny. Highs in the upper 60s. Light winds becoming west 5 to 10 miles per hour in the afternoon. Friday night, partly cloudy. A 20% chance of rain showers after midnight. Lows in the upper 40s. Light winds. Saturday, sunny. Highs in the upper 70s. South winds 5 to 15 miles per hour with gusts to around 25 miles per hour. Saturday night, partly cloudy in the evening, then becoming mostly cloudy. Lows in the mid-50s. South winds 5 to 10 miles per hour with gusts to around 25 miles per hour. Sunday, mostly cloudy with a 20% chance of rain showers. Highs around 70. Sunday night, partly cloudy. Lows in the lower 50s. Columbus Day, partly sunny. Highs in the mid-70s. Monday night, partly cloudy with a chance of rain showers and a slight chance of thunderstorms. Lows in the mid-50s. Chance of rain 40%. Tuesday, partly sunny with a 20% chance of rain showers. Highs in the mid-60s. Tuesday night, partly cloudy. Lows in the lower 40s. Wednesday, mostly sunny in the morning, then becoming partly sunny. Highs in the lower 60s. Wednesday night, partly cloudy with a 20% chance of rain showers. Lows in the mid-40s. Thursday, partly sunny with a 40% chance of rain showers. Highs in the mid-60s. 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The current time is 11:03 p.m. Eastern Daylight Time. Conditions around the area at 10 p.m. At Mount Pleasant, it was clear. The temperature was 45 degrees. The dew point 37, and the relative humidity 76%. The pressure was 30.07 inches and steady. Across the remainder of south central lower Michigan, it was clear. It was 43 at Alma, 46 at Big Rapids, 51 at Saginaw, 51 at Houghton Lake, and 45 at Midland. Elsewhere in central and northern lower Michigan, at Alpena, rain was falling with a temperature of 50. At Pelston, fog was reported with a temperature of 41. It was clear with a temperature
temperature of 41 at Cadillac and 50 at Traverse City. Across southern lower Michigan, skies range from clear to partly cloudy. It was 57 at Detroit, 48 at Lansing, and 48 at Kalamazoo. In the Upper Peninsula, Sault Ste. Marie was 47 degrees under clear skies, and in Marquette, it was partly cloudy with a temperature of 46. In neighboring states, Chicago was 61 degrees under partly cloudy skies. In Cleveland, it was clear and the temperature was 51. Once again, at 10 p.m., Mount Pleasant was 45 degrees under clear skies. Now here is your local forecast. Rest of tonight, mostly clear. Lows around 40. Light winds. Friday, sunny. Highs in the upper 60s. Light winds becoming west 5 to 10 miles per hour in the afternoon. Friday night, partly cloudy. A 20% chance of rain showers after midnight. Lows in the upper 40s. Light winds. Saturday, sunny. Highs in the upper 70s. South winds 5 to 15 miles per hour with gusts to around 25 miles per hour. Saturday night, partly cloudy in the evening, then becoming mostly cloudy. Lows in the mid-50s. South winds 5 to 10 miles per hour with gusts to around 25 miles per hour. Sunday, mostly cloudy with a 20% chance of rain showers. Highs around 70. Sunday night, partly cloudy. Lows in the lower 50s. Columbus Day, partly sunny. Highs in the mid-70s. Monday night, partly cloudy with a chance of rain showers and a slight chance of thunderstorms. Lows in the mid-50s. Chance of rain 40%. Tuesday, partly sunny with a 20% chance of rain showers. Highs in the mid-60s. Tuesday night, partly cloudy. Lows in the lower 40s. Wednesday, mostly sunny in the morning, then becoming partly sunny. Highs in the lower 60s. Wednesday night, partly cloudy with a 20% chance of rain showers. Lows in the mid-40s. Thursday, partly sunny with a 40% chance of rain showers. Highs in the mid-60s. 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The current time is 11:07 p.m. Eastern Daylight Time. Conditions around the area at 10 p.m. At Mount Pleasant, it was clear. The temperature was 45 degrees, the dew point 37, and the relative humidity 76%. The pressure was 30.07 inches and steady. Across the remainder of south central lower Michigan, it was clear. It was 43 at Alma, 46 at Big Rapids, 51 at Saginaw, 51 at Houghton Lake, and 45 at Midland. Elsewhere in central and northern lower Michigan, at Alpena, rain was falling with a temperature of 50. At Pellston, fog was reported with a temperature of 41. It was clear with a temperature of 41 at Cadillac and 50 at Traverse City. Across southern lower Michigan, skies ranged from clear to partly cloudy. It was 57 at Detroit, 48 at Lansing, and 48 at Kalamazoo. In the Upper Peninsula, Sault Ste. Marie was 47 degrees under clear skies, and in Marquette, it was partly cloudy with a temperature of 46. In neighboring states, Chicago was 61 degrees under partly cloudy skies. In Cleveland, it was clear and the temperature was 51. Once again, at 10 p.m., Mount Pleasant was 45 degrees under clear skies. Now here is your local forecast. Rest of tonight, mostly clear. Lows around 40. Light winds. Friday, sunny. Highs in the upper 60s. Light winds becoming west 5 to 10 miles per hour in the afternoon. Friday night, partly cloudy. A 20% chance of rain showers after midnight. Lows in the upper 40s. Light winds. Saturday, sunny. Highs in the upper 70s.
south winds 5 to 15 miles per hour with gusts to around 25 miles per hour. Saturday night, partly cloudy in the evening, then becoming mostly cloudy. Lows in the mid-50s. South winds 5 to 10 miles per hour with gusts to around 25 miles per hour. Sunday, mostly cloudy with a 20% chance of rain showers. Highs around 70. Sunday night, partly cloudy. Lows in the lower 50s. Columbus Day, partly sunny. Highs in the mid-70s. Monday night, partly cloudy with a chance of rain showers and a slight chance of thunderstorms. Lows in the mid-50s. Chance of rain 40%. Tuesday, partly sunny with a 20% chance of rain showers. Highs in the mid-60s. Tuesday night, partly cloudy. Lows in the lower 40s. Wednesday, mostly sunny in the morning, then becoming partly sunny. Highs in the lower 60s. Wednesday night, partly cloudy with a 20% chance of rain showers. Lows in the mid-40s. Thursday, partly sunny with a 40% chance of rain showers. Highs in the mid-60s. 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The current time is 11:11 p.m. Eastern Daylight Time. Conditions around the area at 10 p.m. At Mount Pleasant, it was clear. The temperature was 45 degrees, the dew point 37, and the relative humidity 76%. The pressure was 30.07 inches and steady. Across the remainder of south-central lower Michigan, it was clear. It was 43 at Alma, 46 at Big Rapids, 51 at Saginaw, 51 at Houghton Lake, and 45 at Midland. Elsewhere in central and northern lower Michigan, at Alpena, rain was falling with a temperature of 50. At Pelston, fog was reported with a temperature of 41. It was clear with a temperature of 41 at Cadillac and 50 at Traverse City. Across southern lower Michigan, skies ranged from clear to partly cloudy. It was 57 at Detroit, 48 at Lansing, and 48 at Kalamazoo. In the Upper Peninsula, Sault Ste. Marie was 47 degrees under clear skies, and in Marquette, it was partly cloudy with a temperature of 46. In neighboring states, Chicago was 61 degrees under partly cloudy skies. In Cleveland, it was clear and the temperature was 51. Once again, at 10 p.m., Mount Pleasant was 45 degrees under clear skies. Now here is your local forecast. Rest of tonight, mostly clear. Lows around 40. Light winds. Friday, sunny. Highs in the upper 60s. Light winds becoming west 5 to 10 miles per hour in the afternoon. Friday night, partly cloudy. A 20% chance of rain showers after midnight. Lows in the upper 40s. Light winds. Saturday, sunny. Highs in the upper 70s. South winds 5 to 15 miles per hour with gusts to around 25 miles per hour. Saturday night, partly cloudy in the evening, then becoming mostly cloudy. Lows in the mid-50s. South winds 5 to 10 miles per hour with gusts to around 25 miles per hour. Sunday, mostly cloudy with a 20% chance of rain showers. Highs around 70. Sunday night, partly cloudy. Lows in the lower 50s. Columbus Day, partly sunny. Highs in the mid-70s. Monday night, partly cloudy with a chance of rain showers and a slight chance of thunderstorms. Lows in the mid-50s. Chance of rain 40%. Tuesday, partly sunny with a 20% chance of rain showers. Highs in the mid-60s. Tuesday night, partly cloudy. Lows in the lower 40s. Wednesday, mostly sunny in the morning, then becoming partly sunny. Highs in the lower 60s. Wednesday night, partly cloudy with a 20% chance of rain showers. Lows in the mid-40s. Thursday,
partly sunny with a 40% chance of rain showers. Highs in the mid-60s. 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The current time is 11:15 p.m. Eastern Daylight Time. Conditions around the area at 11 p.m. At Mount Pleasant, it was clear. The temperature was 48 degrees, the dew point 37, and the relative humidity 66%. The pressure was 30.08 inches and steady. Across the remainder of south-central lower Michigan, it was clear. It was 41 at Alma, 45 at Big Rapids, 47 at Saginaw, 51 at Houghton Lake, and 41 at Midland. Elsewhere in central and northern lower Michigan, at Pellston, fog was reported with a temperature of 39. It was clear with a temperature of 39 at Cadillac, 47 at Alpena, and 50 at Traverse City. Across southern lower Michigan, it was clear. It was 55 at Detroit, 48 at Lansing, and 46 at Kalamazoo. In the upper peninsula, Sault Ste. Marie was 44 degrees under mostly cloudy skies, and in Marquette, it was cloudy with a temperature of 46. In neighboring states, Chicago was 60 degrees under mostly cloudy skies. In Cleveland, it was clear and the temperature was 51. Once again, at 11 p.m., Mount Pleasant was 48 degrees under clear skies. Now here is your local forecast. Rest of tonight, mostly clear. Lows around 40. Light winds. Friday, sunny. Highs in the upper 60s. Light winds becoming west 5 to 10 miles per hour in the afternoon. Friday night, partly cloudy. A 20% chance of rain showers after midnight. Lows in the upper 40s. Light winds. Saturday, sunny. Highs in the upper 70s. South winds 5 to 15 miles per hour with gusts to around 25 miles per hour. Saturday night, partly cloudy in the evening, then becoming mostly cloudy. Lows in the mid-50s. South winds 5 to 10 miles per hour with gusts to around 25 miles per hour. Sunday, mostly cloudy with a 20% chance of rain showers. Highs around 70. Sunday night, partly cloudy. Lows in the lower 50s. Columbus Day, partly sunny. Highs in the mid-70s. Monday night, partly cloudy with a chance of rain showers and a slight chance of thunderstorms. Lows in the mid-50s. Chance of rain 40%. Tuesday, partly sunny with a 20% chance of rain showers. Highs in the mid-60s. Tuesday night, partly cloudy. Lows in the lower 40s. Wednesday, mostly sunny in the morning, then becoming partly sunny. Highs in the lower 60s. Wednesday night, partly cloudy with a 20% chance of rain showers. Lows in the mid-40s. Thursday, partly sunny with a 40% chance of rain showers. Highs in the mid-60s. 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The current time is 11:18 p.m. Eastern Daylight Time. Conditions around the area at 11 p.m. At Mount Pleasant, it was clear. The temperature was 48 degrees, the dew point 37, and the relative humidity 66%. The pressure was 30.08 inches and steady. Across the remainder of south-central lower Michigan, it was clear. It was 41 at Alma, 45 at Big Rapids, 47 at Saginaw, 51 at Houghton Lake, and 41 at Midland. Elsewhere in central and northern lower Michigan, at Pellston, fog was reported with a temperature of 39. It was clear with a temperature of 39 at Cadillac, 47 at Alpena, and 50 at Traverse City. Across southern lower Michigan, it was clear. It was 55 at Detroit,
48 at Lansing, and 46 at Kalamazoo. In the Upper Peninsula, Sault Ste. Marie was 44 degrees under mostly cloudy skies, and in Marquette, it was cloudy with a temperature of 46. In neighboring states, Chicago was 60 degrees under mostly cloudy skies. In Cleveland, it was clear and the temperature was 51. Once again, at 11 p.m., Mount Pleasant was 48 degrees under clear skies. Now here is your local forecast. Rest of tonight, mostly clear. Lows around 40. Light winds. Friday, sunny. Highs in the upper 60s. Light winds becoming west 5 to 10 miles per hour in the afternoon. Friday night, partly cloudy. A 20% chance of rain showers after midnight. Lows in the upper 40s. Light winds. Saturday, sunny. Highs in the upper 70s. South winds 5 to 15 miles per hour with gusts to around 25 miles per hour. Saturday night, partly cloudy in the evening, then becoming mostly cloudy. Lows in the mid-50s. South winds 5 to 10 miles per hour with gusts to around 25 miles per hour. Sunday, mostly cloudy with a 20% chance of rain showers. Highs around 70. Sunday night, partly cloudy. Lows in the lower 50s. Columbus Day, partly sunny. Highs in the mid-70s. Monday night, partly cloudy with a chance of rain showers and a slight chance of thunderstorms. Lows in the mid-50s. Chance of rain 40%. Tuesday, partly sunny with a 20% chance of rain showers. Highs in the mid-60s. Tuesday night, partly cloudy. Lows in the lower 40s. Wednesday, mostly sunny in the morning, then becoming partly sunny. Highs in the lower 60s. Wednesday night, partly cloudy with a 20% chance of rain showers. Lows in the mid-40s. Thursday, partly sunny with a 40% chance of rain showers. Highs in the mid-60s. 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The current time is 11:22 p.m. Eastern Daylight Time. Conditions around the area at 11 p.m. At Mount Pleasant, it was clear. The temperature was 48 degrees. The dew point 37, and the relative humidity 66%. The pressure was 30.08 inches and steady. Across the remainder of south-central lower Michigan, it was clear. It was 41 at Alma, 45 at Big Rapids, 47 at Saginaw, 51 at Houghton Lake, and 41 at Midland. Elsewhere in central and northern lower Michigan, at Pellston, fog was reported with a temperature of 39. It was clear, with a temperature of 39 at Cadillac, 47 at Alpena, and 50 at Traverse City. Across southern lower Michigan, it was clear. It was 55 at Detroit, 48 at Lansing, and 46 at Kalamazoo. In the Upper Peninsula, Sault Ste. Marie was 44 degrees under mostly cloudy skies, and in Marquette, it was cloudy with a temperature of 46. In neighboring states, Chicago was 60 degrees under mostly cloudy skies. In Cleveland, it was clear and the temperature was 51. Once again, at 11 p.m., Mount Pleasant was 48 degrees under clear skies. Now here is your local forecast. Rest of tonight, mostly clear. Lows around 40. Light winds. Friday, sunny. Highs in the upper 60s. Light winds becoming west 5 to 10 miles per hour in the afternoon. Friday night, partly cloudy. A 20% chance of rain showers after midnight. Lows in the upper 40s. Light winds. Saturday, sunny. Highs in the upper 70s. South winds 5 to 15 miles per hour with gusts to around 25 miles per hour. Saturday night, partly cloudy in the evening, then becoming mostly cloudy. Lows in the mid-50s.
south winds 5 to 10 miles per hour with gusts to around 25 miles per hour. Sunday, mostly cloudy.

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Highs in the mid-60s. 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The current time is 11:25 p.m. Eastern Daylight Time. Conditions around the area at 11 p.m. At Mount Pleasant, it was clear. The temperature was 48 degrees, the dew point 37, and the relative humidity 66%. The pressure was 30.08 inches and steady. Across the remainder of south-central lower Michigan, it was clear. It was 41 at Alma, 45 at Big Rapids, 47 at Saginaw, 51 at Houghton Lake, and 41 at Midland. Elsewhere in central and northern lower Michigan, at Pelston, fog was reported with a temperature of 39. It was clear with a temperature of 39 at Cadillac, 47 at Alpena, and 50 at Traverse City. Across southern lower Michigan, it was clear. It was 55 at Detroit, 48 at Lansing, and 46 at Kalamazoo. In the upper peninsula, Sault Ste. Marie was 44 degrees under mostly cloudy skies, and in Marquette, it was cloudy with a temperature of 46. In neighboring states, Chicago was 60 degrees under mostly cloudy skies. In Cleveland, it was clear and the temperature was 51. Once again, at 11 p.m., Mount Pleasant was 48 degrees under clear skies. Now here is your local forecast. Rest of tonight, mostly clear. Lows around 40. Light winds. Friday, sunny. Highs in the upper 60s. Light winds becoming west 5 to 10 miles per hour in the afternoon. Friday night, partly cloudy. A 20% chance of rain showers after midnight. Lows in the upper 40s. Light winds. Saturday, sunny. Highs in the upper 70s. South winds 5 to 15 miles per hour with gusts to around 25 miles per hour. Saturday night, partly cloudy in the evening, then becoming mostly cloudy. Lows in the mid-50s. South winds 5 to 10 miles per hour with gusts to around 25 miles per hour. Sunday, mostly cloudy with a 20% chance of rain showers. Highs around 70. Sunday night, partly cloudy. Lows in the lower 50s. Columbus Day, partly sunny. Highs in the mid-70s. Monday night, partly cloudy with a chance of rain showers and a slight chance of thunderstorms. Lows in the mid-50s. Chance of rain 40%. Tuesday, partly sunny with a 20% chance of rain showers. Highs in the mid-60s. Tuesday night, partly cloudy. Lows in the lower 40s. Wednesday, mostly sunny in the morning, then becoming partly sunny. Highs in the lower 60s. Wednesday night, partly cloudy with a 20% chance of rain showers. Lows in the mid-40s. Thursday, partly sunny with a 40% chance of rain showers. Highs in the mid-60s. 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The current time is 11:29 p.m. Eastern Daylight Time. Conditions around the area at 11 p.m. At Mount Pleasant, it was clear. The temperature was 48 degrees. The dew point 37, and the relative humidity 66%. The pressure was 30.08 inches and steady. Across the remainder of south-central lower Michigan, it was clear. It was 41 at Alma, 45 at Big Rapids, 47 at Saginaw, 51 at Houghton Lake, and 41 at Midland. Elsewhere in central and northern lower Michigan, at Pelston, fog was reported with a temperature of 39. It was clear, with a temperature of 39 at Cadillac, 47 at Alpena, and 50 at Traverse City. Across southern lower Michigan, it was clear. It was 55 at Detroit, 48 at Lansing, and 46 at Kalamazoo.

Upper Peninsula, Sault Ste. Marie was 44 degrees under mostly cloudy skies, and in Marquette, it was cloudy with a temperature of 46. In neighboring states, Chicago was 60 degrees under mostly cloudy skies. In Cleveland, it was clear and the temperature was 51. Once again, at 11 p.m., Mount Pleasant was 48 degrees under clear skies. Now here is your local forecast. Rest of tonight, mostly clear. Lows around 40. Light winds. Friday, sunny. Highs in the upper 60s. Light winds becoming west 5 to 10 miles per hour in the afternoon. Friday night, partly cloudy. A 20% chance of rain showers after midnight. Lows in the upper 40s. Light winds. Saturday, sunny. Highs in the upper 70s. South winds 5 to 15 miles per hour with gusts to around 25 miles per hour. Saturday night, partly cloudy in the evening, then becoming mostly cloudy. Lows in the mid-50s. South winds 5 to 10 miles per hour with gusts to around 25 miles per hour. Sunday, mostly cloudy with a 20% chance of rain showers. Highs around 70. Sunday night, partly cloudy. Lows in the lower 50s. Columbus Day, partly sunny. Highs in the mid-70s. Monday night, partly cloudy with a chance of rain showers and a slight chance of thunderstorms. Lows in the mid-50s. Chance of rain 40%. Tuesday, partly sunny with a 20% chance of rain showers. Highs in the mid-60s. Tuesday night, partly cloudy. Lows in the lower 40s. Wednesday, mostly sunny in the morning, then becoming partly sunny. Highs in the lower 60s. Wednesday night, partly cloudy with a 20% chance of rain showers. Lows in the mid-40s. Thursday, partly sunny with a 40% chance of rain showers. Highs in the mid-60s. 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The current time is 11:33 p.m. Eastern Daylight Time. Conditions around the area at 11 p.m. At Mount Pleasant, it was clear. The temperature was 48 degrees, the dew point 37, and the relative humidity 66%. The pressure was 30.08 inches and steady. Across the remainder of south-central lower Michigan, it was clear. It was 41 at Alma, 45 at Big Rapids, 47 at Saginaw, 51 at Houghton Lake, and 41 at Midland. Elsewhere in central and northern lower Michigan, at Pellston, fog was reported with a temperature of 39. It was clear with a temperature of 39 at Cadillac, 47 at Alpena, and 50 at Traverse City. Across southern lower Michigan, it was clear. It was 55 at Detroit, 48 at Lansing, and 46 at Kalamazoo. In the upper peninsula, Sault Ste. Marie was 44 degrees under mostly cloudy skies, and in Marquette, it was cloudy with a temperature of 46. In neighboring states, Chicago was 60 degrees under mostly cloudy skies. In Cleveland, it was clear and the temperature was 51. Once again, at 11 p.m., Mount Pleasant was 48 degrees under clear skies. Now here is your local forecast. Rest of tonight, mostly clear. Lows around 40. Light winds. Friday, sunny. Highs in the upper 60s. Light winds becoming west 5 to 10 miles per hour in the afternoon. Friday night, partly cloudy. A 20% chance of rain showers after midnight. Lows in the upper 40s. Light winds. Saturday, sunny. Highs in the upper 70s. South winds 5 to 15 miles per hour with gusts to around 25 miles per hour. Saturday night, partly cloudy in the evening.

then becoming mostly cloudy. Lows in the mid-50s. South winds 5 to 10 miles per hour with gusts to around 25 miles per hour. Sunday, mostly cloudy with a 20% chance of rain showers. Highs around 70. Sunday night, partly cloudy. Lows in the lower 50s. Columbus Day, partly sunny. Highs in the mid-70s. Monday night, partly cloudy with a chance of rain showers and a slight chance of thunderstorms. Lows in the mid-50s. Chance of rain 40%. Tuesday, partly sunny with a 20% chance of rain showers. Highs in the mid-60s. Tuesday night, partly cloudy. Lows in the lower 40s. Wednesday, mostly sunny in the morning, then becoming partly sunny. Highs in the lower 60s. Wednesday night, partly cloudy with a 20% chance of rain showers. Lows in the mid-40s. Thursday, partly sunny with a 40% chance of rain showers. Highs in the mid-60s. 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The current time is 11:36 p.m. Eastern Daylight Time. Conditions around the area at 11 p.m. At Mount Pleasant, it was clear. The temperature was 48 degrees, the dew point 37, and the relative humidity 66%. The pressure was 30.08 inches and steady. Across the remainder of south-central lower Michigan, it was clear. It was 41 at Alma, 45 at Big Rapids, 47 at Saginaw, 51 at Houghton Lake, and 41 at Midland. Elsewhere in central and northern lower Michigan, at Pellston, fog was reported with a temperature of 39. It was clear with a temperature of 39 at Cadillac, 47 at Alpena, and 50 at Traverse City. Across southern lower Michigan, it was clear. It was 55 at Detroit, 48 at Lansing, and 46 at Kalamazoo. In the upper peninsula, Sault Ste. Marie was 44 degrees under mostly cloudy skies, and in Marquette, it was cloudy with a temperature of 46. In neighboring states, Chicago was 60 degrees under mostly cloudy skies. In Cleveland, it was clear and the temperature was 51. Once again, at 11 p.m., Mount Pleasant was 48 degrees under clear skies. Now here is your local forecast. Rest of tonight, mostly clear. Lows around 40. Light winds. Friday, sunny. Highs in the upper 60s. Light winds becoming west 5 to 10 miles per hour in the afternoon. Friday night, partly cloudy. A 20% chance of rain showers after midnight. Lows in the upper 40s. Light winds. Saturday, sunny. Highs in the upper 70s. South winds 5 to 15 miles per hour with gusts to around 25 miles per hour. Saturday night, partly cloudy in the evening, then becoming mostly cloudy. Lows in the mid-50s. South winds 5 to 10 miles per hour with gusts to around 25 miles per hour. Sunday, mostly cloudy with a 20% chance of rain showers. Highs around 70. Sunday night, partly cloudy. Lows in the lower 50s. Columbus Day, partly sunny. Highs in the mid-70s. Monday night, partly cloudy with a chance of rain showers and a slight chance of thunderstorms. Lows in the mid-50s. Chance of rain 40%. Tuesday, partly sunny with a 20% chance of rain showers. Highs in the mid-60s. Tuesday night, partly cloudy. Lows in the lower 40s. Wednesday, mostly sunny in the morning, then becoming partly sunny. Highs in the lower 60s. Wednesday night, partly cloudy with a 20% chance of rain showers. Lows in the mid-40s. Thursday, partly sunny with a 40% chance of rain showers. Highs in the mid-60s. 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

was 48 degrees, the dew point 37, and the relative humidity 66%. The pressure was 30.08 inches and steady. Across the remainder of south-central lower Michigan, it was clear. It was 41 at Alma, 45 at Big Rapids, 47 at Saginaw, 51 at Houghton Lake, and 41 at Midland. Elsewhere in central and northern lower Michigan, at Pellston, fog was reported with a temperature of 39. It was clear with a temperature of 39 at Cadillac, 47 at Alpena, and 50 at Traverse City. Across southern lower Michigan, it was clear. It was 55 at Detroit, 48 at Lansing, and 46 at Kalamazoo. In the upper peninsula, Sault Ste. Marie was 44 degrees under mostly cloudy skies, and in Marquette, it was cloudy with a temperature of 46. In neighboring states, Chicago was 60 degrees under mostly cloudy skies. In Cleveland, it was clear and the temperature was 51. Once again, at 11 p.m., Mount Pleasant was 48 degrees under clear skies. Now here is your local forecast. Rest of tonight, mostly clear. Lows around 40. Light winds. Friday, sunny. Highs in the upper 60s. Light winds becoming west 5 to 10 miles per hour in the afternoon. Friday night, partly cloudy. A 20% chance of rain showers after midnight. Lows in the upper 40s. Light winds. Saturday, sunny. Highs in the upper 70s. South winds 5 to 15 miles per hour with gusts to around 25 miles per hour. Saturday night, partly cloudy in the evening, then becoming mostly cloudy. Lows in the mid-50s. South winds 5 to 10 miles per hour with gusts to around 25 miles per hour. Sunday, mostly cloudy with a 20% chance of rain showers. Highs around 70. Sunday night, partly cloudy. Lows in the lower 50s. Columbus Day, partly sunny. Highs in the mid-70s. Monday night, partly cloudy with a chance of rain showers and a slight chance of thunderstorms. Lows in the mid-50s. Chance of rain 40%. Tuesday, partly sunny with a 20% chance of rain showers. Highs in the mid-60s. Tuesday night, partly cloudy. Lows in the lower 40s. Wednesday, mostly sunny in the morning, then becoming partly sunny. Highs in the lower 60s. Wednesday night, partly cloudy with a 20% chance of rain showers. Lows in the mid-40s. Thursday, partly sunny with a 40% chance of rain showers. Highs in the mid-60s. 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The current time is 11:58 p.m. Eastern Daylight Time. Conditions around the area at 11 p.m. At Mount Pleasant, it was clear. The temperature was 48 degrees. The dew point 37, and the relative humidity 66%. The pressure was 30.08 inches and steady. Across the remainder of south-central lower Michigan, it was clear. It was 41 at Alma, 45 at Big Rapids, 47 at Saginaw, 51 at Houghton Lake, and 41 at Midland. Elsewhere in central and northern lower Michigan, at Pellston, fog was reported with a temperature of 39. It was clear, with a temperature of 39 at Cadillac, 47 at Alpena, and 50 at Traverse City. Across southern lower Michigan, it was clear. It was 55 at Detroit, 48 at Lansing, and 46 at Kalamazoo. In the upper peninsula, Sault Ste. Marie was 44 degrees under mostly cloudy skies, and in Marquette, it was cloudy with a temperature of 46. In neighboring states, Chicago was 60 degrees under mostly cloudy skies. In Cleveland, it was clear and the temperature was 51. Once again, at 11 p.m., Mount Pleasant was 48 degrees under clear skies. Now here is your local forecast. Rest of tonight, mostly clear.

41 at Midland. Elsewhere in central and northern lower Michigan, at Pellston, fog was reported with a temperature of 39. It was clear with a temperature of 39 at Cadillac, 47 at Alpena, and 50 at Traverse City. Across southern lower Michigan, it was clear. It was 55 at Detroit, 48 at Lansing, and 46 at Kalamazoo. In the Upper Peninsula, Sault Ste. Marie was 44 degrees under mostly cloudy skies, and in Marquette, it was cloudy with a temperature of 46. In neighboring states, Chicago was 60 degrees under mostly cloudy skies. In Cleveland, it was clear and the temperature was 51. Once again, at 11 p.m., Mount Pleasant was 48 degrees under clear skies. Now here is your local forecast. Rest of tonight, mostly clear. Lows around 40. Light winds. Friday, sunny. Highs in the upper 60s. Light winds becoming west 5 to 10 miles per hour in the afternoon. Friday night, partly cloudy. A 20% chance of rain showers after midnight. Lows in the upper 40s. Light winds. Saturday, sunny. Highs in the upper 70s. South winds 5 to 15 miles per hour with gusts to around 25 miles per hour. Saturday night, partly cloudy in the evening, then becoming mostly cloudy. Lows in the mid-50s. South winds 5 to 10 miles per hour with gusts to around 25 miles per hour. Sunday, mostly cloudy with a 20% chance of rain showers. Highs around 70. Sunday night, partly cloudy. Lows in the lower 50s. Columbus Day, partly sunny. Highs in the mid-70s. Monday night, partly cloudy with a chance of rain showers and a slight chance of thunderstorms. Lows in the mid-50s. Chance of rain 40%. Tuesday, partly sunny with a 20% chance of rain showers. Highs in the mid-60s. Tuesday night, partly cloudy. Lows in the lower 40s. Wednesday, mostly sunny in the morning, then becoming partly sunny. Highs in the lower 60s. Wednesday night, partly cloudy with a 20% chance of rain showers. Lows in the mid-40s. Thursday, partly sunny with a 40% chance of rain showers. Highs in the mid-60s. 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The current time is 12:13 a.m. Eastern Daylight Time. Conditions around the area at 11 p.m. At Mount Pleasant, it was clear. The temperature was 48 degrees, the dew point 37, and the relative humidity 66%. The pressure was 30.08 inches and steady. Across the remainder of south-central lower Michigan, it was clear. It was 41 at Alma, 45 at Big Rapids, 47 at Saginaw, 51 at Houghton Lake, and 41 at Midland. Elsewhere in central and northern lower Michigan, at Pellston, fog was reported with a temperature of 39. It was clear with a temperature of 39 at Cadillac, 47 at Alpena, and 50 at Traverse City. Across southern lower Michigan, it was clear. It was 55 at Detroit, 48 at Lansing, and 46 at Kalamazoo. In the Upper Peninsula, Sault Ste. Marie was 44 degrees under mostly cloudy skies, and in Marquette, it was cloudy with a temperature of 46. In neighboring states, Chicago was 60 degrees under mostly cloudy skies. In Cleveland, it was clear and the temperature was 51. Once again, at 11 p.m., Mount Pleasant was 48 degrees under clear skies. Conditions around the area at midnight. At Mount Pleasant, it was clear. The temperature was 45 degrees, the dew point 37, and the relative humidity 76%. The pressure was 30.09 inches and rising. Across the remainder of south-central lower Michigan, it was clear. It was 41 at Alma, 41 at Big Rapids, 46 at Saginaw, 49 at

Houghton Lake, and 41 at Midland. Elsewhere in central and northern lower Michigan, skies ranged from clear to partly cloudy. It was 37 at Cadillac, 46 at Alpena, 36 at Pilston, and 49 at Traverse City. Across southern lower Michigan, it was clear. It was 54 at Detroit, 46 at Lansing, and 46 at Kalamazoo. In the Upper Peninsula, Sault Ste. Marie was 44 degrees under cloudy skies, and in Marquette, it was cloudy with a temperature of 45. In neighboring states, Chicago was 58 degrees under partly cloudy skies. In Cleveland, it was clear and the temperature was 50. Once again, at midnight, Mount Pleasant was 45 degrees under clear skies. Now here is your local forecast. Rest of tonight, mostly clear. Lows around 40. Light winds. Friday, sunny. Highs in the upper 60s. Light winds becoming west 5 to 10 miles per hour in the afternoon. Friday night, partly cloudy. A 20% chance of rain showers after midnight. Lows in the upper 40s. Light winds. Saturday, sunny. Highs in the upper 70s. South winds 5 to 15 miles per hour with gusts to around 25 miles per hour. Saturday night, partly cloudy in the evening, then becoming mostly cloudy. Lows in the mid-50s. South winds 5 to 10 miles per hour with gusts to around 25 miles per hour. Sunday, mostly cloudy with a 20% chance of rain showers. Highs around 70. Sunday night, partly cloudy. Lows in the lower 50s. Columbus Day, partly sunny. Highs in the mid-70s. Monday night, partly cloudy with a chance of rain showers and a slight chance of thunderstorms. Lows in the mid-50s. Chance of rain 40%. Tuesday, partly sunny with a 20% chance of rain showers. Highs in the mid-60s. Tuesday night, partly cloudy. Lows in the lower 40s. Wednesday, mostly sunny in the morning, then becoming partly sunny. Highs in the lower 60s. Wednesday night, partly cloudy with a 20% chance of rain showers. Lows in the mid-40s. Thursday, partly sunny with a 40% chance of rain showers. Highs in the mid-60s. 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The current time is 12:18 a.m. Eastern Daylight Time. Conditions around the area at midnight. At Mount Pleasant, it was clear. The temperature was 45 degrees, the dew point 37, and the relative humidity 76%. The pressure was 30.09 inches and rising. Across the remainder of south central lower Michigan, it was clear. It was 41 at Alma, 41 at Big Rapids, 46 at Saginaw, 49 at Houghton Lake, and 41 at Midland. Elsewhere in central and northern lower Michigan, skies ranged from clear to partly cloudy. It was 37 at Cadillac, 46 at Alpena, 36 at Pilston, and 49 at Traverse City. Across southern lower Michigan, it was clear. It was 54 at Detroit, 46 at Lansing, and 46 at Kalamazoo. In the Upper Peninsula, Sault Ste. Marie was 44 degrees under cloudy skies, and in Marquette, it was cloudy with a temperature of 45. In neighboring states, Chicago was 58 degrees under partly cloudy skies. In Cleveland, it was clear and the temperature was 50. Once again, at midnight, Mount Pleasant was 45 degrees under clear skies. Now here is your local forecast. Rest of tonight, mostly clear. Lows around 40. Light winds. Friday, sunny. Highs in the upper 60s. Light winds becoming west 5 to 10 miles per hour in the afternoon. Friday night, partly cloudy. A 20% chance of rain showers after midnight. Lows in the upper 40s. Light winds.
Saturday, sunny. Highs in the upper 70s. South winds 5 to 15 miles per hour with gusts to around 25 miles per hour. Saturday night, partly cloudy in the evening, then becoming mostly cloudy. Lows in the mid-50s. South winds 5 to 10 miles per hour with gusts to around 25 miles per hour. Sunday, mostly cloudy with a 20% chance of rain showers. Highs around 70. Sunday night, partly cloudy. Lows in the lower 50s. Columbus Day, partly sunny. Highs in the mid-70s. Monday night, partly cloudy with a chance of rain showers and a slight chance of thunderstorms. Lows in the mid-50s. Chance of rain 40%. Tuesday, partly sunny with a 20% chance of rain showers. Highs in the mid-60s. Tuesday night, partly cloudy. Lows in the lower 40s. Wednesday, mostly sunny in the morning, then becoming partly sunny. Highs in the lower 60s. Wednesday night, partly cloudy with a 20% chance of rain showers. Lows in the mid-40s. Thursday, partly sunny with a 40% chance of rain showers. Highs in the mid-60s. 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The current time is 12:22 a.m. Eastern Daylight Time. Conditions around the area at midnight. At Mount Pleasant, it was clear. The temperature was 45 degrees, the dew point 37, and the relative humidity 76%. The pressure was 30.09 inches and rising. Across the remainder of south central lower Michigan, it was clear. It was 41 at Alma, 41 at Big Rapids, 46 at Saginaw, 49 at Houghton Lake, and 41 at Midland. Elsewhere in central and northern lower Michigan, skies ranged from clear to partly cloudy. It was 37 at Cadillac, 46 at Alpena, 36 at Pelston, and 49 at Traverse City. Across southern lower Michigan, it was clear. It was 54 at Detroit, 46 at Lansing, and 46 at Kalamazoo. In the upper peninsula, Sault Ste. Marie was 44 degrees under cloudy skies, and in Marquette, it was cloudy with a temperature of 45. In neighboring states, Chicago was 58 degrees under partly cloudy skies. In Cleveland, it was clear and the temperature was 50. Once again, at midnight, Mount Pleasant was 45 degrees under clear skies. Now here is your local forecast. Rest of tonight, mostly clear. Lows around 40. Light winds. Friday, sunny. Highs in the upper 60s. Light winds becoming west 5 to 10 miles per hour in the afternoon. Friday night, partly cloudy. A 20% chance of rain showers after midnight. Lows in the upper 40s. Light winds. Saturday, sunny. Highs in the upper 70s. South winds 5 to 15 miles per hour with gusts to around 25 miles per hour. Saturday night, partly cloudy in the evening, then becoming mostly cloudy. Lows in the mid-50s. South winds 5 to 10 miles per hour with gusts to around 25 miles per hour. Sunday, mostly cloudy with a 20% chance of rain showers. Highs around 70. Sunday night, partly cloudy. Lows in the lower 50s. Columbus Day, partly sunny. Highs in the mid-70s. Monday night, partly cloudy with a chance of rain showers and a slight chance of thunderstorms. Lows in the mid-50s. Chance of rain 40%. Tuesday, partly sunny with a 20% chance of rain showers. Highs in the mid-60s. Tuesday night, partly cloudy. Lows in the lower 40s. Wednesday, mostly sunny in the morning, then becoming partly sunny. Highs in the lower 60s. Wednesday night, partly cloudy with a 20% chance of rain showers. Lows in the mid-40s. Thursday,
partly sunny with a 40% chance of rain showers.

Midland. Elsewhere in central and northern lower Michigan, skies ranged from clear to partly cloudy. It was 37 at Cadillac, 46 at Alpena, 36 at Helston, and 49 at Traverse City. Across southern lower Michigan, it was clear. It was 54 at Detroit, 46 at Lansing, and 46 at Kalamazoo. In the upper peninsula, Sault Ste. Marie was 44 degrees under cloudy skies, and in Marquette, it was cloudy with a temperature of 45. In neighboring states, Chicago was 58 degrees under partly cloudy skies. In Cleveland, it was clear and the temperature was 50. Once again, at midnight, Mount Pleasant was 45 degrees under clear skies. Now here is your local forecast. Rest of tonight, mostly clear. Lows around 40. Light winds. Friday, sunny. Highs in the upper 60s. Light winds becoming west 5 to 10 miles per hour in the afternoon. Friday night, partly cloudy. A 20% chance of rain showers after midnight. Lows in the upper 40s. Light winds. Saturday, sunny. Highs in the upper 70s. South winds 5 to 15 miles per hour with gusts to around 25 miles per hour. Saturday night, partly cloudy in the evening, then becoming mostly cloudy. Lows in the mid-50s. South winds 5 to 10 miles per hour with gusts to around 25 miles per hour. Sunday, mostly cloudy with a 20% chance of rain showers. Highs around 70. Sunday night, partly cloudy. Lows in the lower 50s. Columbus Day, partly sunny. Highs in the mid-70s. Monday night, partly cloudy with a chance of rain showers and a slight chance of thunderstorms. Lows in the mid-50s. Chance of rain 40%. Tuesday, partly sunny with a 20% chance of rain showers. Highs in the mid-60s. Tuesday night, partly cloudy. Lows in the lower 40s. Wednesday, mostly sunny in the morning, then becoming partly sunny. Highs in the lower 60s. Wednesday night, partly cloudy with a 20% chance of rain showers. Lows in the mid-40s. Thursday, partly sunny with a 40% chance of rain showers. Highs in the mid-60s. 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The current time is 12:29 a.m. Eastern Daylight Time. Conditions around the area at midnight. At Mount Pleasant, it was clear. The temperature was 45 degrees. The dew point 37, and the relative humidity 76%. The pressure was 30.09 inches and rising. Across the remainder of south central lower Michigan, it was clear. It was 41 at Alma, 41 at Big Rapids, 46 at Saginaw, 49 at Houghton Lake, and 41 at Midland. Elsewhere in central and northern lower Michigan, skies ranged from clear to partly cloudy. It was 37 at Cadillac, 46 at Alpena, 36 at Helston, and 49 at Traverse City. Across southern lower Michigan, it was clear. It was 54 at Detroit, 46 at Lansing, and 46 at Kalamazoo. In the upper peninsula, Sault Ste. Marie was 44 degrees under cloudy skies, and in Marquette, it was cloudy with a temperature of 45. In neighboring states, Chicago was 58 degrees under partly cloudy skies. In Cleveland, it was clear and the temperature was 50. Once again, at midnight, Mount Pleasant was 45 degrees under clear skies. Now here is your local forecast. Rest of tonight, mostly clear. Lows around 40. Light winds. Friday, sunny. Highs in the upper 60s. Light winds becoming west 5 to 10 miles per hour in the afternoon. Friday night, partly cloudy. A 20% chance of rain showers after midnight. Lows in the upper 40s. Light winds. Saturday, sunny.

highs in the upper 70s. South winds 5 to 15 miles per hour with gusts to around 25 miles per hour. Saturday night, partly cloudy in the evening, then becoming mostly cloudy. Lows in the mid-50s. South winds 5 to 10 miles per hour with gusts to around 25 miles per hour. Sunday, mostly cloudy with a 20% chance of rain showers. Highs around 70. Sunday night, partly cloudy. Lows in the lower 50s. Columbus Day, partly sunny. Highs in the mid-70s. Monday night, partly cloudy with a chance of rain showers and a slight chance of thunderstorms. Lows in the mid-50s. Chance of rain 40%. Tuesday, partly sunny with a 20% chance of rain showers. Highs in the mid-60s. Tuesday night, partly cloudy. Lows in the lower 40s. Wednesday, mostly sunny in the morning, then becoming partly sunny. Highs in the lower 60s. Wednesday night, partly cloudy with a 20% chance of rain showers. Lows in the mid-40s. Thursday, partly sunny with a 40% chance of rain showers. Highs in the mid-60s. 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The current time is 12:33 a.m. Eastern Daylight Time. Conditions around the area at midnight. At Mount Pleasant, it was clear. The temperature was 45 degrees, the dew point 37, and the relative time. Conditions around the area at midnight. At Mount Pleasant, it was clear. The temperature was 45 degrees, the dew point 37, and the relative humidity 76%. The pressure was 30.09 inches and rising. Across the remainder of South Central Lower Michigan, it was clear. It was 41 at Alma, 41 at Big Rapids, 46 at Saginaw, 49 at Houghton Lake, and 41 at Midland. Elsewhere in Central and Northern Lower Michigan, skies ranged from clear to partly cloudy. It was 37 at Cadillac, 46 at Alpena, 36 at Pelston, and 49 at Traverse City. Across southern Lower Michigan, it was clear. It was 54 at Detroit, 46 at Lansing, and 46 at Kalamazoo. In the Upper Peninsula, Sault Ste. Marie was 44 degrees under cloudy skies, and in Marquette, it was cloudy with a temperature of 45. In neighboring states, Chicago was 58 degrees under partly cloudy skies. In Cleveland, it was clear and the temperature was 50. Once again, at midnight, Mount Pleasant was 45 degrees under clear skies. Now here is your local forecast. Rest of tonight, mostly clear. Lows around 40. Light winds. Friday, sunny. Highs in the upper 60s. Light winds becoming west 5 to 10 miles per hour in the afternoon. Friday night, partly cloudy. A 20% chance of rain showers after midnight. Lows in the upper 40s. Light winds. Saturday, sunny. Highs in the upper 70s. South winds 5 to 15 miles per hour with gusts to around 25 miles per hour. Saturday night, partly cloudy in the evening, then becoming mostly cloudy. Lows in the mid-50s. South winds 5 to 10 miles per hour with gusts to around 25 miles per hour. Sunday, mostly cloudy with a 20% chance of rain showers. Highs around 70. Sunday night, partly cloudy. Lows in the lower 50s. Columbus Day, partly sunny. Highs in the mid-70s. Monday night, partly cloudy with a chance of rain showers and a slight chance of thunderstorms. Lows in the mid-50s. Chance of rain 40%. Tuesday, partly sunny with a 20% chance of rain showers. Highs in the mid-60s. Tuesday night, partly cloudy. Lows in the lower 40s. Wednesday, mostly sunny in the morning, then becoming partly sunny. Highs in the lower 60s.

Wednesday night, partly cloudy with a 20% chance of rain showers. Lows in the mid-40s. Thursday, partly sunny with a 40% chance of rain showers. Highs in the mid-60s. 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The current time is 12:36 a.m. Eastern Daylight Time. Conditions around the area at midnight. At Mount Pleasant, it was clear. The temperature was 45 degrees, the dew point 37, and the relative humidity 76%. The pressure was 30.09 inches and rising. Across the remainder of South Central Lower Michigan, it was clear. It was 41 at Alma, 41 at Big Rapids, 46 at Saginaw, 49 at Houghton Lake, and 41 at Midland. Elsewhere in central and northern lower Michigan, skies ranged from clear to partly cloudy. It was 37 at Cadillac, 46 at Alpena, 36 at Pelston, and 49 at Traverse City. Across southern lower Michigan, it was clear. It was 54 at Detroit, 46 at Lansing, and 46 at Kalamazoo. In the Upper Peninsula, Sault Ste. Marie was 44 degrees under cloudy skies, and in Marquette, it was cloudy with a temperature of 45. In neighboring states, Chicago was 58 degrees under partly cloudy skies. In Cleveland, it was clear and the temperature was 50. Once again, at midnight, Mount Pleasant was 45 degrees under clear skies. Now here is your local forecast. Rest of tonight, mostly clear. Lows around 40. Light winds. Friday, sunny. Highs in the upper 60s. Light winds becoming west 5 to 10 miles per hour in the afternoon. Friday night, partly cloudy. A 20% chance of rain showers after midnight. Lows in the upper 40s. Light winds. Saturday, sunny. Highs in the upper 70s. South winds 5 to 15 miles per hour with gusts to around 25 miles per hour. Saturday night, partly cloudy in the evening, then becoming mostly cloudy. Lows in the mid-50s. South winds 5 to 10 miles per hour with gusts to around 25 miles per hour. Sunday, mostly cloudy with a 20% chance of rain showers. Highs around 70. Sunday night, partly cloudy. Lows in the lower 50s. Columbus Day, partly sunny. Highs in the mid-70s. Monday night, partly cloudy with a chance of rain showers and a slight chance of thunderstorms. Lows in the mid-50s. Chance of rain 40%. Tuesday, partly sunny with a 20% chance of rain showers. Highs in the mid-60s. Tuesday night, partly cloudy. Lows in the lower 40s. Wednesday, mostly sunny in the morning, then becoming partly sunny. Highs in the lower 60s. Wednesday night, partly cloudy with a 20% chance of rain showers. Lows in the mid-40s. Thursday, partly sunny with a 40% chance of rain showers. Highs in the mid-60s. 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The current time is 12:40 a.m. Eastern Daylight Time. Conditions around the area at midnight. At Mount Pleasant, it was clear. The temperature was 45 degrees, the dew point 37, and the relative humidity 76%. The pressure was 30.09 inches and rising. Across the remainder of South Central Lower Michigan, it was clear. It was 41 at Alma, 41 at Big Rapids, 46 at Saginaw, 49 at Houghton Lake, and 41 at Midland. Elsewhere in central and northern lower Michigan, skies ranged from clear to partly cloudy. It was 37 at Cadillac, 46 at Alpena, 36 at Pelston, and 49 at Traverse City. Across southern lower

It was 41 at Alma, 41 at Big Rapids, 46 at Saginaw, 49 at Houghton Lake, and 41 at Midland. Elsewhere in central and northern lower Michigan, skies ranged from clear to partly cloudy. It was 37 at Cadillac, 46 at Alpena, 36 at Pelston, and 49 at Traverse City. Across southern lower Michigan, it was clear. It was 54 at Detroit, 46 at Lansing, and 46 at Kalamazoo. In the Upper Peninsula, Sault Ste. Marie was 44 degrees under cloudy skies, and in Marquette, it was cloudy with a temperature of 45. In neighboring states, Chicago was 58 degrees under partly cloudy skies. In Cleveland, it was clear and the temperature was 50. Once again, at midnight, Mount Pleasant was 45 degrees under clear skies. Now here is your local forecast. Rest of tonight, mostly clear. Lows around 40. Light winds. Friday, sunny. Highs in the upper 60s. Light winds becoming west 5 to 10 miles per hour in the afternoon. Friday night, partly cloudy. A 20% chance of rain showers after midnight. Lows in the upper 40s. Light winds. Saturday, sunny. Highs in the upper 70s. South winds 5 to 15 miles per hour with gusts to around 25 miles per hour. Saturday night, partly cloudy in the evening, then becoming mostly cloudy. Lows in the mid-50s. South winds 5 to 10 miles per hour with gusts to around 25 miles per hour. Sunday, mostly cloudy with a 20% chance of rain showers. Highs around 70. Sunday night, partly cloudy. Lows in the lower 50s. Columbus Day, partly sunny. Highs in the mid-70s. Monday night, partly cloudy with a chance of rain showers and a slight chance of thunderstorms. Lows in the mid-50s. Chance of rain 40%. Tuesday, partly sunny with a 20% chance of rain showers. Highs in the mid-60s. Tuesday night, partly cloudy. Lows in the lower 40s. Wednesday, mostly sunny in the morning, then becoming partly sunny. Highs in the lower 60s. Wednesday night, partly cloudy with a 20% chance of rain showers. Lows in the mid-40s. Thursday, partly sunny with a 40% chance of rain showers. Highs in the mid-60s. 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The current time is 1:09 a.m. Eastern Daylight Time. Conditions around the area at midnight. At Mount Pleasant, it was clear. The temperature was 45 degrees, the dew point 37, and the relative humidity 76%. The pressure was 30.09 inches and rising. Across the remainder of south central lower Michigan, it was clear. It was 41 at Alma, 41 at Big Rapids, 46 at Saginaw, 49 at Houghton Lake, and 41 at Midland. Elsewhere in central and northern lower Michigan, skies ranged from clear to partly cloudy. It was 37 at Cadillac, 46 at Alpena, 36 at Pelston, and 49 at Traverse City. Across southern lower Michigan, it was clear. It was 54 at Detroit, 46 at Lansing, and 46 at Kalamazoo. In the Upper Peninsula, Sault Ste. Marie was 44 degrees under cloudy skies, and in Marquette, it was cloudy with a temperature of 45. In neighboring states, Chicago was 58 degrees under partly cloudy skies. In Cleveland, it was clear and the temperature was 50. Once again, at midnight, Mount Pleasant was 45 degrees under clear skies. Now here is your local forecast. Rest of tonight, mostly clear. Lows around 40. Light winds. Friday, sunny. Highs in the upper 60s. Light winds becoming west 5 to 10 miles per hour in the afternoon. Friday night, partly cloudy.
a 20% chance of rain showers after midnight. Lows in the upper 40s. Light winds. Saturday, sunny. Highs in the upper 70s. South winds 5 to 15 miles per hour with gusts to around 25 miles per hour. Saturday night, partly cloudy in the evening, then becoming mostly cloudy. Lows in the mid-50s. South winds 5 to 10 miles per hour with gusts to around 25 miles per hour. Sunday, mostly cloudy with a 20% chance of rain showers. Highs around 70. Sunday night, partly cloudy. Lows in the lower 50s. Columbus Day, partly sunny. Highs in the mid-70s. Monday night, partly cloudy with a chance of rain showers and a slight chance of thunderstorms. Lows in the mid-50s. Chance of rain 40%. Tuesday, partly sunny with a 20% chance of rain showers. Highs in the mid-60s. Tuesday night, partly cloudy. Lows in the lower 40s. Wednesday, mostly sunny in the morning, then becoming partly sunny. Highs in the lower 60s. Wednesday night, partly cloudy with a 20% chance of rain showers. Lows in the mid-40s. Thursday, partly sunny with a 40% chance of rain showers. Highs in the mid-60s. 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The current time is 1:13 a.m. Eastern Daylight Time. Conditions around the area at midnight. At Mount Pleasant, it was clear. The temperature was 45 degrees, the dew point 37, and the relative humidity 76%. The pressure was 30.09 inches and rising. Across the remainder of south central lower Michigan, it was clear. It was 41 at Alma, 41 at Big Rapids, 46 at Saginaw, 49 at Houghton Lake, and 41 at Midland. Elsewhere in central and northern lower Michigan, skies ranged from clear to partly cloudy. It was 37 at Cadillac, 46 at Alpena, 36 at Pelston, and 49 at Traverse City. Across southern lower Michigan, it was clear. It was 54 at Detroit, 46 at Lansing, and 46 at Kalamazoo. In the upper peninsula, Sault Ste. Marie was 44 degrees under cloudy skies, and in Marquette, it was cloudy with a temperature of 45. In neighboring states, Chicago was 58 degrees under partly cloudy skies. In Cleveland, it was clear and the temperature was 50. Once again, at midnight, Mount Pleasant was 45 degrees under clear skies. Conditions around the area at 1 a.m. At Mount Pleasant, it was clear. The temperature was 45 degrees, the dew point 37, and the relative humidity 76%. The pressure was 30.08 inches and falling. Across the remainder of south central lower Michigan, it was clear. It was 41 at Alma, 39 at Big Rapids, 45 at Saginaw, 50 at Houghton Lake, and 39 at Midland. Elsewhere in central and northern lower Michigan, fog was reported with a temperature of 41 at Alpena and 35 at Pelston. It was clear with a temperature of 36 at Cadillac and 44 at Traverse City. Across southern lower Michigan, it was clear. It was 52 at Detroit, 44 at Lansing, and 44 at Kalamazoo. In the upper peninsula, Sault Ste. Marie was 46 degrees with light rain, and in Marquette, it was mostly cloudy with a temperature of 43. In neighboring states, Chicago was 58 degrees under partly cloudy skies. In Cleveland, it was clear and the temperature was 47. Once again, at 1 a.m., Mount Pleasant was 45 degrees under clear skies. Now here is your local forecast. Rest of tonight, mostly clear. Lows around 40. Light winds. Friday, sunny. Highs in the upper 60s. Light winds becoming west 5 to 10 miles per hour in the afternoon. Friday night, partly cloudy.
a 20% chance of rain, showers after

midnight. Lows in the upper 40s. Light winds. Saturday, sunny. Highs in the upper 70s. South winds 5 to 15 miles per hour with gusts to around 25 miles per hour. Saturday night, partly cloudy in the evening, then becoming mostly cloudy. Lows in the mid-50s. South winds 5 to 10 miles per hour with gusts to around 25 miles per hour. Sunday, mostly cloudy with a 20% chance of rain showers. Highs around 70. Sunday night, partly cloudy. Lows in the lower 50s. Columbus Day, partly sunny. Highs in the mid-70s. Monday night, partly cloudy with a chance of rain showers and a slight chance of thunderstorms. Lows in the mid-50s. Chance of rain 40%. Tuesday, partly sunny with a 20% chance of rain showers. Highs in the mid-60s. Tuesday night, partly cloudy. Lows in the lower 40s. Wednesday, mostly sunny in the morning, then becoming partly sunny. Highs in the lower 60s. Wednesday night, partly cloudy with a 20% chance of rain showers. Lows in the mid-40s. Thursday, partly sunny with a 40% chance of rain showers. Highs in the mid-60s. 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The current time is 1:18 a.m. Eastern Daylight Time. Conditions around the area at 1 a.m. At Mount Pleasant, it was clear. The temperature was 45 degrees, the dew point 37, and the relative humidity 76%. The pressure was 30.08 inches and falling. Across the remainder of south-central lower Michigan, it was clear. It was 41 at Alma, 39 at Big Rapids, 45 at Saginaw, 50 at Houghton Lake, and 39 at Midland. Elsewhere in central and northern lower Michigan, fog was reported, with a temperature of 41 at Alpena and 35 at Palestine. It was clear, with a temperature of 36 at Cadillac and 44 at Traverse City. Across southern lower Michigan, it was clear. It was 52 at Detroit, 44 at Lansing, and 44 at Kalamazoo. In the upper peninsula, Sault Ste. Marie was 46 degrees with light rain, and in Marquette, it was mostly cloudy with a temperature of 43. In neighboring states, Chicago was 58 degrees under partly cloudy skies. In Cleveland, it was clear and the temperature was 47. Once again, at 1 a.m., Mount Pleasant was 45 degrees under clear skies. Now here is your local forecast. Rest of tonight, mostly clear. Lows around 40. Light winds. Friday, sunny. Highs in the upper 60s. Light winds becoming west 5 to 10 miles per hour in the afternoon. Friday night, partly cloudy. A 20% chance of rain showers after midnight. Lows in the upper 40s. Light winds. Saturday, sunny. Highs in the upper 70s. South winds 5 to 15 miles per hour with gusts to around 25 miles per hour. Saturday night, partly cloudy in the evening, then becoming mostly cloudy. Lows in the mid-50s. South winds 5 to 10 miles per hour with gusts to around 25 miles per hour. Sunday, mostly cloudy with a 20% chance of rain showers. Highs around 70. Sunday night, partly cloudy. Lows in the lower 50s. Columbus Day, partly sunny. Highs in the mid-70s. Monday night, partly cloudy with a chance of rain showers and a slight chance of thunderstorms. Lows in the mid-50s. Chance of rain 40%. Tuesday, partly sunny with a 20% chance of rain showers. Highs in the mid-60s. Tuesday night, partly cloudy. Lows in the lower 40s. Wednesday, mostly sunny in the morning, then becoming partly sunny. Highs in the lower 60s. Wednesday night, partly cloudy with a 20% chance of rain.

showers. Lows in the mid-40s. Thursday, partly sunny with a 40% chance of rain showers. Highs in the mid-60s. 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The current time is 1:21 a.m. Eastern Daylight Time. Conditions around the area at 1 a.m. At Mount Pleasant, it was clear. The temperature was 45 degrees, the dew point 37, and the relative humidity 76%. The pressure was 30.08 inches and falling. Across the remainder of south central lower Michigan, it was clear. It was 41 at Alma, 39 at Big Rapids, 45 at Saginaw, 50 at Houghton Lake, and 39 at Midland. Elsewhere in central and northern lower Michigan, fog was reported with a temperature of 41 at Alpena and 35 at Palestine. It was clear with a temperature of 36 at Cadillac and 44 at Traverse City. Across southern lower Michigan, it was clear. It was 52 at Detroit, 44 at Lansing, and 44 at Kalamazoo. In the upper peninsula, Sault Ste. Marie was 46 degrees with light rain, and in Marquette, it was mostly cloudy with a temperature of 43. In neighboring states, Chicago was 58 degrees under partly cloudy skies. In Cleveland, it was clear and the temperature was 47. Once again, at 1 a.m., Mount Pleasant was 45 degrees under clear skies. Now here is your local forecast. Rest of tonight, mostly clear. Lows around 40. Light winds. Friday, sunny. Highs in the upper 60s. Light winds becoming west 5 to 10 miles per hour in the afternoon. Friday night, partly cloudy. A 20% chance of rain showers after midnight. Lows in the upper 40s. Light winds. Saturday, sunny. Highs in the upper 70s. South winds 5 to 15 miles per hour with gusts to around 25 miles per hour. Saturday night, partly cloudy in the evening, then becoming mostly cloudy. Lows in the mid-50s. South winds 5 to 10 miles per hour with gusts to around 25 miles per hour. Sunday, mostly cloudy with a 20% chance of rain showers. Highs around 70. Sunday night, partly cloudy. Lows in the lower 50s. Columbus Day, partly sunny. Highs in the mid-70s. Monday night, partly cloudy with a chance of rain showers and a slight chance of thunderstorms. Lows in the mid-50s. Chance of rain 40%. Tuesday, partly sunny with a 20% chance of rain showers. Highs in the mid-60s. Tuesday night, partly cloudy. Lows in the lower 40s. Wednesday, mostly sunny in the morning, then becoming partly sunny. Highs in the lower 60s. Wednesday night, partly cloudy with a 20% chance of rain showers. Lows in the mid-40s. Thursday, partly sunny with a 40% chance of rain showers. Highs in the mid-60s. 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Transmitting on a frequency of 162.525 MHz from the broadcast tower of Central Michigan University, courtesy of the CMU Public Broadcast Center. The current time is 1:25 a.m. Eastern Daylight Time. Conditions around the area at 1 a.m. At Mount Pleasant, it was clear. The temperature was 45 degrees, the dew point 37, and the relative humidity 76%. The pressure was 30.08 inches and falling. Across the remainder of south central lower Michigan, it was clear. It was 41 at Alma, 39 at Big Rapids, 45 at Saginaw, 50 at Houghton Lake, and 39 at Midland. Elsewhere in central and northern lower Michigan, fog was reported with a temperature of 41 at Alpena and 35 at Palestine. It was clear with a temperature of 36 at Cadillac and 44 at Traverse City. Across southern lower Michigan,

lows in the upper 40s. Light winds. Saturday, sunny. Highs in the upper 70s. South winds 5 to 15 miles per hour with gusts to around 25 miles per hour. Saturday night, partly cloudy in the evening, then becoming mostly cloudy. Lows in the mid-50s. South winds 5 to 10 miles per hour with gusts to around 25 miles per hour. Sunday, mostly cloudy with a 20% chance of rain showers. Highs around 70. Sunday night, partly cloudy. Lows in the lower 50s. Columbus Day, partly sunny. Highs in the mid-70s. Monday night, partly cloudy with a chance of rain showers and a slight chance of thunderstorms. Lows in the mid-50s. Chance of rain 40%. Tuesday, partly sunny with a 20% chance of rain showers. Highs in the mid-60s. Tuesday night, partly cloudy. Lows in the lower 40s. Wednesday, mostly sunny in the morning, then becoming partly sunny. Highs in the lower 60s. Wednesday night, partly cloudy with a 20% chance of rain showers. Lows in the mid-40s. Thursday, partly sunny with a 40% chance of rain showers. Highs in the mid-60s. 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The current time is 1:28 a.m. Eastern Daylight Time. Conditions around the area at 1 a.m. At Mount Pleasant, it was clear. The temperature was 45 degrees, the dew point 37, and the relative humidity 76%. The pressure was 30.08 inches and falling. Across the remainder of south-central lower Michigan, it was clear. It was 41 at Alma, 39 at Big Rapids, 45 at Saginaw, 50 at Houghton Lake, and 39 at Midland. Elsewhere in central and northern lower Michigan, fog was reported with a temperature of 41 at Alpena and 35 at Palestine. It was clear with a temperature of 36 at Cadillac and 44 at Traverse City. Across southern lower Michigan, it was clear. It was 52 at Detroit, 44 at Lansing, and 44 at Kalamazoo. In the upper peninsula, Sault Ste. Marie was 46 degrees with light rain, and in Marquette, it was mostly cloudy with a temperature of 43. In neighboring states, Chicago was 58 degrees under partly cloudy skies. In Cleveland, it was clear and the temperature was 47. Once again, at 1 a.m., Mount Pleasant was 45 degrees under clear skies. Now here is your local forecast. Rest of tonight, mostly clear. Lows around 40. Light winds. Friday, sunny. Highs in the upper 60s. Light winds becoming west 5 to 10 miles per hour in the afternoon. Friday night, partly cloudy. A 20% chance of rain showers after midnight. Lows in the upper 40s. Light winds. Saturday, sunny. Highs in the upper 70s. South winds 5 to 15 miles per hour with gusts to around 25 miles per hour. Saturday night, partly cloudy in the evening, then becoming mostly cloudy. Lows in the mid-50s. South winds 5 to 10 miles per hour with gusts to around 25 miles per hour. Sunday, mostly cloudy with a 20% chance of rain showers. Highs around 70. Sunday night, partly cloudy. Lows in the lower 50s. Columbus Day, partly sunny. Highs in the mid-70s. Monday night, partly cloudy with a chance of rain showers and a slight chance of thunderstorms. Lows in the mid-50s. Chance of rain 40%. Tuesday, partly sunny with a 20% chance of rain showers. Highs in the mid-60s. Tuesday night, partly cloudy. Lows in the lower 40s. Wednesday, mostly sunny in the morning, then becoming partly sunny. Highs in the lower 60s. Wednesday night, partly cloudy with a 20% chance of rain showers.

lows in the mid-40s. Thursday, partly sunny with a 40% chance of rain showers. Highs in the mid-60s. Thanks for listening to NOAA Weather Radio Station KZZ33, transmitting on a frequency of 162.525 MHz from the broadcast tower of Central Michigan University, courtesy of the CMU Public Broadcast Center. The current time is 1:32 a.m. Eastern Daylight Time. Conditions around the area at 1 a.m. At Mount Pleasant, it was clear. The temperature was 45 degrees, the dew point 37, and the relative humidity 76%. The pressure was 30.08 inches and falling. Across the remainder of south-central lower Michigan, it was clear. It was 41 at Alma, 39 at Big Rapids, 45 at Saginaw, 50 at Houghton Lake, and 39 at Midland. Elsewhere in central and northern lower Michigan, Alma, 39 at Big Rapids, 45 at Saginaw, 50 at Houghton Lake, and 39 at Midland. Elsewhere in central and northern lower Michigan, fog was reported with a temperature of 41 at Alpena and 35 at Palestine. It was clear with a temperature of 36 at Cadillac and 44 at Traverse City. Across southern lower Michigan, it was clear. With light rain, and in Marquette, it was mostly cloudy with a temperature of 43. In neighboring states, Chicago was 58 degrees under partly cloudy skies. In Cleveland, it was clear and the temperature was 47. Once again, at 1 a.m., Mount Pleasant was 45 degrees under clear skies. Now here is your local forecast. Rest of tonight, mostly clear. Lows around 40. Light winds. Friday, sunny. Highs in the upper 60s. Light winds becoming west 5 to 10 miles per hour in the afternoon. Friday night, partly cloudy. A 20% chance of rain showers after midnight. Lows in the upper 40s. Light winds. Saturday, sunny. Highs in the upper 70s. South winds 5 to 15 miles per hour with gusts to around 25 miles per hour. Saturday night, partly cloudy in the evening, then becoming mostly cloudy. Lows in the mid-50s. South winds 5 to 10 miles per hour with gusts to around 25 miles per hour. Sunday, mostly cloudy with a 20% chance of rain showers. Highs around 70. Sunday night, partly cloudy. Lows in the lower 50s. Columbus Day, partly sunny. Highs in the mid-70s. Monday night, partly cloudy with a chance of rain showers and a slight chance of thunderstorms. Lows in the mid-50s. Chance of rain 40%. Tuesday, partly sunny with a 20% chance of rain showers. Highs in the mid-60s. Tuesday night, partly cloudy. Lows in the lower 40s. Wednesday, mostly sunny in the morning, then becoming partly sunny. Highs in the lower 60s. Wednesday night, partly cloudy with a 20% chance of rain showers. Lows in the mid-40s. Thursday, partly sunny with a 40% chance of rain showers. Highs in the mid-60s. 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The current time is 1:36 a.m. Eastern Daylight Time. Conditions around the area at 1 a.m. At Mount Pleasant, it was clear. The temperature was 45 degrees, the dew point 37, and the relative humidity 76%. The pressure was 30.08 inches and falling. Across the remainder of south-central lower Michigan, it was clear. It was 41 at Alma, 39 at Big Rapids, 45 at Saginaw, 50 at Houghton Lake, and 39 at Midland. Elsewhere in central and northern lower Michigan, fog was reported with a temperature of 41 at Alpena and 35 at Palestine.

It was clear, with a temperature of 36 at Cadillac and 44 at Traverse City. Across southern Lower Michigan, it was clear. It was 52 at Detroit, 44 at Lansing, and 44 at Kalamazoo. In the Upper Peninsula, Sault Ste. Marie was 46 degrees with light rain, and in Marquette, it was mostly cloudy with a temperature of 43. In neighboring states, Chicago was 58 degrees under partly cloudy skies. In Cleveland, it was clear and the temperature was 47. Once again, at 1 a.m., Mount Pleasant was 45 degrees under clear skies. Now here is your local forecast. Rest of tonight, mostly clear. Lows around 40. Light winds. Friday, sunny. Highs in the upper 60s. Light winds becoming west 5 to 10 miles per hour in the afternoon. Friday night, partly cloudy. A 20% chance of rain showers after midnight. Lows in the upper 40s. Light winds. Saturday, sunny. Highs in the upper 70s. South winds 5 to 15 miles per hour with gusts to around 25 miles per hour. Saturday night, partly cloudy in the evening, then becoming mostly cloudy. Lows in the mid-50s. South winds 5 to 10 miles per hour with gusts to around 25 miles per hour. Sunday, mostly cloudy with a 20% chance of rain showers. Highs around 70. Sunday night, partly cloudy. Lows in the lower 50s. Columbus Day, partly sunny. Highs in the mid-70s. Monday night, partly cloudy with a chance of rain showers and a slight chance of thunderstorms. Lows in the mid-50s. Chance of rain 40%. Tuesday, partly sunny with a 20% chance of rain showers. Highs in the mid-60s. Tuesday night, partly cloudy. Lows in the lower 40s. Wednesday, mostly sunny in the morning, then becoming partly sunny. Highs in the lower 60s. Wednesday night, partly cloudy with a 20% chance of rain showers. Lows in the mid-40s. Thursday, partly sunny with a 40% chance of rain showers. Highs in the mid-60s. 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The current time is 1:39 a.m. Eastern Daylight Time. Conditions around the area at 1 a.m. At Mount Pleasant, it was clear. The temperature was 45 degrees, the dew point 37, and the relative humidity 76%. The pressure was 30.08 inches and falling. Across the remainder of south central lower Michigan, it was clear. It was 41 at Alma, 39 at Big Rapids, 45 at Saginaw, 50 at Houghton Lake, and 39 at Midland. Elsewhere in central and northern lower Michigan, fog was reported with a temperature of 41 at Alpena and 35 at Palestine. It was clear with a temperature of 36 at Cadillac and 44 at Traverse City. Across southern lower Michigan, it was clear. It was 52 at Detroit, 44 at Lansing, and 44 at Kalamazoo. In the upper peninsula, Sault Ste. Marie was 46 degrees with light rain, and in Marquette, it was mostly cloudy with a temperature of 43. In neighboring states, Chicago was 58 degrees under partly cloudy skies. In Cleveland, it was clear and the temperature was 47. Once again, at 1 a.m., Mount Pleasant was 45 degrees under clear skies. Now here is your local forecast. Rest of tonight, mostly clear. Lows around 40. Light winds. Friday, sunny. Highs in the upper 60s. Light winds becoming west 5 to 10 miles per hour in the afternoon. Friday night, partly cloudy. A 20% chance of rain showers after midnight. Lows in the upper 40s. Light winds. Saturday, sunny. Highs in the upper 70s.
south winds 5 to 15 miles per hour with gusts to around 25 miles per hour. Saturday night, partly cloudy in the evening, then becoming mostly cloudy. Lows in the mid-50s. South winds 5 to 10 miles per hour with gusts to around 25 miles per hour. Sunday, mostly cloudy with a 20% chance of rain showers. Highs around 70. Sunday night, partly cloudy. Lows in the lower 50s. Columbus Day, partly sunny. Highs in the mid-70s. Monday night, partly cloudy with a chance of rain showers and a slight chance of thunderstorms. Lows in the mid-50s. Chance of rain 40%. Tuesday, partly sunny with a 20% chance of rain showers. Highs in the mid-60s. Tuesday night, partly cloudy. Lows in the lower 40s. Wednesday, mostly sunny in the morning, then becoming partly sunny. Highs in the lower 60s. Wednesday night, partly cloudy with a 20% chance of rain showers. Lows in the mid-40s. Thursday, partly sunny with a 40% chance of rain showers. Highs in the mid-60s. 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The current time is 1:43 a.m. Eastern Daylight Time. Conditions around the area at 1 a.m. At Mount Pleasant, it was clear. The temperature was 45 degrees. The dew point 37, and the relative humidity 76%. The pressure was 30.08 inches and falling. Across the remainder of south central lower Michigan, it was clear. It was 41 at Alma, 39 at Big Rapids, 45 at Saginaw, 50 at Houghton Lake, and 39 at Midland. Elsewhere in central and northern lower Michigan, fog was reported with a temperature of 41 at Alpena and 35 at Palestine. It was clear with a temperature of 36 at Cadillac and 44 at Traverse City. Across southern lower Michigan, it was clear. It was 52 at Detroit, 44 at Lansing, and 44 at Kalamazoo. In the upper peninsula, Sault Ste. Marie was 46 degrees with light rain, and in Marquette, it was mostly cloudy with a temperature of 43. In neighboring states, Chicago was 58 degrees under partly cloudy skies. In Cleveland, it was clear and the temperature was 47. Once again, at 1 a.m., Mount Pleasant was 45 degrees under clear skies. Now here is your local forecast. Rest of tonight, mostly clear. Lows around 40. Light winds. Friday, sunny. Highs in the upper 60s. Light winds becoming west 5 to 10 miles per hour in the afternoon. Friday night, partly cloudy. A 20% chance of rain showers after midnight. Lows in the upper 40s. Light winds. Saturday, sunny. Highs in the upper 70s. South winds 5 to 15 miles per hour with gusts to around 25 miles per hour. Saturday night, partly cloudy in the evening, then becoming mostly cloudy. Lows in the mid-50s. South winds 5 to 10 miles per hour with gusts to around 25 miles per hour. Sunday, mostly cloudy with a 20% chance of rain showers. Highs around 70. Sunday night, partly cloudy. Lows in the lower 50s. Columbus Day, partly sunny. Highs in the mid-70s. Monday night, partly cloudy with a chance of rain showers and a slight chance of thunderstorms. Lows in the mid-50s. Chance of rain 40%. Tuesday, partly sunny with a 20% chance of rain showers. Highs in the mid-60s. Tuesday night, partly cloudy. Lows in the lower 40s. Wednesday, mostly sunny in the morning, then becoming partly sunny. Highs in the lower 60s. Wednesday night, partly cloudy with a 20% chance of rain showers. Lows in the mid-40s. Thursday, partly sunny with a 40% chance of rain showers. Highs in the mid-60s.
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The current time is 1:47 a.m. Eastern Daylight Time. Conditions around the area at 1 a.m. At Mount Pleasant, it was clear. The temperature was 45 degrees, the dew point 37, and the relative humidity 76%. The pressure was 30.08 inches and falling. Across the remainder of south central lower Michigan, it was clear. It was 41 at Alma, 39 at Big Rapids, 45 at Saginaw, 50 at Houghton Lake, and 39 at Midland. Elsewhere in central and northern lower Michigan, fog was reported with a temperature of 41 at Alpena and 35 at Palestine. It was clear with a temperature of 36 at Cadillac and 44 at Traverse City. Across southern lower Michigan, it was clear. It was 52 at Detroit, 44 at Lansing, and 44 at Kalamazoo. In the upper peninsula, Sault Ste. Marie was 46 degrees with light rain, and in Marquette, it was mostly cloudy with a temperature of 43. In neighboring states, Chicago was 58 degrees under partly cloudy skies. In Cleveland, it was clear and the temperature was 47. Once again, at 1 a.m., Mount Pleasant was 45 degrees under clear skies. Now here is your local forecast. Rest of tonight, mostly clear. Lows around 40. Light winds. Friday, sunny. Highs in the upper 60s. Light winds becoming west 5 to 10 miles per hour in the afternoon. Friday night, partly cloudy. A 20% chance of rain showers after midnight. Lows in the upper 40s. Light winds. Saturday, sunny. Highs in the upper 70s. South winds 5 to 15 miles per hour with gusts to around 25 miles per hour. Saturday night, partly cloudy in the evening, then becoming mostly cloudy. Lows in the mid-50s. South winds 5 to 10 miles per hour with gusts to around 25 miles per hour. Sunday, mostly cloudy with a 20% chance of rain showers. Highs around 70. Sunday night, partly cloudy. Lows in the lower 50s. Columbus Day, partly sunny. Highs in the mid-70s. Monday night, partly cloudy with a chance of rain showers and a slight chance of thunderstorms. Lows in the mid-50s. Chance of rain 40%. Tuesday, partly sunny with a 20% chance of rain showers. Highs in the mid-60s. Tuesday night, partly cloudy. Lows in the lower 40s. Wednesday, mostly sunny in the morning, then becoming partly sunny. Highs in the lower 60s. Wednesday night, partly cloudy with a 20% chance of rain showers. Lows in the mid-40s. Thursday, partly sunny with a 40% chance of rain showers. Highs in the mid-60s. 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The current time is 1:50 a.m. Eastern Daylight Time. Conditions around the area at 1 a.m. At Mount Pleasant, it was clear. The temperature was 45 degrees, the dew point 37, and the relative humidity 76%. The pressure was 30.08 inches and falling. Across the remainder of south central lower Michigan, it was clear. It was 41 at Alma, 39 at Big Rapids, 45 at Saginaw, 50 at Houghton Lake, and 39 at Midland. Elsewhere in central and northern lower Michigan, fog was reported with a temperature of 41 at Alpena and 35 at Palestine. It was clear with a temperature of 36 at Cadillac and 44 at Traverse City. Across southern lower Michigan, it was clear. It was 52 at Detroit, 44 at Lansing, and 44 at Kalamazoo. In the upper peninsula,
Sault Ste. Marie was 46 degrees with light rain, and in Marquette, it was mostly cloudy with a temperature of 43. In neighboring states, Chicago was 58 degrees under partly cloudy skies. In Cleveland, it was clear and the temperature was 47. Once again, at 1 a.m., Mount Pleasant was 45 degrees under clear skies. Now here is your local forecast. Rest of tonight, mostly clear. Lows around 40. Light winds. Friday, sunny. Highs in the upper 60s. Light winds becoming west 5 to 10 miles per hour in the afternoon. Friday night, partly cloudy. A 20% chance of rain showers after midnight. Lows in the upper 40s. Light winds. Saturday, sunny. Highs in the upper 70s. South winds 5 to 15 miles per hour with gusts to around 25 miles per hour. Saturday night, partly cloudy in the evening, then becoming mostly cloudy. Lows in the mid-50s. South winds 5 to 10 miles per hour with gusts to around 25 miles per hour. Sunday, mostly cloudy with a 20% chance of rain showers. Highs around 70. Sunday night, partly cloudy. Lows in the lower 50s. Columbus Day, partly sunny. Highs in the mid-70s. Monday night, partly cloudy with a chance of rain showers and a slight chance of thunderstorms. Lows in the mid-50s. Chance of rain 40%. Tuesday, partly sunny with a 20% chance of rain showers. Highs in the mid-60s. Tuesday night, partly cloudy. Lows in the lower 40s. Wednesday, mostly sunny in the morning, then becoming partly sunny. Highs in the lower 60s. Wednesday night, partly cloudy with a 20% chance of rain showers. Lows in the mid-40s. Thursday, partly sunny with a 40% chance of rain showers. Highs in the mid-60s. 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The current time is 1:54 a.m. Eastern Daylight Time. Conditions around the area at 1 a.m. At Mount Pleasant, it was clear. The temperature was 45 degrees. The dew point 37, and the relative humidity 76%. The pressure was 30.08 inches and falling. Across the remainder of south central lower Michigan, it was clear. It was 41 at Alma, 39 at Big Rapids, 45 at Saginaw, 50 at Houghton Lake, and 39 at Midland. Elsewhere in central and northern lower Michigan, fog was reported with a temperature of 41 at Alpena and 35 at Palestine. It was clear with a temperature of 36 at Cadillac and 44 at Traverse City. Across southern lower Michigan, it was clear. It was 52 at Detroit, 44 at Lansing, and 44 at Kalamazoo. In the upper peninsula, Sault Ste. Marie was 46 degrees with light rain, and in Marquette, it was mostly cloudy with a temperature of 43. In neighboring states, Chicago was 58 degrees under partly cloudy skies. In Cleveland, it was clear and the temperature was 47. Once again, at 1 a.m., Mount Pleasant was 45 degrees under clear skies. Now here is your local forecast. Rest of tonight, mostly clear. Lows around 40. Light winds. Friday, sunny. Highs in the upper 60s. Light winds becoming west 5 to 10 miles per hour in the afternoon. Friday night, partly cloudy. A 20% chance of rain showers after midnight. Lows in the upper 40s. Light winds. Saturday, sunny. Highs in the upper 70s. South winds 5 to 15 miles per hour with gusts to around 25 miles per hour. Saturday night, partly cloudy in the evening, then becoming mostly cloudy. Lows in the mid-50s. South winds 5 to 10 miles per hour with gusts to around 25 miles per hour.
Sunday, mostly cloudy with a 20% chance of rain showers. Highs around 70. Sunday night,

partly cloudy. Lows in the lower 50s. Columbus Day, partly sunny. Highs in the mid-70s. Monday night, partly cloudy with a chance of rain showers and a slight chance of thunderstorms. Lows in the mid-50s. Chance of rain 40%. Tuesday, partly sunny with a 20% chance of rain showers. Highs in the mid-60s. Tuesday night, partly cloudy. Lows in the lower 40s. Wednesday, mostly sunny in the morning, then becoming partly sunny. Highs in the lower 60s. Wednesday night, partly cloudy with a 20% chance of rain showers. Lows in the mid-40s. Thursday, partly sunny with a 40% chance of rain showers. Highs in the mid-60s. 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The current time is 1:58 a.m. Eastern Daylight Time. Conditions around the area at 1 a.m. At Mount Pleasant, it was clear. The temperature was 45 degrees, the dew point 37, and the relative humidity 76%. The pressure was 30.08 inches and falling. Across the remainder of south central lower Michigan, it was clear. It was 41 at Alma, 39 at Big Rapids, 45 at Saginaw, 50 at Houghton Lake, and 39 at Midland. Elsewhere in central and northern lower Michigan, fog was reported with a temperature of 41 at Alpena and 35 at Palestine. It was clear with a temperature of 36 at Cadillac and 44 at Traverse City. Across southern lower Michigan, it was clear. It was 52 at Detroit, 44 at Lansing, and 44 at Kalamazoo. In the upper peninsula, Sault Ste. Marie was 46 degrees with light rain, and in Marquette, it was mostly cloudy with a temperature of 43. In neighboring states, Chicago was 58 degrees under partly cloudy skies. In Cleveland, it was clear and the temperature was 47. Once again, at 1 a.m., Mount Pleasant was 45 degrees under clear skies. Now here is your local forecast. Rest of tonight, mostly clear. Lows around 40. Light winds. Friday, sunny. Highs in the upper 60s. Light winds becoming west 5 to 10 miles per hour in the afternoon. Friday night, partly cloudy. A 20% chance of rain showers after midnight. Lows in the upper 40s. Light winds. Saturday, sunny. Highs in the upper 70s. South winds 5 to 15 miles per hour with gusts to around 25 miles per hour. Saturday night, partly cloudy in the evening, then becoming mostly cloudy. Lows in the mid-50s. South winds 5 to 10 miles per hour with gusts to around 25 miles per hour. Sunday, mostly cloudy with a 20% chance of rain showers. Highs around 70. Sunday night, partly cloudy. Lows in the lower 50s. Columbus Day, partly sunny. Highs in the mid-70s. Monday night, partly cloudy with a chance of rain showers and a slight chance of thunderstorms. Lows in the mid-50s. Chance of rain 40%. Tuesday, partly sunny with a 20% chance of rain showers. Highs in the mid-60s. Tuesday night, partly cloudy. Lows in the lower 40s. Wednesday, mostly sunny in the morning, then becoming partly sunny. Highs in the lower 60s. Wednesday night, partly cloudy with a 20% chance of rain showers. Lows in the mid-40s. Thursday, partly sunny with a 40% chance of rain showers. Highs in the mid-60s. 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The current time is 2:01 a.m. Eastern Daylight Time. Conditions around the area at 1 a.m. At Mount Pleasant, it was clear.

The temperature was 45 degrees, the dew point 37, and the relative humidity 76%. The pressure was 30.08 inches and falling. Across the remainder of south-central lower Michigan, it was clear. It was 41 at Alma, 39 at Big Rapids, 45 at Saginaw, 50 at Houghton Lake, and 39 at Midland. Elsewhere in central and northern lower Michigan, fog was reported with a temperature of 41 at Alpena and 35 at Palestine. It was clear with a temperature of 36 at Cadillac and 44 at Traverse City. Across southern lower Michigan, it was clear. It was 52 at Detroit, 44 at Lansing, and 44 at Kalamazoo. In the upper peninsula, Sault Ste. Marie was 46 degrees with light rain, and in Marquette, it was mostly cloudy with a temperature of 43. In neighboring states, Chicago was 58 degrees under partly cloudy skies. In Cleveland, it was clear and the temperature was 47. Once again, at 1 a.m., Mount Pleasant was 45 degrees under clear skies. Now here is your local forecast. Rest of tonight, mostly clear. Lows around 40. Light winds. Friday, sunny. Highs in the upper 60s. Light winds becoming west 5 to 10 miles per hour in the afternoon. Friday night, partly cloudy. A 20% chance of rain showers after midnight. Lows in the upper 40s. Light winds. Saturday, sunny. Highs in the upper 70s. South winds 5 to 15 miles per hour with gusts to around 25 miles per hour. Saturday night, partly cloudy in the evening, then becoming mostly cloudy. Lows in the mid-50s. South winds 5 to 10 miles per hour with gusts to around 25 miles per hour. Sunday, mostly cloudy with a 20% chance of rain showers. Highs around 70. Sunday night, partly cloudy. Lows in the lower 50s. Columbus Day, partly sunny. Highs in the mid-70s. Monday night, partly cloudy with a chance of rain showers and a slight chance of thunderstorms. Lows in the mid-50s. Chance of rain 40%. Tuesday, partly sunny with a 20% chance of rain showers. Highs in the mid-60s. Tuesday night, partly cloudy. Lows in the lower 40s. Wednesday, mostly sunny in the morning, then becoming partly sunny. Highs in the lower 60s. Wednesday night, partly cloudy with a 20% chance of rain showers. Lows in the mid-40s. Thursday, partly sunny with a 40% chance of rain showers. Highs in the mid-60s. 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The current time is 2:05 a.m. Eastern Daylight Time. Conditions around the area at 1 a.m. At Mount Pleasant, it was clear. The temperature was 45 degrees. The dew point 37, and the relative humidity 76%. The pressure was 30.08 inches and falling. Across the remainder of south-central lower Michigan, it was clear. It was 41 at Alma, 39 at Big Rapids, 45 at Saginaw, 50 at Houghton Lake, and 39 at Midland. Elsewhere in central and northern lower Michigan, fog was reported with a temperature of 41 at Alpena and 35 at Palestine. It was clear with a temperature of 36 at Cadillac and 44 at Traverse City. Across southern lower Michigan, it was clear. It was 52 at Detroit, 44 at Lansing, and 44 at Kalamazoo. In the upper peninsula, Sault Ste. Marie was 46 degrees with light rain, and in Marquette, it was mostly cloudy with a temperature of 43. In neighboring states, Chicago was 58 degrees under partly cloudy skies. In Cleveland, it was clear and the temperature was 47. Once again, at 1 a.m., Mount Pleasant was 45 degrees under clear skies. Now here is your local forecast. Rest of tonight, mostly clear.
Lows around 40. Light winds. Friday, sunny. Highs in the upper 60s. Light winds becoming west 5 to 10 miles per hour in the afternoon. Friday night, partly cloudy. A 20% chance of rain showers after midnight. Lows in the upper 40s. Light winds. Saturday, sunny. Highs in the upper 70s. South winds 5 to 15 miles per hour with gusts to around 25 miles per hour. Saturday night, partly cloudy in the evening, then becoming mostly cloudy. Lows in the mid-50s. South winds 5 to 10 miles per hour with gusts to around 25 miles per hour. Sunday, mostly cloudy with a 20% chance of rain showers. Highs around 70. Sunday night, partly cloudy. Lows in the lower 50s. Columbus Day, partly sunny. Highs in the mid-70s. Monday night, partly cloudy with a chance of rain showers and a slight chance of thunderstorms. Lows in the mid-50s. Chance of rain 40%. Tuesday, partly sunny with a 20% chance of rain showers. Highs in the mid-60s. Tuesday night, partly cloudy. Lows in the lower 40s. Wednesday, mostly sunny in the morning, then becoming partly sunny. Highs in the lower 60s. Wednesday night, partly cloudy with a 20% chance of rain showers. Lows in the mid-40s. Thursday, partly sunny with a 40% chance of rain showers. Highs in the mid-60s. 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The current time is 2:09 a.m. Eastern Daylight Time. Conditions around the area at 1 a.m. At Mount Pleasant, it was clear. The temperature was 45 degrees, the dew point 37, and the relative humidity 76%. The pressure was 30.08 inches and falling. Across the remainder of south-central lower Michigan, it was clear. It was 41 at Alma, 39 at Big Rapids, 45 at Saginaw, 50 at Houghton Lake, and 39 at Midland. Elsewhere in central and northern lower Michigan, fog was reported with a temperature of 41 at Alpena and 35 at Palestine. It was clear with a temperature of 36 at Cadillac and 44 at Traverse City. Across southern lower Michigan, it was clear. It was 52 at Detroit, 44 at Lansing, and 44 at Kalamazoo. In the upper peninsula, Sault Ste. Marie was 46 degrees with light rain, and in Marquette, it was mostly cloudy with a temperature of 43. In neighboring states, Chicago was 58 degrees under partly cloudy skies. In Cleveland, it was clear and the temperature was 47. Once again, at 1 a.m., Mount Pleasant was 45 degrees under clear skies. Now here is your local forecast. Rest of tonight, mostly clear. Lows around 40. Light winds. Friday, sunny. Highs in the upper 60s. Light winds becoming west 5 to 10 miles per hour in the afternoon. Friday night, partly cloudy. A 20% chance of rain showers after midnight. Lows in the upper 40s. Light winds. Saturday, sunny. Highs in the upper 70s. South winds 5 to 15 miles per hour with gusts to around 25 miles per hour. Saturday night, partly cloudy in the evening, then becoming mostly cloudy. Lows in the mid-50s. South winds 5 to 10 miles per hour with gusts to around 25 miles per hour. Sunday, mostly cloudy with a 20% chance of rain showers. Highs around 70. Sunday night, partly cloudy. Lows in the lower 50s. Columbus Day, partly sunny. Highs in the mid-70s. Monday night, partly cloudy with a chance of rain showers and a slight chance of thunderstorms. Lows in the mid-50s. Chance of rain 40%. Tuesday, partly sunny with a 20% chance of rain showers.

Highs in the mid-60s. Tuesday night, partly cloudy. Lows in the lower 40s. Wednesday, mostly sunny in the morning, then becoming partly sunny. Highs in the lower 60s. Wednesday night, partly cloudy with a 20% chance of rain showers. Lows in the mid-40s. Thursday, partly sunny with a 40% chance of rain showers. Highs in the mid-60s. 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The current time is 2:12 a.m. Eastern Daylight Time. Conditions around the area at 1 a.m. At Mount Pleasant, it was clear. The temperature was 45 degrees, the dew point 37, and the relative humidity 76%. The pressure was 30.08 inches and falling. Across the remainder of south-central lower Michigan, it was clear. It was 41 at Alma, 39 at Big Rapids, 45 at Saginaw, 50 at Houghton Lake, and 39 at Midland. Elsewhere in central and northern lower Michigan, fog was reported with a temperature of 41 at Alpena and 35 at Palestine. It was clear with a temperature of 36 at Cadillac and 44 at Traverse City. Across southern lower Michigan, it was clear. It was 52 at Detroit, 44 at Lansing, and 44 at Kalamazoo. In the upper peninsula, Sault Ste. Marie was 46 degrees with light rain, and in Marquette, it was mostly cloudy with a temperature of 43. In neighboring states, Chicago was 58 degrees under partly cloudy skies. In Cleveland, it was clear and the temperature was 47. Once again, at 1 a.m., Mount Pleasant was 45 degrees under clear skies. Conditions around the area at 2 a.m. At Mount Pleasant, it was clear. The temperature was 43 degrees, the dew point 37, and the relative humidity 81%. The pressure was 30.10 inches and rising. Across the remainder of south-central lower Michigan, skies ranged from clear to partly cloudy. It was 39 at Alma, 39 at Big Rapids, 46 at Saginaw, 47 at Houghton Lake, and 37 at Midland. Elsewhere in central and northern lower Michigan, it was clear, with a temperature of 36 at Cadillac and 44 at Alpena. At Traverse City, it was partly cloudy, with a temperature of 44. At Pelston, it was mostly cloudy, with a temperature of 38. Across southern lower Michigan, skies ranged from clear to partly cloudy, and temperatures were between 44 and 50 degrees. In the upper peninsula, Sault Ste. Marie was 47 degrees under cloudy skies, and in Marquette, it was partly cloudy with a temperature of 41. In neighboring states, Chicago was 57 degrees under mostly cloudy skies. In Cleveland, it was clear and the temperature was 47. Once again, at 2 a.m., Mount Pleasant was 43 degrees under clear skies. Now here is your local forecast. Rest of tonight, mostly clear. Lows around 40. Light winds. Friday, sunny. Highs in the upper 60s. Light winds becoming west 5 to 10 miles per hour in the afternoon. Friday night, partly cloudy. A 20% chance of rain showers after midnight. Lows in the upper 40s. Light winds. Saturday, sunny. Highs in the upper 70s. South winds 5 to 15 miles per hour with gusts to around 25 miles per hour. Saturday night, partly cloudy in the evening, then becoming mostly cloudy. Lows in the mid-50s. South winds 5 to 10 miles per hour with gusts to around 25 miles per hour. Sunday, mostly cloudy with a 20% chance of rain showers. Highs around 70. Sunday night, partly cloudy. Lows in the lower 50s. Columbus Day, partly sunny. Highs in the mid-70s. Monday night, partly cloudy with a chance of rain showers and a slight chance of thunderstorms. Lows in the mid-50s. Chance of rain 40%.
Tuesday, partly sunny with a 20% chance of rain showers. Highs in the mid-60s. Tuesday night, partly cloudy. Lows in the lower 40s. Wednesday, mostly sunny in the morning, then becoming partly sunny. Highs in the lower 60s. Wednesday night, partly cloudy with a 20% chance of rain showers. Lows in the mid-40s. Thursday, partly sunny with a 40% chance of rain showers. Highs in the mid-60s. 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The current time is 2:17 a.m. Eastern Daylight Time. Conditions around the area at 2 a.m. At Mount Pleasant, it was clear. The temperature was 43 degrees, the dew point 37, and the relative humidity 81%. The pressure was 30.10 inches and rising. Across the remainder of south-central lower Michigan, skies ranged from clear to partly cloudy. It was 39 at Alma, 39 at Big Rapids, 46 at Saginaw, 47 at Houghton Lake, and 37 at Midland. Elsewhere in central and northern lower Michigan, it was clear, with a temperature of 36 at Cadillac and 44 at Alpena. At Traverse City, it was partly cloudy, with a temperature of 44. At Pelston, it was mostly cloudy, with a temperature of 38. Across southern lower Michigan, skies ranged from clear to partly cloudy, and temperatures were between 44 and 50 degrees. In the Upper Peninsula, Sault Ste. Marie was 47 degrees under cloudy skies, and in Marquette, it was partly cloudy with a temperature of 41. In neighboring states, Chicago was 57 degrees under mostly cloudy skies. In Cleveland, it was clear and the temperature was 47. Once again, at 2 a.m., Mount Pleasant was 43 degrees under clear skies. Now here is your local forecast. Rest of tonight, mostly clear. Lows around 40. Light winds. Friday, sunny. Highs in the upper 60s. Light winds becoming west 5 to 10 miles per hour in the afternoon. Friday night, partly cloudy. A 20% chance of rain showers after midnight. Lows in the upper 40s. Light winds. Saturday, sunny. Highs in the upper 70s. South winds 5 to 15 miles per hour with gusts to around 25 miles per hour. Saturday night, partly cloudy in the evening, then becoming mostly cloudy. Lows in the mid-50s. South winds 5 to 10 miles per hour with gusts to around 25 miles per hour. Sunday, mostly cloudy with a 20% chance of rain showers. Highs around 70. Sunday night, partly cloudy. Lows in the lower 50s. Columbus Day, partly sunny. Highs in the mid-70s. Monday night, partly cloudy with a chance of rain showers and a slight chance of thunderstorms. Lows in the mid-50s. Chance of rain 40%. Tuesday, partly sunny with a 20% chance of rain showers. Highs in the mid-60s. Tuesday night, partly cloudy. Lows in the lower 40s. Wednesday, mostly sunny in the morning, then becoming partly sunny. Highs in the lower 60s. Wednesday night, partly cloudy with a 20% chance of rain showers. Lows in the mid-40s. Thursday, partly sunny with a 40% chance of rain showers. Highs in the mid-60s. 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The current time is 2:21 a.m. Eastern Daylight Time. Conditions around the area at 2 a.m. At Mount Pleasant, it was clear. The temperature was 43 degrees, the dew point 37, and the relative humidity 81%. The pressure was 30.10 inches and rising. Across the remainder of south-central lower Michigan,
skies ranged from clear to partly cloudy. It was 39 at Alma, 39 at Big Rapids, 46 at Saginaw, 47 at Houghton Lake, and 37 at Midland. Elsewhere in central and northern lower Michigan, it was clear, with a temperature of 36 at Cadillac and 44 at Alpena. At Traverse City, it was partly cloudy, with a temperature of 44. At Pellston, it was mostly cloudy, with a temperature of 38. Across southern lower Michigan, skies ranged from clear to partly cloudy, and temperatures were between 44 and 50 degrees. In the Upper Peninsula, Sault Ste. Marie was 47 degrees under cloudy skies, and in Marquette, it was partly cloudy with a temperature of 41. In neighboring states, Chicago was 57 degrees under mostly cloudy skies. In Cleveland, it was clear and the temperature was 47. Once again, at 2 a.m., Mount Pleasant was 43 degrees under clear skies. Now here is your local forecast. Rest of tonight, mostly clear. Lows around 40. Light winds. Friday, sunny. Highs in the upper 60s. Light winds becoming west 5 to 10 miles per hour in the afternoon. Friday night, partly cloudy. A 20% chance of rain showers after midnight. Lows in the upper 40s. Light winds. Saturday, sunny. Highs in the upper 70s. South winds 5 to 15 miles per hour with gusts to around 25 miles per hour. Saturday night, partly cloudy in the evening, then becoming mostly cloudy. Lows in the mid-50s. South winds 5 to 10 miles per hour with gusts to around 25 miles per hour. Sunday, mostly cloudy with a 20% chance of rain showers. Highs around 70. Sunday night, partly cloudy. Lows in the lower 50s. Columbus Day, partly sunny. Highs in the mid-70s. Monday night, partly cloudy with a chance of rain showers and a slight chance of thunderstorms. Lows in the mid-50s. Chance of rain 40%. Tuesday, partly sunny with a 20% chance of rain showers. Highs in the mid-60s. Tuesday night, partly cloudy. Lows in the lower 40s. Wednesday, mostly sunny in the morning, then becoming partly sunny. Highs in the lower 60s. Wednesday night, partly cloudy with a 20% chance of rain showers. Lows in the mid-40s. Thursday, partly sunny with a 40% chance of rain showers. Highs in the mid-60s. 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The current time is 2:25 a.m. Eastern Daylight Time. Conditions around the area at 2 a.m. At Mount Pleasant, it was clear. The temperature was 43 degrees, the dew point 37, and the relative humidity 81%. The pressure was 30.10 inches and rising. Across the remainder of south-central lower Michigan, skies ranged from clear to partly cloudy. It was 39 at Alma, 39 at Big Rapids, 46 at Saginaw, 47 at Houghton Lake, and 37 at Midland. Elsewhere in central and northern lower Michigan, it was clear, with a temperature of 36 at Cadillac and 44 at Alpena. At Traverse City, it was partly cloudy, with a temperature of 44. At Pellston, it was mostly cloudy, with a temperature of 38. Across southern lower Michigan, skies ranged from clear to partly cloudy, and temperatures were between 44 and 50 degrees. In the Upper Peninsula, Sault Ste. Marie was 47 degrees under cloudy skies, and in Marquette, it was partly cloudy with a temperature of 41. In neighboring states, Chicago was 57 degrees under mostly cloudy skies. In Cleveland, it was clear and the temperature was 47. Once again, at 2 a.m., Mount Pleasant was 43 degrees under clear skies. Now here is your local forecast. Rest of tonight, mostly clear. Lows around 40. Light winds.

partly sunny. Highs in the mid-70s. Monday night, partly cloudy with a chance of rain showers and a slight chance of thunderstorms. Lows in the mid-50s. Chance of rain 40%. Tuesday, partly sunny with a 20% chance of rain showers. Highs in the mid-60s. Tuesday night, partly cloudy. Lows in the lower 40s. Wednesday, mostly sunny in the morning, then becoming partly sunny. Highs in the lower 60s. Wednesday night, partly cloudy with a 20% chance of rain showers. Lows in the mid-40s. Thursday, partly sunny with a 40% chance of rain showers. Highs in the mid-60s. Now here is your local forecast. Early this morning, clear. Lows around 40. Light winds. Today, sunny. Highs in the upper 60s. West winds around 5 miles per hour. Tonight, partly cloudy. Lows around 50. Light winds. Saturday, mostly sunny. Highs in the mid-70s. South winds 5 to 15 miles per hour with gusts to around 25 miles per hour. Saturday night, partly cloudy. Lows in the mid-50s. South winds 5 to 10 miles per hour with gusts to around 25 miles per hour. Sunday, mostly cloudy. Highs around 70. Light winds. Sunday night, partly cloudy. Lows in the lower 50s. Columbus Day, mostly sunny in the morning, then becoming partly sunny. Highs in the mid-70s. Monday night, partly cloudy with a 40% chance of rain showers. Lows in the mid-50s. Tuesday, partly sunny in the morning, then becoming mostly sunny. A 20% chance of rain showers. Highs in the mid-60s. Tuesday night, partly cloudy. Lows in the lower 40s. Wednesday, mostly sunny. Highs in the lower 60s. Wednesday night, partly cloudy with a 40% chance of rain showers. Lows in the mid-40s. Thursday, mostly cloudy with a chance of rain showers and a slight chance of thunderstorms. Highs in the mid-60s. Chance of rain 50%. 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The current time is 2:30 a.m. Eastern Daylight Time. Conditions around the area at 2 a.m. At Mount Pleasant, it was clear. The temperature was 43 degrees, the dew point 37, and the relative humidity 81%. The pressure was 30.10 inches and rising. Across the remainder of south central lower Michigan, skies ranged from clear to partly cloudy. It was 39 at Alma, 39 at Big Rapids, 46 at Saginaw, 47 at Houghton Lake, and 37 at Midland. Elsewhere in central and northern lower Michigan, it was clear, with a temperature of 36 at Cadillac and 44 at Alpena. At Traverse City, it was partly cloudy, with a temperature of 44. At Pelston, it was mostly cloudy, with a temperature of 38. Across southern lower Michigan, skies ranged from clear to partly cloudy, and temperatures were between 44 and 50 degrees. In the Upper Peninsula, Sault Ste. Marie was 47 degrees under cloudy skies, and in Marquette, it was partly cloudy with a temperature of 41. In neighboring states, Chicago was 57 degrees under mostly cloudy skies. In Cleveland, it was clear and the temperature was 47. Once again, at 2 a.m., Mount Pleasant was 43 degrees under clear skies. Now here is your local forecast. Early this morning, clear. Lows around 40. Light winds. Today, sunny. Highs in the upper 60s. West winds around 5 miles per hour. Tonight, partly cloudy. Lows around 50. Light winds. Saturday, mostly sunny. Highs in the mid-70s. South winds 5 to 15 miles per hour with gusts to around 25 miles per hour.

hour. Saturday night, partly cloudy. Lows in the mid-50s. South winds 5 to 10 miles per hour with gusts to around 25 miles per hour. Sunday, mostly cloudy. Highs around 70. Light winds. Sunday night, partly cloudy to around 25 miles per hour. Sunday, mostly cloudy. Highs around 70. Light winds. Sunday night, partly cloudy. Lows in the lower 50s. Columbus Day, mostly sunny in the morning, then becoming partly sunny. Highs in the mid-70s. Monday night, partly cloudy with a 40% chance of rain showers. Lows in the mid-50s. Tuesday, partly sunny in the morning, then becoming mostly sunny. A 20% chance of rain showers. Highs in the mid-60s. Tuesday night, partly cloudy. Lows in the lower 40s. Wednesday, mostly sunny. Highs in the lower 60s. Wednesday night, partly cloudy with a 40% chance of rain showers. Lows in the mid-40s. Thursday, mostly cloudy with a chance of rain showers and a slight chance of thunderstorms. Highs in the mid-60s. Chance of rain 50%. 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The current time is 2:34 a.m. Eastern Daylight Time. Conditions around the area at 2 a.m. At Mount Pleasant, it was clear. The temperature was 43 degrees. The dew point 37, and the relative humidity 81%. The pressure was 30.10 inches and rising. Across the remainder of south central lower Michigan, skies ranged from clear to partly cloudy. It was 39 at Alma, 39 at Big Rapids, 46 at Saginaw, 47 at Houghton Lake, and 37 at Midland. Elsewhere in central and northern lower Michigan, it was clear, with a temperature of 36 at Cadillac and 44 at Alpena. At Traverse City, it was partly cloudy, with a temperature of 44. At Pellston, it was mostly cloudy, with a temperature of 38. Across southern lower Michigan, skies ranged from clear to partly cloudy, and temperatures were between 44 and 50 degrees. In the Upper Peninsula, Sault Ste. Marie was 47 degrees under cloudy skies, and in Marquette, it was partly cloudy with a temperature of 41. In neighboring states, Chicago was 57 degrees under mostly cloudy skies. In Cleveland, it was clear and the temperature was 47. Once again, at 2 a.m., Mount Pleasant was 43 degrees under clear skies. Now here is your local forecast. Early this morning, clear. Lows around 40. Light winds. Today, sunny. Highs in the upper 60s. West winds around 5 miles per hour. Tonight, partly cloudy. Lows around 50. Light winds. Saturday, mostly sunny. Highs in the mid-70s. South winds 5 to 15 miles per hour with gusts to around 25 miles per hour. Saturday night, partly cloudy. Lows in the mid-50s. South winds 5 to 10 miles per hour with gusts to around 25 miles per hour. Sunday, mostly cloudy. Highs around 70. Light winds. Sunday night, partly cloudy. Lows in the lower 50s. Columbus Day, mostly sunny in the morning, then becoming partly sunny. Highs in the mid-70s. Monday night, partly cloudy with a 40% chance of rain showers. Lows in the mid-50s. Tuesday, partly sunny in the morning, then becoming mostly sunny. A 20% chance of rain showers. Highs in the mid-60s. Tuesday night, partly cloudy. Lows in the lower 40s. Wednesday, mostly sunny. Highs in the lower 60s. Wednesday night, partly cloudy with a 40% chance of rain showers. Lows in the mid-40s. Thursday, mostly cloudy with a chance of rain showers and a slight chance of thunder.

Thunderstorms. Highs in the mid-60s. Chance of rain 50%. 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The current time is 2:38 a.m. Eastern Daylight Time. Conditions around the area at 2 a.m. At Mount Pleasant, it was clear. The temperature was 43 degrees, the dew point 37, and the relative humidity 81%. The pressure was 30.10 inches and rising. Across the remainder of south-central lower Michigan, skies ranged from clear to partly cloudy. It was 39 at Alma, 39 at Big Rapids, 46 at Saginaw, 47 at Houghton Lake, and 37 at Midland. Elsewhere in central and northern lower Michigan, it was clear, with a temperature of 36 at Cadillac and 44 at Alpena. At Traverse City, it was partly cloudy, with a temperature of 44. At Pelston, it was mostly cloudy, with a temperature of 38. Across southern lower Michigan, skies ranged from clear to partly cloudy, and temperatures were between 44 and 50 degrees. In the Upper Peninsula, Sault Ste. Marie was 47 degrees under cloudy skies, and in Marquette, it was partly cloudy with a temperature of 41. In neighboring states, Chicago was 57 degrees under mostly cloudy skies. In Cleveland, it was clear and the temperature was 47. Once again, at 2 a.m., Mount Pleasant was 43 degrees under clear skies. Now here is your local forecast. Early this morning, clear. Lows around 40. Light winds. Today, sunny. Highs in the upper 60s. West winds around 5 miles per hour. Tonight, partly cloudy. Lows around 50. Light winds. Saturday, mostly sunny. Highs in the mid-70s. South winds 5 to 15 miles per hour with gusts to around 25 miles per hour. Saturday night, partly cloudy. Lows in the mid-50s. South winds 5 to 10 miles per hour with gusts to around 25 miles per hour. Sunday, mostly cloudy. Highs around 70. Light winds. Sunday night, partly cloudy. Lows in the lower 50s. Columbus Day, mostly sunny in the morning, then becoming partly sunny. Highs in the mid-70s. Monday night, partly cloudy with a 40% chance of rain showers. Lows in the mid-50s. Tuesday, partly sunny in the morning, then becoming mostly sunny. A 20% chance of rain showers. Highs in the mid-60s. Tuesday night, partly cloudy. Lows in the lower 40s. Wednesday, mostly sunny. Highs in the lower 60s. Wednesday night, partly cloudy with a 40% chance of rain showers. Lows in the mid-40s. Thursday, mostly cloudy with a chance of rain showers and a slight chance of thunderstorms. Highs in the mid-60s. Chance of rain 50%. 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The current time is 2:41 a.m. Eastern Daylight Time. Conditions around the area at 2 a.m. At Mount Pleasant, it was clear. The temperature was 43 degrees, the dew point 37, and the relative humidity 81%. The pressure was 30.10 inches and rising. Across the remainder of south-central lower Michigan, skies ranged from clear to partly cloudy. It was 39 at Alma, 39 at Big Rapids, 46 at Saginaw, 47 at Houghton Lake, and 37 at Midland. Elsewhere in central and northern lower Michigan, it was clear, with a temperature of 36 at Cadillac and 44 at Alpena. At Traverse City, it was partly cloudy, with a temperature of 44. At Pelston, it was mostly cloudy, with a temperature of 38. Across southern lower Michigan,
Skies range.

clear to partly cloudy, and temperatures were between 44 and 50 degrees. In the Upper Peninsula, Sault Ste. Marie was 47 degrees under cloudy skies, and in Marquette, it was partly cloudy with a temperature of 41. In neighboring states, Chicago was 57 degrees under mostly cloudy skies. In Cleveland, it was clear and the temperature was 47. Once again, at 2 a.m., Mount Pleasant was 43 degrees under clear skies. Now here is your local forecast. Early this morning, clear. Lows around 40. Light winds. Today, sunny. Highs in the upper 60s. West winds around 5 miles per hour. Tonight, partly cloudy. Lows around 50. Light winds. Saturday, mostly sunny. Highs in the mid-70s. South winds 5 to 15 miles per hour with gusts to around 25 miles per hour. Saturday night, partly cloudy. Lows in the mid-50s. South winds 5 to 10 miles per hour with gusts to around 25 miles per hour. Sunday, mostly cloudy. Highs around 70. Light winds. Sunday night, partly cloudy. Lows in the lower 50s. Columbus Day, mostly sunny in the morning, then becoming partly sunny. Highs in the mid-70s. Monday night, partly cloudy with a 40% chance of rain showers. Lows in the mid-50s. Tuesday, partly sunny in the morning, then becoming mostly sunny. A 20% chance of rain showers. Highs in the mid-60s. Tuesday night, partly cloudy. Lows in the lower 40s. Wednesday, mostly sunny. Highs in the lower 60s. Wednesday night, partly cloudy with a 40% chance of rain showers. Lows in the mid-40s. Thursday, mostly cloudy with a chance of rain showers and a slight chance of thunderstorms. Highs in the mid-60s. Chance of rain 50%. 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The current time is 2:45 a.m. Eastern Daylight Time. Conditions around the area at 2 a.m. At Mount Pleasant, it was clear. The temperature was 43 degrees. The dew point 37, and the relative humidity 81%. The pressure was 30.10 inches and rising. Across the remainder of south central lower Michigan, skies ranged from clear to partly cloudy. It was 39 at Alma, 39 at Big Rapids, 46 at Saginaw, 47 at Houghton Lake, and 37 at Midland. Elsewhere in central and northern lower Michigan, it was clear, with a temperature of 36 at Cadillac and 44 at Alpena. At Traverse City, it was partly cloudy, with a temperature of 44. At Pelston, it was mostly cloudy, with a temperature of 38. Across southern lower Michigan, skies ranged from clear to partly cloudy, and temperatures were between 44 and 50 degrees. In the Upper Peninsula, Sault Ste. Marie was 47 degrees under cloudy skies, and in Marquette, it was partly cloudy with a temperature of 41. In neighboring states, Chicago was 57 degrees under mostly cloudy skies. In Cleveland, it was clear and the temperature was 47. Once again, at 2 a.m., Mount Pleasant was 43 degrees under clear skies. Now here is your local forecast. Early this morning, clear. Lows around 40. Light winds. Today, sunny. Highs in the upper 60s. West winds around 5 miles per hour. Tonight, partly cloudy. Lows around 50. Light winds. Saturday, mostly sunny. Highs in the mid-70s. South winds 5 to 15 miles per hour with gusts to around 25 miles per hour. Saturday night, partly cloudy. Lows in the mid-50s. South winds 5 to 10 miles per hour with gusts to around 25 miles per hour. Sunday, mostly cloudy. Highs around 70.

light winds. Sunday night, partly cloudy. Lows in the lower 50s. Columbus Day, mostly sunny in the morning, then becoming partly sunny. Highs in the mid-70s. Monday night, partly cloudy with a 40% chance of rain showers. Lows in the mid-50s. Tuesday, partly sunny in the morning, then becoming mostly sunny. A 20% chance of rain showers. Highs in the mid-60s. Tuesday night, partly cloudy. Lows in the lower 40s. Wednesday, mostly sunny. Highs in the lower 60s. Wednesday night, partly cloudy with a 40% chance of rain showers. Lows in the mid-40s. Thursday, mostly cloudy with a chance of rain showers and a slight chance of thunderstorms. Highs in the mid-60s. Chance of rain 50%. Now here is your local forecast. Early this morning, clear. Lows around 40. Light winds. Today, sunny. Highs in the upper 60s. West winds around 5 miles per hour. Tonight, partly cloudy with a 20% chance of rain showers. Lows around 50. Light winds. Saturday, mostly sunny. Highs in the mid-70s. South winds 5 to 15 miles per hour with gusts to around 25 miles per hour. Saturday night, partly cloudy. Lows in the mid-50s. South winds 5 to 10 miles per hour with gusts to around 25 miles per hour. Sunday, mostly cloudy. Highs in the upper 60s. Light winds. Sunday night, partly cloudy. Areas of fog. Lows in the lower 50s. Columbus Day, mostly sunny in the morning, then becoming partly sunny. Highs in the mid-70s. Monday night, partly cloudy with a 40% chance of rain showers. Lows in the mid-50s. Tuesday, partly sunny in the morning, then becoming mostly sunny. A 20% chance of rain showers. Highs in the mid-60s. Tuesday night, partly cloudy. Lows in the lower 40s. Wednesday, mostly sunny. Highs in the lower 60s. Wednesday night, partly cloudy with a 40% chance of rain showers. Lows in the mid-40s. Thursday, mostly cloudy with a chance of rain showers and a slight chance of thunderstorms. Highs in the mid-60s. Chance of rain 50%. 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The current time is 2:50 a.m. Eastern Daylight Time. Conditions around the area at 2 a.m. At Mount Pleasant, it was clear. The temperature was 43 degrees. The dew point 37, and the relative humidity 81%. The pressure was 30.10 inches and rising. Across the remainder of south central lower Michigan, skies ranged from clear to partly cloudy. It was 39 at Alma, 39 at Big Rapids, 46 at Saginaw, 47 at Houghton Lake, and 37 at Midland. Elsewhere in central and northern lower Michigan, it was clear, with a temperature of 36 at Cadillac and 44 at Alpena. At Traverse City, it was partly cloudy, with a temperature of 44. At Pelston, it was mostly cloudy, with a temperature of 38. Across southern lower Michigan, skies ranged from clear to partly cloudy, and temperatures were between 44 and 50 degrees. In the upper peninsula, Sault Ste. Marie was 47 degrees under cloudy skies, and in Marquette, it was partly cloudy with a temperature of 41. In neighboring states, Chicago was 57 degrees under mostly cloudy skies. In Cleveland, it was clear and the temperature was 47. Once again, at 2 a.m., Mount Pleasant was 43 degrees under clear skies. Now here is your local forecast. Early this morning, clear. Lows around 40. Light winds. Today, sunny. Highs in the upper 60s. West winds around 5 miles per hour. Tonight,

partly cloudy with a 20% chance of rain showers. Lows around 50. Light winds. Saturday, mostly sunny. Highs in the mid-70s. South winds 5 to 15 miles per hour with gusts to around 25 miles per hour. Saturday night, partly cloudy. Lows in the mid-50s. South winds 5 to 10 miles per hour with gusts to around 25 miles per hour. Sunday, mostly cloudy. Highs in the upper 60s. Light winds. Sunday night, partly cloudy. Areas of fog. Lows in the lower 50s. Columbus Day, mostly sunny in the morning, then becoming partly sunny. Highs in the mid-70s. Monday night, partly cloudy with a 40% chance of rain showers. Lows in the mid-50s. Tuesday, partly sunny in the morning, then becoming mostly sunny. A 20% chance of rain showers. Highs in the mid-60s. Tuesday night, partly cloudy. Lows in the lower 40s. Wednesday, mostly sunny. Highs in the lower 60s. Wednesday night, partly cloudy with a 40% chance of rain showers. Lows in the mid-40s. Thursday, mostly cloudy with a chance of rain showers and a slight chance of thunderstorms. Highs in the mid-60s. Chance of rain 50%. 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The current time is 2:54 a.m. Eastern Daylight Time. Conditions around the area at 2 a.m. At Mount Pleasant, it was clear. The temperature was 43 degrees. The dew point 37, and the relative humidity 81%. The pressure was 30.10 inches and rising. Across the remainder of south central lower Michigan, skies ranged from clear to partly cloudy. It was 39 at Alma, 39 at Big Rapids, 46 at Saginaw, 47 at Houghton Lake, and 37 at Midland. Elsewhere in central and northern lower Michigan, it was clear, with a temperature of 36 at Cadillac and 44 at Alpena. At Traverse City, it was partly cloudy, with a temperature of 44. At Pelston, it was mostly cloudy, with a temperature of 38. Across southern lower Michigan, skies ranged from clear to partly cloudy, and temperatures were between 44 and 50 degrees. In the upper peninsula, Sault Ste. Marie was 47 degrees under cloudy skies, and in Marquette, it was partly cloudy with a temperature of 41. In neighboring states, Chicago was 57 degrees under mostly cloudy skies. In Cleveland, it was clear and the temperature was 47. Once again, at 2 a.m., Mount Pleasant was 43 degrees under clear skies. Now here is your local forecast. Early this morning, clear. Lows around 40. Light winds. Today, sunny. Highs in the upper 60s. West winds around 5 miles per hour. Tonight, partly cloudy with a 20% chance of rain showers. Lows around 50. Light winds. Saturday, mostly sunny. Highs in the mid-70s. South winds 5 to 15 miles per hour with gusts to around 25 miles per hour. Saturday night, partly cloudy. Lows in the mid-50s. South winds 5 to 10 miles per hour with gusts to around 25 miles per hour. Sunday, mostly cloudy. Highs in the upper 60s. Light winds. Sunday night, partly cloudy. Areas of fog. Lows in the lower 50s. Columbus Day, mostly sunny in the morning, then becoming partly sunny. Highs in the mid-70s. Monday night, partly cloudy with a 40% chance of rain showers. Lows in the mid-50s. Tuesday, partly sunny in the morning, then becoming mostly sunny. A 20% chance of rain showers. Highs in the mid-60s. Tuesday night, partly cloudy. Lows in the lower 40s. Wednesday, mostly sunny. Highs in the lower 60s.

Wednesday night, partly cloudy with a 40% chance of rain showers. Lows in the mid-40s. Thursday, mostly cloudy with a chance of rain showers and a slight chance of thunderstorms. Highs in the mid-60s. Chance of rain 50%. 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The current time is 2:58 a.m. Eastern Daylight Time. Conditions around the area at 2 a.m. At Mount Pleasant, it was clear. The temperature was 43 degrees, the dew point 37, and the relative humidity 81%. The pressure was 30.10 inches and rising. Across the remainder of south-central lower Michigan, skies ranged from clear to partly cloudy. It was 39 at Alma, 39 at Big Rapids, 46 at Saginaw, 47 at Houghton Lake, and 37 at Midland. Elsewhere in central and northern lower Michigan, it was clear, with a temperature of 36 at Cadillac and 44 at Alpena. At Traverse City, it was partly cloudy, with a temperature of 44. At Pelston, it was mostly cloudy, with a temperature of 38. Across southern lower Michigan, skies ranged from clear to partly cloudy, and temperatures were between 44 and 50 degrees. In the Upper Peninsula, Sault Ste. Marie was 47 degrees under cloudy skies, and in Marquette, it was partly cloudy with a temperature of 41. In neighboring states, Chicago was 57 degrees under mostly cloudy skies. In Cleveland, it was clear and the temperature was 47. Once again, at 2 a.m., Mount Pleasant was 43 degrees under clear skies. Now here is your local forecast. Early this morning, clear. Lows around 40. Light winds. Today, sunny. Highs in the upper 60s. West winds around 5 miles per hour. Tonight, partly cloudy with a 20% chance of rain showers. Lows around 50. Light winds. Saturday, mostly sunny. Highs in the mid-70s. South winds 5 to 15 miles per hour with gusts to around 25 miles per hour. Saturday night, partly cloudy. Lows in the mid-50s. South winds 5 to 10 miles per hour with gusts to around 25 miles per hour. Sunday, mostly cloudy. Highs in the upper 60s. Light winds. Sunday night, partly cloudy. Areas of fog. Lows in the lower 50s. Columbus Day, mostly sunny in the morning, then becoming partly sunny. Highs in the mid-70s. Monday night, partly cloudy with a 40% chance of rain showers. Lows in the mid-50s. Tuesday, partly sunny in the morning, then becoming mostly sunny. A 20% chance of rain showers. Highs in the mid-60s. Tuesday night, partly cloudy. Lows in the lower 40s. Wednesday, mostly sunny. Highs in the lower 60s. Wednesday night, partly cloudy with a 40% chance of rain showers. Lows in the mid-40s. Thursday, mostly cloudy with a chance of rain showers and a slight chance of thunderstorms. Highs in the mid-60s. Chance of rain 50%. 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The current time is 3:02 a.m. Eastern Daylight Time. Conditions around the area at 2 a.m. At Mount Pleasant, it was clear. The temperature was 43 degrees, the dew point 37, and the relative humidity 81%. The pressure was 30.10 inches and rising. Across the remainder of south-central lower Michigan, skies ranged from clear to partly cloudy. It was 39 at Alma, 39 at Big Rapids, 46 at Saginaw, 47 at Houghton Lake, and 37 at Midland. Elsewhere in central and northern lower Michigan, it was clear,

a temperature of 36 at Cadillac and 44 at Alpena. At Traverse City, it was partly cloudy with a temperature of 44. At Pellston, it was mostly cloudy with a temperature of 38. Across southern Lower Michigan, skies ranged from clear to partly cloudy, and temperatures were between 44 and 50 degrees. In the Upper Peninsula, Sault Ste. Marie was 47 degrees under cloudy skies, and in Marquette, it was partly cloudy with a temperature of 41. In neighboring states, Chicago was 57 degrees under mostly cloudy skies. In Cleveland, it was clear and the temperature was 47. Once again, at 2 a.m., Mount Pleasant was 43 degrees under clear skies. Now here is your local forecast. Early this morning, clear. Lows around 40. Light winds. Today, sunny. Highs in the upper 60s. West winds around 5 miles per hour. Tonight, partly cloudy with a 20% chance of rain showers. Lows around 50. Light winds. Saturday, mostly sunny. Highs in the mid-70s. South winds 5 to 15 miles per hour with gusts to around 25 miles per hour. Saturday night, partly cloudy. Lows in the mid-50s. South winds 5 to 10 miles per hour with gusts to around 25 miles per hour. Sunday, mostly cloudy. Highs in the upper 60s. Light winds. Sunday night, partly cloudy. Areas of fog. Lows in the lower 50s. Columbus Day, mostly sunny in the morning, then becoming partly sunny. Highs in the mid-70s. Monday night, partly cloudy with a 40% chance of rain showers. Lows in the mid-50s. Tuesday, partly sunny in the morning, then becoming mostly sunny. A 20% chance of rain showers. Highs in the mid-60s. Tuesday night, partly cloudy. Lows in the lower 40s. Wednesday, mostly sunny. Highs in the lower 60s. Wednesday night, partly cloudy with a 40% chance of rain showers. Lows in the mid-40s. Thursday, mostly cloudy with a chance of rain showers and a slight chance of thunderstorms. Highs in the mid-60s. Chance of rain 50%. 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The current time is 3:05 a.m. Eastern Daylight Time. Conditions around the area at 2 a.m. At Mount Pleasant, it was clear. The temperature was 43 degrees. The dew point 37, and the relative humidity 81%. The pressure was 30.10 inches and rising. Across the remainder of south-central Lower Michigan, skies ranged from clear to partly cloudy. It was 39 at Alma, 39 at Big Rapids, 46 at Saginaw, 47 at Houghton Lake, and 37 at Midland. Elsewhere in central and northern Lower Michigan, it was clear, with a temperature of 36 at Cadillac and 44 at Alpena. At Traverse City, it was partly cloudy, with a temperature of 44. At Pellston, it was mostly cloudy, with a temperature of 38. Across southern Lower Michigan, skies ranged from clear to partly cloudy, and temperatures were between 44 and 50 degrees. In the Upper Peninsula, Sault Ste. Marie was 47 degrees under cloudy skies, and in Marquette, it was partly cloudy with a temperature of 41. In neighboring states, Chicago was 57 degrees under mostly cloudy skies. In Cleveland, it was clear and the temperature was 47. Once again, at 2 a.m., Mount Pleasant was 43 degrees under clear skies. Now here is your local forecast. Early this morning, clear. Lows around 40. Light winds. Today, sunny. Highs in the upper 60s. West winds around 5 miles per hour. Tonight, partly cloudy with a 20% chance of rain showers. Lows around 50. Light winds. Saturday, mostly sunny.

south, winds 5 to 15 miles per hour with gusts to around 25 miles per hour. Saturday night, partly cloudy. Lows in the mid-50s. South winds 5 to 10 miles per hour with gusts to around 25 miles per hour. Sunday, mostly cloudy. Highs in the upper 60s. Light winds. Sunday night, partly cloudy. Areas of fog. Lows in the lower 50s. Columbus Day, mostly sunny in the morning, then becoming partly sunny. Highs in the mid-70s. Monday night, partly cloudy with a 40% chance of rain showers. Lows in the mid-50s. Tuesday, partly sunny in the morning, then becoming mostly sunny. A 20% chance of rain showers. Highs in the mid-60s. Tuesday night, partly cloudy. Lows in the lower 40s. Wednesday, mostly sunny. Highs in the lower 60s. Wednesday night, partly cloudy with a 40% chance of rain showers. Lows in the mid-40s. Thursday, mostly cloudy with a chance of rain showers and a slight chance of thunderstorms. Highs in the mid-60s. Chance of rain 50%. 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The current time is 3:09 a.m. Eastern Daylight Time. Conditions around the area at 2 a.m. At Mount Pleasant, it was clear. The temperature was 43 degrees. The dew point 37, and the relative humidity 81%. The pressure was 30.10 inches and rising. Across the remainder of south central lower Michigan, skies ranged from clear to partly cloudy. It was 39 at Alma, 39 at Big Rapids, 46 at Saginaw, 47 at Houghton Lake, and 37 at Midland. Elsewhere in central and northern lower Michigan, it was clear, with a temperature of 36 at Cadillac and 44 at Alpena. At Traverse City, it was partly cloudy, with a temperature of 44. At Pellston, it was mostly cloudy, with a temperature of 38. Across southern lower Michigan, skies ranged from clear to partly cloudy, and temperatures were between 44 and 50 degrees. In the upper peninsula, Sault Ste. Marie was 47 degrees under cloudy skies, and in Marquette, it was partly cloudy with a temperature of 41. In neighboring states, Chicago was 57 degrees under mostly cloudy skies. In Cleveland, it was clear and the temperature was 47. Once again, at 2 a.m., Mount Pleasant was 43 degrees under clear skies. Now here is your local forecast. Early this morning, clear. Lows around 40. Light winds. Today, sunny. Highs in the upper 60s. West winds around 5 miles per hour. Tonight, partly cloudy with a 20% chance of rain showers. Lows around 50. Light winds. Saturday, mostly sunny. Highs in the mid-70s. South winds 5 to 15 miles per hour with gusts to around 25 miles per hour. Saturday night, partly cloudy. Lows in the mid-50s. South winds 5 to 10 miles per hour with gusts to around 25 miles per hour. Sunday, mostly cloudy. Highs in the upper 60s. Light winds. Sunday night, partly cloudy. Areas of fog. Lows in the lower 50s. Columbus Day, mostly sunny in the morning, then becoming partly sunny. Highs in the mid-70s. Monday night, partly cloudy with a 40% chance of rain showers. Lows in the mid-50s. Tuesday, partly sunny in the morning, then becoming mostly sunny. A 20% chance of rain showers. Highs in the mid-60s. Tuesday night, partly cloudy. Lows in the lower 40s. Wednesday, mostly sunny. Highs in the lower 60s. Wednesday night, partly cloudy with a 40% chance of rain showers. Lows in the mid-40s. Thursday,
mostly cloudy with a chance of rain showers and a slight chance of thunderstorms. Highs in the mid-60s. Chance of rain 50%. 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The current time is 3:13 a.m. Eastern Daylight Time. Conditions around the area at 2 a.m. At Mount Pleasant, it was clear. The temperature was 43 degrees, the dew point 37, and the relative humidity 81%. The pressure was 30.10 inches and rising. Across the remainder of south-central lower Michigan, skies ranged from clear to partly cloudy. It was 39 at Alma, 39 at Big Rapids, 46 at Saginaw, 47 at Houghton Lake, and 37 at Midland. Elsewhere in central and northern lower Michigan, it was clear, with a temperature of 36 at Cadillac and 44 at Alpena. At Traverse City, it was partly cloudy, with a temperature of 44. At Pilston, it was mostly cloudy, with a temperature of 38. Across southern lower Michigan, skies ranged from clear to partly cloudy, and temperatures were between 44 and 50 degrees. In the Upper Peninsula, Sault Ste. Marie was 47 degrees under cloudy skies, and in Marquette, it was partly cloudy with a temperature of 41. In neighboring states, Chicago was 57 degrees under mostly cloudy skies. In Cleveland, it was clear and the temperature was 47. Once again, at 2 a.m., Mount Pleasant was 43 degrees under clear skies. Conditions around the area at 3 a.m. At Mount Pleasant, it was clear. The temperature was 41 degrees, the dew point 37, and the relative humidity 87%. The pressure was 30.10 inches and steady. Across the remainder of south-central lower Michigan, skies ranged from clear to partly cloudy. It was 41 at Alma, 39 at Big Rapids, 43 at Saginaw, 46 at Houghton Lake, and 37 at Midland. Elsewhere in central and northern lower Michigan, it was partly cloudy, with a temperature of 46 at Alpena and 44 at Traverse City. At Cadillac, it was mostly cloudy, with a temperature of 36. At Pilston, it was cloudy, with a temperature of 43. Across southern lower Michigan, skies ranged from clear to partly cloudy, and temperatures were between 43 and 47 degrees. In the Upper Peninsula, Sault Ste. Marie was 45 degrees under mostly cloudy skies, and in Marquette, it was clear with a temperature of 41. In neighboring states, Chicago was 58 degrees under cloudy skies. In Cleveland, it was clear and the temperature was 47. Once again, at 3 a.m., Mount Pleasant was 41 degrees under clear skies. Now here is your local forecast. Early this morning, clear. Lows around 40. Light winds. Today, sunny. Highs in the upper 60s. West winds around 5 miles per hour. Tonight, partly cloudy with a 20% chance of rain showers. Lows around 50. Light winds. Saturday, mostly sunny. Highs in the mid-70s. South winds 5 to 15 miles per hour with gusts to around 25 miles per hour. Saturday night, partly cloudy. Lows in the mid-50s. South winds 5 to 10 miles per hour with gusts to around 25 miles per hour. Sunday, mostly cloudy. Highs in the upper 60s. Light winds. Sunday night, partly cloudy. Areas of fog. Lows in the lower 50s. Columbus Day, mostly sunny in the morning, then becoming partly sunny. Highs in the mid-70s. Monday night, partly cloudy with a 40% chance of rain showers. Lows in the mid-50s. Tuesday, partly sunny in the morning, then becoming mostly sunny. A 20% chance of rain showers. Highs in the mid-60s. Tuesday night, partly cloudy. Lows in the lower 40s. Wednesday, mostly sunny.
Highs in the lower 60s. Wednesday night, partly cloudy with a 40% chance of rain showers. Lows in the mid-40s. Thursday, mostly cloudy with a chance of rain showers and a slight chance of thunderstorms. Highs in the mid-60s. Chance of rain 50%. 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The current time is 3:18 a.m. Eastern Daylight Time. Conditions around the area at 3 a.m. At Mount Pleasant, it was clear. The temperature was 41 degrees. The dew point 37, and the relative humidity 87%. The pressure was 30.10 inches and steady. Across the remainder of south-central lower Michigan, skies ranged from clear to partly cloudy. It was 41 at Alma, 39 at Big Rapids, 43 at Saginaw, 46 at Houghton Lake, and 37 at Midland. Elsewhere in central and northern lower Michigan, it was partly cloudy, with a temperature of 46 at Alpena and 44 at Traverse City. At Cadillac, it was mostly cloudy, with a temperature of 36. At Pelston, it was cloudy, with a temperature of 43. Across southern lower Michigan, skies ranged from clear to partly cloudy, and temperatures were between 43 and 47 degrees. In the Upper Peninsula, Sault Ste. Marie was 45 degrees under mostly cloudy skies, and in Marquette, it was clear with a temperature of 41. In neighboring states, Chicago was 58 degrees under cloudy skies. In Cleveland, it was clear and the temperature was 47. Once again, at 3 a.m., Mount Pleasant was 41 degrees under clear skies. Now here is your local forecast. Early this morning, clear. Lows around 40. Light winds. Today, sunny. Highs in the upper 60s. West winds around 5 miles per hour. Tonight, partly cloudy with a 20% chance of rain showers. Lows around 50. Light winds. Saturday, mostly sunny. Highs in the mid-70s. South winds 5 to 15 miles per hour with gusts to around 25 miles per hour. Saturday night, partly cloudy. Lows in the mid-50s. South winds 5 to 10 miles per hour with gusts to around 25 miles per hour. Sunday, mostly cloudy. Highs in the upper 60s. Light winds. Sunday night, partly cloudy. Areas of fog. Lows in the lower 50s. Columbus Day, mostly sunny in the morning, then becoming partly sunny. Highs in the mid-70s. Monday night, partly cloudy with a 40% chance of rain showers. Lows in the mid-50s. Tuesday, partly sunny in the morning, then becoming mostly sunny. A 20% chance of rain showers. Highs in the mid-60s. Tuesday night, partly cloudy. Lows in the lower 40s. Wednesday, mostly sunny. Highs in the lower 60s. Wednesday night, partly cloudy with a 40% chance of rain showers. Lows in the mid-40s. Thursday, mostly cloudy with a chance of rain showers and a slight chance of thunderstorms. Highs in the mid-60s. Chance of rain 50%. 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The current time is 3:22 a.m. Eastern Daylight Time. Conditions around the area at 3 a.m. At Mount Pleasant, it was clear. The temperature was 41 degrees. The dew point 37, and the relative humidity 87%. The pressure was 30.10 inches and steady. Across the remainder of south-central lower Michigan, skies ranged from clear to partly cloudy. It was 41 at Alma, 39 at Big Rapids, 43 at Saginaw, 46 at Houghton Lake, and 37 at Midland.
Elsewhere in central and northern lower Michigan, it was partly cloudy with a temperature

order of 46 at Elpina and 44 at Traverse City. At Cadillac, it was mostly cloudy with a temperature of 36. At Pelston, it was cloudy with a temperature of 43. Across southern Lower Michigan, skies ranged from clear to partly cloudy, and temperatures were between 43 and 47 degrees. In the Upper Peninsula, Sault Ste. Marie was 45 degrees under mostly cloudy skies, and in Marquette, it was clear with a temperature of 41. In neighboring states, Chicago was 58 degrees under cloudy skies. In Cleveland, it was clear and the temperature was 47. Once again, at 3 a.m., Mount Pleasant was 41 degrees under clear skies. Now here is your local forecast. Early this morning, clear. Lows around 40. Light winds. Today, sunny. Highs in the upper 60s. West winds around 5 miles per hour. Tonight, partly cloudy with a 20% chance of rain showers. Lows around 50. Light winds. Saturday, mostly sunny. Highs in the mid-70s. South winds 5 to 15 miles per hour with gusts to around 25 miles per hour. Saturday night, partly cloudy. Lows in the mid-50s. South winds 5 to 10 miles per hour with gusts to around 25 miles per hour. Sunday, mostly cloudy. Highs in the upper 60s. Light winds. Sunday night, partly cloudy. Areas of fog. Lows in the lower 50s. Columbus Day, mostly sunny in the morning, then becoming partly sunny. Highs in the mid-70s. Monday night, partly cloudy with a 40% chance of rain showers. Lows in the mid-50s. Tuesday, partly sunny in the morning, then becoming mostly sunny. A 20% chance of rain showers. Highs in the mid-60s. Tuesday night, partly cloudy. Lows in the lower 40s. Wednesday, mostly sunny. Highs in the lower 60s. Wednesday night, partly cloudy with a 40% chance of rain showers. Lows in the mid-40s. Thursday, mostly cloudy with a chance of rain showers and a slight chance of thunderstorms. Highs in the mid-60s. Chance of rain 50%. 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The current time is 3:25 a.m. Eastern Daylight Time. Conditions around the area at 3 a.m. At Mount Pleasant, it was clear. The temperature was 41 degrees. The dew point 37, and the relative humidity 87%. The pressure was 30.10 inches and steady. Across the remainder of south central lower Michigan, skies ranged from clear to partly cloudy. It was 41 at Alma, 39 at Big Rapids, 43 at Saginaw, 46 at Houghton Lake, and 37 at Midland. Elsewhere in central and northern lower Michigan, it was partly cloudy, with a temperature of 46 at Elpina and 44 at Traverse City. At Cadillac, it was mostly cloudy, with a temperature of 36. At Pelston, it was cloudy, with a temperature of 43. Across southern lower Michigan, skies ranged from clear to partly cloudy, and temperatures were between 43 and 47 degrees. In the Upper Peninsula, Sault Ste. Marie was 45 degrees under mostly cloudy skies, and in Marquette, it was clear with a temperature of 41. In neighboring states, Chicago was 58 degrees under cloudy skies. In Cleveland, it was clear and the temperature was 47. Once again, at 3 a.m., Mount Pleasant was 41 degrees under clear skies. Now here is your local forecast. Early this morning, clear. Lows around 40. Light winds. Today, sunny. Highs in the upper 60s. West winds around 5 miles per hour. Tonight, partly cloudy with a 20% chance of rain showers. Lows around 50. Light winds. Saturday, mostly sunny.

Tuesday night, partly cloudy. Lows in the lower 40s. Wednesday, mostly sunny. Highs in the lower 60s. Wednesday night, partly cloudy with a 40% chance of rain showers. Lows in the mid-40s. Thursday, mostly cloudy with a chance of rain showers and a slight chance of thunderstorms. Highs in the mid-60s. Chance of rain 50%. 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The current time is 3:29 a.m. Eastern Daylight Time. Conditions around the area at 3 a.m. At Mount Pleasant, it was clear. The temperature was 41 degrees, the dew point 37, and the relative humidity 87%. The pressure was 30.10 inches and steady. Across the remainder of south-central lower Michigan, skies ranged from clear to partly cloudy. It was 41 at Alma, 39 at Big Rapids, 43 at Saginaw, 46 at Houghton Lake, and 37 at Midland. Elsewhere in central and northern lower Michigan, it was partly cloudy, with a temperature of 46 at Alpena and 44 at Traverse City. At Cadillac, it was mostly cloudy, with a temperature of 36. At Pelston, it was cloudy, with a temperature of 43. Across southern lower Michigan, skies ranged from clear to partly cloudy, and temperatures were between 43 and 47 degrees. In the Upper Peninsula, Sault Ste. Marie was 45 degrees under mostly cloudy skies, and in Marquette, it was clear with a temperature of 41. In neighboring states, Chicago was 58 degrees under cloudy skies. In Cleveland, it was clear and the temperature was 47. Once again, at 3 a.m., Mount Pleasant was 41 degrees under clear skies. Now here is your local forecast. Early this morning, clear. Lows around 40. Light winds. Today, sunny. Highs in the upper 60s. West winds around 5 miles per hour. Tonight, partly cloudy with a 20% chance of rain showers. Lows around 50. Light winds. Saturday, mostly sunny. Highs in the mid-70s. South winds 5 to 15 miles per hour with gusts to around 25 miles per hour. Saturday night, partly cloudy. Lows in the mid-50s. South winds 5 to 10 miles per hour with gusts to around 25 miles per hour. Sunday, mostly cloudy. Highs in the upper 60s. Light winds. Sunday night, partly cloudy. Areas of fog. Lows in the lower 50s. Columbus Day, mostly sunny in the morning, then becoming partly sunny. Highs in the mid-70s. Monday night, partly cloudy with a 40% chance of rain showers. Lows in the mid-50s. Tuesday, partly sunny in the morning, then becoming mostly sunny. A 20% chance of rain showers. Highs in the mid-60s. Tuesday night, partly cloudy. Lows in the lower 40s. Wednesday, mostly sunny. Highs in the lower 60s. Wednesday night, partly cloudy with a 40% chance of rain showers. Lows in the mid-40s. Thursday, mostly cloudy with a chance of rain showers and a slight chance of thunderstorms. Highs in the mid-60s. Chance of rain 50%. 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The current time is 3:33 a.m. Eastern Daylight Time from the broadcast tower of Central Michigan University, courtesy of the CMU Public Broadcast Center. The current time is 3:33 a.m. Eastern Daylight Time. Conditions around the area at 3 a.m. At Mount Pleasant, it was clear. The temperature was 41 degrees, the dew point 37, and the relative humidity 87%. The pressure was 30.1.

It was 41 at Alma, 39 at Big Rapids, 43 at Saginaw, 46 at Houghton Lake, and 37 at Midland. Elsewhere in central and northern lower Michigan, it was partly cloudy, with a temperature of 46 at Alpena and 44 at Traverse City. At Cadillac, it was mostly cloudy, with a temperature of 36. At Pellston, it was cloudy, with a temperature of 43. Across southern lower Michigan, skies ranged from clear to partly cloudy, and temperatures were between 43 and 47 degrees. In the Upper Peninsula, Sault Ste. Marie was 45 degrees under mostly cloudy skies, and in Marquette, it was clear with a temperature of 41. In neighboring states, Chicago was 58 degrees under cloudy skies. In Cleveland, it was clear and the temperature was 47. Once again, at 3 a.m., Mount Pleasant was 41 degrees under clear skies. Now here is your local forecast. Early this morning, clear. Lows around 40. Light winds. Today, sunny. Highs in the upper 60s. West winds around 5 miles per hour. Tonight, partly cloudy with a 20% chance of rain showers. Lows around 50. Light winds. Saturday, mostly sunny. Highs in the mid-70s. South winds 5 to 15 miles per hour with gusts to around 25 miles per hour. Saturday night, partly cloudy. Lows in the mid-50s. South winds 5 to 10 miles per hour with gusts to around 25 miles per hour. Sunday, mostly cloudy. Highs in the upper 60s. Light winds. Sunday night, partly cloudy. Areas of fog. Lows in the lower 50s. Columbus Day, mostly sunny in the morning, then becoming partly sunny. Highs in the mid-70s. Monday night, partly cloudy with a 40% chance of rain showers. Lows in the mid-50s. Tuesday, partly sunny in the morning, then becoming mostly sunny. A 20% chance of rain showers. Highs in the mid-60s. Tuesday night, partly cloudy. Lows in the lower 40s. Wednesday, mostly sunny. Highs in the lower 60s. Wednesday night, partly cloudy with a 40% chance of rain showers. Lows in the mid-40s. Thursday, mostly cloudy with a chance of rain showers and a slight chance of thunderstorms. Highs in the mid-60s. Chance of rain 50%. 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The current time is 3:51 a.m. Eastern Daylight Time. Conditions around the area at 3 a.m. At Mount Pleasant, it was clear. The temperature was 41 degrees. The dew point 37, and the relative humidity 87%. The pressure was 30.10 inches and steady. Across the remainder of south-central lower Michigan, skies ranged from clear to partly cloudy. It was 41 at Alma, 39 at Big Rapids, 43 at Saginaw, 46 at Houghton Lake, and 37 at Midland. Elsewhere in central and northern lower Michigan, it was partly cloudy, with a temperature of 46 at Alpena and 44 at Traverse City. At Cadillac, it was mostly cloudy, with a temperature of 36. At Pellston, it was cloudy, with a temperature of 43. Across southern lower Michigan, skies ranged from clear to partly cloudy, and temperatures were between 43 and 47 degrees. In the Upper Peninsula, Sault Ste. Marie was 45 degrees under mostly cloudy skies, and in Marquette, it was clear with a temperature of 41. In neighboring states, Chicago was 58 degrees under cloudy skies. In Cleveland, it was clear and the temperature was 47. Once again, at 3 a.m., Mount Pleasant was 41 degrees under clear skies. Now here is your local forecast. Early this morning, clear. Lows around 40. Light winds. Today, sunny. Highs in the upper 60s.

West winds around 5 miles per hour. Tonight, partly cloudy with a 20% chance of rain showers. Lows around 50. Light winds. Saturday, mostly sunny. Highs in the mid-70s. South winds 5 to 15 miles per hour with gusts to around 25 miles per hour. Saturday night, partly cloudy. Lows in the mid-50s. South winds 5 to 10 miles per hour with gusts to around 25 miles per hour. Sunday, mostly cloudy. Highs in the upper 60s. Light winds. Sunday night, partly cloudy. Areas of fog. Lows in the lower 50s. Columbus Day, mostly sunny in the morning, then becoming partly sunny. Highs in the mid-70s. Monday night, partly cloudy with a 40% chance of rain showers. Lows in the mid-50s. Tuesday, partly sunny in the morning, then becoming mostly sunny. A 20% chance of rain showers. Highs in the mid-60s. Tuesday night, partly cloudy. Lows in the lower 40s. Wednesday, mostly sunny. Highs in the lower 60s. Wednesday night, partly cloudy with a 40% chance of rain showers. Lows in the mid-40s. Thursday, mostly cloudy with a chance of rain showers and a slight chance of thunderstorms. Highs in the mid-60s. Chance of rain 50%. 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The current time is 3:55 a.m. Eastern Daylight Time. Conditions around the area at 3 a.m. At Mount Pleasant, it was clear. The temperature was 41 degrees. The dew point 37, and the relative humidity 87%. The pressure was 30.10 inches and steady. Across the remainder of south central lower Michigan, skies ranged from clear to partly cloudy. It was 41 at Alma, 39 at Big Rapids, 43 at Saginaw, 46 at Houghton Lake, and 37 at Midland. Elsewhere in central and northern lower Michigan, it was partly cloudy, with a temperature of 46 at Alpena and 44 at Traverse City. At Cadillac, it was mostly cloudy, with a temperature of 36. At Pelston, it was cloudy, with a temperature of 43. Across southern lower Michigan, skies ranged from clear to partly cloudy, and temperatures were between 43 and 47 degrees. In the upper peninsula, Sault Ste. Marie was 45 degrees under mostly cloudy skies, and in Marquette, it was clear with a temperature of 41. In neighboring states, Chicago was 58 degrees under cloudy skies. In Cleveland, it was clear and the temperature was 47. Once again, at 3 a.m., Mount Pleasant was 41 degrees under clear skies. Now here is your local forecast. Early this morning, clear. Lows around 40. Light winds. Today, sunny. Highs in the upper 60s. West winds around 5 miles per hour. Tonight, partly cloudy with a 20% chance of rain showers. Lows around 50. Light winds. Saturday, mostly sunny. Highs in the mid-70s. South winds 5 to 15 miles per hour with gusts to around 25 miles per hour. Saturday night, partly cloudy. Lows in the mid-50s. South winds 5 to 10 miles per hour with gusts to around 25 miles per hour. Sunday, mostly cloudy. Highs in the upper 60s. Light winds. Sunday night, partly cloudy. Areas of fog. Lows in the lower 50s. Columbus Day, mostly sunny in the morning, then becoming partly sunny. Highs in the mid-70s. Monday night, partly cloudy with a 40% chance of rain showers. Lows in the mid-50s. Tuesday, partly sunny in the morning, then becoming mostly sunny. A 20% chance of rain showers. Highs in the mid-60s. Tuesday night, partly cloudy. Lows in the lower 40s.

Wednesday, mostly sunny. Highs in the lower 60s. Wednesday night, partly cloudy with a 40% chance of rain showers. Lows in the mid-40s. Thursday, mostly cloudy with a chance of rain showers and a slight chance of thunderstorms. Highs in the mid-60s. Chance of rain 50%. 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The current time is 3:59 a.m. Eastern Daylight Time. Conditions around the area at 3 a.m. At Mount Pleasant, it was clear. The temperature was 41 degrees. The dew point 37, and the relative humidity 87%. The pressure was 30.10 inches and steady. Across the remainder of south central lower Michigan, skies ranged from clear to partly cloudy. It was 41 at Alma, 39 at Big Rapids, 43 at Saginaw, 46 at Houghton Lake, and 37 at Midland. Elsewhere in central and northern lower Michigan, it was partly cloudy, with a temperature of 46 at Alpena and 44 at Traverse City. At Cadillac, it was mostly cloudy, with a temperature of 36. At Pelston, it was cloudy, with a temperature of 43. Across southern lower Michigan, skies ranged from clear to partly cloudy, and temperatures were between 43 and 47 degrees. In the Upper Peninsula, Sault Ste. Marie was 45 degrees under mostly cloudy skies, and in Marquette, it was clear with a temperature of 41. In neighboring states, Chicago was 58 degrees under cloudy skies. In Cleveland, it was clear and the temperature was 47. Once again, at 3 a.m., Mount Pleasant was 41 degrees under clear skies. Now here is your local forecast. Early this morning, clear. Lows around 40. Light winds. Today, sunny. Highs in the upper 60s. West winds around 5 miles per hour. Tonight, partly cloudy with a 20% chance of rain showers. Lows around 50. Light winds. Saturday, mostly sunny. Highs in the mid-70s. South winds 5 to 15 miles per hour with gusts to around 25 miles per hour. Saturday night, partly cloudy. Lows in the mid-50s. South winds 5 to 10 miles per hour with gusts to around 25 miles per hour. Sunday, mostly cloudy. Highs in the upper 60s. Light winds. Sunday night, partly cloudy. Areas of fog. Lows in the lower 50s. Columbus Day, mostly sunny in the morning, then becoming partly sunny. Highs in the mid-70s. Monday night, partly cloudy with a 40% chance of rain showers. Lows in the mid-50s. Tuesday, partly sunny in the morning, then becoming mostly sunny. A 20% chance of rain showers. Highs in the mid-60s. Tuesday night, partly cloudy. Lows in the lower 40s. Wednesday, mostly sunny. Highs in the lower 60s. Wednesday night, partly cloudy with a 40% chance of rain showers. Lows in the mid-40s. Thursday, mostly cloudy with a chance of rain showers and a slight chance of thunderstorms. Highs in the mid-60s. Chance of rain 50%. 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The current time is 4:02 a.m. Eastern Daylight Time. Conditions around the area at 3 a.m. At Mount Pleasant, it was clear. The temperature was 41 degrees. The dew point 37, and the relative humidity 87%. The pressure was 30.10 inches and steady. Across the remainder of south central lower Michigan, skies ranged from clear to partly cloudy. It was 41 at Alma, 39 at Big Rapids, 43 at Saginaw, 46 at Houghton Lake,
and 37 at Midland. Elsewhere in central and northern lower Michigan, it was partly cloudy with a temperature of 46 at Alpena and 44 at Traverse City. At Cadillac, it was mostly cloudy with a temperature of 36. At Pelston, it was cloudy with a temperature of 43. Across southern lower Michigan, skies ranged from clear to partly cloudy, and temperatures were between 43 and 47 degrees. In the Upper Peninsula, Sault Ste. Marie was 45 degrees under mostly cloudy skies, and in Marquette, it was clear with a temperature of 41. In neighboring states, Chicago was 58 degrees under cloudy skies. In Cleveland, it was clear and the temperature was 47. Once again, at 3 a.m., Mount Pleasant was 41 degrees under clear skies. Now here is your local forecast. Early this morning, clear. Lows around 40. Light winds. Today, sunny. Highs in the upper 60s. West winds around 5 miles per hour. Tonight, partly cloudy with a 20% chance of rain showers. Lows around 50. Light winds. Saturday, mostly sunny. Highs in the mid-70s. South winds 5 to 15 miles per hour with gusts to around 25 miles per hour. Saturday night, partly cloudy. Lows in the mid-50s. South winds 5 to 10 miles per hour with gusts to around 25 miles per hour. Sunday, mostly cloudy. Highs in the upper 60s. Light winds. Sunday night, partly cloudy. Areas of fog. Lows in the lower 50s. Columbus Day, mostly sunny in the morning, then becoming partly sunny. Highs in the mid-70s. Monday night, partly cloudy with a 40% chance of rain showers. Lows in the mid-50s. Tuesday, partly sunny in the morning, then becoming mostly sunny. A 20% chance of rain showers. Highs in the mid-60s. Tuesday night, partly cloudy. Lows in the lower 40s. Wednesday, mostly sunny. Highs in the lower 60s. Wednesday night, partly cloudy with a 40% chance of rain showers. Lows in the mid-40s. Thursday, mostly cloudy with a chance of rain showers and a slight chance of thunderstorms. Highs in the mid-60s. Chance of rain 50%. 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The current time is 4:06 a.m. Eastern Daylight Time. Conditions around the area at 3 a.m. At Mount Pleasant, it was clear. The temperature was 41 degrees. The dew point 37, and the relative humidity 87%. The pressure was 30.10 inches and steady. Across the remainder of south-central lower Michigan, skies ranged from clear to partly cloudy. It was 41 at Alma, 39 at Big Rapids, 43 at Saginaw, 46 at Houghton Lake, and 37 at Midland. Elsewhere in central and northern lower Michigan, it was partly cloudy, with a temperature of 46 at Alpena and 44 at Traverse City. At Cadillac, it was mostly cloudy, with a temperature of 36. At Pelston, it was cloudy, with a temperature of 43. Across southern lower Michigan, skies ranged from clear to partly cloudy, and temperatures were between 43 and 47 degrees. In the Upper Peninsula, Sault Ste. Marie was 45 degrees under mostly cloudy skies, and in Marquette, it was clear with a temperature of 41. In neighboring states, Chicago was 58 degrees under cloudy skies. In Cleveland, it was clear and the temperature was 47. Once again, at 3 a.m., Mount Pleasant was 41 degrees under clear skies. Now here is your local forecast. Early this morning, clear. Lows around 40. Light winds. Today, sunny. Highs in the upper 60s. West winds around 5 miles per hour. Tonight,
partly cloudy with a 20% chance of rain showers. Lows around 50. Light winds. Saturday, mostly sunny. Highs in the mid-70s. South winds 5 to 15 miles per hour with gusts to around 25 miles per hour. Saturday night, partly cloudy. Lows in the mid-50s. South winds 5 to 10 miles per hour with gusts to around 25 miles per hour. Sunday, mostly cloudy. Highs in the upper 60s. Light winds. Sunday night, partly cloudy. Areas of fog. Lows in the lower 50s. Columbus Day, mostly sunny in the morning, then becoming partly sunny. Highs in the mid-70s. Monday night, partly cloudy with a 40% chance of rain showers. Lows in the mid-50s. Tuesday, partly sunny in the morning, then becoming mostly sunny. A 20% chance of rain showers. Highs in the mid-60s. Tuesday night, partly cloudy. Lows in the lower 40s. Wednesday, mostly sunny. Highs in the lower 60s. Wednesday night, partly cloudy with a 40% chance of rain showers. Lows in the mid-40s. Thursday, mostly cloudy with a chance of rain showers and a slight chance of thunderstorms. Highs in the mid-60s. Chance of rain 50%. 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The current time is 4:10 a.m. Eastern Daylight Time. Conditions around the area at 3 a.m. At Mount Pleasant, it was clear. The temperature was 41 degrees. The dew point 37, and the relative humidity 87%. The pressure was 30.10 inches and steady. Across the remainder of south central lower Michigan, skies ranged from clear to partly cloudy. It was 41 at Alma, 39 at Big Rapids, 43 at Saginaw, 46 at Houghton Lake, and 37 at Midland. Elsewhere in central and northern lower Michigan, it was partly cloudy, with a temperature of 46 at Alpena and 44 at Traverse City. At Cadillac, it was mostly cloudy, with a temperature of 36. At Pelston, it was cloudy, with a temperature of 43. Across southern lower Michigan, skies ranged from clear to partly cloudy, and temperatures were between 43 and 47 degrees. In the Upper Peninsula, Sault Ste. Marie was 45 degrees under mostly cloudy skies, and in Marquette, it was clear with a temperature of 41. In neighboring states, Chicago was 58 degrees under cloudy skies. In Cleveland, it was clear and the temperature was 47. Once again, at 3 a.m., Mount Pleasant was 41 degrees under clear skies. Now here is your local forecast. Early this morning, clear. Lows around 40. Light winds. Today, sunny. Highs in the upper 60s. West winds around 5 miles per hour. Tonight, partly cloudy with a 20% chance of rain showers. Lows around 50. Light winds. Saturday, mostly sunny. Highs in the mid-70s. South winds 5 to 15 miles per hour with gusts to around 25 miles per hour. Saturday night, partly cloudy. Lows in the mid-50s. South winds 5 to 10 miles per hour with gusts to around 25 miles per hour. Sunday, mostly cloudy. Highs in the upper 60s. Light winds. Sunday night, partly cloudy. Areas of fog. Lows in the lower 50s. Columbus Day, mostly sunny in the morning, then becoming partly sunny. Highs in the mid-70s. Monday night, partly cloudy with a 40% chance of rain showers. Lows in the mid-50s. Tuesday, partly sunny in the morning, then becoming mostly sunny. A 20% chance of rain showers. Highs in the mid-60s. Tuesday night, partly cloudy. Lows in the lower 40s. Wednesday, mostly sunny.
highs in the lower 60s. Wednesday night, partly cloudy with a 40% chance of rain showers. Lows in the mid-40s. Thursday, mostly cloudy with a chance of rain showers and a slight chance of thunderstorms. Highs in the mid-60s. Chance of rain 50%. 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The current time is 4:14 a.m. Eastern Daylight Time. Conditions around the area at 4 a.m. At Mount Pleasant, it was clear. The temperature was 39 degrees, the dew point 36, and the relative humidity 87%. The pressure was 30.11 inches and rising. Across the remainder of south-central lower Michigan, it was clear, with a temperature of 41 at Alma, 37 at Big Rapids, 40 at Saginaw, and 37 at Midland. At Houghton Lake, it was cloudy, with a temperature of 49. Elsewhere in central and northern lower Michigan, skies ranged from mostly cloudy to cloudy. It was 34 at Cadillac, 45 at Alpena, 41 at Pelston, and 49 at Traverse City. Across southern lower Michigan, temperatures were between 43 and 49 degrees. At Lansing, it was clear. At Detroit, it was partly cloudy. At Kalamazoo, it was mostly cloudy. In the Upper Peninsula, Sault Ste. Marie was 46 degrees under mostly cloudy skies, and in Marquette, it was clear with a temperature of 37. In neighboring states, Chicago was 58 degrees under cloudy skies. In Cleveland, it was clear and the temperature was 46. Once again, at 4 a.m., Mount Pleasant was 39 degrees under clear skies. Now here is your local forecast. Early this morning, clear. Lows around 40. Light winds. Today, sunny. Highs in the upper 60s. West winds around 5 miles per hour. Tonight, partly cloudy with a 20% chance of rain showers. Lows around 50. Light winds. Saturday, mostly sunny. Highs in the mid-70s. South winds 5 to 15 miles per hour with gusts to around 25 miles per hour. Saturday night, partly cloudy. Lows in the mid-50s. South winds 5 to 10 miles per hour with gusts to around 25 miles per hour. Sunday, mostly cloudy. Highs in the upper 60s. Light winds. Sunday night, partly cloudy. Areas of fog. Lows in the lower 50s. Columbus Day, mostly sunny in the morning, then becoming partly sunny. Highs in the mid-70s. Monday night, partly cloudy with a 40% chance of rain showers. Lows in the mid-50s. Tuesday, partly sunny in the morning, then becoming mostly sunny. A 20% chance of rain showers. Highs in the mid-60s. Tuesday night, partly cloudy. Lows in the lower 40s. Wednesday, mostly sunny. Highs in the lower 60s. Wednesday night, partly cloudy with a 40% chance of rain showers. Lows in the mid-40s. Thursday, mostly cloudy with a chance of rain showers and a slight chance of thunderstorms. Highs in the mid-60s. Chance of rain 50%. 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The current time is 4:17 a.m. Eastern Daylight Time. Conditions around the area at 4 a.m. At Mount Pleasant, it was clear. The temperature was 39 degrees, the dew point 36, and the relative humidity 87%. The pressure was 30.11 inches and rising. Across the remainder of south-central lower Michigan, it was clear, with a temperature of 41 at Alma, 37 at Big Rapids, 40 at Saginaw, and 37 at Midland. At Houghton Lake, it was cloudy, with a temperature of 49.
Elsewhere in central and northern lower Michigan, skies ranged from mostly cloudy.

cloudy. It was 34 at Cadillac, 45 at Alpena, 41 at Pelston, and 49 at Traverse City. Across southern Lower Michigan, temperatures were between 43 and 49 degrees. At Lansing, it was clear. At Detroit, it was partly cloudy. At Kalamazoo, it was mostly cloudy. In the Upper Peninsula, Sault Ste. Marie was 46 degrees under mostly cloudy skies, and in Marquette, it was clear with a temperature of 37. In neighboring states, Chicago was 58 degrees under cloudy skies. In Cleveland, it was clear and the temperature was 46. Once again, at 4 a.m., Mount Pleasant was 39 degrees under clear skies. Now here is your local forecast. Early this morning, clear. Lows around 40. Light winds. Today, sunny. Highs in the upper 60s. West winds around 5 miles per hour. Tonight, partly cloudy with a 20% chance of rain showers. Lows around 50. Light winds. Saturday, mostly sunny. Highs in the mid-70s. South winds 5 to 15 miles per hour with gusts to around 25 miles per hour. Saturday night, partly cloudy. Lows in the mid-50s. South winds 5 to 10 miles per hour with gusts to around 25 miles per hour. Sunday, mostly cloudy. Highs in the upper 60s. Light winds. Sunday night, partly cloudy. Areas of fog. Lows in the lower 50s. Columbus Day, mostly sunny in the morning, then becoming partly sunny. Highs in the mid-70s. Monday night, partly cloudy with a 40% chance of rain showers. Lows in the mid-50s. Tuesday, partly sunny in the morning, then becoming mostly sunny. A 20% chance of rain showers. Highs in the mid-60s. Tuesday night, partly cloudy. Lows in the lower 40s. Wednesday, mostly sunny. Highs in the lower 60s. Wednesday night, partly cloudy with a 40% chance of rain showers. Lows in the mid-40s. Thursday, mostly cloudy with a chance of rain showers and a slight chance of thunderstorms. Highs in the mid-60s. Chance of rain 50%. 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The current time is 4:21 a.m. Eastern Daylight Time. Conditions around the area at 4 a.m. At Mount Pleasant, it was clear. The temperature was 39 degrees, the dew point 36, and the relative humidity 87%. The pressure was 30.11 inches and rising. Across the remainder of south-central Lower Michigan, it was clear, with a temperature of 41 at Alma, 37 at Big Rapids, 40 at Saginaw, and 37 at Midland. At Houghton Lake, it was cloudy, with a temperature of 49. Elsewhere in central and northern Lower Michigan, skies ranged from mostly cloudy to cloudy. It was 34 at Cadillac, 45 at Alpena, 41 at Pelston, and 49 at Traverse City. Across southern Lower Michigan, temperatures were between 43 and 49 degrees. At Lansing, it was clear. At Detroit, it was partly cloudy. At Kalamazoo, it was mostly cloudy. In the Upper Peninsula, Sault Ste. Marie was 46 degrees under mostly cloudy skies, and in Marquette, it was clear with a temperature of 37. In neighboring states, Chicago was 58 degrees under cloudy skies. In Cleveland, it was clear and the temperature was 46. Once again, at 4 a.m., Mount Pleasant was 39 degrees under clear skies. Now here is your local forecast. Early this morning, clear. Lows around 40. Light winds. Today, sunny. Highs in the upper 60s. West winds around 5 miles per hour. Tonight, partly cloudy with a 20% chance of rain showers. Lows around 50. Light winds.

Saturday, mostly sunny. Highs in the mid-70s. South winds 5 to 15 miles per hour with gusts to around 25 miles per hour. Saturday night, partly cloudy. Lows in the mid-50s. South winds 5 to 10 miles per hour with gusts to around 25 miles per hour. Sunday, mostly cloudy. Highs in the upper 60s. Light winds. Sunday night, partly cloudy. Areas of fog. Lows in the lower 50s. Columbus Day, mostly sunny in the morning, then becoming partly sunny. Highs in the mid-70s. Monday night, partly cloudy with a 40% chance of rain showers. Lows in the mid-50s. Tuesday, partly sunny in the morning, then becoming mostly sunny. A 20% chance of rain showers. Highs in the mid-60s. Tuesday night, partly cloudy. Lows in the lower 40s. Wednesday, mostly sunny. Highs in the lower 60s. Wednesday night, partly cloudy with a 40% chance of rain showers. Lows in the mid-40s. Thursday, mostly cloudy with a chance of rain showers and a slight chance of thunderstorms. Highs in the mid-60s. Chance of rain 50%. 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The current time is 4:25 a.m. Eastern Daylight Time. Conditions around the area at 4 a.m. At Mount Pleasant, it was clear. The temperature was 39 degrees. The dew point 36, and the relative humidity 87%. The pressure was 30.11 inches and rising. Across the remainder of south-central lower Michigan, it was clear, with a temperature of 41 at Alma, 37 at Big Rapids, 40 at Saginaw, and 37 at Midland. At Houghton Lake, it was cloudy, with a temperature of 49. Elsewhere in central and northern lower Michigan, skies ranged from mostly cloudy to cloudy. It was 34 at Cadillac, 45 at Alpena, 41 at Pelston, and 49 at Traverse City. Across southern lower Michigan, temperatures were between 43 and 49 degrees. At Lansing, it was clear. At Detroit, it was partly cloudy. At Kalamazoo, it was mostly cloudy. In the Upper Peninsula, Sault Ste. Marie was 46 degrees under mostly cloudy skies, and in Marquette, it was clear with a temperature of 37. In neighboring states, Chicago was 58 degrees under cloudy skies. In Cleveland, it was clear and the temperature was 46. Once again, at 4 a.m., Mount Pleasant was 39 degrees under clear skies. Now here is your local forecast. Early this morning, clear. Lows around 40. Light winds. Today, sunny. Highs in the upper 60s. West winds around 5 miles per hour. Tonight, partly cloudy with a 20% chance of rain showers. Lows around 50. Light winds. Saturday, mostly sunny. Highs in the mid-70s. South winds 5 to 15 miles per hour with gusts to around 25 miles per hour. Saturday night, partly cloudy. Lows in the mid-50s. South winds 5 to 10 miles per hour with gusts to around 25 miles per hour. Sunday, mostly cloudy. Highs in the upper 60s. Light winds. Sunday night, partly cloudy. Areas of fog. Lows in the lower 50s. Columbus Day, mostly sunny in the morning, then becoming partly sunny. Highs in the mid-70s. Monday night, partly cloudy with a 40% chance of rain showers. Lows in the mid-50s. Tuesday, partly sunny in the morning, then becoming mostly sunny. A 20% chance of rain showers. Highs in the mid-60s. Tuesday night, partly cloudy. Lows in the lower 40s. Wednesday, mostly sunny. Highs in the lower 60s. Wednesday night, partly cloudy with a 40% chance of rain.

27 at Big Rapids, 40 at Saginaw, and 37 at Midland. At Houghton Lake, it was cloudy with a temperature of 49. Elsewhere in central and northern lower Michigan, skies ranged from mostly cloudy to cloudy. It was 34 at Cadillac, 45 at Alpena, 41 at Pelston, and 49 at Traverse City. Across southern lower Michigan, temperatures were between 43 and 49 degrees. At Lansing, it was clear. At Detroit, it was partly cloudy. At Kalamazoo, it was mostly cloudy. In the Upper Peninsula, Sault Ste. Marie was 46 degrees under mostly cloudy skies, and in Marquette, it was clear with a temperature of 37. In neighboring states, Chicago was 58 degrees under cloudy skies. In Cleveland, it was clear and the temperature was 46. Once again, at 4 a.m., Mount Pleasant was 39 degrees under clear skies. Now here is your local forecast. Early this morning, clear. Lows around 40. Light winds. Today, sunny. Highs in the upper 60s. West winds around 5 miles per hour. Tonight, partly cloudy with a 20% chance of rain showers. Lows around 50. Light winds. Saturday, mostly sunny. Highs in the mid-70s. South winds 5 to 15 miles per hour with gusts to around 25 miles per hour. Saturday night, partly cloudy. Lows in the mid-50s. South winds 5 to 10 miles per hour with gusts to around 25 miles per hour. Sunday, mostly cloudy. Highs in the upper 60s. Light winds. Sunday night, partly cloudy. Areas of fog. Lows in the lower 50s. Columbus Day, mostly sunny in the morning, then becoming partly sunny. Highs in the mid-70s. Monday night, partly cloudy with a 40% chance of rain showers. Lows in the mid-50s. Tuesday, partly sunny in the morning, then becoming mostly sunny. A 20% chance of rain showers. Highs in the mid-60s. Tuesday night, partly cloudy. Lows in the lower 40s. Wednesday, mostly sunny. Highs in the lower 60s. Wednesday night, partly cloudy with a 40% chance of rain showers. Lows in the mid-40s. Thursday, mostly cloudy with a chance of rain showers and a slight chance of thunderstorms. Highs in the mid-60s. Chance of rain 50%. 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The current time is 4:32 a.m. Eastern Daylight Time. Conditions around the area at 4 a.m. At Mount Pleasant, it was clear. The temperature was 39 degrees. The dew point 36, and the relative humidity 87%. The pressure was 30.11 inches and rising. Across the remainder of south central lower Michigan, it was clear, with a temperature of 41 at Alma. It was clear, with a temperature of 41 at Alma, 37 at Big Rapids, 40 at Saginaw, and 37 at Midland. At Houghton Lake, it was cloudy, with a temperature of 49. Elsewhere in central and northern lower Michigan, skies ranged from mostly cloudy to cloudy. It was 34 at Cadillac, 45 at Alpena, 41 at Pelston, and 49 at Traverse City. Across southern lower Michigan, temperatures were between 43 and 49 degrees. At Lansing, it was clear. At Detroit, it was partly cloudy. At Kalamazoo, it was mostly cloudy. In the Upper Peninsula, Sault Ste. Marie was 46 degrees under mostly cloudy skies, and in Marquette, it was clear with a temperature of 37. In neighboring states, Chicago was 58 degrees under cloudy skies. In Cleveland, it was clear and the temperature was 46. Once again, at 4 a.m., Mount Pleasant was 39 degrees under clear skies. Now here is your local forecast. Early this morning, clear. Lows around 40.

light winds. Today, sunny. Highs in the upper 60s. West winds around 5 miles per hour. Tonight, partly cloudy with a 20% chance of rain showers. Lows around 50. Light winds. Saturday, mostly sunny. Highs in the mid-70s. South winds 5 to 15 miles per hour with gusts to around 25 miles per hour. Saturday night, partly cloudy. Lows in the mid-50s. South winds 5 to 10 miles per hour with gusts to around 25 miles per hour. Sunday, mostly cloudy. Highs in the upper 60s. Light winds. Sunday night, partly cloudy. Areas of fog. Lows in the lower 50s. Columbus Day, mostly sunny in the morning, then becoming partly sunny. Highs in the mid-70s. Monday night, partly cloudy with a 40% chance of rain showers. Lows in the mid-50s. Tuesday, partly sunny in the morning, then becoming mostly sunny. A 20% chance of rain showers. Highs in the mid-60s. Tuesday night, partly cloudy. Lows in the lower 40s. Wednesday, mostly sunny. Highs in the lower 60s. Wednesday night, partly cloudy with a 40% chance of rain showers. Lows in the mid-40s. Thursday, mostly cloudy with a chance of rain showers and a slight chance of thunderstorms. Highs in the mid-60s. Chance of rain 50%. 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The current time is 4:36 a.m. Eastern Daylight Time. Conditions around the area at 4 a.m. At Mount Pleasant, it was clear. The temperature was 39 degrees, the dew point 36, and the relative humidity 87%. The pressure was 30.11 inches and rising. Across the remainder of south-central lower Michigan, it was clear, with a temperature of 41 at Alma, 37 at Big Rapids, 40 at Saginaw, and 37 at Midland. At Houghton Lake, it was cloudy, with a temperature of 49. Elsewhere in central and northern lower Michigan, skies ranged from mostly cloudy to cloudy. It was 34 at Cadillac, 45 at Alpena, 41 at Pelston, and 49 at Traverse City. Across southern lower Michigan, temperatures were between 43 and 49 degrees. At Lansing, it was clear. At Detroit, it was partly cloudy. At Kalamazoo, it was mostly cloudy. In the Upper Peninsula, Sault Ste. Marie was 46 degrees under mostly cloudy skies, and in Marquette, it was clear with a temperature of 37. In neighboring states, Chicago was 58 degrees under cloudy skies. In Cleveland, it was clear and the temperature was 46. Once again, at 4 a.m., Mount Pleasant was 39 degrees under clear skies. Now here is your local forecast. Early this morning, clear. Lows around 40. Light winds. Today, sunny. Highs in the upper 60s. West winds around 5 miles per hour. Tonight, partly cloudy with a 20% chance of rain showers. Lows around 50. Light winds. Saturday, mostly sunny. Highs in the mid-70s. South winds 5 to 15 miles per hour with gusts to around 25 miles per hour. Saturday night, partly cloudy. Lows in the mid-50s. South winds 5 to 10 miles per hour with gusts to around 25 miles per hour. Sunday, mostly cloudy. Highs in the upper 60s. Light winds. Sunday night, partly cloudy. Areas of fog. Lows in the lower 50s. Columbus Day, mostly sunny in the morning, then becoming partly sunny. Highs in the mid-70s. Monday night, partly cloudy with a 40% chance of rain showers. Lows in the mid-50s. Tuesday, partly sunny in the morning, then becoming mostly sunny. A 20% chance.

light winds. Today, sunny. Highs in the upper 60s. West winds around 5 miles per hour. Tonight, partly cloudy with a 20% chance of rain showers. Lows around 50. Light winds. Saturday, mostly sunny. Highs in the mid-70s. South winds 5 to 15 miles per hour with gusts to around 25 miles per hour. Saturday night, partly cloudy. Lows in the mid-50s. South winds 5 to 10 miles per hour with gusts to around 25 miles per hour. Sunday, mostly cloudy. Highs in the upper 60s. Light winds. Sunday night, partly cloudy. Areas of fog. Lows in the lower 50s. Columbus Day, mostly sunny in the morning, then becoming partly sunny. Highs in the mid-70s. Monday night, partly cloudy with a 40% chance of rain showers. Lows in the mid-50s. Tuesday, partly sunny in the morning, then becoming mostly sunny. A 20% chance of rain showers. Highs in the mid-60s. Tuesday night, partly cloudy. Lows in the lower 40s. Wednesday, mostly sunny. Highs in the lower 60s. Wednesday night, partly cloudy with a 40% chance of rain showers. Lows in the mid-40s. Thursday, mostly cloudy with a chance of rain showers and a slight chance of thunderstorms. Highs in the mid-60s. Chance of rain 50%. 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The current time is 4:51 a.m. Eastern Daylight Time. Conditions around the area at 4 a.m. At Mount Pleasant, it was clear. The temperature was 39 degrees. The dew point 36, and the relative humidity 87%. The pressure was 30.11 inches and rising. Across the remainder of south-central lower Michigan, it was clear, with a temperature of 41 at Alma, 37 at Big Rapids, 40 at Saginaw, and 37 at Midland. At Houghton Lake, it was cloudy, with a temperature of 49. Elsewhere in central and northern lower Michigan, skies ranged from mostly cloudy to cloudy. It was 34 at Cadillac, 45 at Alpena, 41 at Pelston, and 49 at Traverse City. Across southern lower Michigan, temperatures were between 43 and 49 degrees. At Lansing, it was clear. At Detroit, it was partly cloudy. At Kalamazoo, it was mostly cloudy. In the Upper Peninsula, Sault Ste. Marie was 46 degrees under mostly cloudy skies, and in Marquette, it was clear with a temperature of 37. In neighboring states, Chicago was 58 degrees under cloudy skies. In Cleveland, it was clear and the temperature was 46. Once again, at 4 a.m., Mount Pleasant was 39 degrees under clear skies. Now here is your local forecast. Early this morning, clear. Lows around 40. Light winds. Today, sunny. Highs in the upper 60s. West winds around 5 miles per hour. Tonight, partly cloudy with a 20% chance of rain showers. Lows around 50. Light winds. Saturday, mostly sunny. Highs in the mid-70s. South winds 5 to 15 miles per hour with gusts to around 25 miles per hour. Saturday night, partly cloudy. Lows in the mid-50s. South winds 5 to 10 miles per hour with gusts to around 25 miles per hour. Sunday, mostly cloudy. Highs in the upper 60s. Light winds. Sunday night, partly cloudy. Areas of fog. Lows in the lower 50s. Columbus Day, mostly sunny in the morning, then becoming partly sunny. Highs in the mid-70s. Monday night, partly cloudy with a 40% chance of rain showers. Lows in the mid-50s. Tuesday, partly sunny in the morning, then becoming mostly sunny. A 20% chance of rain.

highs in the mid-60s. Tuesday night, partly cloudy. Lows in the lower 40s. Wednesday, mostly sunny. Highs in the lower 60s. Wednesday night, partly cloudy with a 40% chance of rain showers. Lows in the mid-40s. Thursday, mostly cloudy with a chance of rain showers and a slight chance of thunderstorms. Highs in the mid-60s. Chance of rain 50%. 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The current time is 5:10 a.m. Eastern Daylight Time. Conditions around the area at 4 a.m. At Mount Pleasant, it was clear. The temperature was 39 degrees, the dew point 36, and the relative humidity 87%. The pressure was 30.11 inches and rising. Across the remainder of south-central lower Michigan, it was clear, with a temperature of 41 at Alma, 37 at Big Rapids, 40 at Saginaw, and 37 at Midland. At Houghton Lake, it was cloudy, with a temperature of 49. Elsewhere in central and northern lower Michigan, skies ranged from mostly cloudy to cloudy. It was 34 at Cadillac, 45 at Alpena, 41 at Pelston, and 49 at Traverse City. Across southern lower Michigan, temperatures were between 43 and 49 degrees. At Lansing, it was clear. At Detroit, it was partly cloudy. At Kalamazoo, it was mostly cloudy. In the Upper Peninsula, Sault Ste. Marie was 46 degrees under mostly cloudy skies, and in Marquette, it was clear with a temperature of 37. In neighboring states, Chicago was 58 degrees under cloudy skies. In Cleveland, it was clear and the temperature was 46. Once again, at 4 a.m., Mount Pleasant was 39 degrees under clear skies. Now here is your local forecast. Early this morning, clear. Lows around 40. Light winds. Today, sunny. Highs in the upper 60s. West winds around 5 miles per hour. Tonight, partly cloudy with a 20% chance of rain showers. Lows around 50. Light winds. Saturday, mostly sunny. Highs in the mid-70s. South winds 5 to 15 miles per hour with gusts to around 25 miles per hour. Saturday night, partly cloudy. Lows in the mid-50s. South winds 5 to 10 miles per hour with gusts to around 25 miles per hour. Sunday, mostly cloudy. Highs in the upper 60s. Light winds. Sunday night, partly cloudy. Areas of fog. Lows in the lower 50s. Columbus Day, mostly sunny in the morning, then becoming partly sunny. Highs in the mid-70s. Monday night, partly cloudy with a 40% chance of rain showers. Lows in the mid-50s. Tuesday, partly sunny in the morning, then becoming mostly sunny. A 20% chance of rain showers. Highs in the mid-60s. Tuesday night, partly cloudy. Lows in the lower 40s. Wednesday, mostly sunny. Highs in the lower 60s. Wednesday night, partly cloudy with a 40% chance of rain showers. Lows in the mid-40s. Thursday, mostly cloudy with a chance of rain showers and a slight chance of thunderstorms. Highs in the mid-60s. Chance of rain 50%. 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The current time is 5:14 a.m. Eastern Daylight Time. Conditions around the area at 5 a.m. At Mount Pleasant, it was clear. The temperature was 41 degrees. The dew point 39, and the relative humidity 93%. The pressure was 30.11 inches and steady. Across the remainder of south-central lower Michigan, skies ranged from clear to partly cloudy.
It was 37 at Alma, 39 at Big Rapids, 44 at Saginaw, 46 at Houghton Lake, and 36 at Midland. Elsewhere in central and northern lower Michigan, at Cadillac, it was clear, with a temperature of 34. It was partly cloudy, with a temperature of 38 at Pellston and 49 at Traverse City. At Alpena, it was cloudy, with a temperature of 46. Across southern lower Michigan, temperatures were between 42 and 49 degrees. At Lansing, it was clear. At Detroit, it was partly cloudy. At Kalamazoo, it was mostly cloudy. In the Upper Peninsula, Sault Ste. Marie was 46 degrees under partly cloudy skies, and in Marquette, it was clear with a temperature of 39. In neighboring states, Chicago was 59 degrees under cloudy skies. In Cleveland, it was clear and the temperature was 45. Once again, at 5 a.m., Mount Pleasant was 41 degrees under clear skies. Now here is your local forecast. Early this morning, clear. Lows around 40. Light winds. Today, sunny. Highs in the upper 60s. West winds around 5 miles per hour. Tonight, partly cloudy with a 20% chance of rain showers. Lows around 50. Light winds. Saturday, mostly sunny. Highs in the mid-70s. South winds 5 to 15 miles per hour with gusts to around 25 miles per hour. Saturday night, partly cloudy. Lows in the mid-50s. South winds 5 to 10 miles per hour with gusts to around 25 miles per hour. Sunday, mostly cloudy. Highs in the upper 60s. Light winds. Sunday night, partly cloudy. Areas of fog. Lows in the lower 50s. Columbus Day, mostly sunny in the morning, then becoming partly sunny. Highs in the mid-70s. Monday night, partly cloudy with a 40% chance of rain showers. Lows in the mid-50s. Tuesday, partly sunny in the morning, then becoming mostly sunny. A 20% chance of rain showers. Highs in the mid-60s. Tuesday night, partly cloudy. Lows in the lower 40s. Wednesday, mostly sunny. Highs in the lower 60s. Wednesday night, partly cloudy with a 40% chance of rain showers. Lows in the mid-40s. Thursday, mostly cloudy with a chance of rain showers and a slight chance of thunderstorms. Highs in the mid-60s. Chance of rain 50%. 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The current time is 5:17 a.m. Eastern Daylight Time. Conditions around the area at 5 a.m. At Mount Pleasant, it was clear. The temperature was 41 degrees. The dew point 39, and the relative humidity 93%. The pressure was 30.11 inches and steady. Across the remainder of south central lower Michigan, skies ranged from clear to partly cloudy. It was 37 at Alma, 39 at Big Rapids, 44 at Saginaw, 46 at Houghton Lake, and 36 at Midland. Elsewhere in central and northern lower Michigan, at Cadillac, it was clear, with a temperature of 34. It was partly cloudy, with a temperature of 38 at Pellston and 49 at Traverse City. At Alpena, it was cloudy, with a temperature of 46. Across southern lower Michigan, temperatures were between 42 and 49 degrees. At Lansing, it was clear. At Detroit, it was partly cloudy. At Kalamazoo, it was mostly cloudy. In the Upper Peninsula, Sault Ste. Marie was 46 degrees under partly cloudy skies, and in Marquette, it was clear with a temperature of 39. In neighboring states, Chicago was 59 degrees under cloudy skies. In Cleveland, it was clear and the temperature was 45. Once again, at 5 a.m., Mount Pleasant was 41 degrees under clear skies. Now here is your local

forecast. Early this morning, clear. Lows around 40. Light winds. Today, sunny. Highs in the upper 60s. West winds around 5 miles per hour. Tonight, partly cloudy with a 20% chance of rain showers. Lows around 50. Light winds. Saturday, mostly sunny. Highs in the mid-70s. South winds 5 to 15 miles per hour with gusts to around 25 miles per hour. Saturday night, partly cloudy. Lows in the mid-50s. South winds 5 to 10 miles per hour with gusts to around 25 miles per hour. Sunday, mostly cloudy. Highs in the upper 60s. Light winds. Sunday night, partly cloudy. Areas of fog. Lows in the lower 50s. Columbus Day, mostly sunny in the morning, then becoming partly sunny. Highs in the mid-70s. Monday night, partly cloudy with a 40% chance of rain showers. Lows in the mid-50s. Tuesday, partly sunny in the morning, then becoming mostly sunny. A 20% chance of rain showers. Highs in the mid-60s. Tuesday night, partly cloudy. Lows in the lower 40s. Wednesday, mostly sunny. Highs in the lower 60s. Wednesday night, partly cloudy with a 40% chance of rain showers. Lows in the mid-40s. Thursday, mostly cloudy with a chance of rain showers and a slight chance of thunderstorms. Highs in the mid-60s. Chance of rain 50%. 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The current time is 5:21 a.m. Eastern Daylight Time. Conditions around the area at 5 a.m. At Mount Pleasant, it was clear. The temperature was 41 degrees. The dew point 39, and the relative humidity 93%. The pressure was 30.11 inches and steady. Across the remainder of south central lower Michigan, skies ranged from clear to partly cloudy. It was 37 at Alma, 39 at Big Rapids, 44 at Saginaw, 46 at Houghton Lake, and 36 at Midland. Elsewhere in central and northern lower Michigan, at Cadillac, it was clear, with a temperature of 34. It was partly cloudy, with a temperature of 38 at Pellston and 49 at Traverse City. At Alpena, it was cloudy, with a temperature of 46. Across southern lower Michigan, temperatures were between 42 and 49 degrees. At Lansing, it was clear. At Detroit, it was partly cloudy. At Kalamazoo, it was mostly cloudy. In the Upper Peninsula, Sault Ste. Marie was 46 degrees under partly cloudy skies, and in Marquette, it was clear with a temperature of 39. In neighboring states, Chicago was 59 degrees under cloudy skies. In Cleveland, it was clear and the temperature was 45. Once again, at 5 a.m., Mount Pleasant was 41 degrees under clear skies. Now here is your local forecast. Early this morning, clear. Lows around 40. Light winds. Today, sunny. Highs in the upper 60s. West winds around 5 miles per hour. Tonight, partly cloudy with a 20% chance of rain showers. Lows around 50. Light winds. Saturday, mostly sunny. Highs in the mid-70s. South winds 5 to 15 miles per hour with gusts to around 25 miles per hour. Saturday night, partly cloudy. Lows in the mid-50s. South winds 5 to 10 miles per hour with gusts to around 25 miles per hour. Sunday, mostly cloudy. Highs in the upper 60s. Light winds. Sunday night, partly cloudy. Areas of fog. Lows in the lower 50s. Columbus Day, mostly sunny in the morning, then becoming partly sunny. Highs in the mid-70s. Monday night, partly cloudy with a 40% chance of rain showers.

lows in the mid-50s. Tuesday, partly sunny in the morning, then becoming mostly sunny. A 20% chance of rain showers. Highs in the mid-60s. Tuesday night, partly cloudy. Lows in the lower 40s. Wednesday, mostly sunny. Highs in the lower 60s. Wednesday night, partly cloudy with a 40% chance of rain showers. Lows in the mid-40s. Thursday, mostly cloudy with a chance of rain showers and a slight chance of thunderstorms. Highs in the mid-60s. Chance of rain 50%. 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The current time is 5:25 a.m. Eastern Daylight Time. Conditions around the area at 5 a.m. At Mount Pleasant, it was clear. The temperature was 41 degrees, the dew point 39, and the relative humidity 93%. The pressure was 30.11 inches and steady. Across the remainder of south-central lower Michigan, skies ranged from clear to partly cloudy. It was 37 at Alma, 39 at Big Rapids, 44 at Saginaw, 46 at Houghton Lake, and 36 at Midland. Elsewhere in central and northern lower Michigan, at Cadillac, it was clear, with a temperature of 34. It was partly cloudy, with a temperature of 38 at Pellston and 49 at Traverse City. At Alpena, it was cloudy, with a temperature of 46. Across southern lower Michigan, temperatures were between 42 and 49 degrees. At Lansing, it was clear. At Detroit, it was partly cloudy. At Kalamazoo, it was mostly cloudy. In the Upper Peninsula, Sault Ste. Marie was 46 degrees under partly cloudy skies, and in Marquette, it was clear with a temperature of 39. In neighboring states, Chicago was 59 degrees under cloudy skies. In Cleveland, it was clear and the temperature was 45. Once again, at 5 a.m., Mount Pleasant was 41 degrees under clear skies. Now here is your local forecast. Early this morning, clear. Lows around 40. Light winds. Today, sunny. Highs in the upper 60s. West winds around 5 miles per hour. Tonight, partly cloudy with a 20% chance of rain showers. Lows around 50. Light winds. Saturday, mostly sunny. Highs in the mid-70s. South winds 5 to 15 miles per hour with gusts to around 25 miles per hour. Saturday night, partly cloudy. Lows in the mid-50s. South winds 5 to 10 miles per hour with gusts to around 25 miles per hour. Sunday, mostly cloudy. Highs in the upper 60s. Light winds. Sunday night, partly cloudy. Areas of fog. Lows in the lower 50s. Columbus Day, mostly sunny in the morning, then becoming partly sunny. Highs in the mid-70s. Monday night, partly cloudy with a 40% chance of rain showers. Lows in the mid-50s. Tuesday, partly sunny in the morning, then becoming mostly sunny. A 20% chance of rain showers. Highs in the mid-60s. Tuesday night, partly cloudy. Lows in the lower 40s. Wednesday, mostly sunny. Highs in the lower 60s. Wednesday night, partly cloudy with a 40% chance of rain showers. Lows in the mid-40s. Thursday, mostly cloudy with a chance of rain showers and a slight chance of thunderstorms. Highs in the mid-60s. Chance of rain 50%. 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The current time is 5:29 a.m. Eastern Daylight Time. Conditions around the area at 5 a.m. At Mount Pleasant, it was clear. The temperature was 41 degrees.

it was clear. At Detroit, it was partly cloudy. At Kalamazoo, it was mostly cloudy. In the Upper Peninsula, Sault Ste. Marie was 46 degrees under partly cloudy skies, and in Marquette, it was clear with a temperature of 39. In neighboring states, Chicago was 59 degrees under cloudy skies. In Cleveland, it was clear and the temperature was 45. Once again, at 5 a.m., Mount Pleasant was 41 degrees under clear skies. Now here is your local forecast. Early this morning, clear. Lows around 40. Light winds. Today, sunny. Highs in the upper 60s. West winds around 5 miles per hour. Tonight, partly cloudy with a 20% chance of rain showers. Lows around 50. Light winds. Saturday, mostly sunny. Highs in the mid-70s. South winds 5 to 15 miles per hour with gusts to around 25 miles per hour. Saturday night, partly cloudy. Lows in the mid-50s. South winds 5 to 10 miles per hour with gusts to around 25 miles per hour. Sunday, mostly cloudy. Highs in the upper 60s. Light winds. Sunday night, partly cloudy. Areas of fog. Lows in the lower 50s. Columbus Day, mostly sunny in the morning, then becoming partly sunny. Highs in the mid-70s. Monday night, partly cloudy with a 40% chance of rain showers. Lows in the mid-50s. Tuesday, partly sunny in the morning, then becoming mostly sunny. A 20% chance of rain showers. Highs in the mid-60s. Tuesday night, partly cloudy. Lows in the lower 40s. Wednesday, mostly sunny. Highs in the lower 60s. Wednesday night, partly cloudy with a 40% chance of rain showers. Lows in the mid-40s. Thursday, mostly cloudy with a chance of rain showers and a slight chance of thunderstorms. Highs in the mid-60s. Chance of rain 50%. 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The current time is 5:33 a.m. Eastern Daylight Time. Conditions around the area at 5 a.m. At Mount Pleasant, it was clear. The temperature was 4 Eastern Daylight Time. Conditions around the area at 5 a.m. At Mount Pleasant, it was clear. The temperature was 41 degrees, the dew point 39, and the relative humidity 93%. The pressure was 30.11 inches and steady. Across the remainder of south-central lower Michigan, skies ranged from clear to partly cloudy. It was 37 at Alma, 39 at Big Rapids, 44 at Saginaw, 46 at Houghton Lake, and 36 at Midland. Elsewhere in central and northern lower Michigan, at Cadillac, it was clear, with a temperature of 34. It was partly cloudy, with a temperature of 38 at Pailston, and 49 at Traverse City. At Alpena, it was cloudy, with a temperature of 46. Across southern lower Michigan, temperatures were between 42 and 49 degrees. At Lansing, it was clear. At Detroit, it was partly cloudy. At Kalamazoo, it was mostly cloudy. In the Upper Peninsula, Sault Ste. Marie was 46 degrees under partly cloudy skies, and in Marquette, it was clear with a temperature of 39. In neighboring states, Chicago was 59 degrees under cloudy skies. In Cleveland, it was clear and the temperature was 45. Once again, at 5 a.m., Mount Pleasant was 41 degrees under clear skies. Now here is your local forecast. Early this morning, clear. Lows around 40. Light winds. Today, sunny. Highs in the upper 60s. West winds around 5 miles per hour. Tonight, partly cloudy with a 20% chance of rain showers. Lows around 50. Light winds. Saturday, mostly sunny.

highs in the mid-70s. South winds 5 to 15 miles per hour with gusts to around 25 miles per hour. Saturday night, partly cloudy. Lows in the mid-50s. South winds 5 to 10 miles per hour with gusts to around 25 miles per hour. Sunday, mostly cloudy. Highs in the upper 60s. Light winds. Sunday night, partly cloudy. Areas of fog. Lows in the lower 50s. Columbus Day, mostly sunny in the morning, then becoming partly sunny. Highs in the mid-70s. Monday night, partly cloudy with a 40% chance of rain showers. Lows in the mid-50s. Tuesday, partly sunny in the morning, then becoming mostly sunny. A 20% chance of rain showers. Highs in the mid-60s. Tuesday night, partly cloudy. Lows in the lower 40s. Wednesday, mostly sunny. Highs in the lower 60s. Wednesday night, partly cloudy with a 40% chance of rain showers. Lows in the mid-40s. Thursday, mostly cloudy with a chance of rain showers and a slight chance of thunderstorms. Highs in the mid-60s. Chance of rain 50%. 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The current time is 5:36 a.m. Eastern Daylight Time. Conditions around the area at 5 a.m. At Mount Pleasant, it was clear. The temperature was 41 degrees. The dew point 39, and the relative humidity 93%. The pressure was 30.11 inches and steady. Across the remainder of south central lower Michigan, skies ranged from clear to partly cloudy. It was 37 at Alma, 39 at Big Rapids, 44 at Saginaw, 46 at Houghton Lake, and 36 at Midland. Elsewhere in central and northern lower Michigan, at Cadillac, it was clear, with a temperature of 34. It was partly cloudy, with a temperature of 38 at Pellston and 49 at Traverse City. At Alpena, it was cloudy, with a temperature of 46. Across southern lower Michigan, temperatures were between 42 and 49 degrees. At Lansing, it was clear. At Detroit, it was partly cloudy. At Kalamazoo, it was mostly cloudy. In the Upper Peninsula, Sault Ste. Marie was 46 degrees under partly cloudy skies, and in Marquette, it was clear with a temperature of 39. In neighboring states, Chicago was 59 degrees under cloudy skies. In Cleveland, it was clear and the temperature was 45. Once again, at 5 a.m., Mount Pleasant was 41 degrees under clear skies. Now here is your local forecast. Early this morning, clear. Lows around 40. Light winds. Today, sunny. Highs in the upper 60s. West winds around 5 miles per hour. Tonight, partly cloudy with a 20% chance of rain showers. Lows around 50. Light winds. Saturday, mostly sunny. Highs in the mid-70s. South winds 5 to 15 miles per hour with gusts to around 25 miles per hour. Saturday night, partly cloudy. Lows in the mid-50s. South winds 5 to 10 miles per hour with gusts to around 25 miles per hour. Sunday, mostly cloudy. Highs in the upper 60s. Light winds. Sunday night, partly cloudy. Areas of fog. Lows in the lower 50s. Columbus Day, mostly sunny in the morning, then becoming partly sunny. Highs in the mid-70s. Monday night, partly cloudy with a 40% chance of rain showers. Lows in the mid-50s. Tuesday, partly sunny in the morning, then becoming mostly sunny. A 20% chance of rain showers. Highs in the mid-60s. Tuesday night, partly cloudy. Lows in the lower 40s. Wednesday, mostly sunny. Highs in the lower 60s. Wednesday night,
partly cloudy with a 40% chance of rain showers. Lows in the mid-40s. Thursday, mostly cloudy with a chance of rain showers and a slight chance of thunderstorms. Highs in the mid-60s. Chance of rain 50%. 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The current time is 5:40 a.m. Eastern Daylight Time. Conditions around the area at 5 a.m. At Mount Pleasant, it was clear. The temperature was 41 degrees. The dew point 39, and the relative humidity 93%. The pressure was 30.11 inches and steady. Across the remainder of south central lower Michigan, skies ranged from clear to partly cloudy. It was 37 at Alma, 39 at Big Rapids, 44 at Saginaw, 46 at Houghton Lake, and 36 at Midland. Elsewhere in central and northern lower Michigan, at Cadillac, it was clear, with a temperature of 34. It was partly cloudy, with a temperature of 38 at Pellston and 49 at Traverse City. At Alpena, it was cloudy, with a temperature of 46. Across southern lower Michigan, temperatures were between 42 and 49 degrees. At Lansing, it was clear. At Detroit, it was partly cloudy. At Kalamazoo, it was mostly cloudy. In the Upper Peninsula, Sault Ste. Marie was 46 degrees under partly cloudy skies, and in Marquette, it was clear with a temperature of 39. In neighboring states, Chicago was 59 degrees under cloudy skies. In Cleveland, it was clear and the temperature was 45. Once again, at 5 a.m., Mount Pleasant was 41 degrees under clear skies. Now here is your local forecast. Early this morning, clear. Lows around 40. Light winds. Today, sunny. Highs in the upper 60s. West winds around 5 miles per hour. Tonight, partly cloudy with a 20% chance of rain showers. Lows around 50. Light winds. Saturday, mostly sunny. Highs in the mid-70s. South winds 5 to 15 miles per hour with gusts to around 25 miles per hour. Saturday night, partly cloudy. Lows in the mid-50s. South winds 5 to 10 miles per hour with gusts to around 25 miles per hour. Sunday, mostly cloudy. Highs in the upper 60s. Light winds. Sunday night, partly cloudy. Areas of fog. Lows in the lower 50s. Columbus Day, mostly sunny in the morning, then becoming partly sunny. Highs in the mid-70s. Monday night, partly cloudy with a 40% chance of rain showers. Lows in the mid-50s. Tuesday, partly sunny in the morning, then becoming mostly sunny. A 20% chance of rain showers. Highs in the mid-60s. Tuesday night, partly cloudy. Lows in the lower 40s. Wednesday, mostly sunny. Highs in the lower 60s. Wednesday night, partly cloudy with a 40% chance of rain showers. Lows in the mid-40s. Thursday, mostly cloudy with a chance of rain showers and a slight chance of thunderstorms. Highs in the mid-60s. Chance of rain 50%. Now here is your local forecast. Early this morning, clear. Lows in the upper 30s. Light winds. Today, sunny. Highs in the upper 60s. Light winds. Tonight, partly cloudy with a 20% chance of rain showers. Lows around 50. Light winds. Saturday, mostly sunny. Highs in the mid-70s. South winds 5 to 15 miles per hour with gusts to around 25 miles per hour. Saturday night, partly cloudy. Lows in the mid-50s. South winds 5 to 10 miles per hour with gusts to around 25 miles per hour. Sunday, mostly cloudy. Highs in the upper 60s. Light winds. Sunday night,
partly cloudy. Areas of fog. Lows in the lower 50s. Columbus Day, mostly sunny in the morning, then becoming partly sunny. Highs in the mid-70s. Monday night, partly cloudy with a 40% chance of rain showers. Lows in the mid-50s. Tuesday, partly sunny in the morning, then becoming mostly sunny. A 20% chance of rain showers. Highs in the mid-60s. Tuesday night, partly cloudy. Lows in the lower 40s. Wednesday, mostly sunny. Highs in the lower 60s. Wednesday night, partly cloudy with a 40% chance of rain showers. Lows in the mid-40s. Thursday, mostly cloudy with a chance of rain showers and a slight chance of thunderstorms. Highs in the mid-60s. Chance of rain 50%. 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The current time is 5:46 a.m. Eastern Daylight Time. Conditions around the area at 5 a.m. At Mount Pleasant, it was clear. The temperature was 41 degrees. The dew point 39, and the relative humidity 93%. The pressure was 30.11 inches and steady. Across the remainder of south-central lower Michigan, skies ranged from clear to partly cloudy. It was 37 at Alma, 39 at Big Rapids, 44 at Saginaw, 46 at Houghton Lake, and 36 at Midland. Elsewhere in central and northern lower Michigan, at Cadillac, it was clear, with a temperature of 34. It was partly cloudy, with a temperature of 38 at Pellston and 49 at Traverse City. At Alpena, it was cloudy, with a temperature of 46. Across southern lower Michigan, temperatures were between 42 and 49 degrees. At Lansing, it was clear. At Detroit, it was partly cloudy. At Kalamazoo, it was mostly cloudy. In the Upper Peninsula, Sault Ste. Marie was 46 degrees under partly cloudy skies, and in Marquette, it was clear with a temperature of 39. In neighboring states, Chicago was 59 degrees under cloudy skies. In Cleveland, it was clear and the temperature was 45. Once again, at 5 a.m., Mount Pleasant was 41 degrees under clear skies. Now here is your local forecast. Early this morning, clear. Lows in the upper 30s. Light winds. Today, sunny. Highs in the upper 60s. Light winds. Tonight, partly cloudy with a 20% chance of rain showers. Lows around 50. Light winds. Saturday, mostly sunny. Highs in the mid-70s. South winds 5 to 15 miles per hour with gusts to around 25 miles per hour. Saturday night, partly cloudy. Lows in the mid-50s. South winds 5 to 10 miles per hour with gusts to around 25 miles per hour. Sunday, mostly cloudy. Highs in the upper 60s. Light winds. Sunday night, partly cloudy. Areas of fog. Lows in the lower 50s. Columbus Day, mostly sunny in the morning, then becoming partly sunny. Highs in the mid-70s. Monday night, partly cloudy with a 40% chance of rain showers. Lows in the mid-50s. Tuesday, partly sunny in the morning, then becoming mostly sunny. A 20% chance of rain showers. Highs in the mid-60s. Tuesday night, partly cloudy. Lows in the lower 40s. Wednesday, mostly sunny. Highs in the lower 60s. Wednesday night, partly cloudy with a 40% chance of rain showers. Lows in the mid-40s. Thursday, mostly cloudy with a chance of rain showers and a slight chance of thunderstorms. Highs in the mid-60s. Chance of rain 50%. Thanks for listening to NOAA Weather Radio Station KZZ33, transmitting on a frequency of 162.525 MHz.
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The current time is 5:50 a.m. Eastern Daylight Time. Conditions around the area at 5 a.m. At Mount Pleasant, it was clear. The temperature was 41 degrees, the dew point 39, and the relative humidity 93%. The pressure was 30.11 inches and steady. Across the remainder of south-central lower Michigan, skies ranged from clear to partly cloudy. It was 37 at Alma, 39 at Big Rapids, 44 at Saginaw, 46 at Houghton Lake, and 36 at Midland. Elsewhere in central and northern lower Michigan, at Cadillac, it was clear, with a temperature of 34. It was partly cloudy, with a temperature of 38 at Pellston and 49 at Traverse City. At Alpena, it was cloudy, with a temperature of 46. Across southern lower Michigan, temperatures were between 42 and 49 degrees. At Lansing, it was clear. At Detroit, it was partly cloudy. At Kalamazoo, it was mostly cloudy. In the Upper Peninsula, Sault Ste. Marie was 46 degrees under partly cloudy skies, and in Marquette, it was clear with a temperature of 39. In neighboring states, Chicago was 59 degrees under cloudy skies. In Cleveland, it was clear and the temperature was 45. Once again, at 5 a.m., Mount Pleasant was 41 degrees under clear skies. Now here is your local forecast. Early this morning, clear. Lows in the upper 30s. Light winds. Today, sunny. Highs in the upper 60s. Light winds. Tonight, partly cloudy with a 20% chance of rain showers. Lows around 50. Light winds. Saturday, mostly sunny. Highs in the mid-70s. South winds 5 to 15 miles per hour with gusts to around 25 miles per hour. Saturday night, partly cloudy. Lows in the mid-50s. South winds 5 to 10 miles per hour with gusts to around 25 miles per hour. Sunday, mostly cloudy. Highs in the upper 60s. Light winds. Sunday night, partly cloudy. Areas of fog. Lows in the lower 50s. Columbus Day, mostly sunny in the morning, then becoming partly sunny. Highs in the mid-70s. Monday night, partly cloudy with a 40% chance of rain showers. Lows in the mid-50s. Tuesday, partly sunny in the morning, then becoming mostly sunny. A 20% chance of rain showers. Highs in the mid-60s. Tuesday night, partly cloudy. Lows in the lower 40s. Wednesday, mostly sunny. Highs in the lower 60s. Wednesday night, partly cloudy with a 40% chance of rain showers. Lows in the mid-40s. Thursday, mostly cloudy with a chance of rain showers and a slight chance of thunderstorms. Highs in the mid-60s. Chance of rain 50%. 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The current time is 5:53 a.m. Eastern Daylight Time. Conditions around the area at 5 a.m. At Mount Pleasant, it was clear. The temperature was 41 degrees. The dew point 39, and the relative humidity 93%. The pressure was 30.11 inches and steady. Across the remainder of south-central lower Michigan, skies ranged from clear to partly cloudy. It was 37 at Alma, 39 at Big Rapids, 44 at Saginaw, 46 at Houghton Lake, and 36 at Midland. Elsewhere in central and northern lower Michigan, at Cadillac, it was clear, with a temperature of 34. It was partly cloudy, with a temperature of 38 at Pellston and 49 at Traverse City. At Alpena, it was cloudy, with a temperature of 46. Across southern lower Michigan, temperatures were between 42 and 49 degrees. At Lansing, it was clear. At Detroit, it was partly cloudy. At Kalamazoo, it was mostly cloudy. In the Upper Peninsula,

Rue Sainte Marie was 46 degrees under partly cloudy skies, and in Marquette, it was clear with a temperature of 39. In neighboring states, Chicago was 59 degrees under cloudy skies. In Cleveland, it was clear and the temperature was 45. Once again, at 5 a.m., Mount Pleasant was 41 degrees under clear skies. Now here is your local forecast. Early this morning, clear. Lows in the upper 30s. Light winds. Today, sunny. Highs in the upper 60s. Light winds. Tonight, partly cloudy with a 20% chance of rain showers. Lows around 50. Light winds. Saturday, mostly sunny. Highs in the mid-70s. South winds 5 to 15 miles per hour with gusts to around 25 miles per hour. Saturday night, partly cloudy. Lows in the mid-50s. South winds 5 to 10 miles per hour with gusts to around 25 miles per hour. Sunday, mostly cloudy. Highs in the upper 60s. Light winds. Sunday night, partly cloudy. Areas of fog. Lows in the lower 50s. Columbus Day, mostly sunny in the morning, then becoming partly sunny. Highs in the mid-70s. Monday night, partly cloudy with a 40% chance of rain showers. Lows in the mid-50s. Tuesday, partly sunny in the morning, then becoming mostly sunny. A 20% chance of rain showers. Highs in the mid-60s. Tuesday night, partly cloudy. Lows in the lower 40s. Wednesday, mostly sunny. Highs in the lower 60s. Wednesday night, partly cloudy with a 40% chance of rain showers. Lows in the mid-40s. Thursday, mostly cloudy with a chance of rain showers and a slight chance of thunderstorms. Highs in the mid-60s. Chance of rain 50%. 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The current time is 5:57 a.m. Eastern Daylight Time. Conditions around the area at 5 a.m. At Mount Pleasant, it was clear. The temperature was 41 degrees, the dew point 39, and the relative humidity 93%. The pressure was 30.11 inches and steady. Across the remainder of south-central lower Michigan, skies ranged from clear to partly cloudy. It was 37 at Alma, 39 at Big Rapids, 44 at Saginaw, 46 at Houghton Lake, and 36 at Midland. Elsewhere in central and northern lower Michigan, at Cadillac, it was clear, with a temperature of 34. It was partly cloudy, with a temperature of 38 at Pellston and 49 at Traverse City. At Alpena, it was cloudy, with a temperature of 46. Across southern lower Michigan, temperatures were between 42 and 49 degrees. At Lansing, it was clear. At Detroit, it was partly cloudy. At Kalamazoo, it was mostly cloudy. In the Upper Peninsula, Sault Ste. Marie was 46 degrees under partly cloudy skies, and in Marquette, it was clear with a temperature of 39. In neighboring states, Chicago was 59 degrees under cloudy skies. In Cleveland, it was clear and the temperature was 45. Once again, at 5 a.m., Mount Pleasant was 41 degrees under clear skies. Now here is your local forecast. Early this morning, clear. Lows in the upper 30s. Light winds. Today, sunny. Highs in the upper 60s. Light winds. Tonight, partly cloudy with a 20% chance of rain showers. Lows around 50. Light winds. Saturday, mostly sunny. Highs in the mid-70s. South winds 5 to 15 miles per hour with gusts to around 25 miles per hour. Saturday night, partly cloudy. Lows in the mid-50s. South winds 5 to 10 miles per hour with gusts to around 25 miles per hour. Sunday, mostly

At Detroit, it was partly cloudy. At Kalamazoo, it was mostly cloudy. In the Upper Peninsula, Sault Ste. Marie was 46 degrees under partly cloudy skies, and in Marquette, it was clear with a temperature of 39. In neighboring states, Chicago was 59 degrees under cloudy skies. In Cleveland, it was clear and the temperature was 45. Once again, at 5 a.m., Mount Pleasant was 41 degrees under clear skies. Now here is your local forecast. Early this morning, clear. Lows in the upper 30s. Light winds. Today, sunny. Highs in the upper 60s. Light winds. Tonight, partly cloudy with a 20% chance of rain showers. Lows around 50. Light winds. Saturday, mostly sunny. Highs in the mid-70s. South winds 5 to 15 miles per hour with gusts to around 25 miles per hour. Saturday night, partly cloudy. Lows in the mid-50s. South winds 5 to 10 miles per hour with gusts to around 25 miles per hour. Sunday, mostly cloudy. Highs in the upper 60s. Light winds. Sunday night, partly cloudy. Areas of fog. Lows in the lower 50s. Columbus Day, mostly sunny in the morning, then becoming partly sunny. Highs in the mid-70s. Monday night, partly cloudy with a 40% chance of rain showers. Lows in the mid-50s. Tuesday, partly sunny in the morning, then becoming mostly sunny. A 20% chance of rain showers. Highs in the mid-60s. Tuesday night, partly cloudy. Lows in the lower 40s. Wednesday, mostly sunny. Highs in the lower 60s. Wednesday night, partly cloudy with a 40% chance of rain showers. Lows in the mid-40s. Thursday, mostly cloudy with a chance of rain showers and a slight chance of thunderstorms. Highs in the mid-60s. Chance of rain 50%. 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The current time is 6:12 a.m. Eastern Daylight Time. Conditions around the area at 5 a.m. At Mount Pleasant, it was clear. The temperature was 41 degrees. The dew point 39, and the relative humidity 93%. The pressure was 30.11 inches and steady. Across the remainder of south-central lower Michigan, skies ranged from clear to partly cloudy. It was 37 at Alma, 39 at Big Rapids, 44 at Saginaw, 46 at Houghton Lake, and 36 at Midland. Elsewhere in central and northern lower Michigan, at Cadillac, it was clear, with a temperature of 34. It was partly cloudy, with a temperature of 38 at Pellston and 49 at Traverse City. At Alpena, it was cloudy, with a temperature of 46. Across southern lower Michigan, temperatures were between 42 and 49 degrees. At Lansing, it was clear. At Detroit, it was partly cloudy. At Kalamazoo, it was mostly cloudy. In the Upper Peninsula, Sault Ste. Marie was 46 degrees under partly cloudy skies, and in Marquette, it was clear with a temperature of 39. In neighboring states, Chicago was 59 degrees under cloudy skies. In Cleveland, it was clear and the temperature was 45. Once again, at 5 a.m., Mount Pleasant was 41 degrees under clear skies. Conditions around the area at 6 a.m. At Mount Pleasant, it was partly cloudy. The temperature was 41 degrees, the dew point 39, and the relative humidity 93%. The pressure was 30.11 inches and steady. Across the remainder of south-central lower Michigan, skies ranged from clear to partly cloudy. It was 39 at Alma, 37 at Big Rapids, 44 at Saginaw, 48 at Houghton Lake, and 36 at Midland. Elsewhere in central and northern lower Michigan, it was clear, with a temperature of 34 at Cadillac,

property at Palestine. At Traverse City, it was partly cloudy with a temperature of 48. At Alpena, it was mostly cloudy with a temperature of 45. Across southern Lower Michigan, skies ranged from partly cloudy to mostly cloudy, and temperatures were between 43 and 48 degrees. In the Upper Peninsula, Sault Ste. Marie was 46 degrees under clear skies, and in Marquette, it was clear with a temperature of 37. In neighboring states, Chicago was 57 degrees under mostly cloudy skies. In Cleveland, it was clear and the temperature was 44. Once again, at 6 a.m., Mount Pleasant was 41 degrees under partly cloudy skies. Now here is your local forecast. Early this morning, clear. Lows in the upper 30s. Light winds. Today, sunny. Highs in the upper 60s. Light winds. Tonight, partly cloudy with a 20% chance of rain showers. Lows around 50. Light winds. Saturday, mostly sunny. Highs in the mid-70s. South winds 5 to 15 miles per hour with gusts to around 25 miles per hour. Saturday night, partly cloudy. Lows in the mid-50s. South winds 5 to 10 miles per hour with gusts to around 25 miles per hour. Sunday, mostly cloudy. Highs in the upper 60s. Light winds. Sunday night, partly cloudy. Areas of fog. Lows in the lower 50s. Columbus Day, mostly sunny in the morning, then becoming partly sunny. Highs in the mid-70s. Monday night, partly cloudy with a 40% chance of rain showers. Lows in the mid-50s. Tuesday, partly sunny in the morning, then becoming mostly sunny. A 20% chance of rain showers. Highs in the mid-60s. Tuesday night, partly cloudy. Lows in the lower 40s. Wednesday, mostly sunny. Highs in the lower 60s. Wednesday night, partly cloudy with a 40% chance of rain showers. Lows in the mid-40s. Thursday, mostly cloudy with a chance of rain showers and a slight chance of thunderstorms. Highs in the mid-60s. Chance of rain 50%. 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The current time is 6:18 a.m. Eastern Daylight Time. Conditions around the area at 6 a.m. At Mount Pleasant, it was partly cloudy. The temperature was 41 degrees. The dew point 39, and the relative humidity 93%. The pressure was 30.11 inches and steady. Across the remainder of south central lower Michigan, skies ranged from clear to partly cloudy. It was 39 at Alma, 37 at Big Rapids, 44 at Saginaw, 48 at Houghton Lake, and 36 at Midland. Elsewhere in central and northern lower Michigan, it was clear, with a temperature of 34 at Cadillac and 40 at Palestine. At Traverse City, it was partly cloudy, with a temperature of 48. At Alpena, it was mostly cloudy, with a temperature of 45. Across southern lower Michigan, skies ranged from partly cloudy to mostly cloudy, and temperatures were between 43 and 48 degrees. In the Upper Peninsula, Sault Ste. Marie was 46 degrees under clear skies, and in Marquette, it was clear with a temperature of 37. In neighboring states, Chicago was 57 degrees under mostly cloudy skies. In Cleveland, it was clear and the temperature was 44. Once again, at 6 a.m., Mount Pleasant was 41 degrees under partly cloudy skies. Now here is your local forecast. Early this morning, clear. Lows in the upper 30s. Light winds. Today, sunny. Highs in the upper 60s. Light winds. Tonight, partly cloudy with a 20% chance of rain showers. Lows around 50. Light winds. Saturday, mostly sunny. Highs in the mid-70s.

south winds 5 to 15 miles per hour with gusts to around 25 miles per hour. Saturday night, partly cloudy. Lows in the mid-50s. South winds 5 to 10 miles per hour with gusts to around 25 miles per hour. Sunday, mostly cloudy. Highs in the upper 60s. Light winds. Sunday night, partly cloudy. Areas of fog. Lows in the lower 50s. Columbus Day, mostly sunny in the morning, then becoming partly sunny. Highs in the mid-70s. Monday night, partly cloudy with a 40% chance of rain showers. Lows in the mid-50s. Tuesday, partly sunny in the morning, then becoming mostly sunny. A 20% chance of rain showers. Highs in the mid-60s. Tuesday night, partly cloudy. Lows in the lower 40s. Wednesday, mostly sunny. Highs in the lower 60s. Wednesday night, partly cloudy with a 40% chance of rain showers. Lows in the mid-40s. Thursday, mostly cloudy with a chance of rain showers and a slight chance of thunderstorms. Highs in the mid-60s. Chance of rain 50%. 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The current time is 6:21 a.m. Eastern Daylight Time. Conditions around the area at 6 a.m. At Mount Pleasant, it was partly cloudy. The temperature was 41 degrees. The dew point 39, and the relative humidity 93%. The pressure was 30.11 inches and steady. Across the remainder of south central lower Michigan, skies ranged from clear to partly cloudy. It was 39 at Alma, 37 at Big Rapids, 44 at Saginaw, 48 at Houghton Lake, and 36 at Midland. Elsewhere in central and northern lower Michigan, it was clear, with a temperature of 34 at Cadillac and 40 at Palestin. At Traverse City, it was partly cloudy, with a temperature of 48. At Alpena, it was mostly cloudy, with a temperature of 45. Across southern lower Michigan, skies ranged from partly cloudy to mostly cloudy, and temperatures were between 43 and 48 degrees. In the upper peninsula, Sault Ste. Marie was 46 degrees under clear skies, and in Marquette, it was clear with a temperature of 37. In neighboring states, Chicago was 57 degrees under mostly cloudy skies. In Cleveland, it was clear and the temperature was 44. Once again, at 6 a.m., Mount Pleasant was 41 degrees under partly cloudy skies. Now here is your local forecast. Early this morning, clear. Lows in the upper 30s. Light winds. Today, sunny. Highs in the upper 60s. Light winds. Tonight, partly cloudy with a 20% chance of rain showers. Lows around 50. Light winds. Saturday, mostly sunny. Highs in the mid-70s. South winds 5 to 15 miles per hour with gusts to around 25 miles per hour. Saturday night, partly cloudy. Lows in the mid-50s. South winds 5 to 10 miles per hour with gusts to around 25 miles per hour. Sunday, mostly cloudy. Highs in the upper 60s. Light winds. Sunday night, partly cloudy. Areas of fog. Lows in the lower 50s. Columbus Day, mostly sunny in the morning, then becoming partly sunny. Highs in the mid-70s. Monday night, partly cloudy with a 40% chance of rain showers. Lows in the mid-50s. Tuesday, partly sunny in the morning, then becoming mostly sunny. A 20% chance of rain showers. Highs in the mid-60s. Tuesday night, partly cloudy. Lows in the lower 40s. Wednesday, mostly sunny. Highs in the lower 60s. Wednesday night, partly cloudy with a 40% chance of rain showers. Lows in the mid-40s. Thursday,
mostly cloudy with a chance of rain showers and a slight chance of thunderstorms. Highs in the mid-60s. Chance of rain 50%. 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The current time is 6:25 a.m. Eastern Daylight Time. Conditions around the area at 6 a.m. At Mount Pleasant, it was partly cloudy. The temperature was 41 degrees, the dew point 39, and the relative humidity 93%. The pressure was 30.11 inches and steady. Across the remainder of south central lower Michigan, skies ranged from clear to partly cloudy. It was 39 at Alma, 37 at Big Rapids, 44 at Saginaw, 48 at Houghton Lake, and 36 at Midland. Elsewhere in central and northern lower Michigan, it was clear, with a temperature of 34 at Cadillac and 40 at Palestine. At Traverse City, it was partly cloudy, with a temperature of 48. At Alpena, it was mostly cloudy, with a temperature of 45. Across southern lower Michigan, skies ranged from partly cloudy to mostly cloudy, and temperatures were between 43 and 48 degrees. In the Upper Peninsula, Sault Ste. Marie was 46 degrees under clear skies, and in Marquette, it was clear with a temperature of 37. In neighboring states, Chicago was 57 degrees under mostly cloudy skies. In Cleveland, it was clear and the temperature was 44. Once again, at 6 a.m., Mount Pleasant was 41 degrees under partly cloudy skies. Now here is your local forecast. Early this morning, clear. Lows in the upper 30s. Light winds. Today, sunny. Highs in the upper 60s. Light winds. Tonight, partly cloudy with a 20% chance of rain showers. Lows around 50. Light winds. Saturday, mostly sunny. Highs in the mid-70s. South winds 5 to 15 miles per hour with gusts to around 25 miles per hour. Saturday night, partly cloudy. Lows in the mid-50s. South winds 5 to 10 miles per hour with gusts to around 25 miles per hour. Sunday, mostly cloudy. Highs in the upper 60s. Light winds. Sunday night, partly cloudy. Areas of fog. Lows in the lower 50s. Columbus Day, mostly sunny in the morning, then becoming partly sunny. Highs in the mid-70s. Monday night, partly cloudy with a 40% chance of rain showers. Lows in the mid-50s. Tuesday, partly sunny in the morning, then becoming mostly sunny. A 20% chance of rain showers. Highs in the mid-60s. Tuesday night, partly cloudy. Lows in the lower 40s. Wednesday, mostly sunny. Highs in the lower 60s. Wednesday night, partly cloudy with a 40% chance of rain showers. Lows in the mid-40s. Thursday, mostly cloudy with a chance of rain showers and a slight chance of thunderstorms. Highs in the mid-60s. Chance of rain 50%. 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The current time is 6:29 a.m. Eastern Daylight Time. Conditions around the area at 6 a.m. At Mount Pleasant, it was partly cloudy. The temperature was 41 degrees, the dew point 39, and the relative humidity 93%. The pressure was 30.11 inches and steady. Across the remainder of south central lower Michigan, skies ranged from clear to partly cloudy. It was 39 at Alma, 37 at Big Rapids, 44 at Saginaw, 48 at Houghton Lake, and 36 at Midland. Elsewhere in central and northern lower Michigan, it was clear, with a temperature of 34 at Cadillac and 40 at Palestine. At Traverse City,
it was partly cloudy, with a temperature of 48. At Elpina, it was mostly cloudy, with a

partly cloudy with a 20% chance of rain showers. Lows around 50. Light winds. Saturday, mostly sunny. Highs in the mid-70s. South winds 5 to 15 miles per hour with gusts to around 25 miles per hour. Saturday night, partly cloudy. Lows in the mid-50s. South winds 5 to 10 miles per hour with gusts to around 25 miles per hour. Sunday, mostly cloudy. Highs in the upper 60s. Light winds. Sunday night, partly cloudy. Areas of fog. Lows in the lower 50s. Columbus Day, mostly sunny in the morning, then becoming partly sunny. Highs in the mid-70s. Monday night, partly cloudy with a 40% chance of rain showers. Lows in the mid-50s. Tuesday, partly sunny in the morning, then becoming mostly sunny. A 20% chance of rain showers. Highs in the mid-60s. Tuesday night, partly cloudy. Lows in the lower 40s. Wednesday, mostly sunny. Highs in the lower 60s. Wednesday night, partly cloudy with a 40% chance of rain showers. Lows in the mid-40s. Thursday, mostly cloudy with a chance of rain showers and a slight chance of thunderstorms. Highs in the mid-60s. Chance of rain 50%. 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The current time is 6:32 a.m. Eastern Daylight Time. Conditions around the area at 6 a.m. At Mount Pleasant, it was partly cloudy. The temperature was 41 degrees. The dew point 39, and the relative humidity 93%. The pressure was 30.11 inches and the temperature was 41 degrees. The dew point 39, and the relative humidity 93%. The pressure was 30.11 inches and steady. Across the remainder of south central lower Michigan, skies ranged from clear to partly cloudy. It was 39 at Alma, 37 at Big Rapids, 44 at Saginaw, 48 at Houghton Lake, and 36 at Midland. Elsewhere in central and northern lower Michigan, it was clear, with a temperature of 34 at Cadillac and 40 at Palestine. At Traverse City, it was partly cloudy, with a temperature of 48. At Alpena, it was mostly cloudy, with a temperature of 45. Across southern lower Michigan, skies ranged from partly cloudy to mostly cloudy, and temperatures were between 43 and 48 degrees. In the Upper Peninsula, Sault Ste. Marie was 46 degrees under clear skies, and in Marquette, it was clear with a temperature of 37. In neighboring states, Chicago was 57 degrees under mostly cloudy skies. In Cleveland, it was clear and the temperature was 44. Once again, at 6 a.m., Mount Pleasant was 41 degrees under partly cloudy skies. Now here is your local forecast. Early this morning, clear. Lows in the upper 30s. Light winds. Today, sunny. Highs in the upper 60s. Light winds. Tonight, partly cloudy with a 20% chance of rain showers. Lows around 50. Light winds. Saturday, mostly sunny. Highs in the mid-70s. South winds 5 to 15 miles per hour with gusts to around 25 miles per hour. Saturday night, partly cloudy. Lows in the mid-50s. South winds 5 to 10 miles per hour with gusts to around 25 miles per hour. Sunday, mostly cloudy. Highs in the upper 60s. Light winds. Sunday night, partly cloudy. Areas of fog. Lows in the lower 50s. Columbus Day, mostly sunny in the morning, then becoming partly sunny. Highs in the mid-70s. Monday night, partly cloudy with a 40% chance of rain showers. Lows in the mid-50s. Tuesday, partly sunny in the morning, then becoming mostly sunny. A 20% chance of rain showers. Highs in the mid-60s.

Tuesday night, partly cloudy. Lows in the lower 40s. Wednesday, mostly sunny. Highs in the lower 60s. Wednesday night, partly cloudy with a 40% chance of rain showers. Lows in the mid-40s. Thursday, mostly cloudy with a chance of rain showers and a slight chance of thunderstorms. Highs in the mid-60s. Chance of rain 50%. 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The current time is 6:36 a.m. Eastern Daylight Time. Conditions around the area at 6 a.m. At Mount Pleasant, it was partly cloudy. The temperature was 41 degrees. The dew point 39, and the relative humidity 93%. The pressure was 30.11 inches and steady. Across the remainder of south central lower Michigan, skies ranged from clear to partly cloudy. It was 39 at Alma, 37 at Big Rapids, 44 at Saginaw, 48 at Houghton Lake, and 36 at Midland. Elsewhere in central and northern lower Michigan, it was clear, with a temperature of 34 at Cadillac and 40 at Palestine. At Traverse City, it was partly cloudy, with a temperature of 48. At Alpena, it was mostly cloudy, with a temperature of 45. Across southern lower Michigan, skies ranged from partly cloudy to mostly cloudy, and temperatures were between 43 and 48 degrees. In the Upper Peninsula, Sault Ste. Marie was 46 degrees under clear skies, and in Marquette, it was clear with a temperature of 37. In neighboring states, Chicago was 57 degrees under mostly cloudy skies. In Cleveland, it was clear and the temperature was 44. Once again, at 6 a.m., Mount Pleasant was 41 degrees under partly cloudy skies. Now here is your local forecast. Early this morning, clear. Lows in the upper 30s. Light winds. Today, sunny. Highs in the upper 60s. Light winds. Tonight, partly cloudy with a 20% chance of rain showers. Lows around 50. Light winds. Saturday, mostly sunny. Highs in the mid-70s. South winds 5 to 15 miles per hour with gusts to around 25 miles per hour. Saturday night, partly cloudy. Lows in the mid-50s. South winds 5 to 10 miles per hour with gusts to around 25 miles per hour. Sunday, mostly cloudy. Highs in the upper 60s. Light winds. Sunday night, partly cloudy. Areas of fog. Lows in the lower 50s. Columbus Day, mostly sunny in the morning, then becoming partly sunny. Highs in the mid-70s. Monday night, partly cloudy with a 40% chance of rain showers. Lows in the mid-50s. Tuesday, partly sunny in the morning, then becoming mostly sunny. A 20% chance of rain showers. Highs in the mid-60s. Tuesday night, partly cloudy. Lows in the lower 40s. Wednesday, mostly sunny. Highs in the lower 60s. Wednesday night, partly cloudy with a 40% chance of rain showers. Lows in the mid-40s. Thursday, mostly cloudy with a chance of rain showers and a slight chance of thunderstorms. Highs in the mid-60s. Chance of rain 50%. 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From the broadcast tower of Central Michigan University, courtesy of the CMU Public Broadcast Center. The current time is 6:40 a.m. Eastern Daylight Time. Conditions around the area at 6 a.m. At Mount Pleasant, it was partly cloudy. The temperature was 41 degrees, the dew point 39, and the relative humidity 93%. The pressure was 30.11 inches and steady. Across the remainder of south-central lower Michigan, skies ranged from clear to partly cloudy. It was 39 at Alma, 37 at Big

Rapids, 44 at Saginaw, 48 at Houghton Lake, and 36 at Midland. Elsewhere in central and northern lower Michigan, it was clear, with a temperature of 34 at Cadillac and 40 at Palestine. At Traverse City, it was partly cloudy, with a temperature of 48. At Alpena, it was mostly cloudy, with a temperature of 45. Across southern lower Michigan, skies ranged from partly cloudy to mostly cloudy, and temperatures were between 43 and 48 degrees. In the Upper Peninsula, Sault Ste. Marie was 46 degrees under clear skies, and in Marquette, it was clear with a temperature of 37. In neighboring states, Chicago was 57 degrees under mostly cloudy skies. In Cleveland, it was clear and the temperature was 44. Once again, at 6 a.m., Mount Pleasant was 41 degrees under partly cloudy skies. Now here is your local forecast. Early this morning, clear. Lows in the upper 30s. Light winds. Today, sunny. Highs in the upper 60s. Light winds. Tonight, partly cloudy with a 20% chance of rain showers. Lows around 50. Light winds. Saturday, mostly sunny. Highs in the mid-70s. South winds 5 to 15 miles per hour with gusts to around 25 miles per hour. Saturday night, partly cloudy. Lows in the mid-50s. South winds 5 to 10 miles per hour with gusts to around 25 miles per hour. Sunday, mostly cloudy. Highs in the upper 60s. Light winds. Sunday night, partly cloudy. Areas of fog. Lows in the lower 50s. Columbus Day, mostly sunny in the morning, then becoming partly sunny. Highs in the mid-70s. Monday night, partly cloudy with a 40% chance of rain showers. Lows in the mid-50s. Tuesday, partly sunny in the morning, then becoming mostly sunny. A 20% chance of rain showers. Highs in the mid-60s. Tuesday night, partly cloudy. Lows in the lower 40s. Wednesday, mostly sunny. Highs in the lower 60s. Wednesday night, partly cloudy with a 40% chance of rain showers. Lows in the mid-40s. Thursday, mostly cloudy with a chance of rain showers and a slight chance of thunderstorms. Highs in the mid-60s. Chance of rain 50%. 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The current time is 6:44 a.m. Eastern Daylight Time. Conditions around the area at 6 a.m. At Mount Pleasant, it was partly cloudy. The temperature was 41 degrees. The dew point 39, and the relative humidity 93%. The pressure was 30.11 inches and steady. Across the remainder of south central lower Michigan, skies ranged from clear to partly cloudy. It was 39 at Alma, 37 at Big Rapids, 44 at Saginaw, 48 at Houghton Lake, and 36 at Midland. Elsewhere in central and northern lower Michigan, it was clear, with a temperature of 34 at Cadillac and 40 at Palestine. At Traverse City, it was partly cloudy, with a temperature of 48. At Alpena, it was mostly cloudy, with a temperature of 45. Across southern lower Michigan, skies ranged from partly cloudy to mostly cloudy, and temperatures were between 43 and 48 degrees. In the Upper Peninsula, Sault Ste. Marie was 46 degrees under clear skies, and in Marquette, it was clear with a temperature of 37. In neighboring states, Chicago was 57 degrees under mostly cloudy skies. In Cleveland, it was clear and the temperature was 44. Once again, at 6 a.m., Mount Pleasant was 41 degrees under partly cloudy skies. Now here is your local forecast. Early this morning, clear. Lows in the upper 30s. Light winds. Today, sunny. Highs in the upper 60s. Light winds.
tonight.

Here, with a temperature of 34 at Cadillac and 40 at Palestine. At Traverse City, it was partly cloudy with a temperature of 48. At Alpena, it was mostly cloudy with a temperature of 45. Across southern Lower Michigan, skies ranged from partly cloudy to mostly cloudy, and temperatures were between 43 and 48 degrees. In the Upper Peninsula, Sault Ste. Marie was 46 degrees under clear skies, and in Marquette, it was clear with a temperature of 37. In neighboring states, Chicago was 57 degrees under mostly cloudy skies. In Cleveland, it was clear and the temperature was 44. Once again, at 6 a.m., Mount Pleasant was 41 degrees under partly cloudy skies. Now here is your local forecast. Early this morning, clear. Lows in the upper 30s. Light winds. Today, sunny. Highs in the upper 60s. Light winds. Tonight, partly cloudy with a 20% chance of rain showers. Lows around 50. Light winds. Saturday, mostly sunny. Highs in the mid-70s. South winds 5 to 15 miles per hour with gusts to around 25 miles per hour. Saturday night, partly cloudy. Lows in the mid-50s. South winds 5 to 10 miles per hour with gusts to around 25 miles per hour. Sunday, mostly cloudy. Highs in the upper 60s. Light winds. Sunday night, partly cloudy. Areas of fog. Lows in the lower 50s. Columbus Day, mostly sunny in the morning, then becoming partly sunny. Highs in the mid-70s. Monday night, partly cloudy with a 40% chance of rain showers. Lows in the mid-50s. Tuesday, partly sunny in the morning, then becoming mostly sunny. A 20% chance of rain showers. Highs in the mid-60s. Tuesday night, partly cloudy. Lows in the lower 40s. Wednesday, mostly sunny. Highs in the lower 60s. Wednesday night, partly cloudy with a 40% chance of rain showers. Lows in the mid-40s. Thursday, mostly cloudy with a chance of rain showers and a slight chance of thunderstorms. Highs in the mid-60s. Chance of rain 50%. 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The current time is 6:58 a.m. Eastern Daylight Time. Conditions around the area at 6 a.m. At Mount Pleasant, it was partly cloudy. The temperature was 41 degrees. The dew point 39, and the relative humidity 93%. The pressure was 30.11 inches and steady. Across the remainder of south central lower Michigan, skies ranged from clear to partly cloudy. It was 39 at Alma, 37 at Big Rapids, 44 at Saginaw, 48 at Houghton Lake, and 36 at Midland. Elsewhere in central and northern lower Michigan, it was clear, with a temperature of 34 at Cadillac and 40 at Palestine. At Traverse City, it was partly cloudy, with a temperature of 48. At Alpena, it was mostly cloudy, with a temperature of 45. Across southern lower Michigan, skies ranged from partly cloudy to mostly cloudy, and temperatures were between 43 and 48 degrees. In the Upper Peninsula, Sault Ste. Marie was 46 degrees under clear skies, and in Marquette, it was clear with a temperature of 37. In neighboring states, Chicago was 57 degrees under mostly cloudy skies. In Cleveland, it was clear and the temperature was 44. Once again, at 6 a.m., Mount Pleasant was 41 degrees under partly cloudy skies. Now here is your local forecast. Early this morning, clear. Lows in the upper 30s. Light winds. Today, sunny. Highs in the upper 60s. Light winds. Tonight, partly cloudy with a 20% chance of rain showers. Lows around 50. Light winds. Saturday,
mostly sunny.

south winds 5 to 10 miles per hour with gusts to around 25 miles per hour. Sunday, mostly cloudy. Highs in the upper 60s. Light wind. Sunday night, partly cloudy. Areas of fog. Lows in the lower 50s. Columbus Day, mostly sunny in the morning, then becoming partly sunny. Highs in the mid-70s. Monday night, partly cloudy with a 40% chance of rain showers. Lows in the mid-50s. Tuesday, partly sunny in the morning, then becoming mostly sunny. A 20% chance of rain showers. Highs in the mid-60s. Tuesday night, partly cloudy. Lows in the lower 40s. Wednesday, mostly sunny. Highs in the lower 60s. Wednesday night, partly cloudy with a 40% chance of rain showers. Lows in the mid-40s. Thursday, mostly cloudy with a chance of rain showers and a slight chance of thunderstorms. Highs in the mid-60s. Chance of rain 50%. 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The current time is 7:02 a.m. Eastern Daylight Time. Conditions around the area at 6 a.m. At Mount Pleasant, it was partly cloudy. The temperature was 41 degrees. The dew point 39, and the relative humidity 93%. The pressure was 30.11 inches and steady. Across the remainder of south central lower Michigan, skies ranged from clear to partly cloudy. It was 39 at Alma, 37 at Big Rapids, 44 at Saginaw, 48 at Houghton Lake, and 36 at Midland. Elsewhere in central and northern lower Michigan, it was clear, with a temperature of 34 at Cadillac and 40 at Palestine. At Traverse City, it was partly cloudy, with a temperature of 48. At Alpena, it was mostly cloudy, with a temperature of 45. Across southern lower Michigan, skies ranged from partly cloudy to mostly cloudy, and temperatures were between 43 and 48 degrees. In the upper peninsula, Sault Ste. Marie was 46 degrees under clear skies, and in Marquette, it was clear with a temperature of 37. In neighboring states, Chicago was 57 degrees under mostly cloudy skies. In Cleveland, it was clear and the temperature was 44. Once again, at 6 a.m., Mount Pleasant was 41 degrees under partly cloudy skies. Now here is your local forecast. Early this morning, clear. Lows in the upper 30s. Light winds. Today, sunny. Highs in the upper 60s. Light winds. Tonight, partly cloudy with a 20% chance of rain showers. Lows around 50. Light winds. Saturday, mostly sunny. Highs in the mid-70s. South winds 5 to 15 miles per hour with gusts to around 25 miles per hour. Saturday night, partly cloudy. Lows in the mid-50s. South winds 5 to 10 miles per hour with gusts to around 25 miles per hour. Sunday, mostly cloudy. Highs in the upper 60s. Light winds. Sunday night, partly cloudy. Areas of fog. Lows in the lower 50s. Columbus Day, mostly sunny in the morning, then becoming partly sunny. Highs in the mid-70s. Monday night, partly cloudy with a 40% chance of rain showers. Lows in the mid-50s. Tuesday, partly sunny in the morning, then becoming mostly sunny. A 20% chance of rain showers. Highs in the mid-60s. Tuesday night, partly cloudy. Lows in the lower 40s. Wednesday, mostly sunny. Highs in the lower 60s. Wednesday night, partly cloudy with a 40% chance of rain showers. Lows in the mid-40s. Thursday, mostly cloudy with a chance of rain showers and a slight chance of thunderstorms. Highs in the mid-60s. Chance of rain 50%.
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The current time is 7:06 a.m. Eastern Daylight Time. Conditions around the area at 6 a.m. At Mount Pleasant, it was partly cloudy. The temperature was 41 degrees, the dew point 39, and the relative humidity 93%. The pressure was 30.11 inches and steady. Across the remainder of south-central lower Michigan, skies ranged from clear to partly cloudy. It was 39 at Alma, 37 at Big Rapids, 44 at Saginaw, 48 at Houghton Lake, and 36 at Midland. Elsewhere in central and northern lower Michigan, it was clear, with a temperature of 34 at Cadillac and 40 at Palestine. At Traverse City, it was partly cloudy, with a temperature of 48. At Alpena, it was mostly cloudy, with a temperature of 45. Across southern lower Michigan, skies ranged from partly cloudy to mostly cloudy, and temperatures were between 43 and 48 degrees. In the Upper Peninsula, Sault Ste. Marie was 46 degrees under clear skies, and in Marquette, it was clear with a temperature of 37. In neighboring states, Chicago was 57 degrees under mostly cloudy skies. In Cleveland, it was clear and the temperature was 44. Once again, at 6 a.m., Mount Pleasant was 41 degrees under partly cloudy skies. Now here is your local forecast. Early this morning, clear. Lows in the upper 30s. Light winds. Today, sunny. Highs in the upper 60s. Light winds. Tonight, partly cloudy with a 20% chance of rain showers. Lows around 50. Light winds. Saturday, mostly sunny. Highs in the mid-70s. South winds 5 to 15 miles per hour with gusts to around 25 miles per hour. Saturday night, partly cloudy. Lows in the mid-50s. South winds 5 to 10 miles per hour with gusts to around 25 miles per hour. Sunday, mostly cloudy. Highs in the upper 60s. Light winds. Sunday night, partly cloudy. Areas of fog. Lows in the lower 50s. Columbus Day, mostly sunny in the morning, then becoming partly sunny. Highs in the mid-70s. Monday night, partly cloudy with a 40% chance of rain showers. Lows in the mid-50s. Tuesday, partly sunny in the morning, then becoming mostly sunny. A 20% chance of rain showers. Highs in the mid-60s. Tuesday night, partly cloudy. Lows in the lower 40s. Wednesday, mostly sunny. Highs in the lower 60s. Wednesday night, partly cloudy with a 40% chance of rain showers. Lows in the mid-40s. Thursday, mostly cloudy with a chance of rain showers and a slight chance of thunderstorms. Highs in the mid-60s. Chance of rain 50%. 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

48 at Potomac Lake, and 36 at Midland. Elsewhere in central and northern Lower Michigan,

Arizona, it was mostly cloudy with a temperature of 45. Across southern lower Michigan, skies ranged from partly cloudy to mostly cloudy, and temperatures were between 43 and 48 degrees. In the Upper Peninsula, Sault Ste. Marie was 46 degrees under clear skies, and in Marquette, it was clear with a temperature of 37. In neighboring states, Chicago was 57 degrees under mostly cloudy skies. In Cleveland, it was clear and the temperature was 44. Once again, at 6 a.m., Mount Pleasant was 41 degrees under partly cloudy skies. Now here is your local forecast. Early this morning, clear. Lows in the upper 30s. Light winds. Today, sunny. Highs in the upper 60s. Light winds. Tonight, partly cloudy with a 20% chance of rain showers. Lows around 50. Light winds. Saturday, mostly sunny. Highs in the 70s. South winds 5 to 15 miles per hour with gusts to around 25 miles per hour. Saturday night, partly cloudy. Lows in the mid 50s. South winds 5 to 10 miles per hour with gusts to around 25 miles per hour. Sunday, mostly cloudy. Highs in the upper 60s. Light winds. Sunday night, partly cloudy. Areas of fog.

the broadcast tower of Central Michigan University, courtesy of the CMU Public Broadcast Center. The current time is 7:21 a.m. Eastern Daylight Time. Conditions around the area at 7 a.m. At Mount Pleasant, it was partly cloudy. The temperature was 43 degrees, the dew point 41, and the relative humidity 93%. The pressure was 30.13 inches and rising. Across the remainder of south central lower Michigan, skies ranged from clear to partly cloudy. It was 39 at Alma, 36 at Big Rapids, 42 at Saginaw, 47 at Houghton Lake, and 36 at Midland. Elsewhere in central and northern lower Michigan, skies ranged from clear to partly cloudy. It was 34 at Cadillac, 45 at Alpena, 41 at Palestine, and 46 at Traverse City. Across southern lower Michigan, skies ranged from partly cloudy to mostly cloudy, and temperatures were between 43 and 47 degrees. In the upper peninsula, Sault Ste. Marie was 48 degrees under partly cloudy skies, and in Marquette, it was clear with a temperature of 36. In neighboring states, Chicago was 58 degrees under cloudy skies. In Cleveland, it was partly cloudy and the temperature was 45. Once again, at 7 a.m., Mount Pleasant was 43 degrees under partly cloudy skies. Now here is your local forecast. Early this morning, clear. Lows in the upper 30s. Light winds. Today, sunny. Highs in the upper 60s. Light winds. Tonight, partly cloudy with a 20% chance of rain showers. Lows around 50. Light winds. Saturday, mostly sunny. Highs in the mid-70s. South winds 5 to 15 miles per hour with gusts to around 25 miles per hour. Saturday night, partly cloudy. Lows in the mid-50s. South winds 5 to 10 miles per hour with gusts to around 25 miles per hour. Sunday, mostly cloudy. Highs in the upper 60s. Light winds. Sunday night, partly cloudy. Areas of fog. Lows in the lower 50s. Columbus Day, mostly sunny in the morning, then becoming partly sunny. Highs in the mid-70s. Monday night, partly cloudy with a 40% chance of rain showers. Lows in the mid-50s. Tuesday, partly sunny in the morning, then becoming mostly sunny. A 20% chance of rain showers. Highs in the mid-60s. Tuesday night, partly cloudy. Lows in the lower 40s. Wednesday, mostly sunny. Highs in the lower 60s. Wednesday night, partly cloudy with a 40% chance of rain showers. Lows in the mid-40s. Thursday, mostly cloudy with a chance of rain showers and a slight chance of thunderstorms. Highs in the mid-60s. Chance of rain 50%. 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The current time is 7:24 a.m. Eastern Daylight Time. Conditions around the area at 7 a.m. At Mount Pleasant, it was partly cloudy. The temperature was 43 degrees, the dew point 41, and the relative humidity 93%. The pressure was 30.13 inches and rising. Across the remainder of south central lower Michigan, skies ranged from clear to partly cloudy. It was 39 at Alma, 36 at Big Rapids, 42 at Saginaw, 47 at Houghton Lake, and 36 at Midland. Elsewhere in central and northern lower Michigan, skies ranged from clear to partly cloudy. It was 34 at Cadillac, 45 at Alpena, 41 at Palestine, and 46 at Traverse City. Across southern lower Michigan, skies ranged from partly cloudy to mostly cloudy, and temperatures were between 43 and 47 degrees. In the upper peninsula, Sault Ste. Marie was 48 degrees under partly cloudy skies, and in Marquette, it was clear with a temperature of 36. In neighboring states, Chicago.

was 58 degrees under cloudy skies. In Cleveland, it was partly cloudy and the temperature was 45. Once again, at 7 a.m., Mount Pleasant was 43 degrees under partly cloudy skies. Now here is your local forecast. Early this morning, clear. Lows in the upper 30s. Light winds. Today, sunny. Highs in the upper 60s. Light winds. Tonight, partly cloudy with a 20% chance of rain showers. Lows around 50. Light winds. Saturday, mostly sunny. Highs in the mid-70s. South winds 5 to 15 miles per hour with gusts to around 25 miles per hour. Saturday night, partly cloudy. Lows in the mid-50s. South winds 5 to 10 miles per hour with gusts to around 25 miles per hour. Sunday, mostly cloudy. Highs in the upper 60s. Light winds. Sunday night, partly cloudy. Areas of fog. Lows in the lower 50s. Columbus Day, mostly sunny in the morning, then becoming partly sunny. Highs in the mid-70s. Monday night, partly cloudy with a 40% chance of rain showers. Lows in the mid-50s. Tuesday, partly sunny in the morning, then becoming mostly sunny. A 20% chance of rain showers. Highs in the mid-60s. Tuesday night, partly cloudy. Lows in the lower 40s. Wednesday, mostly sunny. Highs in the lower 60s. Wednesday night, partly cloudy with a 40% chance of rain showers. Lows in the mid-40s. Thursday, mostly cloudy with a chance of rain showers and a slight chance of thunderstorms. Highs in the mid-60s. Chance of rain 50%. 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From the broadcast tower of Central Michigan University, courtesy of the CMU Public Broadcast Center. The current time is 7:28 a.m. Eastern Daylight Time. Conditions around the area at 7 a.m. At Mount Pleasant, it was partly cloudy. The temperature was 43 degrees, the dew point 41, and the relative humidity 93%. The pressure was 30.13 inches and rising. Across the remainder of south-central lower Michigan, skies ranged from clear to partly cloudy. It was 39 at Alma, 36 at Big Rapids, 42 at Saginaw, 47 at Houghton Lake, and 36 at Midland. Elsewhere in central and northern lower Michigan, skies ranged from clear to partly cloudy. It was 34 at Cadillac, 45 at Alpena, 41 at Palestine, and 46 at Traverse City. Across southern lower Michigan, skies ranged from partly cloudy to mostly cloudy, and temperatures were between 43 and 47 degrees. In the upper peninsula, Sault Ste. Marie was 48 degrees under partly cloudy skies, and in Marquette, it was clear with a temperature of 36. In neighboring states, Chicago was 58 degrees under cloudy skies. In Cleveland, it was partly cloudy and the temperature was 45. Once again, at 7 a.m., Mount Pleasant was 43 degrees under partly cloudy skies. Now here is your local forecast. Early this morning, clear. Lows in the upper 30s. Light winds. Today, sunny. Highs in the upper 60s. Light winds. Tonight, partly cloudy with a 20% chance of rain showers. Lows around 50. Light winds. Saturday, mostly sunny. Highs in the mid-70s. South winds 5 to 15 miles per hour with gusts to around 25 miles per hour. Saturday night, partly cloudy. Lows in the mid-50s. South winds 5 to 10 miles per hour with gusts to around 25 miles per hour. Sunday, mostly cloudy. Highs in the upper 60s. Light winds. Sunday night, partly cloudy. Areas of fog. Lows in the lower 50s. Columbus Day, mostly sunny in the morning, then becoming partly sunny.

5 megahertz from the broadcast tower of Central Michigan University, courtesy of the CMU Public Broadcast Center. The current time is 7:31 a.m. Eastern Daylight Time. Conditions around the area at 7 a.m. At Mount Pleasant, it was partly cloudy. The temperature was 43 degrees, the dew point 41, and the relative humidity 93%. The pressure was 30.13 inches and rising. Across the remainder of south-central lower Michigan, skies ranged from clear to partly cloudy. It was 39 at Alma, 36 at Big Rapids, 42 at Saginaw, 47 at Houghton Lake, and 36 at Midland. Elsewhere in central and northern lower Michigan, skies ranged from clear to partly cloudy. It was 34 at Cadillac, 45 at Alpena, 41 at Pelston, and 46 at Traverse City. Across southern lower Michigan, skies ranged from partly cloudy to mostly cloudy, and temperatures were between 43 and 47 degrees. In the upper peninsula, Sault Ste. Marie was 48 degrees under partly cloudy skies, and in Marquette, it was clear with a temperature of 36. In neighboring states, Chicago was 58 degrees under cloudy skies. In Cleveland, it was partly cloudy and the temperature clear with a temperature of 36. In neighboring states, Chicago was 58 degrees under cloudy skies. In Cleveland, it was partly cloudy and the temperature was 45. Once again, at 7 a.m., Mount Pleasant was 43 degrees under partly cloudy skies. Now here is your local forecast. Early this morning, clear. Lows in the upper 30s. Light winds. Today, sunny. Highs in the upper 60s. Light winds. Tonight, partly cloudy with a 20% chance of rain showers. Lows around 50. Light winds. Saturday, mostly sunny. Highs in the mid-70s. South winds 5 to 15 miles per hour with gusts to around 25 miles per hour. Saturday night, partly cloudy. Lows in the mid-50s. South winds 5 to 10 miles per hour with gusts to around 25 miles per hour. Sunday, mostly cloudy. Highs in the upper 60s. Light winds. Sunday night, partly cloudy. Areas of fog. Lows in the lower 50s. Columbus Day, mostly sunny in the morning, then becoming partly sunny. Highs in the mid-70s. Monday night, partly cloudy with a 40% chance of rain showers. Lows in the mid-50s. Tuesday, partly sunny in the morning, then becoming mostly sunny. A 20% chance of rain showers. Highs in the mid-60s. Tuesday night, partly cloudy. Lows in the lower 40s. Wednesday, mostly sunny. Highs in the lower 60s. Wednesday night, partly cloudy with a 40% chance of rain showers. Lows in the mid-40s. Thursday, mostly cloudy with a chance of rain showers and a slight chance of thunderstorms. Highs in the mid-60s. Chance of rain 50%. 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The current time is 7:35 a.m. Eastern Daylight Time. Conditions around the area at 7 a.m. At Mount Pleasant, it was partly cloudy. The temperature was 43 degrees. The dew point 41, and the relative humidity 93%. The pressure was 30.13 inches and rising. Across the remainder of south-central lower Michigan, skies ranged from clear to partly cloudy. It was 39 at Alma, 36 at Big Rapids, 42 at Saginaw, 47 at Houghton Lake, and 36 at Midland. Elsewhere in central and northern lower Michigan, skies ranged from clear to partly cloudy. It was 34 at Cadillac, 45 at Alpena, 41 at Pelston, and 46 at Traverse City. Across southern lower Michigan, skies ranged from partly cloudy to mostly cloudy, and temperatures were between 43 and 47 degrees.

in the Upper Peninsula, Sault Ste. Marie was 48 degrees under partly cloudy skies, and in Marquette, it was clear with a temperature of 36. In neighboring states, Chicago was 58 degrees under cloudy skies. In Cleveland, it was partly cloudy and the temperature was 45. Once again, at 7 a.m., Mount Pleasant was 43 degrees under partly cloudy skies. Now here is your local forecast. Early this morning, clear. Lows in the upper 30s. Light winds. Today, sunny. Highs in the upper 60s. Light winds. Tonight, partly cloudy with a 20% chance of rain showers. Lows around 50. Light winds. Saturday, mostly sunny. Highs in the mid-70s. South winds 5 to 15 miles per hour with gusts to around 25 miles per hour. Saturday night, partly cloudy. Lows in the mid-50s. South winds 5 to 10 miles per hour with gusts to around 25 miles per hour. Sunday, mostly cloudy. Highs in the upper 60s. Light winds. Sunday night, partly cloudy. Areas of fog. Lows in the lower 50s. Columbus Day, mostly sunny in the morning, then becoming partly sunny. Highs in the mid-70s. Monday night, partly cloudy with a 40% chance of rain showers. Lows in the mid-50s. Tuesday, partly sunny in the morning, then becoming mostly sunny. A 20% chance of rain showers. Highs in the mid-60s. Tuesday night, partly cloudy. Lows in the lower 40s. Wednesday, mostly sunny. Highs in the lower 60s. Wednesday night, partly cloudy with a 40% chance of rain showers. Lows in the mid-40s. Thursday, mostly cloudy with a chance of rain showers and a slight chance of thunderstorms. Highs in the mid-60s. Chance of rain 50%. 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The current time is 7:39 a.m. Eastern Daylight Time. Conditions around the area at 7 a.m. At Mount Pleasant, it was partly cloudy. The temperature was 43 degrees. The dew point 41, and the relative humidity 93%. The pressure was 30.13 inches and rising. Across the remainder of south-central lower Michigan, skies ranged from clear to partly cloudy. It was 39 at Alma, 36 at Big Rapids, 42 at Saginaw, 47 at Houghton Lake, and 36 at Midland. Elsewhere in central and northern lower Michigan, skies ranged from clear to partly cloudy. It was 34 at Cadillac, 45 at Alpena, 41 at Palestine, and 46 at Traverse City. Across southern lower Michigan, skies ranged from partly cloudy to mostly cloudy, and temperatures were between 43 and 47 degrees. In the Upper Peninsula, Sault Ste. Marie was 48 degrees under partly cloudy skies, and in Marquette, it was clear with a temperature of 36. In neighboring states, Chicago was 58 degrees under cloudy skies. In Cleveland, it was partly cloudy and the temperature was 45. Once again, at 7 a.m., Mount Pleasant was 43 degrees under partly cloudy skies. Now here is your local forecast. Early this morning, clear. Lows in the upper 30s. Light winds. Today, sunny. Highs in the upper 60s. Light winds. Tonight, partly cloudy with a 20% chance of rain showers. Lows around 50. Light winds. Saturday, mostly sunny. Highs in the mid-70s. South winds 5 to 15 miles per hour with gusts to around 25 miles per hour. Saturday night, partly cloudy. Lows in the mid-50s. South winds 5 to 10 miles per hour with gusts to around 25 miles per hour. Sunday, mostly cloudy. Highs in the upper 60s. Light winds.

Saturday night, partly cloudy. Areas of fog. Lows in the lower 50s. Columbus Day, mostly sunny in the morning, then becoming partly sunny. Highs in the mid-70s. Monday night, partly cloudy with a 40% chance of rain showers. Lows in the mid-50s. Tuesday, partly sunny in the morning, then becoming mostly sunny. A 20% chance of rain showers. Highs in the mid-60s. Tuesday night, partly cloudy. Lows in the lower 40s. Wednesday, mostly sunny. Highs in the lower 60s. Wednesday night, partly cloudy with a 40% chance of rain showers. Lows in the mid-40s. Thursday, mostly cloudy with a chance of rain showers and a slight chance of thunderstorms. Highs in the mid-60s. Chance of rain 50%. 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The current time is 7:42 a.m. Eastern Daylight Time. Conditions around the area at 7 a.m. At Mount Pleasant, it was partly cloudy. The temperature was 43 degrees, the dew point 41, and the relative humidity 93%. The pressure was 30.13 inches and rising. Across the remainder of south central lower Michigan, skies ranged from clear to partly cloudy. It was 39 at Alma, 36 at Big Rapids, 42 at Saginaw, 47 at Houghton Lake, and 36 at Midland. Elsewhere in central and northern lower Michigan, skies ranged from clear to partly cloudy. It was 34 at Cadillac, 45 at Alpena, 41 at Pellston, and 46 at Traverse City. Across southern lower Michigan, skies ranged from partly cloudy to mostly cloudy, and temperatures were between 43 and 47 degrees. In the Upper Peninsula, Sault Ste. Marie was 48 degrees under partly cloudy skies, and in Marquette, it was clear with a temperature of 36. In neighboring states, Chicago was 58 degrees under cloudy skies. In Cleveland, it was partly cloudy and the temperature was 45. Once again, at 7 a.m., Mount Pleasant was 43 degrees under partly cloudy skies. Now here is your local forecast. Early this morning, clear. Lows in the upper 30s. Light winds. Today, sunny. Highs in the upper 60s. Light winds. Tonight, partly cloudy with a 20% chance of rain showers. Lows around 50. Light winds. Saturday, mostly sunny. Highs in the mid-70s. South winds 5 to 15 miles per hour with gusts to around 25 miles per hour. Saturday night, partly cloudy. Lows in the mid-50s. South winds 5 to 10 miles per hour with gusts to around 25 miles per hour. Sunday, mostly cloudy. Highs in the upper 60s. Light winds. Sunday night, partly cloudy. Areas of fog. Lows in the lower 50s. Columbus Day, mostly sunny in the morning, then becoming partly sunny. Highs in the mid-70s. Monday night, partly cloudy with a 40% chance of rain showers. Lows in the mid-50s. Tuesday, partly sunny in the morning, then becoming mostly sunny. A 20% chance of rain showers. Highs in the mid-60s. Tuesday night, partly cloudy. Lows in the lower 40s. Wednesday, mostly sunny. Highs in the lower 60s. Wednesday night, partly cloudy with a 40% chance of rain showers. Lows in the mid-40s. Thursday, mostly cloudy with a chance of rain showers and a slight chance of thunderstorms. Highs in the mid-60s. Chance of rain 50%. 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The current time is 7:46 a.m. Eastern Daylight Time.
conditions around the area at 7 a.m. At Mount Pleasant, it was partly cloudy. The temperature was 43 degrees, the dew point 41, and the relative humidity 93%. The pressure was 30.13 inches and rising. Across the remainder of south-central lower Michigan, skies ranged from clear to partly cloudy. It was 39 at Alma, 36 at Big Rapids, 42 at Saginaw, 47 at Houghton Lake, and 36 at Midland. Elsewhere in central and northern lower Michigan, skies ranged from clear to partly cloudy. It was 34 at Cadillac, 45 at Alpena, 41 at Pelston, and 46 at Traverse City. Across southern lower Michigan, skies ranged from partly cloudy to mostly cloudy, and temperatures were between 43 and 47 degrees. In the Upper Peninsula, Sault Ste. Marie was 48 degrees under partly cloudy skies, and in Marquette, it was clear with a temperature of 36. In neighboring states, Chicago was 58 degrees under cloudy skies. In Cleveland, it was partly cloudy and the temperature was 45. Once again, at 7 a.m., Mount Pleasant was 43 degrees under partly cloudy skies. Now here is your local forecast. Early this morning, clear. Lows in the upper 30s. Light winds. Today, sunny. Highs in the upper 60s. Light winds. Tonight, partly cloudy with a 20% chance of rain showers. Lows around 50. Light winds. Saturday, mostly sunny. Highs in the mid-70s. South winds 5 to 15 miles per hour with gusts to around 25 miles per hour. Saturday night, partly cloudy. Lows in the mid-50s. South winds 5 to 10 miles per hour with gusts to around 25 miles per hour. Sunday, mostly cloudy. Highs in the upper 60s. Light winds. Sunday night, partly cloudy. Areas of fog. Lows in the lower 50s. Columbus Day, mostly sunny in the morning, then becoming partly sunny. Highs in the mid-70s. Monday night, partly cloudy with a 40% chance of rain showers. Lows in the mid-50s. Tuesday, partly sunny in the morning, then becoming mostly sunny. A 20% chance of rain showers. Highs in the mid-60s. Tuesday night, partly cloudy. Lows in the lower 40s. Wednesday, mostly sunny. Highs in the lower 60s. Wednesday night, partly cloudy with a 40% chance of rain showers. Lows in the mid-40s. Thursday, mostly cloudy with a chance of rain showers and a slight chance of thunderstorms. Highs in the mid-60s. Chance of rain 50%. 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The current time is 7:50 a.m. Eastern Daylight Time. Conditions around the area at 7 a.m. At Mount Pleasant, it was partly cloudy. The temperature was 43 degrees. The dew point 41, and the relative humidity 93%. The pressure was 30.13 inches and rising. Across the remainder of south-central lower Michigan, skies ranged from clear to partly cloudy. It was 39 at Alma, 36 at Big Rapids, 42 at Saginaw, 47 at Houghton Lake, and 36 at Midland. Elsewhere in central and northern lower Michigan, skies ranged from clear to partly cloudy. It was 34 at Cadillac, 45 at Alpena, 41 at Pelston, and 46 at Traverse City. Across southern lower Michigan, skies ranged from partly cloudy to mostly cloudy, and temperatures were between 43 and 47 degrees. In the Upper Peninsula, Sault Ste. Marie was 48 degrees under partly cloudy skies, and in Marquette, it was clear with a temperature of 36. In neighboring states, Chicago was 58 degrees under cloudy skies. In Cleveland, it was partly cloudy and the temperature was 45. Once again, at 7 a.m., Mount Pleasant was 43 degrees under partly cloudy.

36 at Big Rapids, 42 at Saginaw, 47 at Houghton Lake, and 36 at Midland. Elsewhere in central and northern lower Michigan, skies ranged from clear to partly cloudy. It was 34 at Cadillac, 45 at Alpena, 41 at Pelston, and 46 at Traverse City. Across southern lower Michigan, skies ranged from partly cloudy to mostly cloudy, and temperatures were between 43 and 47 degrees. In the Upper Peninsula, Sault Ste. Marie was 48 degrees under partly cloudy skies, and in Marquette, it was clear with a temperature of 36. In neighboring states, Chicago was 58 degrees under cloudy skies. In Cleveland, it was partly cloudy and the temperature was 45. Once again, at 7 a.m., Mount Pleasant was 43 degrees under partly cloudy skies. Now here is your local forecast. Early this morning, clear. Lows in the upper 30s. Light winds. Today, sunny. Highs in the upper 60s. Light winds. Tonight, partly cloudy with a 20% chance of rain showers. Lows around 50. Light winds. Saturday, mostly sunny. Highs in the mid-70s. South winds 5 to 15 miles per hour with gusts to around 25 miles per hour. Saturday night, partly cloudy. Lows in the mid-50s. South winds 5 to 10 miles per hour with gusts to around 25 miles per hour. Sunday, mostly cloudy. Highs in the upper 60s. Light winds. Sunday night, partly cloudy. Areas of fog. Lows in the lower 50s. Columbus Day, mostly sunny in the morning, then becoming partly sunny. Highs in the mid-70s. Monday night, partly cloudy with a 40% chance of rain showers. Lows in the mid-50s. Tuesday, partly sunny in the morning, then becoming mostly sunny. A 20% chance of rain showers. Highs in the mid-60s. Tuesday night, partly cloudy. Lows in the lower 40s. Wednesday, mostly sunny. Highs in the lower 60s. Wednesday night, partly cloudy with a 40% chance of rain showers. Lows in the mid-40s. Thursday, mostly cloudy with a chance of rain showers and a slight chance of thunderstorms. Highs in the mid-60s. Chance of rain 50%. 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The current time is 8:04 a.m. Eastern Daylight Time. Conditions around the area at 7 a.m. At Mount Pleasant, it was partly cloudy. The temperature was 43 degrees, the dew point 41, and the relative humidity 93%. The pressure was 30.13 inches and rising. Across the remainder of south-central lower Michigan, skies ranged from clear to partly cloudy. It was 39 at Alma, 36 at Big Rapids, 42 at Saginaw, 47 at Houghton Lake, and 36 at Midland. Elsewhere in central and northern lower Michigan, skies ranged from clear to partly cloudy. It was 34 at Cadillac, 45 at Alpena, 41 at Pelston, and 46 at Traverse City. Across southern lower Michigan, skies ranged from partly cloudy to mostly cloudy, and temperatures were between 43 and 47 degrees. In the Upper Peninsula, Sault Ste. Marie was 48 degrees under partly cloudy skies, and in Marquette, it was clear with a temperature of 36. In neighboring states, Chicago was 58 degrees under cloudy skies. In Cleveland, it was partly cloudy and the temperature was 45. Once again, at 7 a.m., Mount Pleasant was 43 degrees under partly cloudy skies. Now here is your local forecast. Early this morning, clear. Lows in the upper 30s. Light winds. Today, sunny. Highs in the upper 60s. Light winds. Tonight, partly cloudy with a 20% chance of rain showers. Lows around 50. Light winds.

Saturday, mostly sunny. Highs in the mid-70s. South winds 5 to 15 miles per hour with gusts to around 25 miles per hour. Saturday night, partly cloudy. Lows in the mid-50s. South winds 5 to 10 miles per hour with gusts to around 25 miles per hour. Sunday, mostly cloudy. Highs in the upper 60s. Light winds. Sunday night, partly cloudy. Areas of fog. Lows in the lower 50s. Columbus Day, mostly sunny in the morning, then becoming partly sunny. Highs in the mid-70s. Monday night, partly cloudy with a 40% chance of rain showers. Lows in the mid-50s. Tuesday, partly sunny in the morning, then becoming mostly sunny. A 20% chance of rain showers. Highs in the mid-60s. Tuesday night, partly cloudy. Lows in the lower 40s. Wednesday, mostly sunny. Highs in the lower 60s. Wednesday night, partly cloudy with a 40% chance of rain showers. Lows in the mid-40s. Thursday, mostly cloudy with a chance of rain showers and a slight chance of thunderstorms. Highs in the mid-60s. Chance of rain 50%. 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The current time is 8:08 a.m. Eastern Daylight Time. Conditions around the area at 7 a.m. At Mount Pleasant, it was partly cloudy. The temperature was 43 degrees. The dew point 41, and the relative humidity 93%. The pressure was 30.13 inches and rising. Across the remainder of south central lower Michigan, skies ranged from clear to partly cloudy. It was 39 at Alma, 36 at Big Rapids, 42 at Saginaw, 47 at Houghton Lake, and 36 at Midland. Elsewhere in central and northern lower Michigan, skies ranged from clear to partly cloudy. It was 34 at Cadillac, 45 at Alpena, 41 at Pelston, and 46 at Traverse City. Across southern lower Michigan, skies ranged from partly cloudy to mostly cloudy, and temperatures were between 43 and 47 degrees. In the upper peninsula, Sault Ste. Marie was 48 degrees under partly cloudy skies, and in Marquette, it was clear with a temperature of 36. In neighboring states, Chicago was 58 degrees under cloudy skies. In Cleveland, it was partly cloudy and the temperature was 45. Once again, at 7 a.m., Mount Pleasant was 43 degrees under partly cloudy skies. Now here is your local forecast. Early this morning, clear. Lows in the upper 30s. Light winds. Today, sunny. Highs in the upper 60s. Light winds. Tonight, partly cloudy with a 20% chance of rain showers. Lows around 50. Light winds. Saturday, mostly sunny. Highs in the mid-70s. South winds 5 to 15 miles per hour with gusts to around 25 miles per hour. Saturday night, partly cloudy. Lows in the mid-50s. South winds 5 to 10 miles per hour with gusts to around 25 miles per hour. Sunday, mostly cloudy. Highs in the upper 60s. Light winds. Sunday night, partly cloudy. Areas of fog. Lows in the lower 50s. Columbus Day, mostly sunny in the morning, then becoming partly sunny. Highs in the mid-70s. Monday night, partly cloudy with a 40% chance of rain showers. Lows in the mid-50s. Tuesday, partly sunny in the morning, then becoming mostly sunny. A 20% chance of rain showers. Highs in the mid-60s. Tuesday night, partly cloudy. Lows in the lower 40s. Wednesday, mostly sunny. Highs in the lower 60s. Wednesday night, partly cloudy with a 40% chance of rain showers. Lows in the mid-40s. Thursday,
mostly cloudy with a chance of rain, showers, and a slight chance of thunderstorms. Highs in the mid-60s. Chance of rain 50%. 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The current time is 8:12 a.m. Eastern Daylight Time. Conditions around the area at 7 a.m. At Mount Pleasant, it was partly cloudy. The temperature was 43 degrees, the dew point 41, and the relative humidity 93%. The pressure was 30.13 inches and rising. Across the remainder of south-central Lower Michigan, skies ranged from clear to partly cloudy. It was 39 at Alma, 36 at Big Rapids, 42 at Saginaw, 47 at Houghton Lake, and 36 at Midland. Elsewhere in central and northern Lower Michigan, skies ranged from clear to partly cloudy. It was 34 at Cadillac, 45 at Alpena, 41 at Pelston, and 46 at Traverse City. Across southern Lower Michigan, skies ranged from partly cloudy to mostly cloudy, and temperatures were between 43 and 47 degrees. In the Upper Peninsula, Sault Ste. Marie was 48 degrees under partly cloudy skies, and in Marquette, it was clear with a temperature of 36. In neighboring states, Chicago was 58 degrees under cloudy skies. In Cleveland, it was partly cloudy and the temperature was 45. Once again, at 7 a.m., Mount Pleasant was 43 degrees under partly cloudy skies. Now here is your local forecast. Early this morning, clear. Lows in the upper 30s. Light winds. Today, sunny. Highs in the upper 60s. Light winds. Tonight, partly cloudy with a 20% chance of rain showers. Lows around 50. Light winds. Saturday, mostly sunny. Highs in the mid-70s. South winds 5 to 15 miles per hour with gusts to around 25 miles per hour. Saturday night, partly cloudy. Lows in the mid-50s. South winds 5 to 10 miles per hour with gusts to around 25 miles per hour. Sunday, mostly cloudy. Highs in the upper 60s. Light winds. Sunday night, partly cloudy. Areas of fog. Lows in the lower 50s. Columbus Day, mostly sunny in the morning, then becoming partly sunny. Highs in the mid-70s. Monday night, partly cloudy with a 40% chance of rain showers. Lows in the mid-50s. Tuesday, partly sunny in the morning, then becoming mostly sunny. A 20% chance of rain showers. Highs in the mid-60s. Tuesday night, partly cloudy. Lows in the lower 40s. Wednesday, mostly sunny. Highs in the lower 60s. Wednesday night, partly cloudy with a 40% chance of rain showers. Lows in the mid-40s. Thursday, mostly cloudy with a chance of rain showers and a slight chance of thunderstorms. Highs in the mid-60s. Chance of rain 50%. 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The current time is 8:15 a.m. Eastern Daylight Time. Conditions around the area at 8 a.m. At Mount Pleasant, it was partly cloudy. The temperature was 43 degrees. The dew point 41, and the relative humidity 93%. The pressure was 30.15 inches and rising. Across the remainder of south-central Lower Michigan, at Midland, fog was reported with a temperature of 36. It was clear with a temperature of 43 at Saginaw and 46 at Houghton Lake. It was partly cloudy with a temperature of 39 at Alma and 37 at Big Rapids. Elsewhere in central and northern Lower Michigan, at Cadillac, fog was reported with a temperature of 34. It was partly cloudy with a temperature of 44 at Alpena,
37 at Pellston, and 43 at Traverse City. Across southern Lower Michigan, skies ranged from partly cloudy to mostly cloudy. It was 45 at Detroit, 41 at Lansing, and 49 at Kalamazoo. In the Upper Peninsula, Sault Ste. Marie was 48 degrees under clear skies, and in Marquette, it was clear with a temperature of 34. In neighboring states, Chicago was 58 degrees under cloudy skies. In Cleveland, it was partly cloudy and the temperature was 44. Once again, at 8 a.m., Mount Pleasant was 43 degrees under partly cloudy skies. Now here is your local forecast. Early this morning, clear. Lows in the upper 30s. Light winds. Today, sunny. Highs in the upper 60s. Light winds. Tonight, partly cloudy with a 20% chance of rain showers. Lows around 50. Light winds. Saturday, mostly sunny. Highs in the mid-70s. South winds 5 to 15 miles per hour with gusts to around 25 miles per hour. Saturday night, partly cloudy. Lows in the mid-50s. South winds 5 to 10 miles per hour with gusts to around 25 miles per hour. Sunday, mostly cloudy. Highs in the upper 60s. Light winds. Sunday night, partly cloudy. Areas of fog. Lows in the lower 50s. Columbus Day, mostly sunny in the morning, then becoming partly sunny. Highs in the mid-70s. Monday night, partly cloudy with a 40% chance of rain showers. Lows in the mid-50s. Tuesday, partly sunny in the morning, then becoming mostly sunny. A 20% chance of rain showers. Highs in the mid-60s. Tuesday night, partly cloudy. Lows in the lower 40s. Wednesday, mostly sunny. Highs in the lower 60s. Wednesday night, partly cloudy with a 40% chance of rain showers. Lows in the mid-40s. Thursday, mostly cloudy with a chance of rain showers and a slight chance of thunderstorms. Highs in the mid-60s. Chance of rain 50%. 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The current time is 8:19 a.m. Eastern Daylight Time. Conditions around the area at 8 a.m. At Mount Pleasant, it was partly cloudy. The temperature was 43 degrees, the dew point 41, and the relative humidity 93%. The pressure was 30.15 inches and rising. Across the remainder of south-central Lower Michigan, at Midland, fog was reported with a temperature of 36. It was clear, with a temperature of 43 at Saginaw and 46 at Houghton Lake. It was partly cloudy, with a temperature of 39 at Alma and 37 at Big Rapids. Elsewhere in central and northern Lower Michigan, at Cadillac, fog was reported with a temperature of 34. It was partly cloudy, with a temperature of 44 at Alpena, 37 at Pellston, and 43 at Traverse City. Across southern Lower Michigan, skies ranged from partly cloudy to mostly cloudy. It was 45 at Detroit, 41 at Lansing, and 49 at Kalamazoo. In the Upper Peninsula, Sault Ste. Marie was 48 degrees under clear skies, and in Marquette, it was clear with a temperature of 34. In neighboring states, Chicago was 58 degrees under cloudy skies. In Cleveland, it was partly cloudy and the temperature was 44. Once again, at 8 a.m., Mount Pleasant was 43 degrees under partly cloudy skies. Now here is your local forecast. Early this morning, clear. Lows in the upper 30s. Light winds. Today, sunny. Highs in the upper 60s. Light winds. Tonight, partly cloudy with a 20% chance of rain showers. Lows around 50. Light winds. Saturday, mostly sunny. Highs in the mid-70s.
south winds 5 to 15 miles per hour with gusts to around 25 miles per hour. Saturday night, partly cloudy. Lows in the mid-50s. South winds 5 to 10 miles per hour with gusts to around 25 miles per hour. Sunday, mostly cloudy. Highs in the upper 60s. Light winds. Sunday night, partly cloudy. Areas of fog. Lows in the lower 50s. Columbus Day, mostly sunny in the morning, then becoming partly sunny. Highs in the mid-70s. Monday night, partly cloudy with a 40% chance of rain showers. Lows in the mid-50s. Tuesday, partly sunny in the morning, then becoming mostly sunny. A 20% chance of rain showers. Highs in the mid-60s. Tuesday night, partly cloudy. Lows in the lower 40s. Wednesday, mostly sunny. Highs in the lower 60s. Wednesday night, partly cloudy with a 40% chance of rain showers. Lows in the mid-40s. Thursday, mostly cloudy with a chance of rain showers and a slight chance of thunderstorms. Highs in the mid-60s. Chance of rain 50%. 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The current time is 8:23 a.m. Eastern Daylight Time. Conditions around the area at 8 a.m. At Mount Pleasant, it was partly cloudy. The temperature was 43 degrees. The dew point 41, and the relative humidity 93%. The pressure was 30.15 inches and rising. Across the remainder of south-central lower Michigan, at Midland, fog was reported, with a temperature of 36. It was clear, with a temperature of 43 at Saginaw, and 46 at Houghton Lake. It was partly cloudy, with a temperature of 39 at Alma, and 37 at Big Rapids. Elsewhere in central and northern lower Michigan, at Cadillac, fog was reported, with a temperature of 34. It was partly cloudy, with a temperature of 44 at Alpena, 37 at Pellston, and 43 at Traverse City. Across southern lower Michigan, skies ranged from partly cloudy to mostly cloudy. It was 45 at Detroit, 41 at Lansing, and 49 at Kalamazoo. In the upper peninsula, Sault Ste. Marie was 48 degrees under clear skies, and in Marquette, it was clear with a temperature of 34. In neighboring states, Chicago was 58 degrees under cloudy skies. In Cleveland, it was partly cloudy and the temperature was 44. Once again, at 8 a.m., Mount Pleasant was 43 degrees under partly cloudy skies. Now here is your local forecast. Early this morning, clear. Lows in the upper 30s. Light winds. Today, sunny. Highs in the upper 60s. Light winds. Tonight, partly cloudy with a 20% chance of rain showers. Lows around 50. Light winds. Saturday, mostly sunny. Highs in the mid-70s. South winds 5 to 15 miles per hour with gusts to around 25 miles per hour. Saturday night, partly cloudy. Lows in the mid-50s. South winds 5 to 10 miles per hour with gusts to around 25 miles per hour. Sunday, mostly cloudy. Highs in the upper 60s. Light winds. Sunday night, partly cloudy. Areas of fog. Lows in the lower 50s. Columbus Day, mostly sunny in the morning, then becoming partly sunny. Highs in the mid-70s. Monday night, partly cloudy with a 40% chance of rain showers. Lows in the mid-50s. Tuesday, partly sunny in the morning, then becoming mostly sunny. A 20% chance of rain showers. Highs in the mid-60s. Tuesday night, partly cloudy. Lows in the lower 40s. Wednesday, mostly sunny. Highs in the lower 60s. Wednesday night, partly cloudy with a 40% chance of rain showers. Lows in the mid-40s.
Thursday, mostly cloudy with a chance of rain showers and a slight chance of thunderstorms. Highs in the mid-60s. Chance of rain 50%. 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The current time is 8:27 a.m. Eastern Daylight Time. Conditions around the area at 8 a.m. At Mount Pleasant, it was partly cloudy. The temperature was 43 degrees, the dew point 41, and the relative humidity 93%. The pressure was 30.15 inches and rising. Across the remainder of south-central Lower Michigan, at Midland, fog was reported with a temperature of 36. It was clear with a temperature of 43 at Saginaw and 46 at Houghton Lake. It was partly cloudy with a temperature of 39 at Alma and 37 at Big Rapids. Elsewhere in central and northern Lower Michigan, at Cadillac, fog was reported with a temperature of 34. It was partly cloudy with a temperature of 44 at Alpena, 37 at Pelston, and 43 at Traverse City. Across southern Lower Michigan, skies ranged from partly cloudy to mostly cloudy. It was 45 at Detroit, 41 at Lansing, and 49 at Kalamazoo. In the Upper Peninsula, Sault Ste. Marie was 48 degrees under clear skies, and in Marquette, it was clear with a temperature of 34. In neighboring states, Chicago was 58 degrees under cloudy skies. In Cleveland, it was partly cloudy and the temperature was 44. Once again, at 8 a.m., Mount Pleasant was 43 degrees under partly cloudy skies. Now here is your local forecast. Early this morning, clear. Lows in the upper 30s. Light winds. Today, sunny. Highs in the upper 60s. Light winds. Tonight, partly cloudy with a 20% chance of rain showers. Lows around 50. Light winds. Saturday, mostly sunny. Highs in the mid-70s. South winds 5 to 15 miles per hour with gusts to around 25 miles per hour. Saturday night, partly cloudy. Lows in the mid-50s. South winds 5 to 10 miles per hour with gusts to around 25 miles per hour. Sunday, mostly cloudy. Highs in the upper 60s. Light winds. Sunday night, partly cloudy. Areas of fog. Lows in the lower 50s. Columbus Day, mostly sunny in the morning, then becoming partly sunny. Highs in the mid-70s. Monday night, partly cloudy with a 40% chance of rain showers. Lows in the mid-50s. Tuesday, partly sunny in the morning, then becoming mostly sunny. A 20% chance of rain showers. Highs in the mid-60s. Tuesday night, partly cloudy. Lows in the lower 40s. Wednesday, mostly sunny. Highs in the lower 60s. Wednesday night, partly cloudy with a 40% chance of rain showers. Lows in the mid-40s. Thursday, mostly cloudy with a chance of rain showers and a slight chance of thunderstorms. Highs in the mid-60s. Chance of rain 50%. 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The current time is 8:30 a.m. Eastern Daylight Time. Conditions around the area at 8 a.m. At Mount Pleasant, it was partly cloudy. The temperature was 43 degrees, the dew point 41, and the relative humidity 93%. The pressure was 30.15 inches and rising. Across the remainder of south-central Lower Michigan, at Midland, fog was reported with a temperature of 36. It was clear with a temperature of 43 at Saginaw and 46 at Houghton Lake. It was partly cloudy with a temperature of 39 at Alma and 37 at Big Rapids. Elsewhere in central and northern Lower Michigan, at Cadillac,
fog was reported with a temperature of 34. It was partly cloudy with

Light winds. Tonight, partly cloudy with a 20% chance of rain showers. Lows around 50. Light winds. Saturday, mostly sunny. Highs in the mid-70s. South winds 5 to 15 miles per hour with gusts to around 25 miles per hour. Saturday night, partly cloudy. Lows in the mid-50s. South winds 5 to 10 miles per hour with gusts to around 25 miles per hour. Sunday, mostly cloudy. Highs in the upper 60s. Light winds. Sunday night, partly cloudy. Areas 25 miles per hour. Sunday, mostly cloudy. Highs in the upper 60s. Light winds. Sunday night, partly cloudy. Areas of fog. Lows in the lower 50s. Columbus Day, mostly sunny in the morning, then becoming partly sunny. Highs in the mid-70s. Monday night, partly cloudy with a 40% chance of rain showers. Lows in the mid-50s. Tuesday, partly sunny in the morning, then becoming mostly sunny. A 20% chance of rain showers. Highs in the mid-60s. Tuesday night, partly cloudy. Lows in the lower 40s. Wednesday, mostly sunny. Highs in the lower 60s. Wednesday night, partly cloudy with a 40% chance of rain showers. Lows in the mid-40s. Thursday, mostly cloudy with a chance of rain showers and a slight chance of thunderstorms. Highs in the mid-60s. Chance of rain 50%. 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The current time is 8:34 a.m. Eastern Daylight Time. Conditions around the area at 8 a.m. At Mount Pleasant, it was partly cloudy. The temperature was 43 degrees. The dew point 41, and the relative humidity 93%. The pressure was 30.15 inches and rising. Across the remainder of south-central lower Michigan, at Midland, fog was reported with a temperature of 36. It was clear with a temperature of 43 at Saginaw and 46 at Houghton Lake. It was partly cloudy with a temperature of 39 at Alma and 37 at Big Rapids. Elsewhere in central and northern lower Michigan, at Cadillac, fog was reported with a temperature of 34. It was partly cloudy with a temperature of 44 at Alpena, 37 at Pelston, and 43 at Traverse City. Across southern lower Michigan, skies ranged from partly cloudy to mostly cloudy. It was 45 at Detroit, 41 at Lansing, and 49 at Kalamazoo. In the upper peninsula, Sault Ste. Marie was 48 degrees under clear skies, and in Marquette, it was clear with a temperature of 34. In neighboring states, Chicago was 58 degrees under cloudy skies. In Cleveland, it was partly cloudy and the temperature was 44. Once again, at 8 a.m., Mount Pleasant was 43 degrees under partly cloudy skies. Now here is your local forecast. Early this morning, clear. Lows in the upper 30s. Light winds. Today, sunny. Highs in the upper 60s. Light winds. Tonight, partly cloudy with a 20% chance of rain showers. Lows around 50. Light winds. Saturday, mostly sunny. Highs in the mid-70s. South winds 5 to 15 miles per hour with gusts to around 25 miles per hour. Saturday night, partly cloudy. Lows in the mid-50s. South winds 5 to 10 miles per hour with gusts to around 25 miles per hour. Sunday, mostly cloudy. Highs in the upper 60s. Light winds. Sunday night, partly cloudy. Areas of fog. Lows in the lower 50s. Columbus Day, mostly sunny in the morning, then becoming partly sunny. Highs in the mid-70s. Monday night, partly cloudy with a 40% chance of rain showers. Lows in the mid-50s.

partly sunny in the morning, then becoming mostly sunny. A 20% chance of rain showers. Highs in the mid-60s. Tuesday night, partly cloudy. Lows in the lower 40s. Wednesday, mostly sunny. Highs in the lower 60s. Wednesday night, partly cloudy with a 40% chance of rain showers. Lows in the mid-40s. Thursday, mostly cloudy with a chance of rain showers and a slight chance of thunderstorms. Highs in the mid-60s. Chance of rain 50%. 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The current time is 8:38 a.m. Eastern Daylight Time. Conditions around the area at 8 a.m. At Mount Pleasant, it was partly cloudy. The temperature was 43 degrees. The dew point 41, and the relative humidity 93%. The pressure was 30.15 inches and rising. Across the remainder of south-central lower Michigan, at Midland, fog was reported with a temperature of 36. It was clear with a temperature of 43 at Saginaw and 46 at Houghton Lake. It was partly cloudy with a temperature of 39 at Alma and 37 at Big Rapids. Elsewhere in central and northern lower Michigan, at Cadillac, fog was reported with a temperature of 34. It was partly cloudy with a temperature of 44 at Alpena, 37 at Pelston, and 43 at Traverse City. Across southern lower Michigan, skies ranged from partly cloudy to mostly cloudy. It was 45 at Detroit, 41 at Lansing, and 49 at Kalamazoo. In the Upper Peninsula, Sault Ste. Marie was 48 degrees under clear skies, and in Marquette, it was clear with a temperature of 34. In neighboring states, Chicago was 58 degrees under cloudy skies. In Cleveland, it was partly cloudy and the temperature was 44. Once again, at 8 a.m., Mount Pleasant was 43 degrees under partly cloudy skies. Now here is your local forecast. Early this morning, clear. Lows in the upper 30s. Light winds. Today, sunny. Highs in the upper 60s. Light winds. Tonight, partly cloudy with a 20% chance of rain showers. Lows around 50. Light winds. Saturday, mostly sunny. Highs in the mid-70s. South winds 5 to 15 miles per hour with gusts to around 25 miles per hour. Saturday night, partly cloudy. Lows in the mid-50s. South winds 5 to 10 miles per hour with gusts to around 25 miles per hour. Sunday, mostly cloudy. Highs in the upper 60s. Light winds. Sunday night, partly cloudy. Areas of fog. Lows in the lower 50s. Columbus Day, mostly sunny in the morning, then becoming partly sunny. Highs in the mid-70s. Monday night, partly cloudy with a 40% chance of rain showers. Lows in the mid-50s. Tuesday, partly sunny in the morning, then becoming mostly sunny. A 20% chance of rain showers. Highs in the mid-60s. Tuesday night, partly cloudy. Lows in the lower 40s. Wednesday, mostly sunny. Highs in the lower 60s. Wednesday night, partly cloudy with a 40% chance of rain showers. Lows in the mid-40s. Thursday, mostly cloudy with a chance of rain showers and a slight chance of thunderstorms. Highs in the mid-60s. Chance of rain 50%. 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From the broadcast tower of Central Michigan University, courtesy of the CMU Public Broadcast Center. The current time is 8:42 a.m. Eastern Daylight Time. Conditions around the area at 8 a.m. At Mount Pleasant, it was partly cloudy. The temperature was 43 degrees, the dew point 41, and the relative humidity 93%. The pressure was 30.

1.15 inches and rising. Across the remainder of south-central lower Michigan, at Midland, fog was reported with a temperature of 36. It was clear with a temperature of 43 at Saginaw and 46 at Houghton Lake. It was partly cloudy with a temperature of 39 at Alma and 37 at Big Rapids. Elsewhere in central and northern lower Michigan, at Cadillac, fog was reported with a temperature of 34. It was partly cloudy with a temperature of 44 at Alpena, 37 at Pelston, and 43 at Traverse City. Across southern lower Michigan, skies ranged from partly cloudy to mostly cloudy. It was 45 at Detroit, 41 at Lansing, and 49 at Kalamazoo. In the Upper Peninsula, Sault Ste. Marie was 48 degrees under clear skies, and in Marquette, it was clear with a temperature of 34. In neighboring states, Chicago was 58 degrees under cloudy skies. In Cleveland, it was partly cloudy and the temperature was 44. Once again, at 8 a.m., Mount Pleasant was 43 degrees under partly cloudy skies. Now here is your local forecast. Early this morning, clear. Lows in the upper 30s. Light winds. Today, sunny. Highs in the upper 60s. Light winds. Tonight, partly cloudy with a 20% chance of rain showers. Lows around 50. Light winds. Saturday, mostly sunny. Highs in the mid-70s. South winds 5 to 15 miles per hour with gusts to around 25 miles per hour. Saturday night, partly cloudy. Lows in the mid-50s. South winds 5 to 10 miles per hour with gusts to around 25 miles per hour. Sunday, mostly cloudy. Highs in the upper 60s. Light winds. Sunday night, partly cloudy. Areas of fog. Lows in the lower 50s. Columbus Day, mostly sunny in the morning, then becoming partly sunny. Highs in the mid-70s. Monday night, partly cloudy with a 40% chance of rain showers. Lows in the mid-50s. Tuesday, partly sunny in the morning, then becoming mostly sunny. A 20% chance of rain showers. Highs in the mid-60s. Tuesday night, partly cloudy. Lows in the lower 40s. Wednesday, mostly sunny. Highs in the lower 60s. Wednesday night, partly cloudy with a 40% chance of rain showers. Lows in the mid-40s. Thursday, mostly cloudy with a chance of rain showers and a slight chance of thunderstorms. Highs in the mid-60s. Chance of rain 50%. 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The current time is 8:45 a.m. Eastern Daylight Time. Conditions around the area at 8 a.m. At Mount Pleasant, it was partly cloudy. The temperature was 43 degrees. The dew point 41, and the relative humidity 93%. The pressure was 30.15 inches and rising. Across the remainder of south-central lower Michigan, at Midland, fog was reported with a temperature of 36. It was clear with a temperature of 43 at Saginaw and 46 at Houghton Lake. It was partly cloudy with a temperature of 39 at Alma and 37 at Big Rapids. Elsewhere in central and northern lower Michigan, at Cadillac, fog was reported with a temperature of 34. It was partly cloudy with a temperature of 44 at Alpena, 37 at Pelston, and 43 at Traverse City. Across southern lower Michigan, skies ranged from partly cloudy to mostly cloudy. It was 45 at Detroit, 41 at Lansing, and 49 at Kalamazoo. In the Upper Peninsula, Sault Ste. Marie was 48 degrees under clear skies, and in Marquette, it was clear with a temperature of 34. In neighboring states, Chicago was 58 degrees under cloudy skies. In Cleveland, it was partly cloudy and the temperature was 44. Once again, at 8 a.m., Mount Pleasant was 43.

43 degrees under partly cloudy skies. Now here is your local forecast. Early this morning, clear. Lows in the upper 30s. Light winds. Today, sunny. Highs in the upper 60s. Light winds. Tonight, partly cloudy with a 20% chance of rain showers. Lows around 50. Light winds. Saturday, mostly sunny. Highs in the mid-70s. South winds 5 to 15 miles per hour with gusts to around 25 miles per hour. Saturday night, partly cloudy. Lows in the mid-50s. South winds 5 to 10 miles per hour with gusts to around 25 miles per hour. Sunday, mostly cloudy. Highs in the upper 60s. Light winds. Sunday night, partly cloudy. Areas of fog. Lows in the lower 50s. Columbus Day, mostly sunny in the morning, then becoming partly sunny. Highs in the mid-70s. Monday night, partly cloudy with a 40% chance of rain showers. Lows in the mid-50s. Tuesday, partly sunny in the morning, then becoming mostly sunny. A 20% chance of rain showers. Highs in the mid-60s. Tuesday night, partly cloudy. Lows in the lower 40s. Wednesday, mostly sunny. Highs in the lower 60s. Wednesday night, partly cloudy with a 40% chance of rain showers. Lows in the mid-40s. Thursday, mostly cloudy with a chance of rain showers and a slight chance of thunderstorms. Highs in the mid-60s. Chance of rain 50%. 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The current time is 8:49 a.m. Eastern Daylight Time. Conditions around the area at 8 a.m. At Mount Pleasant, it was partly cloudy. The temperature was 43 degrees. The dew point 41, and the relative humidity 93%. The pressure was 30.15 inches and rising. Across the remainder of south-central lower Michigan, at Midland, fog was reported with a temperature of 36. It was clear with a temperature of 43 at Saginaw and 46 at Houghton Lake. It was partly cloudy with a temperature of 39 at Alma and 37 at Big Rapids. Elsewhere in central and northern lower Michigan, at Cadillac, fog was reported with a temperature of 34. It was partly cloudy with a temperature of 44 at Alpena, 37 at Pelston, and 43 at Traverse City. Across southern lower Michigan, skies ranged from partly cloudy to mostly cloudy. It was 45 at Detroit, 41 at Lansing, and 49 at Kalamazoo. In the upper peninsula, Sault Ste. Marie was 48 degrees under clear skies, and in Marquette, it was clear with a temperature of 34. In neighboring states, Chicago was 58 degrees under cloudy skies. In Cleveland, it was partly cloudy and the temperature was 44. Once again, at 8 a.m., Mount Pleasant was 43 degrees under partly cloudy skies. Now here is your local forecast. Early this morning, clear. Lows in the upper 30s. Light winds. Today, sunny. Highs in the upper 60s. Light winds. Tonight, partly cloudy with a 20% chance of rain showers. Lows around 50. Light winds. Saturday, mostly sunny. Highs in the mid-70s. South winds 5 to 15 miles per hour with gusts to around 25 miles per hour. Saturday night, partly cloudy. Lows in the mid-50s. South winds 5 to 10 miles per hour with gusts to around 25 miles per hour. Sunday, mostly cloudy. Highs in the upper 60s. Light winds. Sunday night, partly cloudy. Areas of fog. Lows in the lower 50s. Columbus Day, mostly sunny in the morning, then becoming partly sunny. Highs in the mid-70s. Monday night, partly cloudy with a

40% chance of rain showers. Lows in the mid-50s. Tuesday, partly sunny in the morning, then becoming mostly sunny. A 20% chance of rain showers. Highs in the mid-60s. Tuesday night, partly cloudy. Lows in the lower 40s. Wednesday, mostly sunny. Highs in the lower 60s. Wednesday night, partly cloudy with a 40% chance of rain showers. Lows in the mid-40s. Thursday, mostly cloudy with a chance of rain showers and a slight chance of thunderstorms. Highs in the mid-60s. Chance of rain 50%. 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The current time is 8:53 a.m. Eastern Daylight Time. Conditions around the area at 8 a.m. At Mount Pleasant, it was partly cloudy. The temperature was 43 degrees. The dew point 41, and the relative humidity 93%. The pressure was 30.15 inches and rising. Across the remainder of south-central lower Michigan, at Midland, fog was reported with a temperature of 36. It was clear with a temperature of 43 at Saginaw and 46 at Houghton Lake. It was partly cloudy with a temperature of 39 at Alma and 37 at Big Rapids. Elsewhere in central and northern lower Michigan, at Cadillac, fog was reported with a temperature of 34. It was partly cloudy with a temperature of 44 at Alpena, 37 at Pellston, and 43 at Traverse City. Across southern lower Michigan, skies ranged from partly cloudy to mostly cloudy. It was 45 at Detroit, 41 at Lansing, and 49 at Kalamazoo. In the upper peninsula, Sault Ste. Marie was 48 degrees under clear skies, and in Marquette, it was clear with a temperature of 34. In neighboring states, Chicago was 58 degrees under cloudy skies. In Cleveland, it was partly cloudy and the temperature was 44. Once again, at 8 a.m., Mount Pleasant was 43 degrees under partly cloudy skies. Now here is your local forecast. Early this morning, clear. Lows in the upper 30s. Light winds. Today, sunny. Highs in the upper 60s. Light winds. Tonight, partly cloudy with a 20% chance of rain showers. Lows around 50. Light winds. Saturday, mostly sunny. Highs in the mid-70s. South winds 5 to 15 miles per hour with gusts to around 25 miles per hour. Saturday night, partly cloudy. Lows in the mid-50s. South winds 5 to 10 miles per hour with gusts to around 25 miles per hour. Sunday, mostly cloudy. Highs in the upper 60s. Light winds. Sunday night, partly cloudy. Areas of fog. Lows in the lower 50s. Columbus Day, mostly sunny in the morning, then becoming partly sunny. Highs in the mid-70s. Monday night, partly cloudy with a 40% chance of rain showers. Lows in the mid-50s. Tuesday, partly sunny in the morning, then becoming mostly sunny. A 20% chance of rain showers. Highs in the mid-60s. Tuesday night, partly cloudy. Lows in the lower 40s. Wednesday, mostly sunny. Highs in the lower 60s. Wednesday night, partly cloudy with a 40% chance of rain showers. Lows in the mid-40s. Thursday, mostly cloudy with a chance of rain showers and a slight chance of thunderstorms. Highs in the mid-60s. Chance of rain 50%. 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From the broadcast tower of Central Michigan University, courtesy of the CMU Public Broadcast Center. The current time is 8:57 a.m. Eastern Daylight Time. Conditions around the area at 8 a.m. At Mount Pleasant, it was partly cloudy.
The temperature was 43 degrees, the dew point 41, and the relative humidity 93%. The pressure was 30.15 inches and rising. Across the remainder of south-central lower Michigan, at Midland, fog was reported with a temperature of 36. It was clear with a temperature of 43 at Saginaw and 46 at Houghton Lake. It was partly cloudy with a temperature of 39 at Alma and 37 at Big Rapids. Elsewhere in central and northern lower Michigan, at Cadillac, fog was reported with a temperature of 34. It was partly cloudy with a temperature of 44 at Alpena, 37 at Pellston, and 43 at Traverse City. Across southern lower Michigan, skies ranged from partly cloudy to mostly cloudy. It was 45 at Detroit, 41 at Lansing, and 49 at Kalamazoo. In the Upper Peninsula, Sault Ste. Marie was 48 degrees under clear skies, and in Marquette, it was clear with a temperature of 34. In neighboring states, Chicago was 58 degrees under cloudy skies. In Cleveland, it was partly cloudy and the temperature was 44. Once again, at 8 a.m., Mount Pleasant was 43 degrees under partly cloudy skies. Now here is your local forecast. Early this morning, clear. Lows in the upper 30s. Light winds. Today, sunny. Highs in the upper 60s. Light winds. Tonight, partly cloudy with a 20% chance of rain showers. Lows around 50. Light winds. Saturday, mostly sunny. Highs in the mid-70s. South winds 5 to 15 miles per hour with gusts to around 25 miles per hour. Saturday night, partly cloudy. Lows in the mid-50s. South winds 5 to 10 miles per hour with gusts to around 25 miles per hour. Sunday, mostly cloudy. Highs in the upper 60s. Light winds. Sunday night, partly cloudy. Areas of fog. Lows in the lower 50s. Columbus Day, mostly sunny in the morning, then becoming partly sunny. Highs in the mid-70s. Monday night, partly cloudy with a 40% chance of rain showers. Lows in the mid-50s. Tuesday, partly sunny in the morning, then becoming mostly sunny. A 20% chance of rain showers. Highs in the mid-60s. Tuesday night, partly cloudy. Lows in the lower 40s. Wednesday, mostly sunny. Highs in the lower 60s. Wednesday night, partly cloudy with a 40% chance of rain showers. Lows in the mid-40s. Thursday, mostly cloudy with a chance of rain showers and a slight chance of thunderstorms. Highs in the mid-60s. Chance of rain 50%. 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The current time is 9 a.m. Eastern Daylight Time. Conditions around the area at 8 a.m. At Mount Pleasant, it was partly cloudy. The temperature was 43 degrees, the dew point 41, and the relative humidity 93%. The pressure was 30.15 inches and rising. Across the remainder of south-central lower Michigan, at Midland, fog was reported with a temperature of 36. It was clear with a temperature of 43 at Saginaw and 46 at Houghton Lake. It was partly cloudy with a temperature of 39 at Alma and 37 at Big Rapids. Elsewhere in central and northern lower Michigan, at Cadillac, fog was reported with a temperature of 34. It was partly cloudy with a temperature of 44 at Alpena, 37 at Pellston, and 43 at Traverse City. Across southern lower Michigan, skies ranged from partly cloudy to mostly cloudy. It was 45 at Detroit, 41 at Lansing, and 49 at Kalamazoo. In the Upper Peninsula, Sault Ste. Marie was 48 degrees under clear skies, and in Marquette, it was clear with a temperature of 34. In neighboring states, Chicago was 58 degrees under cloudy skies. In Cleveland,
It was partly cloudy and the temperature was

44. Once again, at 8 a.m., Mount Pleasant was 43 degrees under partly cloudy skies. Now here is your local forecast. Early this morning, clear. Lows in the upper 30s. Light winds. Today, sunny. Highs in the upper 60s. Light winds. Tonight, partly cloudy with a 20% chance of rain showers. Lows around 50. Light winds. Saturday, mostly sunny. Highs in the mid-70s. South winds 5 to 15 miles per hour with gusts to around 25 miles per hour. Saturday night, partly cloudy. Lows in the mid-50s. South winds 5 to 10 miles per hour with gusts to around 25 miles per hour. Sunday, mostly cloudy. Highs in the upper 60s. Light winds. Sunday night, partly cloudy. Areas of fog. Lows in the lower 50s. Columbus Day, mostly sunny in the morning, then becoming partly sunny. Highs in the mid-70s. Monday night, partly cloudy with a 40% chance of rain showers. Lows in the mid-50s. Tuesday, partly sunny in the morning, then becoming mostly sunny. A 20% chance of rain showers. Highs in the mid-60s. Tuesday night, partly cloudy. Lows in the lower 40s. Wednesday, mostly sunny. Highs in the lower 60s. Wednesday night, partly cloudy with a 40% chance of rain showers. Lows in the mid-40s. Thursday, mostly cloudy with a chance of rain showers and a slight chance of thunderstorms. Highs in the mid-60s. Chance of rain 50%. 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The current time is 9:04 a.m. Eastern Daylight Time. Conditions around the area at 8 a.m. At Mount Pleasant, it was partly cloudy. The temperature was 43 degrees. The dew point 41, and the relative humidity 93%. The pressure was 30.15 inches and rising. Across the remainder of south-central lower Michigan, at Midland, fog was reported with a temperature of 36. It was clear with a temperature of 43 at Saginaw and 46 at Houghton Lake. It was partly cloudy with a temperature of 39 at Alma and 37 at Big Rapids. Elsewhere in central and northern lower Michigan, at Cadillac, fog was reported with a temperature of 34. It was partly cloudy with a temperature of 44 at Alpena, 37 at Pelston, and 43 at Traverse City. Across southern lower Michigan, skies ranged from partly cloudy to mostly cloudy. It was 45 at Detroit, 41 at Lansing, and 49 at Kalamazoo. In the upper peninsula, Sault Ste. Marie was 48 degrees under clear skies, and in Marquette, it was clear with a temperature of 34. In neighboring states, Chicago was 58 degrees under cloudy skies. In Cleveland, it was partly cloudy and the temperature was 44. Once again, at 8 a.m., Mount Pleasant was 43 degrees under partly cloudy skies. Now here is your local forecast. Early this morning, clear. Lows in the upper 30s. Light winds. Today, sunny. Highs in the upper 60s. Light winds. Tonight, partly cloudy with a 20% chance of rain showers. Lows around 50. Light winds. Saturday, mostly sunny. Highs in the mid-70s. South winds 5 to 15 miles per hour with gusts to around 25 miles per hour. Saturday night, partly cloudy. Lows in the mid-50s. South winds 5 to 10 miles per hour with gusts to around 25 miles per hour. Sunday, mostly cloudy. Highs in the upper 60s. Light winds. Sunday night, partly cloudy. Areas of fog. Lows in the lower 50s. Columbus Day, mostly sunny in the morning, then becoming partly sunny.

highs in the mid-70s. Monday night, partly cloudy with a 40% chance of rain showers. Lows in the mid-50s. Tuesday, partly sunny in the morning, then becoming mostly sunny. A 20% chance of rain showers. Highs in the mid-60s. Tuesday night, partly cloudy. Lows in the lower 40s. Wednesday, mostly sunny. Highs in the lower 60s. Wednesday night, partly cloudy with a 40% chance of rain showers. Lows in the mid-40s. Thursday, mostly cloudy with a chance of rain showers and a slight chance of thunderstorms. Highs in the mid-60s. Chance of rain 50%. 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The current time is 9:08 a.m. Eastern Daylight Time. Conditions around the area at 8 a.m. At Mount Pleasant, it was partly cloudy. The temperature was 43 degrees, the dew point 41, and the relative humidity 93%. The pressure was 30.15 inches and rising. Across the remainder of south-central lower Michigan, at Midland, fog was reported with a temperature of 36. It was clear with a temperature of 43 at Saginaw and 46 at Houghton Lake. It was partly cloudy with a temperature of 39 at Alma and 37 at Big Rapids. Elsewhere in central and northern lower Michigan, at Cadillac, fog was reported with a temperature of 34. It was partly cloudy with a temperature of 44 at Alpena, 37 at Pelston, and 43 at Traverse City. Across southern lower Michigan, skies ranged from partly cloudy to mostly cloudy. It was 45 at Detroit, 41 at Lansing, and 49 at Kalamazoo. In the Upper Peninsula, Sault Ste. Marie was 48 degrees under clear skies, and in Marquette, it was clear with a temperature of 34. In neighboring states, Chicago was 58 degrees under cloudy skies. In Cleveland, it was partly cloudy and the temperature was 44. Once again, at 8 a.m., Mount Pleasant was 43 degrees under partly cloudy skies. Now here is your local forecast. Early this morning, clear. Lows in the upper 30s. Light winds. Today, sunny. Highs in the upper 60s. Light winds. Tonight, partly cloudy with a 20% chance of rain showers. Lows around 50. Light winds. Saturday, mostly sunny. Highs in the mid-70s. South winds 5 to 15 miles per hour with gusts to around 25 miles per hour. Saturday night, partly cloudy. Lows in the mid-50s. South winds 5 to 10 miles per hour with gusts to around 25 miles per hour. Sunday, mostly cloudy. Highs in the upper 60s. Light winds. Sunday night, partly cloudy. Areas of fog. Lows in the lower 50s. Columbus Day, mostly sunny in the morning, then becoming partly sunny. Highs in the mid-70s. Monday night, partly cloudy with a 40% chance of rain showers. Lows in the mid-50s. Tuesday, partly sunny in the morning, then becoming mostly sunny. A 20% chance of rain showers. Highs in the mid-60s. Tuesday night, partly cloudy. Lows in the lower 40s. Wednesday, mostly sunny. Highs in the lower 60s. Wednesday night, partly cloudy with a 40% chance of rain showers. Lows in the mid-40s. Thursday, mostly cloudy with a chance of rain showers and a slight chance of thunderstorms. Highs in the mid-60s. Chance of rain 50%. 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The current time is 9:12 a.m. Eastern Daylight Time. Conditions around the area at 8 a.m. At Mount Pleasant,

It was partly cloudy. The temperature was 43 degrees, the dew point 41, and the relative humidity 93%. The pressure was 30.15 inches and rising. Across the remainder of south-central lower Michigan, at Midland, fog was reported with a temperature of 36. It was clear with a temperature of 43 at Saginaw and 46 at Houghton Lake. It was partly cloudy with a temperature of 39 at Alma and 37 at Big Rapids. Elsewhere in central and northern lower Michigan, at Cadillac, fog was reported with a temperature of 34. It was partly cloudy with a temperature of 44 at Alpena, 37 at Pellston, and 43 at Traverse City. Across southern lower Michigan, skies ranged from partly cloudy to mostly cloudy. It was 45 at Detroit, 41 at Lansing, and 49 at Kalamazoo. In the Upper Peninsula, Sault Ste. Marie was 48 degrees under clear skies, and in Marquette, it was clear with a temperature of 34. In neighboring states, Chicago was 58 degrees under cloudy skies. In Cleveland, it was partly cloudy and the temperature was 44. Once again, at 8 a.m., Mount Pleasant was 43 degrees under partly cloudy skies. Now here is your local forecast. Early this morning, clear. Lows in the upper 30s. Light winds. Today, sunny. Highs in the upper 60s. Light winds. Tonight, partly cloudy with a 20% chance of rain showers. Lows around 50. Light winds. Saturday, mostly sunny. Highs in the mid-70s. South winds 5 to 15 miles per hour with gusts to around 25 miles per hour. Saturday night, partly cloudy. Lows in the mid-50s. South winds 5 to 10 miles per hour with gusts to around 25 miles per hour. Sunday, mostly cloudy. Highs in the upper 60s. Light winds. Sunday night, partly cloudy. Areas of fog. Lows in the lower 50s. Columbus Day, mostly sunny in the morning, then becoming partly sunny. Highs in the mid-70s. Monday night, partly cloudy with a 40% chance of rain showers. Lows in the mid-50s. Tuesday, partly sunny in the morning, then becoming mostly sunny. A 20% chance of rain showers. Highs in the mid-60s. Tuesday night, partly cloudy. Lows in the lower 40s. Wednesday, mostly sunny. Highs in the lower 60s. Wednesday night, partly cloudy with a 40% chance of rain showers. Lows in the mid-40s. Thursday, mostly cloudy with a chance of rain showers and a slight chance of thunderstorms. Highs in the mid-60s. Chance of rain 50%. 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The current time is 9:16 a.m. Eastern Daylight Time. Conditions around the area at 9 a.m. At Mount Pleasant, it was sunny. The temperature was 50 degrees. The dew point 45, and the relative humidity 81%. The pressure was 30.16 inches and rising. Across the remainder of south-central lower Michigan, skies ranged from sunny to mostly sunny. It was 46 at Alma, 39 at Big Rapids, 47 at Saginaw, 49 at Houghton Lake, and 43 at Midland. Elsewhere in central and northern lower Michigan, skies ranged from sunny to mostly sunny. It was 37 at Cadillac, 48 at Alpena, 43 at Pellston, and 46 at Traverse City. Across southern lower Michigan, skies ranged from mostly sunny to partly sunny, and temperatures were between 46 and 51 degrees. In the Upper Peninsula, Sault Ste. Marie was 49 degrees under sunny skies, and in Marquette, it was clear with a temperature of 36. In neighboring states, Chicago was 59 degrees under cloudy skies. In Cleveland, it was mostly sunny and the temperature was 50.
Once again, at 9 a.m., Mount Pleasant was 50 degrees under sunny skies. Now here is your local forecast. Early this morning, clear. Lows in the upper 30s. Light winds. Today, sunny. Highs in the upper 60s. Light winds. Tonight, partly cloudy with a 20% chance of rain showers. Lows around 50. Light winds. Saturday, mostly sunny. Highs in the mid-70s. South winds 5 to 15 miles per hour with gusts to around 25 miles per hour. Saturday night, partly cloudy. Lows in the mid-50s. South winds 5 to 10 miles per hour with gusts to around 25 miles per hour. Sunday, mostly cloudy. Highs in the upper 60s. Light winds. Sunday night, partly cloudy. Areas of fog. Lows in the lower 50s. Columbus Day, mostly sunny in the morning, then becoming partly sunny. Highs in the mid-70s. Monday night, partly cloudy with a 40% chance of rain showers. Lows in the mid-50s. Tuesday, partly sunny in the morning, then becoming mostly sunny. A 20% chance of rain showers. Highs in the mid-60s. Tuesday night, partly cloudy. Lows in the lower 40s. Wednesday, mostly sunny. Highs in the lower 60s. Wednesday night, partly cloudy with a 40% chance of rain showers. Lows in the mid-40s. Thursday, mostly cloudy with a chance of rain showers and a slight chance of thunderstorms. Highs in the mid-60s. Chance of rain 50%. 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The current time is 9:19 a.m. Eastern Daylight Time. Conditions around the area at 9 a.m. At Mount Pleasant, it was sunny. The temperature was 50 degrees. The dew point 45, and the relative humidity 81%. The pressure was 30.16 inches and rising. Across the remainder of south central lower Michigan, skies ranged from sunny to mostly sunny. It was 46 at Alma, 39 at Big Rapids, 47 at Saginaw, 49 at Houghton Lake, and 43 at Midland. Elsewhere in central and northern lower Michigan, skies ranged from sunny to mostly sunny. It was 37 at Cadillac, 48 at Alpena, 43 at Palestine, and 46 at Traverse City. Across southern lower Michigan, skies ranged from mostly sunny to partly sunny, and temperatures were between 46 and 51 degrees. In the upper peninsula, Sault Ste. Marie was 49 degrees under sunny skies, and in Marquette, it was clear with a temperature of 36. In neighboring states, Chicago was 59 degrees under cloudy skies. In Cleveland, it was mostly sunny and the temperature was 50. Once again, at 9 a.m., Mount Pleasant was 50 degrees under sunny skies. Now here is your local forecast. Early this morning, clear. Lows in the upper 30s. Light winds. Today, sunny. Highs in the upper 60s. Light winds. Tonight, partly cloudy with a 20% chance of rain showers. Lows around 50. Light winds. Saturday, mostly sunny. Highs in the mid-70s. South winds 5 to 15 miles per hour with gusts to around 25 miles per hour. Saturday night, partly cloudy. Lows in the mid-50s. South winds 5 to 10 miles per hour with gusts to around 25 miles per hour. Sunday, mostly cloudy. Highs in the upper 60s. Light winds. Sunday night, partly cloudy. Areas of fog. Lows in the lower 50s. Columbus Day, mostly sunny in the morning, then becoming partly sunny. Highs in the mid-70s. Monday night, partly cloudy with a 40% chance of rain showers. Lows in the mid-50s. Tuesday,
partly sunny in the morning, then becoming mostly sunny. A 20% chance of rain showers. Highs in the mid-60s. Tuesday night, partly cloudy. Lows in the lower 40s. Wednesday, mostly sunny. Highs in the lower 60s. Wednesday night, partly cloudy with a 40% chance of rain showers. Lows in the mid-40s. Thursday, mostly cloudy with a chance of rain showers and a slight chance of thunderstorms. Highs in the mid-60s. Chance of rain 50%. 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The current time is 9:23 a.m. Eastern Daylight Time. Conditions around the area at 9 a.m. At Mount Pleasant, it was sunny. The temperature was 50 degrees. The dew point 45, and the relative humidity 81%. The pressure was 30.16 inches and rising. Across the remainder of south-central lower Michigan, skies ranged from sunny to mostly sunny. It was 46 at Alma, 39 at Big Rapids, 47 at Saginaw, 49 at Houghton Lake, and 43 at Midland. Elsewhere in central and northern lower Michigan, skies ranged from sunny to mostly sunny. It was 37 at Cadillac, 48 at Alpena, 43 at Pailston, and 46 at Traverse City. Across southern lower Michigan, skies ranged from mostly sunny to partly sunny, and temperatures were between 46 and 51 degrees. In the upper peninsula, Sault Ste. Marie was 49 degrees under sunny skies, and in Marquette, it was clear with a temperature of 36. In neighboring states, Chicago was 59 degrees under cloudy skies. In Cleveland, it was mostly sunny and the temperature was 50. Once again, at 9 a.m., Mount Pleasant was 50 degrees under sunny skies. Now here is your local forecast. Early this morning, clear. Lows in the upper 30s. Light winds. Today, sunny. Highs in the upper 60s. Light winds. Tonight, partly cloudy with a 20% chance of rain showers. Lows around 50. Light winds. Saturday, mostly sunny. Highs in the mid-70s. South winds 5 to 15 miles per hour with gusts to around 25 miles per hour. Saturday night, partly cloudy. Lows in the mid-50s. South winds 5 to 10 miles per hour with gusts to around 25 miles per hour. Sunday, mostly cloudy. Highs in the upper 60s. Light winds. Sunday night, partly cloudy. Areas of fog. Lows in the lower 50s. Columbus Day, mostly sunny in the morning, then becoming partly sunny. Highs in the mid-70s. Monday night, partly cloudy with a 40% chance of rain showers. Lows in the mid-50s. Tuesday, partly sunny in the morning, then becoming mostly sunny. A 20% chance of rain showers. Highs in the mid-60s. Tuesday night, partly cloudy. Lows in the lower 40s. Wednesday, mostly sunny. Highs in the lower 60s. Wednesday night, partly cloudy with a 40% chance of rain showers. Lows in the mid-40s. Thursday, mostly cloudy with a chance of rain showers and a slight chance of thunderstorms. Highs in the mid-60s. Chance of rain 50%. 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From the broadcast tower of Central Michigan University, courtesy of the CMU Public Broadcast Center. The current time is 9:26 a.m. Eastern Daylight Time. Conditions around the area at 9 a.m. At Mount Pleasant, it was sunny. The temperature was 50 degrees, the dew point 45, and the relative humidity 81%. The pressure was 30.16 inches and rising. Across the remainder of south-central lower Michigan, skies ranged from sunny to mostly sunny.
It was 46 at Alma, 39 at Big Rapids, 47 at Saginaw,

59 at Houghton Lake and 43 at Midland. Elsewhere in central and northern lower Michigan, skies ranged from sunny to mostly sunny. It was 37 at Cadillac, 48 at Alpena, 43 at Pailston, and 46 at Traverse City. Across southern lower Michigan, skies ranged from mostly sunny to partly sunny, and temperatures were between 46 and 51 degrees. In the Upper Peninsula, Sault Ste. Marie was 49 degrees under sunny skies, and in Marquette, it was clear with a temperature of 36. In neighboring states, Chicago was 59 degrees under cloudy skies. In Cleveland, it was mostly sunny and the temperature was 50. Once again, at 9 a.m., Mount Pleasant was 50 degrees under sunny skies. Now here is your local forecast. Early this morning, clear. Lows in the upper 30s. Light winds. Today, sunny. Highs in the upper 60s. Light winds. Tonight, partly cloudy with a 20% chance of rain showers. Lows around 50. Light winds. Saturday, mostly sunny. Highs in the mid-70s. South winds 5 to 15 miles per hour with gusts to around 25 miles per hour. Saturday night, partly cloudy. Lows in the mid-50s. South winds 5 to 10 miles per hour with gusts to around 25 miles per hour. Sunday, mostly cloudy. Highs in the upper 60s. Light winds. Sunday night, partly cloudy. Areas of fog. Lows in the lower 50s. Columbus Day, mostly sunny in the morning, then becoming partly sunny. Highs in the mid-70s. Monday night, partly cloudy with a 40% chance of rain showers. Lows in the mid-50s. Tuesday, partly sunny in the morning, then becoming mostly sunny. A 20% chance of rain showers. Highs in the mid-60s. Tuesday night, partly cloudy. Lows in the lower 40s. Wednesday, mostly sunny. Highs in the lower 60s. Wednesday night, partly cloudy with a 40% chance of rain showers. Lows in the mid-40s. Thursday, mostly cloudy with a chance of rain showers and a slight chance of thunderstorms. Highs in the mid-60s. Chance of rain 50%. 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The current time is 9:30 a.m. Eastern Daylight Time. Conditions around the area at 9 a.m. At Mount Pleasant, it was sunny. The temperature was 50 degrees, the dew point 45, and the relative humidity 81%. The pressure was 30.16 inches and rising. Across the remainder of south-central lower Michigan, skies ranged from sunny to mostly sunny. It was 46 at Alma, 39 at Big Rapids, 47 at Saginaw, 49 at Houghton Lake, and 43 at Midland. Elsewhere in central and northern lower Michigan, skies ranged from sunny to mostly sunny. It was 37 at Cadillac, 48 at Alpena, 43 at Pailston, and 46 at Traverse City. Across southern lower Michigan, skies ranged from mostly sunny to partly sunny, and temperatures were between 46 and 51 degrees. In the Upper Peninsula, Sault Ste. Marie was 49 degrees under sunny skies, and in Marquette, it was clear with a temperature of 36. In neighboring states, Chicago was 59 degrees under cloudy skies. In Cleveland, it was mostly sunny and the temperature was 50. Once again, at 9 a.m., Mount Pleasant was 50 degrees under sunny skies. Now here is your local forecast. Early this morning, clear. Lows in the upper 30s. Light winds. Today, sunny. Highs in the upper 60s. Light winds. Tonight, partly cloudy with a 20% chance of rain showers. Lows around 50. Light winds. Saturday, mostly sunny. Highs in the mid-70s. South winds 5.

Wednesday, mostly sunny. Highs in the lower 60s. Wednesday night, partly cloudy with a 40% chance of rain showers. Lows in the mid-40s. Thursday, mostly cloudy with a chance of rain showers and a slight chance of thunderstorms. Highs in the mid-60s. Chance of rain 50%. 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The current time is 9:34 a.m. Eastern Daylight Time. Conditions around the area at 9 a.m. At Mount Pleasant, it was sunny. The temperature was 50 degrees, the dew point 45, and the relative humidity 81%. The pressure was 30.16 inches and rising. Across the remainder of south-central lower Michigan, skies ranged from sunny to mostly sunny. It was 46 at Alma, 39 at Big Rapids, 47 at Saginaw, 49 at Houghton Lake, and 43 at Midland. Elsewhere in central and northern lower Michigan, skies ranged from sunny to mostly sunny. It was 37 at Cadillac, 48 at Alpena, 43 at Pailston, and 46 at Traverse City. Across southern lower Michigan, skies ranged from mostly sunny to partly sunny, and temperatures were between 46 and 51 degrees. In the Upper Peninsula, Sault Ste. Marie was 49 degrees under sunny skies, and in Marquette, it was clear with a temperature of 36. In neighboring states, Chicago was 59 degrees under cloudy skies. In Cleveland, it was mostly sunny and the temperature was 50. Once again, at 9 a.m., Mount Pleasant was 50 degrees under sunny skies. Now here is your local forecast. Early this morning, clear. Lows in the upper 30s. Light winds. Today, sunny. Highs in the upper 60s. Light winds. Tonight, partly cloudy with a 20% chance of rain showers. Lows around 50. Light winds. Saturday, mostly sunny. Highs in the mid-70s. South winds 5 to 15 miles per hour with gusts to around 25 miles per hour. Saturday night, partly cloudy. Lows in the mid-50s. South winds 5 to 10 miles per hour with gusts to around 25 miles per hour. Sunday, mostly cloudy. Highs in the upper 60s. Light winds. Sunday night, partly cloudy. Areas of fog. Lows in the lower 50s. Columbus Day, mostly sunny in the morning, then becoming partly sunny. Highs in the mid-70s. Monday night, partly cloudy with a 40% chance of rain showers. Lows in the mid-50s. Tuesday, partly sunny in the morning, then becoming mostly sunny. A 20% chance of rain showers. Highs in the mid-60s. Tuesday night, partly cloudy. Lows in the lower 40s. Wednesday, mostly sunny. Highs in the lower 60s. Wednesday night, partly cloudy with a 40% chance of rain showers. Lows in the mid-40s. Thursday, mostly cloudy with a chance of rain showers and a slight chance of thunderstorms. Highs in the mid-60s. Chance of rain 50%. 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From the Broadcast Tower of Central Michigan University, courtesy of the CMU Public Broadcast Center. The current time is 9:37 a.m. Eastern Daylight Time. Conditions around the area at 9 a.m. At Mount Pleasant, it was sunny. The temperature was 50 degrees, the dew point 45, and the relative humidity 81%. The pressure was 30.16 inches and rising. Across the remainder of south-central lower Michigan, skies ranged from sunny to mostly sunny. It was 46 at Alma, 39 at Big Rapids, 47 at Saginaw, 49 at Houghton Lake, and 43 at Midland. Elsewhere in central and northern lower Michigan, skies ranged from sunny to mostly sunny.

Tower of Central Michigan University, courtesy of the CMU Public Broadcast Center. The current time is 9:48 a.m. Eastern Daylight Time. Conditions around the area at 9 a.m. At Mount Pleasant, it was sunny. The temperature was 50 degrees, the dew point 45, and the relative humidity 81%. The pressure was 30.16 inches and rising. Across the remainder of south-central lower Michigan, skies ranged from sunny to mostly sunny. It was 46 at Alma, 39 at Big Rapids, 47 at Saginaw, 49 at Houghton Lake, and 43 at Midland. Elsewhere in central and northern lower Michigan, skies ranged from sunny to mostly sunny. It was 37 at Cadillac, 48 at Alpena, 43 at Palestine, and 46 at Traverse City. Across southern lower Michigan, skies ranged from mostly sunny to partly sunny, and temperatures were between 46 and 51 degrees. In the upper peninsula, Sault Ste. Marie was 49 degrees under sunny skies, and in Marquette, it was clear with a temperature of 36. In neighboring states, Chicago was 59 degrees under cloudy skies. In Cleveland, it was mostly sunny and the temperature was 50. Once again, at 9 a.m., Mount Pleasant was 50 degrees under sunny skies. Now here is your local forecast. Early this morning, clear. Lows in the upper 30s. Light winds. Today, sunny. Highs in the upper 60s. Light winds. Tonight, partly cloudy with a 20% chance of rain showers. Lows around 50. Light winds. Saturday, mostly sunny. Highs in the mid-70s. South winds 5 to 15 miles per hour with gusts to around 25 miles per hour. Saturday night, partly cloudy. Lows in the mid-50s. South winds 5 to 10 miles per hour with gusts to around 25 miles per hour. Sunday, mostly cloudy. Highs in the upper 60s. Light winds. Sunday night, partly cloudy. Areas of fog. Lows in the lower 50s. Columbus Day, mostly sunny in the morning, then becoming partly sunny. Highs in the mid-70s. Monday night, partly cloudy with a 40% chance of rain showers. Lows in the mid-50s. Tuesday, partly sunny in the morning, then becoming mostly sunny. A 20% chance of rain showers. Highs in the mid-60s. Tuesday night, partly cloudy. Lows in the lower 40s. Wednesday, mostly sunny. Highs in the lower 60s. Wednesday night, partly cloudy with a 40% chance of rain showers. Lows in the mid-40s. Thursday, mostly cloudy with a chance of rain showers and a slight chance of thunderstorms. Highs in the mid-60s. Chance of rain 50%. 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The current time is 9:52 a.m. Eastern Daylight Time. Conditions around the area at 9 a.m. At Mount Pleasant, it was sunny. The temperature was 50 degrees. The dew point 45, and the relative humidity 81%. The pressure was 30.16 inches and rising. Across the remainder of south-central lower Michigan, skies ranged from sunny to mostly sunny. It was 46 at Alma, 39 at Big Rapids, 47 at Saginaw, 49 at Houghton Lake, and 43 at Midland. Elsewhere in central and northern lower Michigan, skies ranged from sunny to mostly sunny. It was 37 at Cadillac, 48 at Alpena, 43 at Palestine, and 46 at Traverse City. Across southern lower Michigan, skies ranged from mostly sunny to partly sunny, and temperatures were between 46 and 51 degrees. In the upper peninsula, Sault Ste. Marie was 49 degrees under sunny skies, and in Marquette, it was clear with a temperature of 36. In neighboring states, Chicago was 59 degrees under cloudy skies. In Cleveland, it was

mostly sunny and the temperature was 50. Once again, at 9 a.m., Mount Pleasant was 50 degrees under sunny skies. Now here is your local forecast. Early this morning, clear. Lows in the upper 30s. Light winds. Today, sunny. Highs in the upper 60s. Light winds. Tonight, partly cloudy with a 20% chance of rain showers. Lows around 50. Light winds. Saturday, mostly sunny. Highs in the mid-70s. South winds 5 to 15 miles per hour with gusts to around 25 miles per hour. Saturday night, partly cloudy. Lows in the mid-50s. South winds 5 to 10 miles per hour with gusts to around 25 miles per hour. Sunday, mostly cloudy. Highs in the upper 60s. Light winds. Sunday night, partly cloudy. Areas of fog. Lows in the lower 50s. Columbus Day, mostly sunny in the morning, then becoming partly sunny. Highs in the mid-70s. Monday night, partly cloudy with a 40% chance of rain showers. Lows in the mid-50s. Tuesday, partly sunny in the morning, then becoming mostly sunny. A 20% chance of rain showers. Highs in the mid-60s. Tuesday night, partly cloudy. Lows in the lower 40s. Wednesday, mostly sunny. Highs in the lower 60s. Wednesday night, partly cloudy with a 40% chance of rain showers. Lows in the mid-40s. Thursday, mostly cloudy with a chance of rain showers and a slight chance of thunderstorms. Highs in the mid-60s. Chance of rain 50%. 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The current time is 9:55 a.m. Eastern Daylight Time. Conditions around the area at 9 a.m. At Mount Pleasant, it was sunny. The temperature was 50 degrees. The dew point 45, and the relative humidity 81%. The pressure was 30.16 inches and rising. Across the remainder of south-central lower Michigan, skies ranged from sunny to mostly sunny. It was 46 at Alma, 39 at Big Rapids, 47 at Saginaw, 49 at Houghton Lake, and 43 at Midland. Elsewhere in central and northern lower Michigan, skies ranged from sunny to mostly sunny. It was 37 at Cadillac, 48 at Alpena, 43 at Pailston, and 46 at Traverse City. Across southern lower Michigan, skies ranged from mostly sunny to partly sunny, and temperatures were between 46 and 51 degrees. In the upper peninsula, Sault Ste. Marie was 49 degrees under sunny skies, and in Marquette, it was clear with a temperature of 36. In neighboring states, Chicago was 59 degrees under cloudy skies. In Cleveland, it was mostly sunny and the temperature was 50. Once again, at 9 a.m., Mount Pleasant was 50 degrees under sunny skies. Now here is your local forecast. Early this morning, clear. Lows in the upper 30s. Light winds. Today, sunny. Highs in the upper 60s. Light winds. Tonight, partly cloudy with a 20% chance of rain showers. Lows around 50. Light winds. Saturday, mostly sunny. Highs in the mid-70s. South winds 5 to 15 miles per hour with gusts to around 25 miles per hour. Saturday night, partly cloudy. Lows in the mid-50s. South winds 5 to 10 miles per hour with gusts to around 25 miles per hour. Sunday, mostly cloudy. Highs in the upper 60s. Light winds. Sunday night, partly cloudy. Areas of fog. Lows in the lower 50s. Columbus Day, mostly sunny in the morning, then becoming partly sunny. Highs in the mid-70s. Monday night, partly cloudy with a 40% chance of rain showers. Lows in the mid-50s.

Tuesday, partly sunny in the morning, then becoming mostly sunny. A 20% chance of rain showers. Highs in the mid-60s. Tuesday night, partly cloudy. Lows in the lower 40s. Wednesday, mostly sunny. Highs in the lower 60s. Wednesday night, partly cloudy with a 40% chance of rain showers. Lows in the mid-40s. Thursday, mostly cloudy with a chance of rain showers and a slight chance of thunderstorms. Highs in the mid-60s. Chance of rain 50%. 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The current time is 9:59 a.m. Eastern Daylight Time. Conditions around the area at 9 a.m. At Mount Pleasant, it was sunny. The temperature was 50 degrees. The dew point 45, and the relative humidity 81%. The pressure was 30.16 inches and rising. Across the remainder of south central lower Michigan, skies ranged from sunny to mostly sunny. It was 46 at Alma, 39 at Big Rapids, 47 at Saginaw, 49 at Houghton Lake, and 43 at Midland. Elsewhere in central and northern lower Michigan, skies ranged from sunny to mostly sunny. It was 37 at Cadillac, 48 at Alpena, 43 at Pailston, and 46 at Traverse City. Across southern lower Michigan, skies ranged from mostly sunny to partly sunny, and temperatures were between 46 and 51 degrees. In the upper peninsula, Sault Ste. Marie was 49 degrees under sunny skies, and in Marquette, it was clear with a temperature of 36. In neighboring states, Chicago was 59 degrees under cloudy skies. In Cleveland, it was mostly sunny and the temperature was 50. Once again, at 9 a.m., Mount Pleasant was 50 degrees under sunny skies. Now here is your local forecast. Early this morning, clear. Lows in the upper 30s. Light winds. Today, sunny. Highs in the upper 60s. Light winds. Tonight, partly cloudy with a 20% chance of rain showers. Lows around 50. Light winds. Saturday, mostly sunny. Highs in the mid-70s. South winds 5 to 15 miles per hour with gusts to around 25 miles per hour. Saturday night, partly cloudy. Lows in the mid-50s. South winds 5 to 10 miles per hour with gusts to around 25 miles per hour. Sunday, mostly cloudy. Highs in the upper 60s. Light winds. Sunday night, partly cloudy. Areas of fog. Lows in the lower 50s. Columbus Day, mostly sunny in the morning, then becoming partly sunny. Highs in the mid-70s. Monday night, partly cloudy with a 40% chance of rain showers. Lows in the mid-50s. Tuesday, partly sunny in the morning, then becoming mostly sunny. A 20% chance of rain showers. Highs in the mid-60s. Tuesday night, partly cloudy. Lows in the lower 40s. Wednesday, mostly sunny. Highs in the lower 60s. Wednesday night, partly cloudy with a 40% chance of rain showers. Lows in the mid-40s. Thursday, mostly cloudy with a chance of rain showers and a slight chance of thunderstorms. Highs in the mid-60s. Chance of rain 50%. 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The current time is 10:02 a.m. Eastern Daylight Time. Conditions around the area at 9 a.m. At Mount Pleasant, it was sunny. The temperature was 50 degrees, the dew point 45, and the relative humidity 81%. The pressure was 30.16 inches and rising. Across the remainder of south-central lower Michigan, skies ranged from sunny to mostly sunny.
It was 46 at Alma, 39 at Big Rapids, 47 at Saginaw, 49 at Houghton Lake, and 43 at Midland. Elsewhere in central and northern lower Michigan, skies ranged from sunny to mostly sunny. It was 37 at Cadillac, 48 at Alpena, 43 at Pailston, and 46 at Traverse City. Across southern lower Michigan, skies ranged from mostly sunny to partly sunny, and temperatures were between 46 and 51 degrees. In the Upper Peninsula, Sault Ste. Marie was 49 degrees under sunny skies, and in Marquette, it was clear with a temperature of 36. In neighboring states, Chicago was 59 degrees under cloudy skies. In Cleveland, it was mostly sunny and the temperature was 50. Once again, at 9 a.m., Mount Pleasant was 50 degrees under sunny skies. Now here is your local forecast. Early this morning, clear. Lows in the upper 30s. Light winds. Today, sunny. Highs in the upper 60s. Light winds. Tonight, partly cloudy with a 20% chance of rain showers. Lows around 50. Light winds. Saturday, mostly sunny. Highs in the mid-70s. South winds 5 to 15 miles per hour with gusts to around 25 miles per hour. Saturday night, partly cloudy. Lows in the mid-50s. South winds 5 to 10 miles per hour with gusts to around 25 miles per hour. Sunday, mostly cloudy. Highs in the upper 60s. Light winds. Sunday night, partly cloudy. Areas of fog. Lows in the lower 50s. Columbus Day, mostly sunny in the morning, then becoming partly sunny. Highs in the mid-70s. Monday night, partly cloudy with a 40% chance of rain showers. Lows in the mid-50s. Tuesday, partly sunny in the morning, then becoming mostly sunny. A 20% chance of rain showers. Highs in the mid-60s. Tuesday night, partly cloudy. Lows in the lower 40s. Wednesday, mostly sunny. Highs in the lower 60s. Wednesday night, partly cloudy with a 40% chance of rain showers. Lows in the mid-40s. Thursday, mostly cloudy with a chance of rain showers and a slight chance of thunderstorms. Highs in the mid-60s. Chance of rain 50%. 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The current time is 10:06 a.m. Eastern Daylight Time. Conditions around the area at 9 a.m. At Mount Pleasant, it was sunny. The temperature was 50 degrees. The dew point 45, and the relative humidity 81%. The pressure was 30.16 inches and rising. Across the remainder of south central lower Michigan, skies ranged from sunny to mostly sunny. It was 46 at Alma, 39 at Big Rapids, 47 at Saginaw, 49 at Houghton Lake, and 43 at Midland. Elsewhere in central and northern lower Michigan, skies ranged from sunny to mostly sunny. It was 37 at Cadillac, 48 at Alpena, 43 at Pailston, and 46 at Traverse City. Across southern lower Michigan, skies ranged from mostly sunny to partly sunny, and temperatures were between 46 and 51 degrees. In the Upper Peninsula, Sault Ste. Marie was 49 degrees under sunny skies, and in Marquette, it was clear with a temperature of 36. In neighboring states, Chicago was 59 degrees under cloudy skies. In Cleveland, it was mostly sunny and the temperature was 50. Once again, at 9 a.m., Mount Pleasant was 50 degrees under sunny skies. Now here is your local forecast. Early this morning, clear. Lows in the upper 30s. Light winds. Today, sunny. Highs in the upper 60s. Light winds. Tonight, partly cloudy with a 20% chance of rain showers. Lows around 50. Light winds.

mostly sunny. Highs in the mid-70s. South winds 5 to 15 miles per hour with gusts to around 25 miles per hour. Saturday night, partly cloudy. Lows in the mid-50s. South winds 5 to 10 miles per hour with gusts to around 25 miles per hour. Sunday, mostly cloudy. Highs in the upper 60s. Light winds. Sunday night, partly cloudy. Areas of fog. Lows in the lower 50s. Columbus Day, mostly sunny in the morning, then becoming partly sunny. Highs in the mid-70s. Monday night, partly cloudy with a 40% chance of rain showers. Lows in the mid-50s. Tuesday, partly sunny in the morning, then becoming mostly sunny. A 20% chance of rain showers. Highs in the mid-60s. Tuesday night, partly cloudy. Lows in the lower 40s. Wednesday, mostly sunny. Highs in the lower 60s. Wednesday night, partly cloudy with a 40% chance of rain showers. Lows in the mid-40s. Thursday, mostly cloudy with a chance of rain showers and a slight chance of thunderstorms. Highs in the mid-60s. Chance of rain 50%. 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The current time is 10:10 a.m. Eastern Daylight Time. Conditions around the area at 9 a.m. At Mount Pleasant, it was sunny. The temperature was 50 degrees. The dew point 45, and the relative humidity 81%. The pressure was 30.16 inches and rising. Across the remainder of south central lower Michigan, skies ranged from sunny to mostly sunny. It was 46 at Alma, 39 at Big Rapids, 47 at Saginaw, 49 at Houghton Lake, and 43 at Midland. Elsewhere in central and northern lower Michigan, skies ranged from sunny to mostly sunny. It was 37 at Cadillac, 48 at Alpena, 43 at Palestine, and 46 at Traverse City. Across southern lower Michigan, skies ranged from mostly sunny to partly sunny, and temperatures were between 46 and 51 degrees. In the upper peninsula, Sault Ste. Marie was 49 degrees under sunny skies, and in Marquette, it was clear with a temperature of 36. In neighboring states, Chicago was 59 degrees under cloudy skies. In Cleveland, it was mostly sunny and the temperature was 50. Once again, at 9 a.m., Mount Pleasant was 50 degrees under sunny skies. Now here is your local forecast. Early this morning, clear. Lows in the upper 30s. Light winds. Today, sunny. Highs in the upper 60s. Light winds. Tonight, partly cloudy with a 20% chance of rain showers. Lows around 50. Light winds. Saturday, mostly sunny. Highs in the mid-70s. South winds 5 to 15 miles per hour with gusts to around 25 miles per hour. Saturday night, partly cloudy. Lows in the mid-50s. South winds 5 to 10 miles per hour with gusts to around 25 miles per hour. Sunday, mostly cloudy. Highs in the upper 60s. Light winds. Sunday night, partly cloudy. Areas of fog. Lows in the lower 50s. Columbus Day, mostly sunny in the morning, then becoming partly sunny. Highs in the mid-70s. Monday night, partly cloudy with a 40% chance of rain showers. Lows in the mid-50s. Tuesday, partly sunny in the morning, then becoming mostly sunny. A 20% chance of rain showers. Highs in the mid-60s. Tuesday night, partly cloudy. Lows in the lower 40s. Wednesday, mostly sunny. Highs in the lower 60s. Wednesday night, partly cloudy with a 40% chance of rain showers. Lows in the mid-40s. Thursday, mostly cloudy with a chance of rain showers and a slight chance of thunderstorms.

Highs in the mid-60s. Chance of rain 50%. 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The current time is 10:13 a.m. Eastern Daylight Time. Conditions around the area at 9 a.m. At Mount Pleasant, it was sunny. The temperature was 50 degrees. The dew point 45, and the relative humidity 81%. The pressure was 30.16 inches and rising. Across the remainder of south central lower Michigan, skies ranged from sunny to mostly sunny. It was 46 at Alma, 39 at Big Rapids, 47 at Saginaw, 49 at Houghton Lake, and 43 at Midland. Elsewhere in central and northern lower Michigan, skies ranged from sunny to mostly sunny. It was 37 at Cadillac, 48 at Alpena, 43 at Pailston, and 46 at Traverse City. Across southern lower Michigan, skies ranged from mostly sunny to partly sunny, and temperatures were between 46 and 51 degrees. In the upper peninsula, Sault Ste. Marie was 49 degrees under sunny skies, and in Marquette, it was clear with a temperature of 36. In neighboring states, Chicago was 59 degrees under cloudy skies. In Cleveland, it was mostly sunny and the temperature was 50. Once again, at 9 a.m., Mount Pleasant was 50 degrees under sunny skies. Conditions around the area at 10 a.m. At Mount Pleasant, it was sunny. The temperature was 57 degrees, the dew point 46, and the relative humidity 67%. The pressure was 30.18 inches and rising. Across the remainder of south central lower Michigan, skies ranged from sunny to mostly sunny. It was 54 at Alma, 46 at Big Rapids, 54 at Saginaw, 52 at Houghton Lake, and 54 at Midland. Elsewhere in central and northern lower Michigan, skies ranged from sunny to mostly sunny, and temperatures were between 52 and 54 degrees. Across southern lower Michigan, skies ranged from mostly sunny to partly sunny, and temperatures were between 53 and 54 degrees. In the upper peninsula, Sault Ste. Marie was 51 degrees under sunny skies, and in Marquette, it was sunny with a temperature of 41. In neighboring states, Chicago was 60 degrees under cloudy skies. In Cleveland, it was mostly sunny and the temperature was 56. Once again, at 10 a.m., Mount Pleasant was 57 degrees under sunny skies. Now here is your local forecast. Early this morning, clear. Lows in the upper 30s. Light winds. Today, sunny. Highs in the upper 60s. Light winds. Tonight, partly cloudy with a 20% chance of rain showers. Lows around 50. Light winds. Saturday, mostly sunny. Highs in the mid-70s. South winds 5 to 15 miles per hour with gusts to around 25 miles per hour. Saturday night, partly cloudy. Lows in the mid-50s. South winds 5 to 10 miles per hour with gusts to around 25 miles per hour. Sunday, mostly cloudy. Highs in the upper 60s. Light winds. Sunday night, partly cloudy. Areas of fog. Lows in the lower 50s. Columbus Day, mostly sunny in the morning, then becoming partly sunny. Highs in the mid-70s. Monday night, partly cloudy with a 40% chance of rain showers. Lows in the mid-50s. Tuesday, partly sunny in the morning, then becoming mostly sunny. A 20% chance of rain showers. Highs in the mid-60s. Tuesday night, partly cloudy. Lows in the lower 40s. Wednesday, mostly sunny. Highs in the lower 60s. Wednesday night, partly cloudy with a 40% chance of rain showers. Lows in the mid-40s. Thursday, mostly cloudy with a chance of rain showers and a slight chance of thunderstorms. Highs in the mid-60s. Chance of rain 50%.
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listening to NOAA Weather Radio Station KZZ33, transmitting on a frequency of 162.525 MHz from the broadcast tower of Central Michigan University, courtesy of the CMU Public Broadcast Center. The current time is 10:18 a.m. Eastern Daylight Time. Conditions around the area at 10 a.m. At Mount Pleasant, it was sunny. The temperature was 57 degrees, the dew point 46, and the relative humidity 67%. The pressure was 30.18 inches and rising. Across the remainder of south central lower Michigan, skies ranged from sunny to mostly sunny. It was 54 at Alma, 46 at Big Rapids, 54 at Saginaw, 52 at Houghton Lake, and 54 at Midland. Elsewhere in central and northern lower Michigan, skies ranged from sunny to mostly sunny, and temperatures were between 52 and 54 degrees. Across southern lower Michigan, skies ranged from mostly sunny to partly sunny, and temperatures were between 53 and 54 degrees. In the Upper Peninsula, Sault Ste. Marie was 51 degrees under sunny skies, and in Marquette, it was sunny with a temperature of 41. In neighboring states, Chicago was 60 degrees under cloudy skies. In Cleveland, it was mostly sunny and the temperature was 56. Once again, at 10 a.m., Mount Pleasant was 57 degrees under sunny skies. Now here is your local forecast. Early this morning, clear. Lows in the upper 30s. Light winds. Today, sunny. Highs in the upper 60s. Light winds. Tonight, partly cloudy with a 20% chance of rain showers. Lows around 50. Light winds. Saturday, mostly sunny. Highs in the mid-70s. South winds 5 to 15 miles per hour with gusts to around 25 miles per hour. Saturday night, partly cloudy. Lows in the mid-50s. South winds 5 to 10 miles per hour with gusts to around 25 miles per hour. Sunday, mostly cloudy. Highs in the upper 60s. Light winds. Sunday night, partly cloudy. Areas of fog. Lows in the lower 50s. Columbus Day, mostly sunny in the morning, then becoming partly sunny. Highs in the mid-70s. Monday night, partly cloudy with a 40% chance of rain showers. Lows in the mid-50s. Tuesday, partly sunny in the morning, then becoming mostly sunny. A 20% chance of rain showers. Highs in the mid-60s. Tuesday night, partly cloudy. Lows in the lower 40s. Wednesday, mostly sunny. Highs in the lower 60s. Wednesday night, partly cloudy with a 40% chance of rain showers. Lows in the mid-40s. Thursday, mostly cloudy with a chance of rain showers and a slight chance of thunderstorms. Highs in the mid-60s. Chance of rain 50%. 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From the broadcast tower of Central Michigan University, courtesy of the CMU Public Broadcast Center. The current time is 10:22 a.m. Eastern Daylight Time. Conditions around the area at 10 a.m. At Mount Pleasant, it was sunny. The temperature was 57 degrees, the dew point 46, and the relative humidity 67%. The pressure was 30.18 inches and rising. Across the remainder of south-central lower Michigan, skies ranged from sunny to mostly sunny. It was 54 at Alma, 46 at Big Rapids, 54 at Saginaw, 52 at Houghton Lake, and 54 at Midland. Elsewhere in central and northern lower Michigan, skies ranged from sunny to mostly sunny, and temperatures were between 52 and 54 degrees. Across southern lower Michigan, skies ranged from mostly sunny to partly sunny, and temperatures were between 53 and 54 degrees. In the Upper Peninsula, Sault Ste. Marie was 51 degrees under sunny skies, and in Marquette, it was sunny with a temperature of 41. In neighboring states, Chicago was 60 degrees under cloudy skies. In Cleveland,

degrees under sunny skies. Now here is your local forecast. Early this morning, clear. Lows in the upper 30s. Light winds. Today, sunny. Highs in the upper 60s. Light winds. Tonight, partly cloudy with a 20% chance of rain showers. Lows around 50. Light winds. Saturday, mostly sunny. Highs in the mid-70s. South winds 5 to 15 miles per hour with gusts to around 25 miles per hour. Saturday night, partly cloudy. Lows in the mid-50s. South winds 5 to 10 miles per hour with gusts to around 25 miles per hour. Sunday, mostly cloudy. Highs in the upper 60s. Light winds. Sunday night, partly cloudy. Areas of fog. Lows in the lower 50s. Columbus Day, mostly sunny in the morning, then becoming partly sunny. Highs in the mid-70s. Monday night, partly cloudy with a 40% chance of rain showers. Lows in the mid-50s. Tuesday, partly sunny in the morning, then becoming mostly sunny. A 20% chance of rain showers. Highs in the mid-60s. Tuesday night, partly cloudy. Lows in the lower 40s. Wednesday, mostly sunny. Highs in the lower 60s. Wednesday night, partly cloudy with a 40% chance of rain showers. Lows in the mid-40s. Thursday, mostly cloudy with a chance of rain showers and a slight chance of thunderstorms. Highs in the mid-60s. Chance of rain 50%. 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The current time is 10:36 a.m. Eastern Daylight Time. Conditions around the area at 10 a.m. At Mount Pleasant, it was sunny. The temperature was 57 degrees, the dew point 46, and the relative humidity 67%. The pressure was 30.18 inches and rising. Across the remainder of south-central lower Michigan, skies ranged from sunny to mostly sunny. It was 54 at Alma, 46 at Big Rapids, 54 at Saginaw, 52 at Houghton Lake, and 54 at Midland. Elsewhere in central and northern lower Michigan, skies ranged from sunny to mostly sunny, and temperatures were between 52 and 54 degrees. Across southern lower Michigan, skies ranged from mostly sunny to partly sunny, and temperatures were between 53 and 54 degrees. In the Upper Peninsula, Sault Ste. Marie was 51 degrees under sunny skies, and in Marquette, it was sunny with a temperature of 41. In neighboring states, Chicago was 60 degrees under cloudy skies. In Cleveland, it was mostly sunny and the temperature was 56. Once again, at 10 a.m., Mount Pleasant was 57 degrees under sunny skies. Now here is your local forecast. Early this morning, clear. Lows in the upper 30s. Light winds. Today, sunny. Highs in the upper 60s. Light winds. Tonight, partly cloudy with a 20% chance of rain showers. Lows around 50. Light winds. Saturday, mostly sunny. Highs in the mid-70s. South winds 5 to 15 miles per hour with gusts to around 25 miles per hour. Saturday night, partly cloudy. Lows in the mid-50s. South winds 5 to 10 miles per hour with gusts to around 25 miles per hour. Sunday, mostly cloudy. Highs in the upper 60s. Light winds. Sunday night, partly cloudy. Areas of fog. Lows in the lower 50s. Columbus Day, mostly sunny in the morning, then becoming partly sunny. Highs in the mid-70s. Monday night, partly cloudy with a 40% chance of rain showers. Lows in the mid-50s. Tuesday, partly sunny in the morning, then becoming mostly sunny. A 20% chance of rain showers. Highs in the mid-60s.

Tuesday night, partly cloudy. Lows in the lower 40s. Wednesday, mostly sunny. Highs in the lower 60s. Wednesday night, partly cloudy with a 40% chance of rain showers. Lows in the mid-40s. Thursday, mostly cloudy with a chance of rain showers and a slight chance of thunderstorms. Highs in the mid-60s. Chance of rain 50%. 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The current time is 10:39 a.m. Eastern Daylight Time. Conditions around the area at 10 a.m. At Mount Pleasant, it was sunny. The temperature was 57 degrees. The dew point 46, and the relative humidity 67%. The pressure was 30.18 inches and rising. Across the remainder of south central lower Michigan, skies ranged from sunny to mostly sunny. It was 54 at Alma, 46 at Big Rapids, 54 at Saginaw, 52 at Houghton Lake, and 54 at Midland. Elsewhere in central and northern lower Michigan, skies ranged from sunny to mostly sunny, and temperatures were between 52 and 54 degrees. Across southern lower Michigan, skies ranged from mostly sunny to partly sunny, and temperatures were between 53 and 54 degrees. In the upper peninsula, Sault Ste. Marie was 51 degrees under sunny skies, and in Marquette, it was sunny with a temperature of 41. In neighboring states, Chicago was 60 degrees under cloudy skies. In Cleveland, it was mostly sunny and the temperature was 56. Once again, at 10 a.m., Mount Pleasant was 57 degrees under sunny skies. Now here is your local forecast. Early this morning, clear. Lows in the upper 30s. Light winds. Today, sunny. Highs in the upper 60s. Light winds. Tonight, partly cloudy with a 20% chance of rain showers. Lows around 50. Light winds. Saturday, mostly sunny. Highs in the mid-70s. South winds 5 to 15 miles per hour with gusts to around 25 miles per hour. Saturday night, partly cloudy. Lows in the mid-50s. South winds 5 to 10 miles per hour with gusts to around 25 miles per hour. Sunday, mostly cloudy. Highs in the upper 60s. Light winds. Sunday night, partly cloudy. Areas of fog. Lows in the lower 50s. Columbus Day, mostly sunny in the morning, then becoming partly sunny. Highs in the mid-70s. Monday night, partly cloudy with a 40% chance of rain showers. Lows in the mid-50s. Tuesday, partly sunny in the morning, then becoming mostly sunny. A 20% chance of rain showers. Highs in the mid-60s. Tuesday night, partly cloudy. Lows in the lower 40s. Wednesday, mostly sunny. Highs in the lower 60s. Wednesday night, partly cloudy with a 40% chance of rain showers. Lows in the mid-40s. Thursday, mostly cloudy with a chance of rain showers and a slight chance of thunderstorms. Highs in the mid-60s. Chance of rain 50%. 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The current time is 10:43 a.m. Eastern Daylight Time. Conditions around the area at 10 a.m. At Mount Pleasant, it was sunny. The temperature was 57 degrees, the dew point 46, and the relative humidity 67%. The pressure was 30.18 inches and rising. Across the remainder of south central lower Michigan, skies ranged from sunny to mostly sunny. It was 54 at Alma, 46 at Big Rapids, 54 at Saginaw, 52 at Houghton Lake, and 54 at Midland. Elsewhere in central and northern lower Michigan, skies ranged from

sunny to mostly sunny, and temperatures were between 52 and 54 degrees. Across southern lower Michigan, skies ranged from mostly sunny to partly sunny, and temperatures were between 53 and 54 degrees. In the upper peninsula, Sault Ste. Marie was 51 degrees under sunny skies, and in Marquette, it was sunny with a temperature of 41. In neighboring states, Chicago was 60 degrees under cloudy skies. In Cleveland, it was mostly sunny and the temperature was 56. Once again, at 10 a.m., Mount Pleasant was 57 degrees under sunny skies. Now here is your local forecast. Early this morning, clear. Lows in the upper 30s. Light winds. Today, sunny. Highs in the upper 60s. Light winds. Tonight, partly cloudy with a 20% chance of rain showers. Lows around 50. Light winds. Saturday, mostly sunny. Highs in the mid-70s. South winds 5 to 15 miles per hour with gusts to around 25 miles per hour. Saturday night, partly cloudy. Lows in the mid-50s. South winds 5 to 10 miles per hour with gusts to around 25 miles per hour. Sunday, mostly cloudy. Highs in the upper 60s. Light winds. Sunday night, partly cloudy. Areas of fog. Lows in the lower 50s. Columbus Day, mostly sunny in the morning, then becoming partly sunny. Highs in the mid-70s. Monday night, partly cloudy with a 40% chance of rain showers. Lows in the mid-50s. Tuesday, partly sunny in the morning, then becoming mostly sunny. A 20% chance of rain showers. Highs in the mid-60s. Tuesday night, partly cloudy. Lows in the lower 40s. Wednesday, mostly sunny. Highs in the lower 60s. Wednesday night, partly cloudy with a 40% chance of rain showers. Lows in the mid-40s. Thursday, mostly cloudy with a chance of rain showers and a slight chance of thunderstorms. Highs in the mid-60s. Chance of rain 50%. 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The current time is 10:47 a.m. Eastern Daylight Time. Conditions around the area at 10 a.m. At Mount Pleasant, it was sunny. The temperature was 57 degrees, the dew point 46, and the relative humidity 67%. The pressure was 30.18 inches and rising. Across the remainder of south-central lower Michigan, skies ranged from sunny to mostly sunny. It was 54 at Alma, 46 at Big Rapids, 54 at Saginaw, 52 at Houghton Lake, and 54 at Midland. Elsewhere in central and northern lower Michigan, skies ranged from sunny to mostly sunny, and temperatures were between 52 and 54 degrees. Across southern lower Michigan, skies ranged from mostly sunny to partly sunny, and temperatures were between 53 and 54 degrees. In the upper peninsula, Sault Ste. Marie was 51 degrees under sunny skies, and in Marquette, it was sunny with a temperature of 41. In neighboring states, Chicago was 60 degrees under cloudy skies. In Cleveland, it was mostly sunny and the temperature was 56. Once again, at 10 a.m., Mount Pleasant was 57 degrees under sunny skies. Now here is your local forecast. Early this morning, clear. Lows in the upper 30s. Light winds. Today, sunny. Highs in the upper 60s. Light winds. Tonight, partly cloudy with a 20% chance of rain showers. Lows around 50. Light winds. Saturday, mostly sunny. Highs in the mid-70s. South winds 5 to 15 miles per hour with gusts to around 25 miles per hour. Saturday night, partly cloudy. Lows in the mid-50s. South winds 5 to 10 miles per hour with gusts to around 25 miles per hour.

Sunday, mostly cloudy. Highs in the upper 60s. Light winds. Sunday night, partly cloudy. Areas of fog. Lows in the lower 50s. Columbus Day, mostly sunny in the morning, then becoming partly sunny. Highs in the mid 70s. Monday night, partly cloudy with a 40% chance of rain showers. Lows in the mid 50s. Tuesday, partly sunny in the morning, then becoming mostly sunny. A 20% chance of rain showers. Highs in the mid 60s. Tuesday night, partly cloudy. Lows in the lower 40s. Wednesday, mostly sunny. Highs in the lower 60s. Wednesday night, partly cloudy with a 40% chance of rain showers. Lows in the mid 40s. Thursday, mostly cloudy with a chance of rain showers and a slight chance of thunderstorms. Highs in the mid 60s. Chance of rain 50%. 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The current time is 10:50 a.m. Eastern Daylight Time. Conditions around the area at 10 a.m. At Mount Pleasant, it was sunny. The temperature was 57 degrees. The dew point 46, and the relative humidity 67%. The pressure was 30.18 inches and rising. Across the remainder of south central lower Michigan, skies ranged from sunny to mostly sunny. It was 54 at Alma, 46 at Big Rapids, 54 at Saginaw, 52 at Houghton Lake, and 54 at Midland. Elsewhere in central and northern lower Michigan, skies ranged from sunny to mostly sunny, and temperatures were between 52 and 54 degrees. Across southern lower Michigan, skies ranged from mostly sunny to partly sunny, and temperatures were between 53 and 54 degrees. In the upper peninsula, Sault Ste. Marie was 51 degrees under sunny skies, and in Marquette, it was sunny with a temperature of 41. In neighboring states, Chicago was 60 degrees under cloudy skies. In Cleveland, it was mostly sunny and the temperature was 56. Once again, at 10 a.m., Mount Pleasant was 57 degrees under sunny skies. Now here is your local forecast. Early this morning, clear. Lows in the upper 30s. Light winds. Today, sunny. Highs in the upper 60s. Light winds. Tonight, partly cloudy with a 20% chance of rain showers. Lows around 50. Light winds. Saturday, mostly sunny. Highs in the mid-70s. South winds 5 to 15 miles per hour with gusts to around 25 miles per hour. Saturday night, partly cloudy. Lows in the mid-50s. South winds 5 to 10 miles per hour with gusts to around 25 miles per hour. Sunday, mostly cloudy. Highs in the upper 60s. Light winds. Sunday night, partly cloudy. Areas of fog. Lows in the lower 50s. Columbus Day, mostly sunny in the morning, then becoming partly sunny. Highs in the mid-70s. Monday night, partly cloudy with a 40% chance of rain showers. Lows in the mid-50s. Tuesday, partly sunny in the morning, then becoming mostly sunny. A 20% chance of rain showers. Highs in the mid-60s. Tuesday night, partly cloudy. Lows in the lower 40s. Wednesday, mostly sunny. Highs in the lower 60s. Wednesday night, partly cloudy with a 40% chance of rain showers. Lows in the mid-40s. Thursday, mostly cloudy with a chance of rain showers and a slight chance of thunderstorms. Highs in the mid-60s. Chance of rain 50%. 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From the broadcast tower of Central Michigan University, courtesy of the CMU Public Broadcast Center. The current time is 10:54 a.m. Eastern Daylight.

Wednesday night, partly cloudy with a 40% chance of rain showers. Lows in the mid-40s. Thursday, mostly cloudy with a chance of rain showers and a slight chance of thunderstorms. Highs in the mid-60s. Chance of rain 50%. 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The current time is 11:04 a.m. Eastern Daylight Time. Conditions around the area at 10 a.m. At Mount Pleasant, it was sunny. The temperature was 57 degrees. The dew point 46, and the relative humidity 67%. The pressure was 30.18 inches and rising. Across the remainder of south-central lower Michigan, skies ranged from sunny to mostly sunny. It was 54 at Alma, 46 at Big Rapids, 54 at Saginaw, 52 at Houghton Lake, and 54 at Midland. Elsewhere in central and northern lower Michigan, skies ranged from sunny to mostly sunny, and temperatures were between 52 and 54 degrees. Across southern lower Michigan, skies ranged from mostly sunny to partly sunny, and temperatures were between 53 and 54 degrees. In the upper peninsula, Sault Ste. Marie was 51 degrees under sunny skies, and in Marquette, it was sunny with a temperature of 41. In neighboring states, Chicago was 60 degrees under cloudy skies. In Cleveland, it was mostly sunny and the temperature was 56. Once again, at 10 a.m., Mount Pleasant was 57 degrees under sunny skies. Now here is your local forecast. Early this morning, clear. Lows in the upper 30s. Light winds. Today, sunny. Highs in the upper 60s. Light winds. Tonight, partly cloudy with a 20% chance of rain showers. Lows around 50. Light winds. Saturday, mostly sunny. Highs in the mid-70s. South winds 5 to 15 miles per hour with gusts to around 25 miles per hour. Saturday night, partly cloudy. Lows in the mid-50s. South winds 5 to 10 miles per hour with gusts to around 25 miles per hour. Sunday, mostly cloudy. Highs in the upper 60s. Light winds. Sunday night, partly cloudy. Areas of fog. Lows in the lower 50s. Columbus Day, mostly sunny in the morning, then becoming partly sunny. Highs in the mid-70s. Monday night, partly cloudy with a 40% chance of rain showers. Lows in the mid-50s. Tuesday, partly sunny in the morning, then becoming mostly sunny. A 20% chance of rain showers. Highs in the mid-60s. Tuesday night, partly cloudy. Lows in the lower 40s. Wednesday, mostly sunny. Highs in the lower 60s. Wednesday night, partly cloudy with a 40% chance of rain showers. Lows in the mid-40s. Thursday, mostly cloudy with a chance of rain showers and a slight chance of thunderstorms. Highs in the mid-60s. Chance of rain 50%. 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From the broadcast tower of Central Michigan University, courtesy of the CMU Public Broadcast Center. The current time is 11:08 a.m. Eastern Daylight Time. Conditions around the area at 10 a.m. At Mount Pleasant, it was sunny. The temperature was 57 degrees, the dew point 46, and the relative humidity 67%. The pressure was 30.18 inches and rising. Across the remainder of south-central lower Michigan, skies ranged from sunny to mostly sunny. It was 54 at Alma, 46 at Big Rapids, 54 at Saginaw, 52 at Houghton Lake, and 54 at Midland. Elsewhere in central and northern lower Michigan, skies ranged from sunny to mostly sunny, and temperatures were between 52 and 54 degrees. Across southern lower Michigan,
skies ranged from mostly sunny to partly sunny, and temperatures were between 53 and 54 degrees. In the Upper Peninsula, Sault Ste. Marie was 51 degrees under sunny skies, and in Marquette, it was sunny with a temperature of 41. In neighboring states, Chicago was 60 degrees under cloudy skies. In Cleveland, it was mostly sunny and the temperature was 56. Once again, at 10 a.m., Mount Pleasant was 57 degrees under sunny skies. Now here is your local forecast. Early this morning, clear. Lows in the upper 30s. Light winds. Today, sunny. Highs in the upper 60s. Light winds. Tonight, partly cloudy with a 20% chance of rain showers. Lows around 50. Light winds. Saturday, mostly sunny. Highs in the mid-70s. South winds 5 to 15 miles per hour with gusts to around 25 miles per hour. Saturday night, partly cloudy. Lows in the mid-50s. South winds 5 to 10 miles per hour with gusts to around 25 miles per hour. Sunday, mostly cloudy. Highs in the upper 60s. Light winds. Sunday night, partly cloudy. Areas of fog. Lows in the lower 50s. Columbus Day, mostly sunny in the morning, then becoming partly sunny. Highs in the mid-70s. Monday night, partly cloudy with a 40% chance of rain showers. Lows in the mid-50s. Tuesday, partly sunny in the morning, then becoming mostly sunny. A 20% chance of rain showers. Highs in the mid-60s. Tuesday night, partly cloudy. Lows in the lower 40s. Wednesday, mostly sunny. Highs in the lower 60s. Wednesday night, partly cloudy with a 40% chance of rain showers. Lows in the mid-40s. Thursday, mostly cloudy with a chance of rain showers and a slight chance of thunderstorms. Highs in the mid-60s. Chance of rain 50%. 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The current time is 11:11 a.m. Eastern Daylight Time. Conditions around the area at 10 a.m. At Mount Pleasant, it was sunny. The temperature was 57 degrees. The dew point 46, and the relative humidity 67%. The pressure was 30.18 inches and rising. Across the remainder of south-central lower Michigan, skies ranged from sunny to mostly sunny. It was 54 at Alma, 46 at Big Rapids, 54 at Saginaw, 52 at Houghton Lake, and 54 at Midland. Elsewhere in central and northern lower Michigan, skies ranged from sunny to mostly sunny, and temperatures were between 52 and 54 degrees. Across southern lower Michigan, skies ranged from mostly sunny to partly sunny, and temperatures were between 53 and 54 degrees. In the Upper Peninsula, Sault Ste. Marie was 51 degrees under sunny skies, and in Marquette, it was sunny with a temperature of 41. In neighboring states, Chicago was 60 degrees under cloudy skies. In Cleveland, it was mostly sunny and the temperature was 56. Once again, at 10 a.m., Mount Pleasant was 57 degrees under sunny skies. Now here is your local forecast. Early this morning, clear. Lows in the upper 30s. Light winds. Today, sunny. Highs in the upper 60s. Light winds. Tonight, partly cloudy with a 20% chance of rain showers. Lows around 50. Light winds. Saturday, mostly sunny. Highs in the mid-70s. South winds 5 to 15 miles per hour with gusts to around 25 miles per hour. Saturday night, partly cloudy. Lows in the mid-50s. South winds 5 to 10 miles per hour with gusts to around 25 miles per hour. Sunday, mostly cloudy. Highs in the upper 60s. Light winds.
Sunday night, partly cloudy. Areas of fog. Lows in the lower 50s. Columbus Day, mostly sunny in the morning, then becoming partly sunny. Highs in the mid-70s. Monday night, partly cloudy with a 40% chance of rain showers. Lows in the mid-50s. Tuesday, partly sunny in the morning, then becoming mostly sunny. A 20% chance of rain showers. Highs in the mid-60s. Tuesday night, partly cloudy. Lows in the lower 40s. Wednesday, mostly sunny. Highs in the lower 60s. Wednesday night, partly cloudy with a 40% chance of rain showers. Lows in the mid-40s. Thursday, mostly cloudy with a chance of rain showers and a slight chance of thunderstorms. Highs in the mid-60s. Chance of rain 50%. 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The current time is 11:15 a.m. Eastern Daylight Time. Conditions around the area at 11 a.m. At Mount Pleasant, it was mostly sunny. The temperature was 61 degrees, the dew point 46, and the relative humidity 59%. The wind was northwest at 7 miles an hour. The pressure was 30.19 inches and steady. Across the remainder of south-central lower Michigan, skies ranged from sunny to mostly sunny, and temperatures were between 55 and 61 degrees. Elsewhere in central and northern lower Michigan, skies ranged from sunny to mostly sunny, and temperatures were between 55 and 59 degrees. Across southern lower Michigan, it was partly sunny, and temperatures were between 58 and 61 degrees. In the upper peninsula, Sault Ste. Marie was 52 degrees under mostly sunny skies, and in Marquette, it was sunny with a temperature of 50. In neighboring states, Chicago was 62 degrees under cloudy skies. In Cleveland, it was partly sunny and the temperature was 62. Once again, at 11 a.m., Mount Pleasant was 61 degrees under mostly sunny skies. Now here is your local forecast. Early this morning, clear. Lows in the upper 30s. Light winds. Today, sunny. Highs in the upper 60s. Light winds. Tonight, partly cloudy with a 20% chance of rain showers. Lows around 50. Light winds. Saturday, mostly sunny. Highs in the mid-70s. South winds 5 to 15 miles per hour with gusts to around 25 miles per hour. Saturday night, partly cloudy. Lows in the mid-50s. South winds 5 to 10 miles per hour with gusts to around 25 miles per hour. Sunday, mostly cloudy. Highs in the upper 60s. Light winds. Sunday night, partly cloudy. Areas of fog. Lows in the lower 50s. Columbus Day, mostly sunny in the morning, then becoming partly sunny. Highs in the mid-70s. Monday night, partly cloudy with a 40% chance of rain showers. Lows in the mid-50s. Tuesday, partly sunny in the morning, then becoming mostly sunny. A 20% chance of rain showers. Highs in the mid-60s. Tuesday night, partly cloudy. Lows in the lower 40s. Wednesday, mostly sunny. Highs in the lower 60s. Wednesday night, partly cloudy with a 40% chance of rain showers. Lows in the mid-40s. Thursday, mostly cloudy with a chance of rain showers and a slight chance of thunderstorms. Highs in the mid-60s. Chance of rain 50%. 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The current time is 11:18 a.m. Eastern Daylight Time. Conditions around the area at 11 a.m. At Mount Pleasant, it was mostly sunny.
The temperature was 61 degrees, the dew point 46, and the relative humidity 59%. The wind was northwest at 7 miles an hour. The pressure was 30.19 inches and steady. Across the remainder of south-central lower Michigan, skies ranged from sunny to mostly sunny, and temperatures were between 55 and 61 degrees. Elsewhere in central and northern lower Michigan, skies ranged from sunny to mostly sunny, and temperatures were between 55 and 59 degrees. Across southern lower Michigan, it was partly sunny, and temperatures were between 58 and 61 degrees. In the Upper Peninsula, Sault Ste. Marie was 52 degrees under mostly sunny skies, and in Marquette, it was sunny with a temperature of 50. In neighboring states, Chicago was 62 degrees under cloudy skies. In Cleveland, it was partly sunny and the temperature was 62. Once again, at 11 a.m., Mount Pleasant was 61 degrees under mostly sunny skies. Now here is your local forecast. Early this morning, clear. Lows in the upper 30s. Light winds. Today, sunny. Highs in the upper 60s. Light winds. Tonight, partly cloudy with a 20% chance of rain showers. Lows around 50. Light winds. Saturday, mostly sunny. Highs in the mid-70s. South winds 5 to 15 miles per hour with gusts to around 25 miles per hour. Saturday night, partly cloudy. Lows in the mid-50s. South winds 5 to 10 miles per hour with gusts to around 25 miles per hour. Sunday, mostly cloudy. Highs in the upper 60s. Light winds. Sunday night, partly cloudy. Areas of fog. Lows in the lower 50s. Columbus Day, mostly sunny in the morning, then becoming partly sunny. Highs in the mid-70s. Monday night, partly cloudy with a 40% chance of rain showers. Lows in the mid-50s. Tuesday, partly sunny in the morning, then becoming mostly sunny. A 20% chance of rain showers. Highs in the mid-60s. Tuesday night, partly cloudy. Lows in the lower 40s. Wednesday, mostly sunny. Highs in the lower 60s. Wednesday night, partly cloudy with a 40% chance of rain showers. Lows in the mid-40s. Thursday, mostly cloudy with a chance of rain showers and a slight chance of thunderstorms. Highs in the mid-60s. Chance of rain 50%. 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The current time is 11:22 a.m. Eastern Daylight Time. Conditions around the area at 11 a.m. At Mount Pleasant, it was mostly sunny. The temperature was 61 degrees. The dew point 46, and the relative humidity 59%. The wind was northwest at 7 miles an hour. The pressure was 30.19 inches and steady. Across the remainder of south-central lower Michigan, skies ranged from sunny to mostly sunny, and temperatures were between 55 and 61 degrees. Elsewhere in central and northern lower Michigan, skies ranged from sunny to mostly sunny, and temperatures were between 55 and 59 degrees. Across southern lower Michigan, it was partly sunny, and temperatures were between 58 and 61 degrees. In the Upper Peninsula, Sault Ste. Marie was 52 degrees under mostly sunny skies, and in Marquette, it was sunny with a temperature of 50. In neighboring states, Chicago was 62 degrees under cloudy skies. In Cleveland, it was partly sunny and the temperature was 62. Once again, at 11 a.m., Mount Pleasant was 61 degrees under mostly sunny skies. Now here is your local forecast. Early this morning, clear. Lows in the upper 30s. Light winds. Today, sunny. Highs in the upper 60s. Light winds. Tonight, partly cloudy with a 20% chance of rain showers.
lows around 50. Light winds. Saturday, mostly sunny. Highs in the mid-70s. South winds 5 to 15 miles per hour with gusts to around 25 miles per hour. Saturday night, partly cloudy. Lows in the mid-50s. South winds 5 to 10 miles per hour with gusts to around 25 miles per hour. Sunday, mostly cloudy. Highs in the upper 60s. Light winds. Sunday night, partly cloudy. Areas of fog. Lows in the lower 50s. Columbus Day, mostly sunny in the morning, then becoming partly sunny. Highs in the mid-70s. Monday night, partly cloudy with a 40% chance of rain showers. Lows in the mid-50s. Tuesday, partly sunny in the morning, then becoming mostly sunny. A 20% chance of rain showers. Highs in the mid-60s. Tuesday night, partly cloudy. Lows in the lower 40s. Wednesday, mostly sunny. Highs in the lower 60s. Wednesday night, partly cloudy with a 40% chance of rain showers. Lows in the mid-40s. Thursday, mostly cloudy with a chance of rain showers and a slight chance of thunderstorms. Highs in the mid-60s. Chance of rain 50%. 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The current time is 11:25 a.m. Eastern Daylight Time. Conditions around the area at 11 a.m. At Mount Pleasant, it was mostly sunny. The temperature was 61 degrees, the dew point 46, and the relative humidity 59%. The wind was northwest at 7 miles an hour. The pressure was 30.19 inches and steady. Across the remainder of south-central lower Michigan, skies ranged from sunny to mostly sunny, and temperatures were between 55 and 61 degrees. Elsewhere in central and northern lower Michigan, skies ranged from sunny to mostly sunny, and temperatures were between 55 and 59 degrees. Across southern lower Michigan, it was partly sunny, and temperatures were between 58 and 61 degrees. In the upper peninsula, Sault Ste. Marie was 52 degrees under mostly sunny skies, and in Marquette, it was sunny with a temperature of 50. In neighboring states, Chicago was 62 degrees under cloudy skies. In Cleveland, it was partly sunny and the temperature was 62. Once again, at 11 a.m., Mount Pleasant was 61 degrees under mostly sunny skies. Now here is your local forecast. Early this morning, clear. Lows in the upper 30s. Light winds. Today, sunny. Highs in the upper 60s. Light winds. Tonight, partly cloudy with a 20% chance of rain showers. Lows around 50. Light winds. Saturday, mostly sunny. Highs in the mid-70s. South winds 5 to 15 miles per hour with gusts to around 25 miles per hour. Saturday night, partly cloudy. Lows in the mid-50s. South winds 5 to 10 miles per hour with gusts to around 25 miles per hour. Sunday, mostly cloudy. Highs in the upper 60s. Light winds. Sunday night, partly cloudy. Areas of fog. Lows in the lower 50s. Columbus Day, mostly sunny in the morning, then becoming partly sunny. Highs in the mid-70s. Monday night, partly cloudy with a 40% chance of rain showers. Lows in the mid-50s. Tuesday, partly sunny in the morning, then becoming mostly sunny. A 20% chance of rain showers. Highs in the mid-60s. Tuesday night, partly cloudy. Lows in the lower 40s. Wednesday, mostly sunny. Highs in the lower 60s. Wednesday night, partly cloudy with a 40% chance of rain showers. Lows in the mid-40s. Thursday, mostly cloudy with a chance of rain showers and a slight chance of thunderstorms. Highs in the mid-60s.
chance of rain 50%. 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The current time is 11:29 a.m. Eastern Daylight Time. Conditions around the area at 11 a.m. At Mount Pleasant, it was mostly sunny. The temperature was 61 degrees, the dew point 46, and the relative humidity 59%. The wind was northwest at 7 miles an hour. The pressure was 30.19 inches and steady. Across the remainder of south-central lower Michigan, skies ranged from sunny to mostly sunny, and temperatures were between 55 and 61 degrees. Elsewhere in central and northern lower Michigan, skies ranged from sunny to mostly sunny, and temperatures were between 55 and 59 degrees. Across southern lower Michigan, it was partly sunny, and temperatures were between 58 and 61 degrees. In the upper peninsula, Sault Ste. Marie was 52 degrees under mostly sunny skies, and in Marquette, it was sunny with a temperature of 50. In neighboring states, Chicago was 62 degrees under cloudy skies. In Cleveland, it was partly sunny and the temperature was 62. Once again, at 11 a.m., Mount Pleasant was 61 degrees under mostly sunny skies. Now here is your local forecast. Early this morning, clear. Lows in the upper 30s. Light winds. Today, sunny. Highs in the upper 60s. Light winds. Tonight, partly cloudy with a 20% chance of rain showers. Lows around 50. Light winds. Saturday, mostly sunny. Highs in the mid-70s. South winds 5 to 15 miles per hour with gusts to around 25 miles per hour. Saturday night, partly cloudy. Lows in the mid-50s. South winds 5 to 10 miles per hour with gusts to around 25 miles per hour. Sunday, mostly cloudy. Highs in the upper 60s. Light winds. Sunday night, partly cloudy. Areas of fog. Lows in the lower 50s. Columbus Day, mostly sunny in the morning, then becoming partly sunny. Highs in the mid-70s. Monday night, partly cloudy with a 40% chance of rain showers. Lows in the mid-50s. Tuesday, partly sunny in the morning, then becoming mostly sunny. A 20% chance of rain showers. Highs in the mid-60s. Tuesday night, partly cloudy. Lows in the lower 40s. Wednesday, mostly sunny. Highs in the lower 60s. Wednesday night, partly cloudy with a 40% chance of rain showers. Lows in the mid-40s. Thursday, mostly cloudy with a chance of rain showers and a slight chance of thunderstorms. Highs in the mid-60s. Chance of rain 50%. 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The current time is 11:32 a.m. Eastern Daylight Time. Conditions around the area at 11 a.m. At Mount Pleasant, it was mostly sunny. The temperature was 61 degrees, the dew point 46, and the relative humidity 59%. The wind was northwest at 7 miles an hour. Temperature was 61 degrees, the dew point 46, and the relative humidity 59%. The wind was northwest at 7 miles an hour. The pressure was 30.19 inches and steady. Across the remainder of south-central lower Michigan, skies ranged from sunny to mostly sunny, and temperatures were between 55 and 61 degrees. Elsewhere in central and northern lower Michigan, skies ranged from sunny to mostly sunny, and temperatures were between 55 and 59 degrees. Across southern lower Michigan, it was partly sunny, and temperatures were between 58 and 61 degrees. In the upper peninsula,
Sault Ste. Marie with 52 degrees under mostly sunny skies. And in Marquette, it was sunny with a temperature of 50. In neighboring states, Chicago was 62 degrees.

miles per hour with gusts to around 25 miles per hour. Sunday, mostly cloudy. Highs in the upper 60s. Light winds. Sunday night, partly cloudy. Areas of fog. Lows in the lower 50s. Columbus Day, mostly sunny in the morning, then becoming partly sunny. Highs in the mid-70s. Monday night, partly cloudy with a 40% chance of rain showers. Lows in the mid-50s. Tuesday, partly sunny in the morning, then becoming mostly sunny. A 20% chance of rain showers. Highs in the mid-60s. Tuesday night, partly cloudy. Lows in the lower 40s. Wednesday, mostly sunny. Highs in the lower 60s. Wednesday night, partly cloudy with a 40% chance of rain showers. Lows in the mid-40s. Thursday, mostly cloudy with a chance of rain showers and a slight chance of thunderstorms. Highs in the mid-60s. Chance of rain 50%. 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The current time is 11:36 a.m. Eastern Daylight Time. Conditions around the area at 11 a.m. At Mount Pleasant, it was mostly sunny. The temperature was 61 degrees. The dew point 46, and the relative humidity 59%. The wind was northwest at 7 miles an hour. The pressure was 30.19 inches and steady. Across the remainder of south-central lower Michigan, skies ranged from sunny to mostly sunny, and temperatures were between 55 and 61 degrees. Elsewhere in central and northern lower Michigan, skies ranged from sunny to mostly sunny, and temperatures were between 55 and 59 degrees. Across southern lower Michigan, it was partly sunny, and temperatures were between 58 and 61 degrees. In the upper peninsula, Sault Ste. Marie was 52 degrees under mostly sunny skies, and in Marquette, it was sunny with a temperature of 50. In neighboring states, Chicago was 62 degrees under cloudy skies. In Cleveland, it was partly sunny and the temperature was 62. Once again, at 11 a.m., Mount Pleasant was 61 degrees under mostly sunny skies. Now here is your local forecast. Early this morning, clear. Lows in the upper 30s. Light winds. Today, sunny. Highs in the upper 60s. Light winds. Tonight, partly cloudy with a 20% chance of rain showers. Lows around 50. Light winds. Saturday, mostly sunny. Highs in the mid-70s. South winds 5 to 15 miles per hour with gusts to around 25 miles per hour. Saturday night, partly cloudy. Lows in the mid-50s. South winds 5 to 10 miles per hour with gusts to around 25 miles per hour. Sunday, mostly cloudy. Highs in the upper 60s. Light winds. Sunday night, partly cloudy. Areas of fog. Lows in the lower 50s. Columbus Day, mostly sunny in the morning, then becoming partly sunny. Highs in the mid-70s. Monday night, partly cloudy with a 40% chance of rain showers. Lows in the mid-50s. Tuesday, partly sunny in the morning, then becoming mostly sunny. A 20% chance of rain showers. Highs in the mid-60s. Tuesday night, partly cloudy. Lows in the lower 40s. Wednesday, mostly sunny. Highs in the lower 60s. Wednesday night, partly cloudy with a 40% chance of rain showers. Lows in the mid-40s. Thursday, mostly cloudy with a chance of rain showers and a slight chance of thunderstorms. Highs in the mid-60s. Chance of rain 50%. 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

a.m. Eastern Daylight Time. Conditions around the area at 11 a.m. At Mount Pleasant, it was mostly sunny. The temperature was 61 degrees, the dew point 46, and the relative humidity 59%. The wind was northwest at 7 miles an hour. The pressure was 30.19 inches and steady. Across the remainder of south-central lower Michigan, skies ranged from sunny to mostly sunny, and temperatures were between 55 and 61 degrees. Elsewhere in central and northern lower Michigan, skies ranged from sunny to mostly sunny, and temperatures were between 55 and 59 degrees. Across southern lower Michigan, it was partly sunny, and temperatures were between 58 and 61 degrees. In the upper peninsula, Sault Ste. Marie was 52 degrees under mostly sunny skies, and in Marquette, it was sunny with a temperature of 50. In neighboring states, Chicago was 62 degrees under cloudy skies. In Cleveland, it was partly sunny and the temperature was 62. Once again, at 11 a.m., Mount Pleasant was 61 degrees under mostly sunny skies. Now here is your local forecast. Early this morning, clear. Lows in the upper 30s. Light winds. Today, sunny. Highs in the upper 60s. Light winds. Tonight, partly cloudy with a 20% chance of rain showers. Lows around 50. Light winds. Saturday, mostly sunny. Highs in the mid-70s. South winds 5 to 15 miles per hour with gusts to around 25 miles per hour. Saturday night, partly cloudy. Lows in the mid-50s. South winds 5 to 10 miles per hour with gusts to around 25 miles per hour. Sunday, mostly cloudy. Highs in the upper 60s. Light winds. Sunday night, partly cloudy. Areas of fog. Lows in the lower 50s. Columbus Day, mostly sunny in the morning, then becoming partly sunny. Highs in the mid-70s. Monday night, partly cloudy with a 40% chance of rain showers. Lows in the mid-50s. Tuesday, partly sunny in the morning, then becoming mostly sunny. A 20% chance of rain showers. Highs in the mid-60s. Tuesday night, partly cloudy. Lows in the lower 40s. Wednesday, mostly sunny. Highs in the lower 60s. Wednesday night, partly cloudy with a 40% chance of rain showers. Lows in the mid-40s. Thursday, mostly cloudy with a chance of rain showers and a slight chance of thunderstorms. Highs in the mid-60s. Chance of rain 50%. 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From the broadcast tower of Central Michigan University, courtesy of the CMU Public Broadcast Center. The current time is 11:43 a.m. Eastern Daylight Time. Conditions around the area at 11 a.m. At Mount Pleasant, it was mostly sunny. The temperature was 61 degrees, the dew point 46, and the relative humidity 59%. The wind was northwest at 7 miles an hour. The pressure was 30.19 inches and steady. Across the remainder of south-central lower Michigan, skies ranged from sunny to mostly sunny, and temperatures were between 55 and 61 degrees. Elsewhere in central and northern lower Michigan, skies ranged from sunny to mostly sunny, and temperatures were between 55 and 59 degrees. Across southern lower Michigan, it was partly sunny, and temperatures were between 58 and 61 degrees. In the upper peninsula, Sault Ste. Marie was 52 degrees under mostly sunny skies, and in Marquette, it was sunny with a temperature of 50. In neighboring states, Chicago was 62 degrees under cloudy skies. In Cleveland, it was partly sunny and the temperature was 62. Once again, at 11 a.m., Mount Pleasant was 61 degrees under mostly sunny skies. Now here is your local forecast. Early this morning, clear. Lows in the upper 30s. Light winds. Today, sunny. Highs
highs in the upper 60s. Light winds. Tonight, partly cloudy with a 20% chance of rain showers. Lows around 50. Light winds. Saturday, mostly sunny. Highs in the mid-70s. South winds 5 to 15 miles per hour with gusts to around 25 miles per hour. Saturday night, partly cloudy. Lows in the mid-50s. South winds 5 to 10 miles per hour with gusts to around 25 miles per hour. Sunday, mostly cloudy. Highs in the upper 60s. Light winds. Sunday night, partly cloudy. Areas of fog. Lows in the lower 50s. Columbus Day, mostly sunny in the morning, then becoming partly sunny. Highs in the mid-70s. Monday night, partly cloudy with a 40% chance of rain showers. Lows in the mid-50s. Tuesday, partly sunny in the morning, then becoming mostly sunny. A 20% chance of rain showers. Highs in the mid-60s. Tuesday night, partly cloudy. Lows in the lower 40s. Wednesday, mostly sunny. Highs in the lower 60s. Wednesday night, partly cloudy with a 40% chance of rain showers. Lows in the mid-40s. Thursday, mostly cloudy with a chance of rain showers and a slight chance of thunderstorms. Highs in the mid-60s. Chance of rain 50%. 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The current time is 11:46 a.m. Eastern Daylight Time. Conditions around the area at 11 a.m. At Mount Pleasant, it was mostly sunny. The temperature was 61 degrees, the dew point 46, and the relative humidity 59%. The wind was northwest at 7 miles an hour. The pressure was 30.19 inches and steady. Across the remainder of south-central lower Michigan, skies ranged from sunny to mostly sunny, and temperatures were between 55 and 61 degrees. Elsewhere in central and northern lower Michigan, skies ranged from sunny to mostly sunny, and temperatures were between 55 and 59 degrees. Across southern lower Michigan, it was partly sunny, and temperatures were between 58 and 61 degrees. In the upper peninsula, Sault Ste. Marie was 52 degrees under mostly sunny skies, and in Marquette, it was sunny with a temperature of 50. In neighboring states, Chicago was 62 degrees under cloudy skies. In Cleveland, it was partly sunny and the temperature was 62. Once again, at 11 a.m., Mount Pleasant was 61 degrees under mostly sunny skies. Now here is your local forecast. Early this morning, clear. Lows in the upper 30s. Light winds. Today, sunny. Highs in the upper 60s. Light winds. Tonight, partly cloudy with a 20% chance of rain showers. Lows around 50. Light winds. Saturday, mostly sunny. Highs in the mid-70s. South winds 5 to 15 miles per hour with gusts to around 25 miles per hour. Saturday night, partly cloudy. Lows in the mid-50s. South winds 5 to 10 miles per hour with gusts to around 25 miles per hour. Sunday, mostly cloudy. Highs in the upper 60s. Light winds. Sunday night, partly cloudy. Areas of fog. Lows in the lower 50s. Columbus Day, mostly sunny in the morning, then becoming partly sunny. Highs in the mid-70s. Monday night, partly cloudy with a 40% chance of rain showers. Lows in the mid-50s. Tuesday, partly sunny in the morning, then becoming mostly sunny. A 20% chance of rain showers. Highs in the mid-60s. Tuesday night, partly cloudy. Lows in the lower 40s. Wednesday, mostly sunny. Highs in the lower 60s. Wednesday night, partly cloudy with a 40% chance of rain showers. Lows in the mid-40s.
Thursday, mostly cloudy with a chance of rain showers and a slight chance of thunderstorms. Highs in the mid-60s. Chance of rain 50%. 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The current time is 11:50 a.m. Eastern Daylight Time. Conditions around the area at 11 a.m. At Mount Pleasant, it was mostly sunny. The temperature was 61 degrees, the dew point 46, and the relative humidity 59%. The wind was northwest at 7 miles an hour. The pressure was 30.19 inches and steady. Across the remainder of south-central lower Michigan, skies ranged from sunny to mostly sunny, and temperatures were between 55 and 61 degrees. Elsewhere in central and northern lower Michigan, skies ranged from sunny to mostly sunny, and temperatures were between 55 and 59 degrees. Across southern lower Michigan, it was partly sunny, and temperatures were between 58 and 61 degrees. In the upper peninsula, Sault Ste. Marie was 52 degrees under mostly sunny skies, and in Marquette, it was sunny with a temperature of 50. In neighboring states, Chicago was 62 degrees under cloudy skies. In Cleveland, it was partly sunny and the temperature was 62. Once again, at 11 a.m., Mount Pleasant was 61 degrees under mostly sunny skies. Now here is your local forecast. Early this morning, clear. Lows in the upper 30s. Light winds. Today, sunny. Highs in the upper 60s. Light winds. Tonight, partly cloudy with a 20% chance of rain showers. Lows around 50. Light winds. Saturday, mostly sunny. Highs in the mid-70s. South winds 5 to 15 miles per hour with gusts to around 25 miles per hour. Saturday night, partly cloudy. Lows in the mid-50s. South winds 5 to 10 miles per hour with gusts to around 25 miles per hour. Sunday, mostly cloudy. Highs in the upper 60s. Light winds. Sunday night, partly cloudy. Areas of fog. Lows in the lower 50s. Columbus Day, mostly sunny in the morning, then becoming partly sunny. Highs in the mid-70s. Monday night, partly cloudy with a 40% chance of rain showers. Lows in the mid-50s. Tuesday, partly sunny in the morning, then becoming mostly sunny. A 20% chance of rain showers. Highs in the mid-60s. Tuesday night, partly cloudy. Lows in the lower 40s. Wednesday, mostly sunny. Highs in the lower 60s. Wednesday night, partly cloudy with a 40% chance of rain showers. Lows in the mid-40s. Thursday, mostly cloudy with a chance of rain showers and a slight chance of thunderstorms. Highs in the mid-60s. Chance of rain 50%. 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The current time is 11:53 a.m. Eastern Daylight Time. Conditions around the area at 11 a.m. At Mount Pleasant, it was mostly sunny. The temperature was 61 degrees, the dew point 46, and the relative humidity 59%. The wind was northwest at 7 miles an hour. The pressure was 30.19 inches and steady. Across the remainder of south-central lower Michigan, skies ranged from sunny to mostly sunny, and temperatures were between 55 and 61 degrees. Elsewhere in central and northern lower Michigan, skies ranged from sunny to mostly sunny, and temperatures were between 55 and 59 degrees. Across southern lower Michigan, it was partly sunny, and temperatures were between 58 and 61 degrees. In the upper peninsula, Sault Ste. Marie was 52 degrees under mostly sunny skies, and in Marquette, it was sunny with a temperature of 50.
In neighboring states, Chicago was 62 degrees under cloudy skies. In Cleveland, it was partly sunny and the temperature was 62. Once again, at 11 a.m., Mount Pleasant was 61 degrees under mostly sunny skies. Now here is your local forecast. Early this morning, clear. Lows in the upper 30s. Light winds. Today, sunny. Highs in the upper 60s. Light winds. Tonight, partly cloudy with a 20% chance of rain showers. Lows around 50. Light winds. Saturday, mostly sunny. Highs in the mid-70s. South winds 5 to 15 miles per hour with gusts to around 25 miles per hour. Saturday night, partly cloudy. Lows in the mid-50s. South winds 5 to 10 miles per hour with gusts to around 25 miles per hour. Sunday, mostly cloudy. Highs in the upper 60s. Light winds. Sunday night, partly cloudy. Areas of fog. Lows in the lower 50s. Columbus Day, mostly sunny in the morning, then becoming partly sunny. Highs in the mid-70s. Monday night, partly cloudy with a 40% chance of rain showers. Lows in the mid-50s. Tuesday, partly sunny in the morning, then becoming mostly sunny. A 20% chance of rain showers. Highs in the mid-60s. Tuesday night, partly cloudy. Lows in the lower 40s. Wednesday, mostly sunny. Highs in the lower 60s. Wednesday night, partly cloudy with a 40% chance of rain showers. Lows in the mid-40s. Thursday, mostly cloudy with a chance of rain showers and a slight chance of thunderstorms. Highs in the mid-60s. Chance of rain 50%. 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The current time is 11:57 a.m. Eastern Daylight Time. Conditions around the area at 11 a.m. At Mount Pleasant, it was mostly sunny. The temperature was 61 degrees. The dew point 46, and the relative humidity 59%. The wind was northwest at 7 miles an hour. The pressure was 30.19 inches and steady. Across the remainder of south-central lower Michigan, skies ranged from sunny to mostly sunny, and temperatures were between 55 and 61 degrees. Elsewhere in central and northern lower Michigan, skies ranged from sunny to mostly sunny, and temperatures were between 55 and 59 degrees. Across southern lower Michigan, it was partly sunny, and temperatures were between 58 and 61 degrees. In the upper peninsula, Sault Ste. Marie was 52 degrees under mostly sunny skies, and in Marquette, it was sunny with a temperature of 50. In neighboring states, Chicago was 62 degrees under cloudy skies. In Cleveland, it was partly sunny and the temperature was 62. Once again, at 11 a.m., Mount Pleasant was 61 degrees under mostly sunny skies. Now here is your local forecast. Early this morning, clear. Lows in the upper 30s. Light winds. Today, sunny. Highs in the upper 60s. Light winds. Tonight, partly cloudy with a 20% chance of rain showers. Lows around 50. Light winds. Saturday, mostly sunny. Highs in the mid-70s. South winds 5 to 15 miles per hour with gusts to around 25 miles per hour. Saturday night, partly cloudy. Lows in the mid-50s. South winds 5 to 10 miles per hour with gusts to around 25 miles per hour. Sunday, mostly cloudy. Highs in the upper 60s. Light winds. Sunday night, partly cloudy. Areas of fog. Lows in the lower 50s. Columbus Day, mostly sunny in the morning, then becoming partly sunny. Highs in the mid-70s. Monday night, partly cloudy with a 40% chance of rain showers.
lows in the mid-50s. Tuesday, partly sunny in the morning, then becoming mostly sunny. A 20% chance of rain showers. Highs in the mid-60s. Tuesday night, partly cloudy. Lows in the lower 40s. Wednesday, mostly sunny. Highs in the lower 60s. Wednesday night, partly cloudy with a 40% chance of rain showers. Lows in the mid-40s. Thursday, mostly cloudy with a chance of rain showers and a slight chance of thunderstorms. Highs in the mid-60s. Chance of rain 50%. 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The current time is 12 p.m. Eastern Daylight Time. Conditions around the area at 11 a.m. At Mount Pleasant, it was mostly sunny. The temperature was 61 degrees. The dew point 46, and the relative humidity 59%. The wind was northwest at 7 miles an hour. The pressure was 30.19 inches and steady. Across the remainder of south central lower Michigan, skies ranged from sunny to mostly sunny, and temperatures were between 55 and 61 degrees. Elsewhere in central and northern lower Michigan, skies ranged from sunny to mostly sunny, and temperatures were between 55 and 59 degrees. Across southern lower Michigan, it was partly sunny, and temperatures were between 58 and 61 degrees. In the upper peninsula, Sault Ste. Marie was 52 degrees under mostly sunny skies, and in Marquette, it was sunny with a temperature of 50. In neighboring states, Chicago was 62 degrees under cloudy skies. In Cleveland, it was partly sunny and the temperature was 62. Once again, at 11 a.m., Mount Pleasant was 61 degrees under mostly sunny skies. Now here is your local forecast. Early this morning, clear. Lows in the upper 30s. Light winds. Today, sunny. Highs in the upper 60s. Light winds. Tonight, partly cloudy with a 20% chance of rain showers. Lows around 50. Light winds. Saturday, mostly sunny. Highs in the mid-70s. South winds 5 to 15 miles per hour with gusts to around 25 miles per hour. Saturday night, partly cloudy. Lows in the mid-50s. South winds 5 to 10 miles per hour with gusts to around 25 miles per hour. Sunday, mostly cloudy. Highs in the upper 60s. Light winds. Sunday night, partly cloudy. Areas of fog. Lows in the lower 50s. Columbus Day, mostly sunny in the morning, then becoming partly sunny. Highs in the mid-70s. Monday night, partly cloudy with a 40% chance of rain showers. Lows in the mid-50s. Tuesday, partly sunny in the morning, then becoming mostly sunny. A 20% chance of rain showers. Highs in the mid-60s. Tuesday night, partly cloudy. Lows in the lower 40s. Wednesday, mostly sunny. Highs in the lower 60s. Wednesday night, partly cloudy with a 40% chance of rain showers. Lows in the mid-40s. Thursday, mostly cloudy with a chance of rain showers and a slight chance of thunderstorms. Highs in the mid-60s. Chance of rain 50%. 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The current time is 12:04 p.m. Eastern Daylight Time. Conditions around the area at 11 a.m. At Mount Pleasant, it was mostly sunny. The temperature was 61 degrees, the dew point 46, and the relative humidity 59%. The wind was northwest at 7 miles an hour. The pressure was 30.19 inches and steady. Across the remainder of south central lower Michigan, skies ranged from sunny to mostly sunny,
and temperatures were between 55 and 61 degrees. Elsewhere in central and northern lower Michigan, skies ranged from sunny to mostly sunny, and temperatures were between 55 and 59 degrees. Across southern lower Michigan, it was partly sunny, and temperatures were between 58 and 61 degrees. In the Upper Peninsula, Sault Ste. Marie was 52 degrees under mostly sunny skies, and in Marquette, it was sunny with a temperature of 50. In neighboring states, Chicago was 62 degrees under cloudy skies. In Cleveland, it was partly sunny and the temperature was 62. Once again, at 11 a.m., Mount Pleasant was 61 degrees under mostly sunny skies. Now here is your local forecast. Early this morning, clear. Lows in the upper 30s. Light winds. Today, sunny. Highs in the upper 60s. Light winds. Tonight, partly cloudy with a 20% chance of rain showers. Lows around 50. Light winds. Saturday, mostly sunny. Highs in the mid-70s. South winds 5 to 15 miles per hour with gusts to around 25 miles per hour. Saturday night, partly cloudy. Lows in the mid-50s. South winds 5 to 10 miles per hour with gusts to around 25 miles per hour. Sunday, mostly cloudy. Highs in the upper 60s. Light winds. Sunday night, partly cloudy. Areas of fog. Lows in the lower 50s. Columbus Day, mostly sunny in the morning, then becoming partly sunny. Highs in the mid-70s. Monday night, partly cloudy with a 40% chance of rain showers. Lows in the mid-50s. Tuesday, partly sunny in the morning, then becoming mostly sunny. A 20% chance of rain showers. Highs in the mid-60s. Tuesday night, partly cloudy. Lows in the lower 40s. Wednesday, mostly sunny. Highs in the lower 60s. Wednesday night, partly cloudy with a 40% chance of rain showers. Lows in the mid-40s. Thursday, mostly cloudy with a chance of rain showers and a slight chance of thunderstorms. Highs in the mid-60s. Chance of rain 50%. 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The current time is 12:07 p.m. Eastern Daylight Time. Conditions around the area at 11 a.m. At Mount Pleasant, it was mostly sunny. The temperature was 61 degrees. The dew point 46, and the relative humidity 59%. The wind was northwest at 7 miles an hour. The pressure was 30.19 inches and steady. Across the remainder of south-central lower Michigan, skies ranged from sunny to mostly sunny, and temperatures were between 55 and 61 degrees. Elsewhere in central and northern lower Michigan, skies ranged from sunny to mostly sunny, and temperatures were between 55 and 59 degrees. Across southern lower Michigan, it was partly sunny, and temperatures were between 58 and 61 degrees. In the Upper Peninsula, Sault Ste. Marie was 52 degrees under mostly sunny skies, and in Marquette, it was sunny with a temperature of 50. In neighboring states, Chicago was 62 degrees under cloudy skies. In Cleveland, it was partly sunny and the temperature was 62. Once again, at 11 a.m., Mount Pleasant was 61 degrees under mostly sunny skies. Now here is your local forecast. Early this morning, clear. Lows in the upper 30s. Light winds. Today, sunny. Highs in the upper 60s. Light winds. Tonight, partly cloudy with a 20% chance of rain showers. Lows around 50. Light winds. Saturday, mostly sunny. Highs in the mid-70s. South winds 5 to 15 miles per hour with gusts to around 25 miles per hour. Saturday night, partly cloudy. Lows in the mid-50s.
south winds 5 to 10

miles per hour with gusts to around 25 miles per hour. Sunday, mostly cloudy. Highs in the upper 60s. Light winds. Sunday night, partly cloudy. Areas of fog. Lows in the lower 50s. Columbus Day, mostly sunny in the morning, then becoming partly sunny. Highs in the mid-70s. Monday night, partly cloudy with a 40% chance of rain showers. Lows in the mid-50s. Tuesday, partly sunny in the morning, then becoming mostly sunny. A 20% chance of rain showers. Highs in the mid-60s. Tuesday night, partly cloudy. Lows in the lower 40s. Wednesday, mostly sunny. Highs in the lower 60s. Wednesday night, partly cloudy with a 40% chance of rain showers. Lows in the mid-40s. Thursday, mostly cloudy with a chance of rain showers and a slight chance of thunderstorms. Highs in the mid-60s. Chance of rain 50%. 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The current time is 12:11 p.m. Eastern Daylight Time. Conditions around the area at 11 a.m. At Mount Pleasant, it was mostly sunny. The temperature was 61 degrees. The dew point 46, and the relative humidity 59%. The wind was northwest at 7 miles an hour. The pressure was 30.19 inches and steady. Across the remainder of south-central lower Michigan, skies ranged from sunny to mostly sunny, and temperatures were between 55 and 61 degrees. Elsewhere in central and northern lower Michigan, skies ranged from sunny to mostly sunny, and temperatures were between 55 and 59 degrees. Across southern lower Michigan, it was partly sunny, and temperatures were between 58 and 61 degrees. In the upper peninsula, Sault Ste. Marie was 52 degrees under mostly sunny skies, and in Marquette, it was sunny with a temperature of 50. In neighboring states, Chicago was 62 degrees under cloudy skies. In Cleveland, it was partly sunny and the temperature was 62. Once again, at 11 a.m., Mount Pleasant was 61 degrees under mostly sunny skies. Now here is your local forecast. Early this morning, clear. Lows in the upper 30s. Light winds. Today, sunny. Highs in the upper 60s. Light winds. Tonight, partly cloudy with a 20% chance of rain showers. Lows around 50. Light winds. Saturday, mostly sunny. Highs in the mid-70s. South winds 5 to 15 miles per hour with gusts to around 25 miles per hour. Saturday night, partly cloudy. Lows in the mid-50s. South winds 5 to 10 miles per hour with gusts to around 25 miles per hour. Sunday, mostly cloudy. Highs in the upper 60s. Light winds. Sunday night, partly cloudy. Areas of fog. Lows in the lower 50s. Columbus Day, mostly sunny in the morning, then becoming partly sunny. Highs in the mid-70s. Monday night, partly cloudy with a 40% chance of rain showers. Lows in the mid-50s. Tuesday, partly sunny in the morning, then becoming mostly sunny. A 20% chance of rain showers. Highs in the mid-60s. Tuesday night, partly cloudy. Lows in the lower 40s. Wednesday, mostly sunny. Highs in the lower 60s. Wednesday night, partly cloudy with a 40% chance of rain showers. Lows in the mid-40s. Thursday, mostly cloudy with a chance of rain showers and a slight chance of thunderstorms. Highs in the mid-60s. Chance of rain 50%. 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
The current time is 12:14 p.m. Eastern Daylight Time. Conditions around the area at noon. At Mount Pleasant, it was mostly sunny. The temperature was 63 degrees, the dew point 46, and the relative humidity 55%. The pressure was 30.21 inches and rising. Across the remainder of south central lower Michigan, skies ranged from sunny to mostly sunny, and temperatures were between 57 and 64 degrees. Elsewhere in central and northern lower Michigan, skies ranged from sunny to mostly sunny, and temperatures were between 57 and 59 degrees. Across southern lower Michigan, skies ranged from partly sunny to cloudy, and temperatures were between 59 and 65 degrees. In the upper peninsula, Sault Ste. Marie was 53 degrees under mostly sunny skies, and in Marquette, it was sunny with a temperature of 55. In neighboring states, Chicago was 63 degrees under cloudy skies. In Cleveland, it was partly sunny and the temperature was 65. Once again, at noon, Mount Pleasant was 63 degrees under mostly sunny skies. Now here is your local forecast. Early this morning, clear. Lows in the upper 30s. Light winds. Today, sunny. Highs in the upper 60s. Light winds. Tonight, partly cloudy with a 20% chance of rain showers. Lows around 50. Light winds. Saturday, mostly sunny. Highs in the mid-70s. South winds 5 to 15 miles per hour with gusts to around 25 miles per hour. Saturday night, partly cloudy. Lows in the mid-50s. South winds 5 to 10 miles per hour with gusts to around 25 miles per hour. Sunday, mostly cloudy. Highs in the upper 60s. Light winds. Sunday night, partly cloudy. Areas of fog. Lows in the lower 50s. Columbus Day, mostly sunny in the morning, then becoming partly sunny. Highs in the mid-70s. Monday night, partly cloudy with a 40% chance of rain showers. Lows in the mid-50s. Tuesday, partly sunny in the morning, then becoming mostly sunny. A 20% chance of rain showers. Highs in the mid-60s. Tuesday night, partly cloudy. Lows in the lower 40s. Wednesday, mostly sunny. Highs in the lower 60s. Wednesday night, partly cloudy with a 40% chance of rain showers. Lows in the mid-40s. Thursday, mostly cloudy with a chance of rain showers and a slight chance of thunderstorms. Highs in the mid-60s. Chance of rain 50%. 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The current time is 12:18 p.m. Eastern Daylight Time. Conditions around the area at noon. At Mount Pleasant, it was mostly sunny. The temperature was 63 degrees, the dew point 46, and the relative humidity 55%. The pressure was 30.21 inches and rising. Across the remainder of south-central lower Michigan, skies ranged from sunny to mostly sunny, and temperatures were between 57 and 64 degrees. Elsewhere in central and northern lower Michigan, skies ranged from sunny to mostly sunny, and temperatures were between 57 and 59 degrees. Across southern lower Michigan, skies ranged from partly sunny to cloudy, and temperatures were between 59 and 65 degrees. In the upper peninsula, Sault Ste. Marie was 53 degrees under mostly sunny skies, and in Marquette, it was sunny with a temperature of 55. In neighboring states, Chicago was 63 degrees under cloudy skies. In Cleveland, it was partly sunny and the temperature was 65. Once again, at noon, Mount Pleasant was 63 degrees under mostly sunny skies. Now here is your local forecast. Early this morning, clear. Lows in the upper 30s. Light winds. Today, sunny. Highs in the upper 60s.
light winds. Tonight, partly cloudy with a 20% chance of rain showers. Lows around 50. Light winds. Saturday, mostly sunny. Highs in the mid-70s. South winds 5 to 15 miles per hour with gusts to around 25 miles per hour. Saturday night, partly cloudy. Lows in the mid-50s. South winds 5 to 10 miles per hour with gusts to around 25 miles per hour. Sunday, mostly cloudy. Highs in the upper 60s. Light winds. Sunday night, partly cloudy. Areas of fog. Lows in the lower 50s. Columbus Day, mostly sunny in the morning, then becoming partly sunny. Highs in the mid-70s. Monday night, partly cloudy with a 40% chance of rain showers. Lows in the mid-50s. Tuesday, partly sunny in the morning, then becoming mostly sunny. A 20% chance of rain showers. Highs in the mid-60s. Tuesday night, partly cloudy. Lows in the lower 40s. Wednesday, mostly sunny. Highs in the lower 60s. Wednesday night, partly cloudy with a 40% chance of rain showers. Lows in the mid-40s. Thursday, mostly cloudy with a chance of rain showers and a slight chance of thunderstorms. Highs in the mid-60s. Chance of rain 50%. 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The current time is 12:21 p.m. Eastern Daylight Time. Conditions around the area at noon. At Mount Pleasant, it was mostly sunny. The temperature was 63 degrees. The dew point 46, and the relative humidity 55%. The pressure was 30.21 inches and rising. Across the remainder of south-central lower Michigan, skies ranged from sunny to mostly sunny, and temperatures were between 57 and 64 degrees. Elsewhere in central and northern lower Michigan, skies ranged from sunny to mostly sunny, and temperatures were between 57 and 59 degrees. Across southern lower Michigan, skies ranged from partly sunny to cloudy, and temperatures were between 59 and 65 degrees. In the upper peninsula, Sault Ste. Marie was 53 degrees under mostly sunny skies, and in Marquette, it was sunny with a temperature of 55. In neighboring states, Chicago was 63 degrees under cloudy skies. In Cleveland, it was partly sunny and the temperature was 65. Once again, at noon, Mount Pleasant was 63 degrees under mostly sunny skies. Now here is your local forecast. Early this morning, clear. Lows in the upper 30s. Light winds. Today, sunny. Highs in the upper 60s. Light winds. Tonight, partly cloudy with a 20% chance of rain showers. Lows around 50. Light winds. Saturday, mostly sunny. Highs in the mid-70s. South winds 5 to 15 miles per hour with gusts to around 25 miles per hour. Saturday night, partly cloudy. Lows in the mid-50s. South winds 5 to 10 miles per hour with gusts to around 25 miles per hour. Sunday, mostly cloudy. Highs in the upper 60s. Light winds. Sunday night, partly cloudy. Areas of fog. Lows in the lower 50s. Columbus Day, mostly sunny in the morning, then becoming partly sunny. Highs in the mid-70s. Monday night, partly cloudy with a 40% chance of rain showers. Lows in the mid-50s. Tuesday, partly sunny in the morning, then becoming mostly sunny. A 20% chance of rain showers. Highs in the mid-60s. Tuesday night, partly cloudy. Lows in the lower 40s. Wednesday, mostly sunny. Highs in the lower 60s. Wednesday night, partly cloudy with a 40% chance of rain showers. Lows in the mid-40s. Thursday,
mostly cloudy with a chance of rain showers and a slight chance of thunderstorms. Highs in the mid-60s. Chance of rain 50%. 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The current time is 12:25 p.m. Eastern Daylight Time. Conditions around the area at noon. At Mount Pleasant, it was mostly sunny. The temperature was 63 degrees. The dew point 46, and the relative humidity 55%. The pressure was 30.21 inches and rising. Across the remainder of south central lower Michigan, skies ranged from sunny to mostly sunny, and temperatures were between 57 and 64 degrees. Elsewhere in central and northern lower Michigan, skies ranged from sunny to mostly sunny, and temperatures were between 57 and 59 degrees. Across southern lower Michigan, skies ranged from partly sunny to cloudy, and temperatures were between 59 and 65 degrees. In the upper peninsula, Sault Ste. Marie was 53 degrees under mostly sunny skies, and in Marquette, it was sunny with a temperature of 55. In neighboring states, Chicago was 63 degrees under cloudy skies. In Cleveland, it was partly sunny and the temperature was 65. Once again, at noon, Mount Pleasant was 63 degrees under mostly sunny skies. Now here is your local forecast. Early this morning, clear. Lows in the upper 30s. Light winds. Today, sunny. Highs in the upper 60s. Light winds. Tonight, partly cloudy with a 20% chance of rain showers. Lows around 50. Light winds. Saturday, mostly sunny. Highs in the mid-70s. South winds 5 to 15 miles per hour with gusts to around 25 miles per hour. Saturday night, partly cloudy. Lows in the mid-50s. South winds 5 to 10 miles per hour with gusts to around 25 miles per hour. Sunday, mostly cloudy. Highs in the upper 60s. Light winds. Sunday night, partly cloudy. Areas of fog. Lows in the lower 50s. Columbus Day, mostly sunny in the morning, then becoming partly sunny. Highs in the mid-70s. Monday night, partly cloudy with a 40% chance of rain showers. Lows in the mid-50s. Tuesday, partly sunny in the morning, then becoming mostly sunny. A 20% chance of rain showers. Highs in the mid-60s. Tuesday night, partly cloudy. Lows in the lower 40s. Wednesday, mostly sunny. Highs in the lower 60s. Wednesday night, partly cloudy with a 40% chance of rain showers. Lows in the mid-40s. Thursday, mostly cloudy with a chance of rain showers and a slight chance of thunderstorms. Highs in the mid-60s. Chance of rain 50%. 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The current time is 12:28 p.m. Eastern Daylight Time. Conditions around the area at noon. At Mount Pleasant, it was mostly sunny. The temperature was 63 degrees. The dew point 46, and the relative humidity 55%. The pressure was 30.21 inches and rising. Across the remainder of south central lower Michigan, skies ranged from sunny to mostly sunny, and temperatures were between 57 and 64 degrees. Elsewhere in central and northern lower Michigan, skies ranged from sunny to mostly sunny, and temperatures were between 57 and 59 degrees. Across southern lower Michigan, skies ranged from partly sunny to cloudy, and temperatures were between 59 and 65 degrees. In the upper peninsula, Sault Ste. Marie was 53 degrees under mostly sunny skies, and in Marquette, it was sunny with a temperature of 55. In neighboring states, Chicago was 63 degrees under cloudy skies.
in Cleveland, it was partly sunny and the temperature was 65. Once again, at noon.

Mount Pleasant was 63 degrees under mostly sunny skies. Now here is your local forecast. Early this morning, clear. Lows in the upper 30s. Light winds. Today, sunny. Highs in the upper 60s. Light winds. Tonight, partly cloudy with a 20% chance of rain showers. Lows around 50. Light winds. Saturday, mostly sunny. Highs in the mid-70s. South winds 5 to 15 miles per hour with gusts to around 25 miles per hour. Saturday night, partly cloudy. Lows in the mid-50s. South winds 5 to 10 miles per hour with gusts to around 25 miles per hour. Sunday, mostly cloudy. Highs in the upper 60s. Light winds. Sunday night, partly cloudy. Areas of fog. Lows in the lower 50s. Columbus Day, mostly sunny in the morning, then becoming partly sunny. Highs in the mid-70s. Monday night, partly cloudy with a 40% chance of rain showers. Lows in the mid-50s. Tuesday, partly sunny in the morning, then becoming mostly sunny. A 20% chance of rain showers. Highs in the mid-60s. Tuesday night, partly cloudy. Lows in the lower 40s. Wednesday, mostly sunny. Highs in the lower 60s. Wednesday night, partly cloudy with a 40% chance of rain showers. Lows in the mid-40s. Thursday, mostly cloudy with a chance of rain showers and a slight chance of thunderstorms. Highs in the mid-60s. Chance of rain 50%. 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From the broadcast tower of Central Michigan University, courtesy of the CMU Public Broadcast Center. The current time is 12:32 p.m. Eastern Daylight Time. Conditions around the area at noon. At Mount Pleasant, it was mostly sunny. The temperature was 63 degrees, the dew point 46, and the relative humidity 55%. The pressure was 30.21 inches and rising. Across the remainder of south-central lower Michigan, skies ranged from sunny to mostly sunny, and temperatures were between 57 and 64 degrees. Elsewhere in central and northern lower Michigan, skies ranged from sunny to mostly sunny, and temperatures were between 57 and 59 degrees. Across southern lower Michigan, skies ranged from partly sunny to cloudy, and temperatures were between 59 and 65 degrees. In the Upper Peninsula, Sault Ste. Marie was 53 degrees under mostly sunny skies, and in Marquette, it was sunny with a temperature of 55. In neighboring states, Chicago was 63 degrees under Marie was 53 degrees under mostly sunny skies, and in Marquette, it was sunny with a temperature of 55. In neighboring states, Chicago was 63 degrees under cloudy skies. In Cleveland, it was partly sunny and the temperature was 65. Once again, at noon, Mount Pleasant was 63 degrees under mostly sunny skies. Now here is your local forecast. Early this morning, clear. Lows in the upper 30s. Light winds. Today, sunny. Highs in the upper 60s. Light winds. Tonight, partly cloudy with a 20% chance of rain showers. Lows around 50. Light winds. Saturday, mostly sunny. Highs in the mid-70s. South winds 5 to 15 miles per hour with gusts to around 25 miles per hour. Saturday night, partly cloudy. Lows in the mid-50s. South winds 5 to 10 miles per hour with gusts to around 25 miles per hour. Sunday, mostly cloudy. Highs in the upper 60s. Light winds. Sunday night, partly cloudy. Areas of fog. Lows in the lower 50s. Columbus Day, mostly sunny in the morning, then becoming partly sunny. Highs in the mid-70s. Monday night, partly cloudy with a 40% chance of rain showers. Lows in the mid-50s. Tuesday, partly

Conditions around the area at noon. At Mount Pleasant, it was mostly sunny. The temperature was 63 degrees, the dew point 46, and the relative humidity 55%. The pressure was 30.21 inches and rising. Across the remainder of south central lower Michigan, skies ranged from sunny to mostly sunny, and temperatures were between 57 and 64 degrees. Elsewhere in central and northern lower Michigan, skies ranged from sunny to mostly sunny, and temperatures were between 57 and 59 degrees. Across southern lower Michigan, skies ranged from partly sunny to cloudy, and temperatures were between 59 and 65 degrees. In the upper peninsula, Sault Ste. Marie was 53 degrees under mostly sunny skies, and in Marquette, it was sunny with a temperature of 55. In neighboring states, Chicago was 63 degrees under cloudy skies. In Cleveland, it was partly sunny and the temperature was 65. Once again, at noon, Mount Pleasant was 63 degrees under mostly sunny skies. Now here is your local forecast. Early this morning, clear. Lows in the upper 30s. Light winds. Today, sunny. Highs in the upper 60s. Light winds. Tonight, partly cloudy with a 20% chance of rain showers. Lows around 50. Light winds. Saturday, mostly sunny. Highs in the mid-70s. South winds 5 to 15 miles per hour with gusts to around 25 miles per hour. Saturday night, partly cloudy. Lows in the mid-50s. South winds 5 to 10 miles per hour with gusts to around 25 miles per hour. Sunday, mostly cloudy. Highs in the upper 60s. Light winds. Sunday night, partly cloudy. Areas of fog. Lows in the lower 50s. Columbus Day, mostly sunny in the morning, then becoming partly sunny. Highs in the mid-70s. Monday night, partly cloudy with a 40% chance of rain showers. Lows in the mid-50s. Tuesday, partly sunny in the morning, then becoming mostly sunny. A 20% chance of rain showers. Highs in the mid-60s. Tuesday night, partly cloudy. Lows in the lower 40s. Wednesday, mostly sunny. Highs in the lower 60s. Wednesday night, partly cloudy with a 40% chance of rain showers. Lows in the mid-40s. Thursday, mostly cloudy with a chance of rain showers and a slight chance of thunderstorms. Highs in the mid-60s. Chance of rain 50%. 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From the broadcast tower of Central Michigan University, courtesy of the CMU Public Broadcast Center. The current time is 12:39 p.m. Eastern Daylight Time. Conditions around the area at noon. At Mount Pleasant, it was mostly sunny. The temperature was 63 degrees, the dew point 46, and the relative humidity 55%. The pressure was 30.21 inches and rising. Across the remainder of south-central lower Michigan, skies ranged from sunny to mostly sunny, and temperatures were between 57 and 64 degrees. Elsewhere in central and northern lower Michigan, skies ranged from sunny to mostly sunny, and temperatures were between 57 and 59 degrees. Across southern lower Michigan, skies ranged from partly sunny to cloudy, and temperatures were between 59 and 65 degrees. In the upper peninsula, Sault Ste. Marie was 53 degrees under mostly sunny skies, and in Marquette, it was sunny with a temperature of 55. In neighboring states, Chicago was 63 degrees under cloudy skies. In Cleveland, it was partly sunny and the temperature was 65. Once again, at noon, Mount Pleasant was 63 degrees under mostly sunny skies. Now here is your local forecast. Early this morning, clear. Lows in the upper 30s. Light winds. Today, sunny. Highs in the upper 60s. Light winds. Tonight, partly cloudy with a 20% chance of rain showers.

lows around 50. Light winds. Saturday, mostly sunny. Highs in the mid-70s. South winds 5 to 15 miles per hour with gusts to around 25 miles per hour. Saturday night, partly cloudy. Lows in the mid-50s. South winds 5 to 10 miles per hour with gusts to around 25 miles per hour. Sunday, mostly cloudy. Highs in the upper 60s. Light winds. Sunday night, partly cloudy. Areas of fog. Lows in the lower 50s. Columbus Day, mostly sunny in the morning, then becoming partly sunny. Highs in the mid-70s. Monday night, partly cloudy with a 40% chance of rain showers. Lows in the mid-50s. Tuesday, partly sunny in the morning, then becoming mostly sunny. A 20% chance of rain showers. Highs in the mid-60s. Tuesday night, partly cloudy. Lows in the lower 40s. Wednesday, mostly sunny. Highs in the lower 60s. Wednesday night, partly cloudy with a 40% chance of rain showers. Lows in the mid-40s. Thursday, mostly cloudy with a chance of rain showers and a slight chance of thunderstorms. Highs in the mid-60s. Chance of rain 50%. 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The current time is 12:42 p.m. Eastern Daylight Time. Conditions around the area at noon. At Mount Pleasant, it was mostly sunny. The temperature was 63 degrees. The dew point 46, and the relative humidity 55%. The pressure was 30.21 inches and rising. Across the remainder of south-central lower Michigan, skies ranged from sunny to mostly sunny, and temperatures were between 57 and 64 degrees. Elsewhere in central and northern lower Michigan, skies ranged from sunny to mostly sunny, and temperatures were between 57 and 59 degrees. Across southern lower Michigan, skies ranged from partly sunny to cloudy, and temperatures were between 59 and 65 degrees. In the upper peninsula, Sault Ste. Marie was 53 degrees under mostly sunny skies, and in Marquette, it was sunny with a temperature of 55. In neighboring states, Chicago was 63 degrees under cloudy skies. In Cleveland, it was partly sunny and the temperature was 65. Once again, at noon, Mount Pleasant was 63 degrees under mostly sunny skies. Now here is your local forecast. Early this morning, clear. Lows in the upper 30s. Light winds. Today, sunny. Highs in the upper 60s. Light winds. Tonight, partly cloudy with a 20% chance of rain showers. Lows around 50. Light winds. Saturday, mostly sunny. Highs in the mid-70s. South winds 5 to 15 miles per hour with gusts to around 25 miles per hour. Saturday night, partly cloudy. Lows in the mid-50s. South winds 5 to 10 miles per hour with gusts to around 25 miles per hour. Sunday, mostly cloudy. Highs in the upper 60s. Light winds. Sunday night, partly cloudy. Areas of fog. Lows in the lower 50s. Columbus Day, mostly sunny in the morning, then becoming partly sunny. Highs in the mid-70s. Monday night, partly cloudy with a 40% chance of rain showers. Lows in the mid-50s. Tuesday, partly sunny in the morning, then becoming mostly sunny. A 20% chance of rain showers. Highs in the mid-60s. Tuesday night, partly cloudy. Lows in the lower 40s. Wednesday, mostly sunny. Highs in the lower 60s. Wednesday night, partly cloudy with a 40% chance of rain showers. Lows in the mid-40s. Thursday, mostly cloudy with a chance of rain showers and a slight chance of thunderstorms. Highs in the mid-60s. Chance of rain 50%.
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The current time is 12:46 p.m. Eastern Daylight Time. Conditions around the area at noon. At Mount Pleasant, it was mostly sunny. The temperature was 63 degrees, the dew point 46, and the relative humidity 55%. The pressure was 30.21 inches and rising. Across the remainder of south central lower Michigan, skies ranged from sunny to mostly sunny, and temperatures were between 57 and 64 degrees. Elsewhere in central and northern lower Michigan, skies ranged from sunny to mostly sunny, and temperatures were between 57 and 59 degrees. Across southern lower Michigan, skies ranged from partly sunny to cloudy, and temperatures were between 59 and 65 degrees. In the upper peninsula, Sault Ste. Marie was 53 degrees under mostly sunny skies, and in Marquette, it was sunny with a temperature of 55. In neighboring states, Chicago was 63 degrees under cloudy skies. In Cleveland, it was partly sunny and the temperature was 65. Once again, at noon, Mount Pleasant was 63 degrees under mostly sunny skies. Now here is your local forecast. Early this morning, clear. Lows in the upper 30s. Light winds. Today, sunny. Highs in the upper 60s. Light winds. Tonight, partly cloudy with a 20% chance of rain showers. Lows around 50. Light winds. Saturday, mostly sunny. Highs in the mid-70s. South winds 5 to 15 miles per hour with gusts to around 25 miles per hour. Saturday night, partly cloudy. Lows in the mid-50s. South winds 5 to 10 miles per hour with gusts to around 25 miles per hour. Sunday, mostly cloudy. Highs in the upper 60s. Light winds. Sunday night, partly cloudy. Areas of fog. Lows in the lower 50s. Columbus Day, mostly sunny in the morning, then becoming partly sunny. Highs in the mid-70s. Monday night, partly cloudy with a 40% chance of rain showers. Lows in the mid-50s. Tuesday, partly sunny in the morning, then becoming mostly sunny. A 20% chance of rain showers. Highs in the mid-60s. Tuesday night, partly cloudy. Lows in the lower 40s. Wednesday, mostly sunny. Highs in the lower 60s. Wednesday night, partly cloudy with a 40% chance of rain showers. Lows in the mid-40s. Thursday, mostly cloudy with a chance of rain showers and a slight chance of thunderstorms. Highs in the mid-60s. Chance of rain 50%. 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The current time is 12:49 p.m. Eastern Daylight Time. Conditions around the area at noon. At Mount Pleasant, it was mostly sunny. The temperature was 63 degrees, the dew point 46, and the relative humidity 55%. The pressure was 30.21 inches and rising. Across the remainder of south-central lower Michigan, skies ranged from sunny to mostly sunny, and temperatures were between 57 and 64 degrees. Elsewhere in central and northern lower Michigan, skies ranged from sunny to mostly sunny, and temperatures were between 57 and 59 degrees. Across southern lower Michigan, skies ranged from partly sunny to cloudy, and temperatures were between 59 and 65 degrees. In the upper peninsula, Sault Ste. Marie was 53 degrees under mostly sunny skies, and in Marquette, it was sunny with a temperature of 55. In neighboring states, Chicago was 63 degrees under cloudy skies. In Cleveland, it was partly sunny and the temperature was 65.
Once again, at noon, Mount Pleasant was 63 degrees under mostly sunny skies. Now here is your local forecast. Early this morning, clear. Lows in the upper 30s. Light winds. Today, sunny. Highs in the upper 60s. Light winds. Tonight, partly cloudy with a 20% chance of rain showers. Lows around 50. Light winds. Saturday, mostly sunny. Highs in the mid-70s. South winds 5 to 15 miles per hour with gusts to around 25 miles per hour. Saturday night, partly cloudy. Lows in the mid-50s. South winds 5 to 10 miles per hour with gusts to around 25 miles per hour. Sunday, mostly cloudy. Highs in the upper 60s. Light winds. Sunday night, partly cloudy. Areas of fog. Lows in the lower 50s. Columbus Day, mostly sunny in the morning, then becoming partly sunny. Highs in the mid-70s. Monday night, partly cloudy with a 40% chance of rain showers. Lows in the mid-50s. Tuesday, partly sunny in the morning, then becoming mostly sunny. A 20% chance of rain showers. Highs in the mid-60s. Tuesday night, partly cloudy. Lows in the lower 40s. Wednesday, mostly sunny. Highs in the lower 60s. Wednesday night, partly cloudy with a 40% chance of rain showers. Lows in the mid-40s. Thursday, mostly cloudy with a chance of rain showers and a slight chance of thunderstorms. Highs in the mid-60s. Chance of rain 50%. 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The current time is 12:52 p.m. Eastern Daylight Time. Conditions around the area at noon. At Mount Pleasant, it was mostly sunny. The temperature was 63 degrees. The dew point 46, and the relative humidity 55%. The pressure was 30.21 inches and rising. Across the remainder of south-central lower Michigan, skies ranged from sunny to mostly sunny, and temperatures were between 57 and 64 degrees. Elsewhere in central and northern lower Michigan, skies ranged from sunny to mostly sunny, and temperatures were between 57 and 59 degrees. Across southern lower Michigan, skies ranged from partly sunny to cloudy, and temperatures were between 59 and 65 degrees. In the upper peninsula, Sault Ste. Marie was 53 degrees under mostly sunny skies, and in Marquette, it was sunny with a temperature of 55. In neighboring states, Chicago was 63 degrees under cloudy skies. In Cleveland, it was partly sunny and the temperature was 65. Once again, at noon, Mount Pleasant was 63 degrees under mostly sunny skies. Now here is your local forecast. Early this morning, clear. Lows in the upper 30s. Light winds. Today, sunny. Highs in the upper 60s. Light winds. Tonight, partly cloudy with a 20% chance of rain showers. Lows around 50. Light winds. Saturday, mostly sunny. Highs in the mid-70s. South winds 5 to 15 miles per hour with gusts to around 25 miles per hour. Saturday night, partly cloudy. Lows in the mid-50s. South winds 5 to 10 miles per hour with gusts to around 25 miles per hour. Sunday, mostly cloudy. Highs in the upper 60s. Light winds. Sunday night, partly cloudy. Areas of fog. Lows in the lower 50s. Columbus Day, mostly sunny in the morning, then becoming partly sunny. Highs in the mid-70s. Monday night, partly cloudy with a 40% chance of rain showers. Lows in the mid-50s. Tuesday, partly sunny in the morning, then becoming mostly sunny. A 20% chance of rain showers. Highs in the mid-60s.
Tuesday night, partly cloudy. Lows in the lower 40s. Wednesday, mostly sunny. Highs in the lower 60s. Wednesday night, partly cloudy with a 40% chance of rain showers. Lows in the mid-40s. Thursday, mostly cloudy with a chance of rain showers and a slight chance of thunderstorms. Highs in the mid-60s. Chance of rain 50%. 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The current time is 12:56 p.m. Eastern Daylight Time. Conditions around the area at noon. At Mount Pleasant, it was mostly sunny. The temperature was 63 degrees, the dew point 46, and the relative humidity 55%. The pressure was 30.21 inches and rising. Across the remainder of south central lower Michigan, skies ranged from sunny to mostly sunny, and temperatures were between 57 and 64 degrees. Elsewhere in central and northern lower Michigan, skies ranged from sunny to mostly sunny, and temperatures were between 57 and 59 degrees. Across southern lower Michigan, skies ranged from partly sunny to cloudy, and temperatures were between 59 and 65 degrees. In the upper peninsula, Sault Ste. Marie was 53 degrees under mostly sunny skies, and in Marquette, it was sunny with a temperature of 55. In neighboring states, Chicago was 63 degrees under cloudy skies. In Cleveland, it was partly sunny and the temperature was 65. Once again, at noon, Mount Pleasant was 63 degrees under mostly sunny skies. Now here is your local forecast. Early this morning, clear. Lows in the upper 30s. Light winds. Today, sunny. Highs in the upper 60s. Light winds. Tonight, partly cloudy with a 20% chance of rain showers. Lows around 50. Light winds. Saturday, mostly sunny. Highs in the mid-70s. South winds 5 to 15 miles per hour with gusts to around 25 miles per hour. Saturday night, partly cloudy. Lows in the mid-50s. South winds 5 to 10 miles per hour with gusts to around 25 miles per hour. Sunday, mostly cloudy. Highs in the upper 60s. Light winds. Sunday night, partly cloudy. Areas of fog. Lows in the lower 50s. Columbus Day, mostly sunny in the morning, then becoming partly sunny. Highs in the mid-70s. Monday night, partly cloudy with a 40% chance of rain showers. Lows in the mid-50s. Tuesday, partly sunny in the morning, then becoming mostly sunny. A 20% chance of rain showers. Highs in the mid-60s. Tuesday night, partly cloudy. Lows in the lower 40s. Wednesday, mostly sunny. Highs in the lower 60s. Wednesday night, partly cloudy with a 40% chance of rain showers. Lows in the mid-40s. Thursday, mostly cloudy with a chance of rain showers and a slight chance of thunderstorms. Highs in the mid-60s. Chance of rain 50%. 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The current time is 12:59 p.m. Eastern Daylight Time. Conditions around the area at noon. At Mount Pleasant, it was mostly sunny. The temperature was 63 degrees, the dew point 46, and the relative humidity 55%. The pressure was 30.21 inches and rising. Across the remainder of south central lower Michigan, skies ranged from sunny to mostly sunny, and temperatures were between 57 and 64 degrees. Elsewhere in central and northern lower Michigan, skies ranged from sunny to mostly sunny, and temperatures were between 57 and 59 degrees. Across southern lower Michigan,
skies ranged from partly sunny to cloudy, and temperatures were between 59 and 65 degrees. In the upper

67 and 64 degrees. Elsewhere in central and northern lower Michigan, skies ranged from sunny to mostly sunny, and temperatures were between 57 and 59 degrees. Across southern lower Michigan, skies ranged from partly sunny to cloudy, and temperatures were between 59 and 65 degrees. In the Upper Peninsula, Sault Ste. Marie was 53 degrees under mostly sunny skies, and in Marquette, it was sunny with a temperature of 55. In neighboring states, Chicago was 63 degrees under cloudy skies. In Cleveland, it was partly sunny and the temperature was 65. Once again, at noon, Mount Pleasant was 63 degrees under mostly sunny skies. Now here is your local forecast. Early this morning, clear. Lows in the upper 30s. Light winds. Today, sunny. Highs in the upper 60s. Light winds. Tonight, partly cloudy with a 20% chance of rain showers. Lows around 50. Light winds. Saturday, mostly sunny. Highs in the mid-70s. South winds 5 to 15 miles per hour with gusts to around 25 miles per hour. Saturday night, partly cloudy. Lows in the mid-50s. South winds 5 to 10 miles per hour with gusts to around 25 miles per hour. Sunday, mostly cloudy. Highs in the upper 60s. Light winds. Sunday night, partly cloudy. Areas of fog. Lows in the lower 50s. Columbus Day, mostly sunny in the morning, then becoming partly sunny. Highs in the mid-70s. Monday night, partly cloudy with a 40% chance of rain showers. Lows in the mid-50s. Tuesday, partly sunny in the morning, then becoming mostly sunny. A 20% chance of rain showers. Highs in the mid-60s. Tuesday night, partly cloudy. Lows in the lower 40s. Wednesday, mostly sunny. Highs in the lower 60s. Wednesday night, partly cloudy with a 40% chance of rain showers. Lows in the mid-40s. Thursday, mostly cloudy with a chance of rain showers and a slight chance of thunderstorms. Highs in the mid-60s. Chance of rain 50%. 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The current time is 1:13 p.m. Eastern Daylight Time. Conditions around the area at noon. At Mount Pleasant, it was mostly sunny. The temperature was 63 degrees. The dew point 46, and the relative humidity 55%. The pressure was 30.21 inches and rising. Across the remainder of south-central lower Michigan, skies ranged from sunny to mostly sunny, and temperatures were between 57 and 64 degrees. Elsewhere in central and northern lower Michigan, skies ranged from sunny to mostly sunny, and temperatures were between 57 and 59 degrees. Across southern lower Michigan, skies ranged from partly sunny to cloudy, and temperatures were between 59 and 65 degrees. In the Upper Peninsula, Sault Ste. Marie was 53 degrees under mostly sunny skies, and in Marquette, it was sunny with a temperature of 55. In neighboring states, Chicago was 63 degrees under cloudy skies. In Cleveland, it was partly sunny and the temperature was 65. Once again, at noon, Mount Pleasant was 63 degrees under mostly sunny skies. Conditions around the area at 1 p.m. At Mount Pleasant, it was partly sunny. The temperature was 66 degrees, the dew point 43, and the relative humidity 42%. The wind was southwest at 6 miles an hour. The pressure was 30.20 inches and rising. Across the remainder of south-central lower Michigan, skies ranged from mostly sunny to partly sunny, and temperatures were between 60 and 66 degrees. Elsewhere in central and northern lower Michigan, skies ranged from sunny to mostly sunny, and temperatures were between 57 and 61 degrees. Across southern lower Michigan,
Skies ranged from partly sunny to cloudy, and temperatures were between 61 and 68 degrees. In the Upper Peninsula, Sault Ste. Marie was 55 degrees under mostly sunny skies, and in Marquette, it was sunny with a temperature of 57. In neighboring states, Chicago was 67 degrees under cloudy skies. In Cleveland, it was partly sunny and the temperature was 66. Once again, at 1 p.m., Mount Pleasant was 66 degrees under partly sunny skies. Now here is your local forecast. Early this morning, clear. Lows in the upper 30s. Light winds. Today, sunny. Highs in the upper 60s. Light winds. Tonight, partly cloudy with a 20% chance of rain showers. Lows around 50. Light winds. Saturday, mostly sunny. Highs in the mid-70s. South winds 5 to 15 miles per hour with gusts to around 25 miles per hour. Saturday night, partly cloudy. Lows in the mid-50s. South winds 5 to 10 miles per hour with gusts to around 25 miles per hour. Sunday, mostly cloudy. Highs in the upper 60s. Light winds. Sunday night, partly cloudy. Areas of fog. Lows in the lower 50s. Columbus Day, mostly sunny in the morning, then becoming partly sunny. Highs in the mid-70s. Monday night, partly cloudy with a 40% chance of rain showers. Lows in the mid-50s. Tuesday, partly sunny in the morning, then becoming mostly sunny. A 20% chance of rain showers. Highs in the mid-60s. Tuesday night, partly cloudy. Lows in the lower 40s. Wednesday, mostly sunny. Highs in the lower 60s. Wednesday night, partly cloudy with a 40% chance of rain showers. Lows in the mid-40s. Thursday, mostly cloudy with a chance of rain showers and a slight chance of thunderstorms. Highs in the mid-60s. Chance of rain 50%. 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The current time is 1:18 p.m. Eastern Daylight Time. Conditions around the area at 1 p.m. At Mount Pleasant, it was partly sunny. The temperature was 66 degrees, the dew point 43, and the relative humidity 42%. The wind was southwest at 6 miles an hour. The pressure was 30.20 inches and rising. Across the remainder of south-central lower Michigan, skies ranged from mostly sunny to partly sunny, and temperatures were between 60 and 66 degrees. Elsewhere in central and northern lower Michigan, skies ranged from sunny to mostly sunny, and temperatures were between 57 and 61 degrees. Across southern lower Michigan, skies ranged from partly sunny to cloudy, and temperatures were between 61 and 68 degrees. In the Upper Peninsula, Sault Ste. Marie was 55 degrees under mostly sunny skies, and in Marquette, it was sunny with a temperature of 57. In neighboring states, Chicago was 67 degrees under cloudy skies. In Cleveland, it was partly sunny and the temperature was 66. Once again, at 1 p.m., Mount Pleasant was 66 degrees under partly sunny skies. Now here is your local forecast. Early this morning, clear. Lows in the upper 30s. Light winds. Today, sunny. Highs in the upper 60s. Light winds. Tonight, partly cloudy with a 20% chance of rain showers. Lows around 50. Light winds. Saturday, mostly sunny. Highs in the mid-70s. South winds 5 to 15 miles per hour with gusts to around 25 miles per hour. Saturday night, partly cloudy. Lows in the mid-50s. South winds 5 to 10 miles per hour with gusts to around 25 miles per hour. Sunday, mostly cloudy. Highs in the upper 60s. Light winds.
Sunday night, partly cloudy. Areas of fog. Lows in the lower 50s. Columbus Day, mostly sunny in the morning, then becoming partly sunny. Highs in the mid-70s. Monday night, partly cloudy with a 40% chance of rain showers. Lows in the mid-50s. Tuesday, partly sunny in the morning, then becoming mostly sunny. A 20% chance of rain showers. Highs in the mid-60s. Tuesday night, partly cloudy. Lows in the lower 40s. Wednesday, mostly sunny. Highs in the lower 60s. Wednesday night, partly cloudy with a 40% chance of rain showers. Lows in the mid-40s. Thursday, mostly cloudy with a chance of rain showers and a slight chance of thunderstorms. Highs in the mid-60s. Chance of rain 50%. 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The current time is 1:21 p.m. Eastern Daylight Time. Conditions around the area at 1 p.m. At Mount Pleasant, it was partly sunny. The temperature was 66 degrees. The dew point 43, and the relative humidity 42%. The wind was southwest at 6 miles an hour. The pressure was 30.20 inches and rising. Across the remainder of south-central lower Michigan, skies ranged from mostly sunny to partly sunny, and temperatures were between 60 and 66 degrees. Elsewhere in central and northern lower Michigan, skies ranged from sunny to mostly sunny, and temperatures were between 57 and 61 degrees. Across southern lower Michigan, skies ranged from partly sunny to cloudy, and temperatures were between 61 and 68 degrees. In the upper peninsula, Sault Ste. Marie was 55 degrees under mostly sunny skies, and in Marquette, it was sunny with a temperature of 57. In neighboring states, Chicago was 67 degrees under cloudy skies. In Cleveland, it was partly sunny and the temperature was 66. Once again, at 1 p.m., Mount Pleasant was 66 degrees under partly sunny skies. Now here is your local forecast. Early this morning, clear. Lows in the upper 30s. Light winds. Today, sunny. Highs in the upper 60s. Light winds. Tonight, partly cloudy with a 20% chance of rain showers. Lows around 50. Light winds. Saturday, mostly sunny. Highs in the mid-70s. South winds 5 to 15 miles per hour with gusts to around 25 miles per hour. Saturday night, partly cloudy. Lows in the mid-50s. South winds 5 to 10 miles per hour with gusts to around 25 miles per hour. Sunday, mostly cloudy. Highs in the upper 60s. Light winds. Sunday night, partly cloudy. Areas of fog. Lows in the lower 50s. Columbus Day, mostly sunny in the morning, then becoming partly sunny. Highs in the mid-70s. Monday night, partly cloudy with a 40% chance of rain showers. Lows in the mid-50s. Tuesday, partly sunny in the morning, then becoming mostly sunny. A 20% chance of rain showers. Highs in the mid-60s. Tuesday night, partly cloudy. Lows in the lower 40s. Wednesday, mostly sunny. Highs in the lower 60s. Wednesday night, partly cloudy with a 40% chance of rain showers. Lows in the mid-40s. Thursday, mostly cloudy with a chance of rain showers and a slight chance of thunderstorms. Highs in the mid-60s. Chance of rain 50%. 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The current time is 1:25 p.m. Eastern Daylight Time. Conditions around the area at 1 p.m. At Mount Pleasant, it was partly sunny.
the temperature was 66 degrees, the dew point 43, and the relative humidity 42%. The wind was southwest at 6 miles an hour. The pressure was 30.20 inches and rising. Across the remainder of south-central lower Michigan, skies ranged from mostly sunny to partly sunny, and temperatures were between 60 and 66 degrees. Elsewhere in central and northern lower Michigan, skies ranged from sunny to mostly sunny, and temperatures were between 57 and 61 degrees. Across southern lower Michigan, skies ranged from partly sunny to cloudy, and temperatures were between 61 and 68 degrees. In the Upper Peninsula, Sault Ste. Marie was 55 degrees under mostly sunny skies, and in Marquette, it was sunny with a temperature of 57. In neighboring states, Chicago was 67 degrees under cloudy skies. In Cleveland, it was partly sunny and the temperature was 66. Once again, at 1 p.m., Mount Pleasant was 66 degrees under partly sunny skies. Now here is your local forecast. Early this morning, clear. Lows in the upper 30s. Light winds. Today, sunny. Highs in the upper 60s. Light winds. Tonight, partly cloudy with a 20% chance of rain showers. Lows around 50. Light winds. Saturday, mostly sunny. Highs in the mid-70s. South winds 5 to 15 miles per hour with gusts to around 25 miles per hour. Saturday night, partly cloudy. Lows in the mid-50s. South winds 5 to 10 miles per hour with gusts to around 25 miles per hour. Sunday, mostly cloudy. Highs in the upper 60s. Light winds. Sunday night, partly cloudy. Areas of fog. Lows in the lower 50s. Columbus Day, mostly sunny in the morning, then becoming partly sunny. Highs in the mid-70s. Monday night, partly cloudy with a 40% chance of rain showers. Lows in the mid-50s. Tuesday, partly sunny in the morning, then becoming mostly sunny. A 20% chance of rain showers. Highs in the mid-60s. Tuesday night, partly cloudy. Lows in the lower 40s. Wednesday, mostly sunny. Highs in the lower 60s. Wednesday night, partly cloudy with a 40% chance of rain showers. Lows in the mid-40s. Thursday, mostly cloudy with a chance of rain showers and a slight chance of thunderstorms. Highs in the mid-60s. Chance of rain 50%. 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The current time is 1:29 p.m. Eastern Daylight Time. Conditions around the area at 1 p.m. At Mount Pleasant, it was partly sunny. The temperature was 66 degrees, the dew point 43, and the relative humidity 42%. The wind was southwest at 6 miles an hour. The pressure was 30.20 inches and rising. Across the remainder of south-central lower Michigan, skies ranged from mostly sunny to partly sunny, and temperatures were between 60 and 66 degrees. Elsewhere in central and northern lower Michigan, skies ranged from sunny to mostly sunny, and temperatures were between 57 and 61 degrees. Across southern lower Michigan, skies ranged from partly sunny to cloudy, and temperatures were between 61 and 68 degrees. In the Upper Peninsula, Sault Ste. Marie was 55 degrees under mostly sunny skies, and in Marquette, it was sunny with a temperature of 57. In neighboring states, Chicago was 67 degrees under cloudy skies. In Cleveland, it was partly sunny and the temperature was 66. Once again, at 1 p.m., Mount Pleasant was 66 degrees under partly sunny skies. Now here is your local forecast. Early this morning, clear. Lows in the upper 30s. Light winds. Today, sunny. Highs in the upper 60s. Light winds. Tonight,
partly cloudy with a 20% chance of rain showers. Lows around 50. Light winds. Saturday, mostly sunny. Highs in the mid-70s. South winds 5 to 15 miles per hour with gusts to around 25 miles per hour. Saturday night, partly cloudy. Lows in the mid-50s. South winds 5 to 10 miles per hour with gusts to around 25 miles per hour. Sunday, mostly cloudy. Highs in the upper 60s. Light winds. Sunday night, partly cloudy. Areas of fog. Lows in the lower 50s. Columbus Day, mostly sunny in the morning, then becoming partly sunny. Highs in the mid-70s. Monday night, partly cloudy with a 40% chance of rain showers. Lows in the mid-50s. Tuesday, partly sunny in the morning, then becoming mostly sunny. A 20% chance of rain showers. Highs in the mid-60s. Tuesday night, partly cloudy. Lows in the lower 40s. Wednesday, mostly sunny. Highs in the lower 60s. Wednesday night, partly cloudy with a 40% chance of rain showers. Lows in the mid-40s. Thursday, mostly cloudy with a chance of rain showers and a slight chance of thunderstorms. Highs in the mid-60s. Chance of rain 50%. 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The current time is 1:32 p.m. Eastern Daylight Time. Conditions around the area at 1 p.m. At Mount Pleasant, it was partly sunny. The temperature was 66 degrees. The dew point 43, and the relative humidity 42%. The wind was southwest at 6 miles an hour. The pressure was 30.20 inches and rising. Across the remainder of south-central lower Michigan, skies ranged from mostly sunny to partly sunny, and temperatures were between 60 and 66 degrees. Elsewhere in central and northern lower Michigan, skies ranged from sunny to mostly to partly sunny, and temperatures were between 60 and 66 degrees. Elsewhere in central and northern lower Michigan, skies ranged from sunny to mostly sunny, and temperatures were between 57 and 61 degrees. Across southern lower Michigan, skies ranged from partly sunny to cloudy, and temperatures were between 61 and 68 degrees. In the upper peninsula, Sault Ste. Marie was 55 degrees under mostly sunny skies, and in Marquette, it was sunny with a temperature of 57. In neighboring states, Chicago was 67 degrees under cloudy skies. In Cleveland, it was partly sunny and the temperature was 66. Once again, at 1 p.m., Mount Pleasant was 66 degrees under partly sunny skies. Now here is your local forecast. Early this morning, clear. Lows in the upper 30s. Light winds. Today, sunny. Highs in the upper 60s. Light winds. Tonight, partly cloudy with a 20% chance of rain showers. Lows around 50. Light winds. Saturday, mostly sunny. Highs in the mid-70s. South winds 5 to 15 miles per hour with gusts to around 25 miles per hour. Saturday night, partly cloudy. Lows in the mid-50s. South winds 5 to 10 miles per hour with gusts to around 25 miles per hour. Sunday, mostly cloudy. Highs in the upper 60s. Light winds. Sunday night, partly cloudy. Areas of fog. Lows in the lower 50s. Columbus Day, mostly sunny in the morning, then becoming partly sunny. Highs in the mid-70s. Monday night, partly cloudy with a 40% chance of rain showers. Lows in the mid-50s. Tuesday, partly sunny in the morning, then becoming mostly sunny. A 20% chance of rain showers. Highs in the mid-60s. Tuesday night, partly cloudy. Lows in the lower 40s. Wednesday, mostly sunny.
Highs in the lower 60s. Wednesday night.

Across the remainder of south-central lower Michigan, skies ranged from mostly sunny to partly sunny, and temperatures were between 60 and 66 degrees. Elsewhere in central and northern lower Michigan, skies ranged from sunny to mostly sunny, and temperatures were between 57 and 61 degrees. Across southern lower Michigan, skies ranged from partly sunny to cloudy, and temperatures were between 61 and 68 degrees. In the Upper Peninsula, Sault Ste. Marie was 55 degrees under mostly sunny skies, and in Marquette, it was sunny with a temperature of 57. In neighboring states, Chicago was 67 degrees under cloudy skies. In Cleveland, it was partly sunny and the temperature was 66. Once again, at 1 p.m., Mount Pleasant was 66 degrees under partly sunny skies. Now here is your local forecast. Early this morning, clear. Lows in the upper 30s. Light winds. Today, sunny. Highs in the upper 60s. Light winds. Tonight, partly cloudy with a 20% chance of rain showers. Lows around 50. Light winds. Saturday, mostly sunny. Highs in the mid-70s. South winds 5 to 15 miles per hour with gusts to around 25 miles per hour. Saturday night, partly cloudy. Lows in the mid-50s. South winds 5 to 10 miles per hour with gusts to around 25 miles per hour. Sunday, mostly cloudy. Highs in the upper 60s. Light winds. Sunday night, partly cloudy. Areas of fog. Lows in the lower 50s. Columbus Day, mostly sunny in the morning, then becoming partly sunny. Highs in the mid-70s. Monday night, partly cloudy with a 40% chance of rain showers. Lows in the mid-50s. Tuesday, partly sunny in the morning, then becoming mostly sunny. A 20% chance of rain showers. Highs in the mid-60s. Tuesday night, partly cloudy. Lows in the lower 40s. Wednesday, mostly sunny. Highs in the lower 60s. Wednesday night, partly cloudy with a 40% chance of rain showers. Lows in the mid-40s. Thursday, mostly cloudy with a chance of rain showers and a slight chance of thunderstorms. Highs in the mid-60s. Chance of rain 50%. 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The current time is 1:39 p.m. Eastern Daylight Time. Conditions around the area at 1 p.m. At Mount Pleasant, it was partly sunny. The temperature was 66 degrees. The dew point 43, and the relative humidity 42%. The wind was southwest at 6 miles an hour. The pressure was 30.20 inches and rising. Across the remainder of south-central lower Michigan, skies ranged from mostly sunny to partly sunny, and temperatures were between 60 and 66 degrees. Elsewhere in central and northern lower Michigan, skies ranged from sunny to mostly sunny, and temperatures were between 57 and 61 degrees. Across southern lower Michigan, skies ranged from partly sunny to cloudy, and temperatures were between 61 and 68 degrees. In the Upper Peninsula, Sault Ste. Marie was 55 degrees under mostly sunny skies, and in Marquette, it was sunny with a temperature of 57. In neighboring states, Chicago was 67 degrees under cloudy skies. In Cleveland, it was partly sunny and the temperature was 66. Once again, at 1 p.m., Mount Pleasant was 66 degrees under partly sunny skies. Now here is your local forecast. Early this morning, clear. Lows in the upper 30s. Light winds. Today, sunny. Highs in the upper 60s. Light winds. Tonight, partly cloudy with a 20% chance of rain showers. Lows around 50. Light winds. Saturday, mostly sunny. Highs in the mid-70s. South winds 5 to 15 miles per hour.

and temperatures were between 57 and 61 degrees. Across southern Lower Michigan, skies ranged from partly sunny to cloudy, and temperatures were between 61 and 68 degrees. In the Upper Peninsula, Sault Ste. Marie was 55 degrees under mostly sunny skies, and in Marquette, it was sunny with a temperature of 57. In neighboring states, Chicago was 67 degrees under cloudy skies. In Cleveland, it was partly sunny and the temperature was 66. Once again, at 1 p.m., Mount Pleasant was 66 degrees under partly sunny skies. Now here is your local forecast. Early this morning, clear. Lows in the upper 30s. Light winds. Today, sunny. Highs in the upper 60s. Light winds. Tonight, partly cloudy with a 20% chance of rain showers. Lows around 50. Light winds. Saturday, mostly sunny. Highs in the mid-70s. South winds 5 to 15 miles per hour with gusts to around 25 miles per hour. Saturday night, partly cloudy. Lows in the mid-50s. South winds 5 to 10 miles per hour with gusts to around 25 miles per hour. Sunday, mostly cloudy. Highs in the upper 60s. Light winds. Sunday night, partly cloudy. Areas of fog. Lows in the lower 50s. Columbus Day, mostly sunny in the morning, then becoming partly sunny. Highs in the mid-70s. Monday night, partly cloudy with a 40% chance of rain showers. Lows in the mid-50s. Tuesday, partly sunny in the morning, then becoming mostly sunny. A 20% chance of rain showers. Highs in the mid-60s. Tuesday night, partly cloudy. Lows in the lower 40s. Wednesday, mostly sunny. Highs in the lower 60s. Wednesday night, partly cloudy with a 40% chance of rain showers. Lows in the mid-40s. Thursday, mostly cloudy with a chance of rain showers and a slight chance of thunderstorms. Highs in the mid-60s. Chance of rain 50%. 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The current time is 2:04 p.m. Eastern Daylight Time. Conditions around the area at 1 p.m. At Mount Pleasant, it was partly sunny. The temperature was 66 degrees, the dew point 43, and the relative humidity 42%. The wind was southwest at 6 miles an hour. The pressure was 30.20 inches and rising. Across the remainder of south-central Lower Michigan, skies ranged from mostly sunny to partly sunny, and temperatures were between 60 and 66 degrees. Elsewhere in central and northern Lower Michigan, skies ranged from sunny to mostly sunny, and temperatures were between 57 and 61 degrees. Across southern Lower Michigan, skies ranged from partly sunny to cloudy, and temperatures were between 61 and 68 degrees. In the Upper Peninsula, Sault Ste. Marie was 55 degrees under mostly sunny skies, and in Marquette, it was sunny with a temperature of 57. In neighboring states, Chicago was 67 degrees under cloudy skies. In Cleveland, it was partly sunny and the temperature was 66. Once again, at 1 p.m., Mount Pleasant was 66 degrees under partly sunny skies. Now here is your local forecast. Early this morning, clear. Lows in the upper 30s. Light winds. Today, sunny. Highs in the upper 60s. Light winds. Tonight, partly cloudy with a 20% chance of rain showers. Lows around 50. Light winds. Saturday, mostly sunny. Highs in the mid-70s. South winds 5 to 15 miles per hour with gusts to around 25 miles per hour. Saturday night, partly cloudy. Lows in the mid-50s. South winds 5 to 10 miles per hour with gusts to around 25 miles per hour. Sunday.

mostly cloudy. Highs in the upper 60s. Light winds. Sunday night, partly cloudy. Areas of fog. Lows in the lower 50s. Columbus Day, mostly sunny in the morning, then becoming partly sunny. Highs in the mid-70s. Monday night, partly cloudy with a 40% chance of rain showers. Lows in the mid-50s. Tuesday, partly sunny in the morning, then becoming mostly sunny. A 20% chance of rain showers. Highs in the mid-60s. Tuesday night, partly cloudy. Lows in the lower 40s. Wednesday, mostly sunny. Highs in the lower 60s. Wednesday night, partly cloudy with a 40% chance of rain showers. Lows in the mid-40s. Thursday, mostly cloudy with a chance of rain showers and a slight chance of thunderstorms. Highs in the mid-60s. Chance of rain 50%. 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The current time is 2:07 p.m. Eastern Daylight Time. Conditions around the area at 1 p.m. At Mount Pleasant, it was partly sunny. The temperature was 66 degrees. The dew point 43, and the relative humidity 42%. The wind was southwest at 6 miles an hour. The pressure was 30.20 inches and rising. Across the remainder of south central lower Michigan, skies ranged from mostly sunny to partly sunny, and temperatures were between 60 and 66 degrees. Elsewhere in central and northern lower Michigan, skies ranged from sunny to mostly sunny, and temperatures were between 57 and 61 degrees. Across southern lower Michigan, skies ranged from partly sunny to cloudy, and temperatures were between 61 and 68 degrees. In the upper peninsula, Sault Ste. Marie was 55 degrees under mostly sunny skies, and in Marquette, it was sunny with a temperature of 57. In neighboring states, Chicago was 67 degrees under cloudy skies. In Cleveland, it was partly sunny and the temperature was 66. Once again, at 1 p.m., Mount Pleasant was 66 degrees under partly sunny skies. Now here is your local forecast. Early this morning, clear. Lows in the upper 30s. Light winds. Today, sunny. Highs in the upper 60s. Light winds. Tonight, partly cloudy with a 20% chance of rain showers. Lows around 50. Light winds. Saturday, mostly sunny. Highs in the mid-70s. South winds 5 to 15 miles per hour with gusts to around 25 miles per hour. Saturday night, partly cloudy. Lows in the mid-50s. South winds 5 to 10 miles per hour with gusts to around 25 miles per hour. Sunday, mostly cloudy. Highs in the upper 60s. Light winds. Sunday night, partly cloudy. Areas of fog. Lows in the lower 50s. Columbus Day, mostly sunny in the morning, then becoming partly sunny. Highs in the mid-70s. Monday night, partly cloudy with a 40% chance of rain showers. Lows in the mid-50s. Tuesday, partly sunny in the morning, then becoming mostly sunny. A 20% chance of rain showers. Highs in the mid-60s. Tuesday night, partly cloudy. Lows in the lower 40s. Wednesday, mostly sunny. Highs in the lower 60s. Wednesday night, partly cloudy with a 40% chance of rain showers. Lows in the mid-40s. Thursday, mostly cloudy with a chance of rain showers and a slight chance of thunderstorms. Highs in the mid-60s. Chance of rain 50%. 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The current time is 2:11 p.m. Eastern Daylight Time.

winds around the area at 1 p.m. At Mount Pleasant, it was partly sunny. The temperature was 66 degrees, the dew point 43, and the relative humidity 42%. The wind was southwest at 6 miles an hour. The pressure was 30.20 inches and rising. Across the remainder of south-central Lower Michigan, skies ranged from mostly sunny to partly sunny, and temperatures were between 60 and 66 degrees. Elsewhere in central and northern Lower Michigan, skies ranged from sunny to mostly sunny, and temperatures were between 57 and 61 degrees. Across southern Lower Michigan, skies ranged from partly sunny to cloudy, and temperatures were between 61 and 68 degrees. In the Upper Peninsula, Sault Ste. Marie was 55 degrees under mostly sunny skies, and in Marquette, it was sunny with a temperature of 57. In neighboring states, Chicago was 67 degrees under cloudy skies. In Cleveland, it was partly sunny and the temperature was 66. Once again, at 1 p.m., Mount Pleasant was 66 degrees under partly sunny skies. Now here is your local forecast. Early this morning, clear. Lows in the upper 30s. Light winds. Today, sunny. Highs in the upper 60s. Light winds. Tonight, partly cloudy with a 20% chance of rain showers. Lows around 50. Light winds. Saturday, mostly sunny. Highs in the mid-70s. South winds 5 to 15 miles per hour with gusts to around 25 miles per hour. Saturday night, partly cloudy. Lows in the mid-50s. South winds 5 to 10 miles per hour with gusts to around 25 miles per hour. Sunday, mostly cloudy. Highs in the upper 60s. Light winds. Sunday night, partly cloudy. Areas of fog. Lows in the lower 50s. Columbus Day, mostly sunny in the morning, then becoming partly sunny. Highs in the mid-70s. Monday night, partly cloudy with a 40% chance of rain showers. Lows in the mid-50s. Tuesday, partly sunny in the morning, then becoming mostly sunny. A 20% chance of rain showers. Highs in the mid-60s. Tuesday night, partly cloudy. Lows in the lower 40s. Wednesday, mostly sunny. Highs in the lower 60s. Wednesday night, partly cloudy with a 40% chance of rain showers. Lows in the mid-40s. Thursday, mostly cloudy with a chance of rain showers and a slight chance of thunderstorms. Highs in the mid-60s. Chance of rain 50%. 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The current time is 2:15 p.m. Eastern Daylight Time. Conditions around the area at 2 p.m. At Mount Pleasant, it was partly sunny. The temperature was 68 degrees. The dew point 41, and the relative humidity 37%. The wind was southwest at 6 miles an hour. The pressure was 30.19 inches and falling. Across the remainder of south-central Lower Michigan, temperatures were between 61 and 68 degrees. At Houghton Lake, it was sunny. At Big Rapids, it was mostly sunny. It was partly sunny at Alma, Saginaw, and Midland. Elsewhere in central and northern Lower Michigan, skies ranged from sunny to mostly sunny, and temperatures were between 58 and 64 degrees. Across southern Lower Michigan, it was cloudy, and temperatures were between 63 and 66 degrees. In the Upper Peninsula, Sault Ste. Marie was 54 degrees under sunny skies, and in Marquette, it was sunny with a temperature of 59. In neighboring states, Chicago was 68 degrees under partly sunny skies. In Cleveland, it was partly sunny and the temperature was 70. Once again, at 2 p.m., Mount Pleasant was 68 degrees under partly sunny skies. Now here is your local forecast. Early this morning, clear.
lows in the upper 30s. Light winds. Today, sunny. Highs in the upper 60s. Light winds. Tonight, partly cloudy with a 20% chance of rain showers. Lows around 50. Light winds. Saturday, mostly sunny. Highs in the mid-70s. South winds 5 to 15 miles per hour with gusts to around 25 miles per hour. Saturday night, partly cloudy. Lows in the mid-50s. South winds 5 to 10 miles per hour with gusts to around 25 miles per hour. Sunday, mostly cloudy. Highs in the upper 60s. Light winds. Sunday night, partly cloudy. Areas of fog. Lows in the lower 50s. Columbus Day, mostly sunny in the morning, then becoming partly sunny. Highs in the mid-70s. Monday night, partly cloudy with a 40% chance of rain showers. Lows in the mid-50s. Tuesday, partly sunny in the morning, then becoming mostly sunny. A 20% chance of rain showers. Highs in the mid-60s. Tuesday night, partly cloudy. Lows in the lower 40s. Wednesday, mostly sunny. Highs in the lower 60s. Wednesday night, partly cloudy with a 40% chance of rain showers. Lows in the mid-40s. Thursday, mostly cloudy with a chance of rain showers and a slight chance of thunderstorms. Highs in the mid-60s. Chance of rain 50%. 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The current time is 2:18 p.m. Eastern Daylight Time. Conditions around the area at 2 p.m. At Mount Pleasant, it was partly sunny. The temperature was 68 degrees. The dew point 41, and the relative humidity 37%. The wind was southwest at 6 miles an hour. The pressure was 30.19 inches and falling. Across the remainder of south central lower Michigan, temperatures were between 61 and 68 degrees. At Houghton Lake, it was sunny. At Big Rapids, it was mostly sunny. It was partly sunny at Alma, Saginaw, and Midland. Elsewhere in central and northern lower Michigan, skies ranged from sunny to mostly sunny, and temperatures were between 58 and 64 degrees. Across southern lower Michigan, it was cloudy, and temperatures were between 63 and 66 degrees. In the upper peninsula, Sault Ste. Marie was 54 degrees under sunny skies, and in Marquette, it was sunny with a temperature of 59. In neighboring states, Chicago was 68 degrees under partly sunny skies. In Cleveland, it was partly sunny and the temperature was 70. Once again, at 2 p.m., Mount Pleasant was 68 degrees under partly sunny skies. Now here is your local forecast. Early this morning, clear. Lows in the upper 30s. Light winds. Today, sunny. Highs in the upper 60s. Light winds. Tonight, partly cloudy with a 20% chance of rain showers. Lows around 50. Light winds. Saturday, mostly sunny. Highs in the mid-70s. South winds 5 to 15 miles per hour with gusts to around 25 miles per hour. Saturday night, partly cloudy. Lows in the mid-50s. South winds 5 to 10 miles per hour with gusts to around 25 miles per hour. Sunday, mostly cloudy. Highs in the upper 60s. Light winds. Sunday night, partly cloudy. Areas of fog. Lows in the lower 50s. Columbus Day, mostly sunny in the morning, then becoming partly sunny. Highs in the mid-70s. Monday night, partly cloudy with a 40% chance of rain showers. Lows in the mid-50s. Tuesday, partly sunny in the morning, then becoming mostly sunny. A 20% chance of rain showers. Highs in the mid-60s. Tuesday night, partly cloudy.
lows in the lower 40s. Wednesday, mostly sunny. Highs in the lower 60s. Wednesday night, partly cloudy with a 40% chance of rain showers. Lows in the mid-40s. Thursday, mostly cloudy with a chance of rain showers and a slight chance of thunderstorms. Highs in the mid-60s. Chance of rain 50%. 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The current time is 2:22 p.m. Eastern Daylight Time. Conditions around the area at 2 p.m. At Mount Pleasant, it was partly sunny. The temperature was 68 degrees, the dew point 41, and the relative humidity 37%. The wind was southwest at 6 miles an hour. The pressure was 30.19 inches and falling. Across the remainder of south-central lower Michigan, temperatures were between 61 and 68 degrees. At Houghton Lake, it was sunny. At Big Rapids, it was mostly sunny. It was partly sunny at Alma, Saginaw, and Midland. Elsewhere in central and northern lower Michigan, skies ranged from sunny to mostly sunny, and temperatures were between 58 and 64 degrees. Across southern lower Michigan, it was cloudy, and temperatures were between 63 and 66 degrees. In the Upper Peninsula, Sault Ste. Marie was 54 degrees under sunny skies, and in Marquette, it was sunny with a temperature of 59. In neighboring states, Chicago was 68 degrees under partly sunny skies. In Cleveland, it was partly sunny and the temperature was 70. Once again, at 2 p.m., Mount Pleasant was 68 degrees under partly sunny skies. Now here is your local forecast. Through early evening, sunny. Highs in the upper 60s. Light winds. Tonight, partly cloudy. A 50% chance of rain showers after midnight. Lows in the lower 50s. Light winds becoming east 5 to 10 miles per hour after midnight. Saturday, mostly sunny in the morning, then becoming partly sunny. Highs in the upper 70s. Southeast winds 5 to 10 miles per hour becoming south 10 to 15 miles per hour in the afternoon. Gusts up to 25 miles per hour. Saturday night, mostly cloudy. Lows in the mid-50s. South winds 5 to 10 miles per hour with gusts to around 25 miles per hour. Sunday, mostly cloudy. Highs around 70. Light winds becoming southeast 5 to 10 miles per hour in the afternoon. Sunday night, partly cloudy. Areas of fog. Lows in the lower 50s. Light winds. Columbus Day, partly sunny in the morning, then becoming mostly sunny. Highs in the mid-70s. Monday night, rain showers likely and a chance of thunderstorms. Lows in the mid-50s. Chance of rain 60%. Tuesday, partly sunny with a 20% chance of rain showers. Highs in the mid-60s. Tuesday night, partly cloudy. Lows in the lower 40s. Wednesday, mostly sunny. Highs in the lower 60s. Wednesday night, partly cloudy with a 30% chance of rain showers. Lows in the lower 40s. Thursday, partly sunny with a chance of rain showers and a slight chance of thunderstorms. Highs in the lower 60s. Chance of rain 40%. Thursday night, mostly cloudy with a chance of rain showers and a slight chance of thunderstorms. Lows in the mid-40s. Chance of rain 40%. Friday, partly sunny with a 40% chance of rain showers. Highs in the upper 50s. 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The current time is 2:26 p.m. Eastern Daylight Time. Conditions around the area at 2 p.m. At Mount Pleasant, it was partly sunny.
The temperature was 68 degrees, the dew point 41, and the relative humidity 37%. The wind was southwest at 6 miles an hour. The pressure was 30.19 inches and falling. Across the remainder of south-central lower Michigan, temperatures were between 61 and 68 degrees. At Houghton Lake, it was sunny. At Big Rapids, it was mostly sunny. It was partly sunny at Alma, Saginaw, and Midland. Elsewhere in central and northern lower Michigan, skies ranged from sunny to mostly sunny, and temperatures were between 58 and 64 degrees. Across southern lower Michigan, it was cloudy, and temperatures were between 63 and 66 degrees. In the Upper Peninsula, Sault Ste. Marie was 54 degrees under sunny skies, and in Marquette, it was sunny with a temperature of 59. In neighboring states, Chicago was 68 degrees under partly sunny skies. In Cleveland, it was partly sunny and the temperature was 70. Once again, at 2 p.m., Mount Pleasant was 68 degrees under partly sunny skies. Now here is your local forecast. Through early evening, sunny. Highs in the upper 60s. Light winds. Tonight, partly cloudy. A 50% chance of rain showers after midnight. Lows in the lower 50s. Light winds becoming east 5 to 10 miles per hour after midnight. Saturday, mostly sunny in the morning, then becoming partly sunny. Highs in the upper 70s. Southeast winds 5 to 10 miles per hour becoming south 10 to 15 miles per hour in the afternoon. Gusts up to 25 miles per hour. Saturday night, mostly cloudy. Lows in the mid-50s. South winds 5 to 10 miles per hour with gusts to around 25 miles per hour. Sunday, mostly cloudy. Highs around 70. Light winds becoming southeast 5 to 10 miles per hour in the afternoon. Sunday night, partly cloudy. Areas of fog. Lows in the lower 50s. Light winds. Columbus Day, partly sunny in the morning, then becoming mostly sunny. Highs in the mid-70s. Monday night, rain showers likely and a chance of thunderstorms. Lows in the mid-50s. Chance of rain 60%. Tuesday, partly sunny with a 20% chance of rain showers. Highs in the mid-60s. Tuesday night, partly cloudy. Lows in the lower 40s. Wednesday, mostly sunny. Highs in the lower 60s. Wednesday night, partly cloudy with a 30% chance of rain showers. Lows in the lower 40s. Thursday, partly sunny with a chance of rain showers and a slight chance of thunderstorms. Highs in the lower 60s. Chance of rain 40%. Thursday night, mostly cloudy with a chance of rain showers and a slight chance of thunderstorms. Lows in the mid-40s. Chance of rain 40%. Friday, partly sunny with a 40% chance of rain showers. Highs in the upper 50s. 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From the broadcast tower of Central Michigan University, courtesy of the CMU Public Broadcast Center. The current time is 2:30 p.m. Eastern Daylight Time. Conditions around the area at 2 p.m. At Mount Pleasant, it was partly sunny. The temperature was 68 degrees, the dew point 41, and the relative humidity 37%. The wind was southwest at 6 miles an hour. The pressure was 30.19 inches and falling. Across the remainder of south-central lower Michigan, temperatures were between 61 and 68 degrees. At Houghton Lake, it was sunny. At Big Rapids, it was mostly sunny. It was partly sunny at Alma, Saginaw, and Midland. Elsewhere in central and northern lower Michigan, skies ranged from sunny to mostly sunny, and temperatures were between 58 and 64 degrees. Across southern lower Michigan, it was cloudy, and temperatures were between 63 and 66 degrees. In the Upper Peninsula, Sault Ste. Marie was 54 degrees under sunny skies,
And in Marquette, it was sunny with a

temperature of 59. In neighboring states, Chicago was 68 degrees under partly sunny skies. In Cleveland, it was partly sunny and the temperature was 70. Once again, at 2 p.m., Mount Pleasant was 68 degrees under partly sunny skies. Now here is your local forecast. Through early evening, sunny. Highs in the upper 60s. Light winds. Tonight, partly cloudy. A 50% chance of rain showers after midnight. Lows in the lower 50s. Light winds becoming east 5 to 10 miles per hour after midnight. Saturday, mostly sunny in the morning, then becoming partly sunny. Highs in the upper 70s. Southeast winds 5 to 10 miles per hour becoming south 10 to 15 miles per hour in the afternoon. Gusts up to 25 miles per hour. Saturday night, mostly cloudy. Lows in the mid-50s. South winds 5 to 10 miles per hour with gusts to around 25 miles per hour. Sunday, mostly cloudy. Highs around 70. Light winds becoming southeast 5 to 10 miles per hour in the afternoon. Sunday night, partly cloudy. Areas of fog. Lows in the lower 50s. Light winds. Columbus Day, partly sunny in the morning, then becoming mostly sunny. Highs in the mid-70s. Monday night, rain showers likely and a chance of thunderstorms. In the morning, then becoming mostly sunny. Highs in the mid-70s. Monday night, rain showers likely and a chance of thunderstorms. Lows in the mid-50s. Chance of rain 60%. Tuesday, partly sunny with a 20% chance of rain showers. Highs in the mid-60s. Tuesday night, partly cloudy. Lows in the lower 40s. Wednesday, mostly sunny. Highs in the lower 60s. Wednesday night, partly cloudy with a 30% chance of rain showers. Lows in the lower 40s. Thursday, partly sunny with a chance of rain showers and a slight chance of thunderstorms. Highs in the lower 60s. Chance of rain 40%. Thursday night, mostly cloudy with a chance of rain showers and a slight chance of thunderstorms. Lows in the mid-40s. Chance of rain 40%. Friday, partly sunny with a 40% chance of rain showers. Highs in the upper 50s. 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The current time is 2:34 p.m. Eastern Daylight Time. Conditions around the area at 2 p.m. At Mount Pleasant, it was partly sunny. The temperature was 68 degrees, the dew point 41, and the relative humidity 37%. The wind was southwest at 6 miles an hour. The pressure was 30.19 inches and falling. Across the remainder of south-central lower Michigan, temperatures were between 61 and 68 degrees. At Houghton Lake, it was sunny. At Big Rapids, it was mostly sunny. It was partly sunny at Alma, Saginaw, and Midland. Elsewhere in central and northern lower Michigan, skies ranged from sunny to mostly sunny, and temperatures were between 58 and 64 degrees. Across southern lower Michigan, it was cloudy, and temperatures were between 63 and 66 degrees. In the upper peninsula, Sault Ste. Marie was 54 degrees under sunny skies, and in Marquette, it was sunny with a temperature of 59. In neighboring states, Chicago was 68 degrees under partly sunny skies. In Cleveland, it was partly sunny and the temperature was 70. Once again, at 2 p.m., Mount Pleasant was 68 degrees under partly sunny skies. Now here is your local forecast. Through early evening, sunny. Highs in the upper 60s. Light winds. Tonight, partly cloudy. A 50% chance of rain showers after midnight. Lows in the lower 50s. Light winds becoming east 5 to 10 miles per hour after midnight. Saturday, mostly

Thunderstorms. Lows in the mid-50s. Chance of rain 60%. Tuesday, partly sunny with a 20% chance of rain showers. Highs in the mid-60s. Tuesday night, partly cloudy. Lows in the lower 40s. Wednesday, mostly sunny. Highs in the lower 60s. Wednesday night, partly cloudy with a 30% chance of rain showers. Lows in the lower 40s. Thursday, partly sunny with a chance of rain showers and a slight chance of thunderstorms. Highs in the lower 60s. Chance of rain 40%. Thursday night, mostly cloudy with a chance of rain showers and a slight chance of thunderstorms. Lows in the mid-40s. Chance of rain 40%. Friday, partly sunny with a 40% chance of rain showers. Highs in the upper 50s. 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The current time is 2:38 p.m. Eastern Daylight Time. Conditions around the area at 2 p.m. At Mount Pleasant, it was partly sunny. The temperature was 68 degrees, the dew point 41, and the relative humidity 37%. The wind was southwest at 6 miles an hour. The pressure was 30.19 inches and falling. Across the remainder of south central lower Michigan, temperatures were between 61 and 68 degrees. At Houghton Lake, it was sunny. At Big Rapids, it was mostly sunny. It was partly sunny at Alma, Saginaw, and Midland. Elsewhere in central and northern lower Michigan, skies ranged from sunny to mostly sunny, and temperatures were between 58 and 64 degrees. Across southern lower Michigan, it was cloudy, and temperatures were between 63 and 66 degrees. In the upper peninsula, Sault Ste. Marie was 54 degrees under sunny skies, and in Marquette, it was sunny with a temperature of 59. In neighboring states, Chicago was 68 degrees under partly sunny skies. In Cleveland, it was partly sunny and the temperature was 70. Once again, at 2 p.m., Mount Pleasant was 68 degrees under partly sunny skies. Now here is your local forecast. Through early evening, sunny. Highs in the upper 60s. Light winds. Tonight, partly cloudy. A 50% chance of rain showers after midnight. Lows in the lower 50s. Light winds becoming east 5 to 10 miles per hour after midnight. Saturday, mostly sunny in the morning, then becoming partly sunny. Highs in the upper 70s. Southeast winds 5 to 10 miles per hour, becoming south 10 to 15 miles per hour in the afternoon. Gusts up to 25 miles per hour. Saturday night, mostly cloudy. Lows in the mid-50s. South winds 5 to 10 miles per hour with gusts to around 25 miles per hour. Sunday, mostly cloudy. Highs around 70. Light winds becoming southeast 5 to 10 miles per hour in the afternoon. Sunday night, partly cloudy. Areas of fog. Lows in the lower 50s. Light winds. Columbus Day, partly sunny in the morning, then becoming mostly sunny. Highs in the mid-70s. Monday night, rain showers likely and a chance of thunderstorms. Lows in the mid-50s. Chance of rain 60%. Tuesday, partly sunny with a 20% chance of rain showers. Highs in the mid-60s. Tuesday night, partly cloudy. Lows in the lower 40s. Wednesday, mostly sunny. Highs in the lower 60s. Wednesday night, partly cloudy with a 30% chance of rain showers. Lows in the lower 40s. Thursday, partly sunny with a chance of rain showers and a slight chance of thunderstorms. Highs in the lower 60s. Chance of rain 40%. Thursday night, mostly cloudy with a chance of rain showers and a slight chance of thunderstorms. Lows in the mid-40s. Chance of rain 40%. Friday,
partly sunny with a 40%

10% chance of rain showers. Highs in the upper 50s. Thanks for listening to NOAA Weather Radio Station KZZ33, transmitting on a frequency of 162.525 MHz from the broadcast tower of Central Michigan University, courtesy of the CMU Public Broadcast Center. The current time is 2:42 p.m. Eastern Daylight Time. Conditions around the area at 2 p.m. At Mount Pleasant, it was partly sunny. The temperature was 68 degrees, the dew point 41, and the relative humidity 37%. The wind was southwest at 6 miles an hour. The pressure was 30.19 inches and falling. Across the remainder of south-central lower Michigan, temperatures were between 61 and 68 degrees. At Houghton Lake, it was sunny. At Big Rapids, it was mostly sunny. It was partly sunny at Alma, Saginaw, and Midland. Elsewhere in central and northern lower Michigan, skies ranged from sunny to mostly sunny, and temperatures were between 58 and 64 degrees. Across southern lower Michigan, it was cloudy, and temperatures were between 63 and 66 degrees. In the Upper Peninsula, Sault Ste. Marie was 54 degrees under sunny skies, and in Marquette, it was sunny with a temperature of 59. In neighboring states, Chicago was 68 degrees under partly sunny skies. In Cleveland, it was partly sunny and the temperature was 70. Once again, at 2 p.m., Mount Pleasant was 68 degrees under partly sunny skies. Now here is your local forecast. Through early evening, sunny. Highs in the upper 60s. Light winds. Tonight, partly cloudy. A 50% chance of rain showers after midnight. Lows in the lower 50s. Light winds becoming east 5 to 10 miles per hour after midnight. Saturday, mostly sunny in the morning, then becoming partly sunny. Highs in the upper 70s. Southeast winds 5 to 10 miles per hour becoming south 10 to 15 miles per hour in the afternoon. Gusts up to 25 miles per hour. Saturday night, mostly cloudy. Lows in the mid-50s. South winds 5 to 10 miles per hour with gusts to around 25 miles per hour. Sunday, mostly cloudy. Highs around 70. Light winds becoming southeast 5 to 10 miles per hour in the afternoon. Sunday night, partly cloudy. Areas of fog. Lows in the lower 50s. Light winds. Columbus Day, partly sunny in the morning, then becoming mostly sunny. Highs in the mid-70s. Monday night, rain showers likely and a chance of thunderstorms. Lows in the mid-50s. Chance of rain 60%. Tuesday, partly sunny with a 20% chance of rain showers. Highs in the mid-60s. Tuesday night, partly cloudy. Lows in the lower 40s. Wednesday, mostly sunny. Highs in the lower 60s. Wednesday night, partly cloudy with a 30% chance of rain showers. Lows in the lower 40s. Thursday, partly sunny with a chance of rain showers and a slight chance of thunderstorms. Highs in the lower 60s. Chance of rain 40%. Thursday night, mostly cloudy with a chance of rain showers and a slight chance of thunderstorms. Lows in the mid-40s. Chance of rain 40%. Friday, partly sunny with a 40% chance of rain showers. Highs in the upper 50s. 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The current time is 2:46 p.m. Eastern Daylight Time. Conditions around the area at 2 p.m. At Mount Pleasant, it was partly sunny. The temperature was 68 degrees, the dew point 41, and the relative humidity 37%. The wind was southwest at 6 miles an hour. The pressure was 30.19 inches and falling. Across the remainder of south-central lower Michigan, temperatures were between 61 and 68 degrees.
at Houghton Lake, it was sunny. At Big Rapids, it was mostly sunny. It was partly sunny at Alma, Saginaw, and Midland. Elsewhere in central and northern lower Michigan, skies ranged from sunny to mostly sunny, and temperatures were between 58 and 64 degrees. Across southern lower Michigan, it was cloudy, and temperatures were between 63 and 66 degrees. In the upper peninsula, Sault Ste. Marie was 54 degrees under sunny skies, and in Marquette, it was sunny with a temperature of 59. In neighboring states, Chicago was 68 degrees under partly sunny skies. In Cleveland, it was partly sunny and the temperature was 70. Once again, at 2 p.m., Mount Pleasant was 68 degrees under partly sunny skies. Now here is your local forecast. Through early evening, sunny. Highs in the upper 60s. Light winds. Tonight, partly cloudy. A 50% chance of rain showers after midnight. Lows in the lower 50s. Light winds becoming east 5 to 10 miles per hour after midnight. Saturday, mostly sunny in the morning, then becoming partly sunny. Highs in the upper 70s. Southeast winds 5 to 10 miles per hour becoming south 10 to 15 miles per hour in the afternoon. Gusts up to 25 miles per hour. Saturday night, mostly cloudy. Lows in the mid-50s. South winds 5 to 10 miles per hour with gusts to around 25 miles per hour. Sunday, mostly cloudy. Highs around 70. Light winds becoming southeast 5 to 10 miles per hour in the afternoon. Sunday night, partly cloudy. Areas of fog. Lows in the lower 50s. Light winds. Columbus Day, partly sunny in the morning, then becoming mostly sunny. Highs in the mid-70s. Monday night, rain showers likely and a chance of thunderstorms. Lows in the mid-50s. Chance of rain 60%. Tuesday, partly sunny with a 20% chance of rain showers. Highs in the mid-60s. Tuesday night, partly cloudy. Lows in the lower 40s. Wednesday, mostly sunny. Highs in the lower 60s. Wednesday night, partly cloudy with a 30% chance of rain showers. Lows in the lower 40s. Thursday, partly sunny with a chance of rain showers and a slight chance of thunderstorms. Highs in the lower 60s. Chance of rain 40%. Thursday night, mostly cloudy with a chance of rain showers and a slight chance of thunderstorms. Lows in the mid-40s. Chance of rain 40%. Friday, partly sunny with a 40% chance of rain showers. Highs in the upper 50s. 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The current time is 2:50 p.m. Eastern Daylight Time. Conditions around the area at 2 p.m. At Mount Pleasant, it was partly sunny. The temperature was 68 degrees, the dew point 41, and the relative humidity 37%. The wind was southwest at 6 miles an hour. The pressure was 30.19 inches and falling. Across the remainder of south-central lower Michigan, temperatures were between 61 and 68 degrees. At Houghton Lake, it was sunny. At Big Rapids, it was mostly sunny. It was partly sunny at Alma, Saginaw, and Midland. Elsewhere in central and northern lower Michigan, skies ranged from sunny to mostly sunny, and temperatures were between 58 and 64 degrees. Across southern lower Michigan, it was cloudy, and temperatures were between 63 and 66 degrees. In the upper peninsula, Sault Ste. Marie was 54 degrees under sunny skies, and in Marquette, it was sunny with a temperature of 59. In neighboring states, Chicago was 68 degrees under partly sunny skies. In Cleveland, it was partly sunny and the temperature was 70. Once again, at 2 p.m., Mount Pleasant was 68 degrees under partly sunny skies.

Now here is your local forecast. Through early evening, sunny. Highs in the upper 60s. Light winds. Tonight, partly cloudy. A 50% chance of rain showers after midnight. Lows in the lower 50s. Light winds becoming east 5 to 10 miles per hour after midnight. Saturday, mostly sunny in the morning, then becoming partly sunny. Highs in the upper 70s. Southeast winds 5 to 10 miles per hour becoming south 10 to 15 miles per hour in the afternoon. Gusts up to 25 miles per hour. Saturday night, mostly cloudy. Lows in the mid-50s. South winds 5 to 10 miles per hour with gusts to around 25 miles per hour. Sunday, mostly cloudy. Highs around 70. Light winds becoming southeast 5 to 10 miles per hour in the afternoon. Sunday night, partly cloudy. Areas of fog. Lows in the lower 50s. Light winds. Columbus Day, partly sunny in the morning, then becoming mostly sunny. Highs in the mid-70s. Monday night, rain showers likely and a chance of thunderstorms. Lows in the mid-50s. Chance of rain 60%. Tuesday, partly sunny with a 20% chance of rain showers. Highs in the mid-60s. Tuesday night, partly cloudy. Lows in the lower 40s. Wednesday, mostly sunny. Highs in the lower 60s. Wednesday night, partly cloudy with a 30% chance of rain showers. Lows in the lower 40s. Thursday, partly sunny with a chance of rain showers and a slight chance of thunderstorms. Highs in the lower 60s. Chance of rain 40%. Thursday night, mostly cloudy with a chance of rain showers and a slight chance of thunderstorms. Lows in the mid-40s. Chance of rain 40%. Friday, partly sunny with a 40% chance of rain showers. Highs in the upper 50s. 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The current time is 2:54 p.m. Eastern Daylight Time. Conditions around the area at 2 p.m. At Mount Pleasant, it was partly sunny. The temperature was 68 degrees, the dew point 41, and the relative humidity 37%. The wind was southwest at 6 miles an hour. The pressure was 30.19 inches and falling. Across the remainder of south-central lower Michigan, temperatures were between 61 and 68 degrees. At Houghton Lake, it was sunny. At Big Rapids, it was mostly sunny. It was partly sunny at Alma, Saginaw, and Midland. Elsewhere in central and northern lower Michigan, skies ranged from sunny to mostly sunny, and temperatures were between 58 and 64 degrees. Across southern lower Michigan, it was cloudy, and temperatures were between 63 and 66 degrees. In the Upper Peninsula, Sault Ste. Marie was 54 degrees under sunny skies, and in Marquette, it was sunny with a temperature of 59. In neighboring states, Chicago was 68 degrees under partly sunny skies. In Cleveland, it was partly sunny and the temperature was 70. Once again, at 2 p.m., Mount Pleasant was 68 degrees under partly sunny skies. Now here is your local forecast. Through early evening, sunny. Highs in the upper 60s. Light winds. Tonight, partly cloudy. A 50% chance of rain showers after midnight. Lows in the lower 50s. Light winds becoming east 5 to 10 miles per hour after midnight. Saturday, mostly sunny in the morning, then becoming partly sunny. Highs in the upper 70s. Southeast winds 5 to 10 miles per hour becoming south 10 to 15 miles per hour in the afternoon. Gusts up to 25 miles per hour. Saturday night, mostly cloudy. Lows in the mid-50s. South winds 5 to 10 miles per hour with gusts to around 25 miles per hour. Sunday, mostly cloudy.
highs around 70. Light winds becoming southeast 5 to 10 miles per hour in the afternoon. Sunday night, partly cloudy. Areas of fog. Lows in the lower 50s. Light winds. Columbus Day, partly sunny in the morning, then becoming mostly sunny. Highs in the mid-70s. Monday night, rain showers likely and a chance of thunderstorms. Lows in the mid-50s. Chance of rain 60%. Tuesday, partly sunny with a 20% chance of rain showers. Highs in the mid-60s. Tuesday night, partly cloudy. Lows in the lower 40s. Wednesday, mostly sunny. Highs in the lower 60s. Wednesday night, partly cloudy with a 30% chance of rain showers. Lows in the lower 40s. Thursday, partly sunny with a chance of rain showers and a slight chance of thunderstorms. Highs in the lower 60s. Chance of rain 40%. Thursday night, mostly cloudy with a chance of rain showers and a slight chance of thunderstorms. Lows in the mid-40s. Chance of rain 40%. Friday, partly sunny with a 40% chance of rain showers. Highs in the upper 50s. 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The current time is 2:59 p.m. Eastern Daylight Time. Conditions around the area at 2 p.m. At Mount Pleasant, it was partly sunny. The temperature was 68 degrees, the dew point 41, and the relative humidity 37%. The wind was southwest at 6 miles an hour. The pressure was 30.19 inches and falling. Across the remainder of south-central lower Michigan, temperatures were between 61 and 68 degrees. At Houghton Lake, it was sunny. At Big Rapids, it was mostly sunny. It was partly sunny at Alma, Saginaw, and Midland. Elsewhere in central and northern lower Michigan, skies ranged from sunny to mostly sunny, and temperatures were between 58 and 64 degrees. Across southern lower Michigan, it was cloudy, and temperatures were between 63 and 66 degrees. In the Upper Peninsula, Sault Ste. Marie was 54 degrees under sunny skies, and in Marquette, it was sunny with a temperature of 59. In neighboring states, Chicago was 68 degrees under partly sunny skies. In Cleveland, it was partly sunny and the temperature was 70. Once again, at 2 p.m., Mount Pleasant was 68 degrees under partly sunny skies. Now here is your local forecast. Through early evening, sunny. Highs in the upper 60s. Light winds. Tonight, partly cloudy. A 50% chance of rain showers after midnight. Lows in the lower 50s. Light winds becoming east 5 to 10 miles per hour after midnight. Saturday, mostly sunny in the morning, then becoming partly sunny. Highs in the upper 70s. Southeast winds 5 to 10 miles per hour, becoming south 10 to 15 miles per hour in the afternoon. Gusts up to 25 miles per hour. Saturday night, mostly cloudy. Lows in the mid-50s. South winds 5 to 10 miles per hour with gusts to around 25 miles per hour. Sunday, mostly cloudy. Highs around 70. Light winds becoming southeast 5 to 10 miles per hour in the afternoon. Sunday night, partly cloudy. Areas of fog. Lows in the lower 50s. Light winds. Columbus Day, partly sunny in the morning, then becoming mostly sunny. Highs in the mid-70s. Monday night, rain showers likely and a chance of thunderstorms. Lows in the mid-50s. Chance of rain 60%. Tuesday, partly sunny with a 20% chance of rain showers. Highs in the mid-60s. Tuesday night, partly cloudy. Lows in the lower 40s. Wednesday, mostly sunny. Highs in the lower 60s. Wednesday night, partly cloudy with a 30% chance of rain showers.
lows in the lower 40s. Thursday, partly sunny with a chance of rain showers and a slight chance of thunderstorms. Highs in the lower 60s. Chance of rain 40%. Thursday night, mostly cloudy with a chance of rain showers and a slight chance of thunderstorms. Lows in the mid-40s. Chance of rain 40%. Friday, partly sunny with a 40% chance of rain showers. Highs in the upper 50s. 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The current time is 3:03 p.m. Eastern Daylight Time. Conditions around the area at 2 p.m. At Mount Pleasant, it was partly sunny. The temperature was 68 degrees, the dew point 41, and the relative humidity 37%. The wind was southwest at 6 miles an hour. The pressure was 30.19 inches and falling. Across the remainder of south central lower Michigan, temperatures were between 61 and 68 degrees. At Houghton Lake, it was sunny. At Big Rapids, it was mostly sunny. It was partly sunny at Alma, Saginaw, and Midland. Elsewhere in central and northern lower Michigan, skies ranged from sunny to mostly sunny, and temperatures were between 58 and 64 degrees. Across southern lower Michigan, it was cloudy, and temperatures were between 63 and 66 degrees. In the upper peninsula, Sault Ste. Marie was 54 degrees under sunny skies, and in Marquette, it was sunny with a temperature of 59. In neighboring states, Chicago was 68 degrees under partly sunny skies. In Cleveland, it was partly sunny and the temperature was 70. Once again, at 2 p.m., Mount Pleasant was 68 degrees under partly sunny skies. Now here is your local forecast. Through early evening, sunny. Highs in the upper 60s. Light winds. Tonight, partly cloudy. A 50% chance of rain showers after midnight. Lows in the lower 50s. Light winds becoming east 5 to 10 miles per hour after midnight. Saturday, mostly sunny in the morning, then becoming partly sunny. Highs in the upper 70s. Southeast winds 5 to 10 miles per hour, becoming south 10 to 15 miles per hour in the afternoon. Gusts up to 25 miles per hour. Saturday night, mostly cloudy. Lows in the mid-50s. South winds 5 to 10 miles per hour with gusts to around 25 miles per hour. Sunday, mostly cloudy. Highs around 70. Light winds becoming southeast 5 to 10 miles per hour in the afternoon. Sunday night, partly cloudy. Areas of fog. Lows in the lower 50s. Light winds. Columbus Day, partly sunny in the morning, then becoming mostly sunny. Highs in the mid-70s. Monday night, rain showers likely and a chance of thunderstorms. Lows in the mid-50s. Chance of rain 60%. Tuesday, partly sunny with a 20% chance of rain showers. Highs in the mid-60s. Tuesday night, partly cloudy. Lows in the lower 40s. Wednesday, mostly sunny. Highs in the lower 60s. Wednesday night, partly cloudy with a 30% chance of rain showers. Lows in the lower 40s. Thursday, partly sunny with a chance of rain showers and a slight chance of thunderstorms. Highs in the lower 60s. Chance of rain 40%. Thursday night, mostly cloudy with a chance of rain showers and a slight chance of thunderstorms. Lows in the mid-40s. Chance of rain 40%. Friday, partly sunny with a 40% chance of rain showers. Highs in the upper 50s. 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The current time is 3:07 p.m. Eastern Daylight Time.
conditions around the area at 2 p.m. At Mount Pleasant, it was partly sunny. The temperature was 68 degrees, the dew point 41, and the relative humidity 37%. The wind was southwest at 6 miles an hour. The pressure was 30.19 inches and falling. Across the remainder of south-central Lower Michigan, temperatures were between 61 and 68 degrees. At Houghton Lake, it was sunny. At Big Rapids, it was mostly sunny. It was partly sunny at Alma, Saginaw, and Midland. Elsewhere in central and northern Lower Michigan, skies ranged from sunny to mostly sunny, and temperatures were between 58 and 64 degrees. Across southern Lower Michigan, it was cloudy, and temperatures were between 63 and 66 degrees. In the Upper Peninsula, Sault Ste. Marie was 54 degrees under sunny skies, and in Marquette, it was sunny with a temperature of 59. In neighboring states, Chicago was 68 degrees under partly sunny skies. In Cleveland, it was partly sunny and the temperature was 70. Once again, at 2 p.m., Mount Pleasant was 68 degrees under partly sunny skies. Now here is your local forecast. Through early evening, sunny. Highs in the upper 60s. Light winds. Tonight, partly cloudy. A 50% chance of rain showers after midnight. Lows in the lower 50s. Light winds becoming east 5 to 10 miles per hour after midnight. Saturday, mostly sunny in the morning, then becoming partly sunny. Highs in the upper 70s. Southeast winds 5 to 10 miles per hour becoming south 10 to 15 miles per hour in the afternoon. Gusts up to 25 miles per hour. Saturday night, mostly cloudy. Lows in the mid-50s. South winds 5 to 10 miles per hour with gusts to around 25 miles per hour. Sunday, mostly cloudy. Highs around 70. Light winds becoming southeast 5 to 10 miles per hour in the afternoon. Sunday night, partly cloudy. Areas of fog. Lows in the lower 50s. Light winds. Columbus Day, partly sunny in the morning, then becoming mostly sunny. Highs in the mid-70s. Monday night, rain showers likely and a chance of thunderstorms. Lows in the mid-50s. Chance of rain 60%. Tuesday, partly sunny with a 20% chance of rain showers. Highs in the mid-60s. Tuesday night, partly cloudy. Lows in the lower 40s. Wednesday, mostly sunny. Highs in the lower 60s. Wednesday night, partly cloudy with a 30% chance of rain showers. Lows in the lower 40s. Thursday, partly sunny with a chance of rain showers and a slight chance of thunderstorms. Highs in the lower 60s. Chance of rain 40%. Thursday night, mostly cloudy with a chance of rain showers and a slight chance of thunderstorms. Lows in the mid-40s. Chance of rain 40%. Friday, partly sunny with a 40% chance of rain showers. Highs in the upper 50s. 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The current time is 3:11 p.m. Eastern Daylight Time. Conditions around the area at 2 p.m. At Mount Pleasant, it was partly sunny. The temperature was 68 degrees, the dew point 41, and the relative humidity 37%. The wind was southwest at 6 miles an hour. The pressure was 30.19 inches and falling. Across the remainder of south-central Lower Michigan, temperatures were between 61 and 68 degrees. At Houghton Lake, it was sunny. At Big Rapids, it was mostly sunny. It was partly sunny at Alma, Saginaw, and Midland. Elsewhere in central and northern Lower Michigan, skies ranged from sunny to mostly sunny, and temperatures were between 58 and 64 degrees. Across southern Lower Michigan,
It was cloudy, and temperatures were between 63 and 66 degrees.

the Upper Peninsula, Sault Ste. Marie was 54 degrees under sunny skies, and in Marquette, it was sunny with a temperature of 59. In neighboring states, Chicago was 68 degrees under partly sunny skies. In Cleveland, it was partly sunny and the temperature was 70. Once again, at 2 p.m., Mount Pleasant was 68 degrees under partly sunny skies. Now here is your local forecast. Through early evening, sunny. Highs in the upper 60s. Light winds. Tonight, partly cloudy. A 50% chance of rain showers after midnight. Lows in the lower 50s. Light winds becoming east 5 to 10 miles per hour after midnight. Saturday, mostly sunny in the morning, then becoming partly sunny. Highs in the upper 70s. Southeast winds 5 to 10 miles per hour, becoming south 10 to 15 miles per hour in the afternoon. Gusts up to 25 miles per hour. Saturday night, mostly cloudy. Lows in the mid-50s. South winds 5 to 10 miles per hour with gusts to around 25 miles per hour. Sunday, mostly cloudy. Highs around 70. Light winds becoming southeast 5 to 10 miles per hour in the afternoon. Sunday night, partly cloudy. Areas of fog. Lows in the lower 50s. Light winds. Columbus Day, partly sunny in the morning, then becoming mostly sunny. Highs in the mid-70s. Monday night, rain showers likely and a chance of thunderstorms. Lows in the mid-50s. Chance of rain 60%. Tuesday, partly sunny with a 20% chance of rain showers. Highs in the mid-60s. Tuesday night, partly cloudy. Lows in the lower 40s. Wednesday, mostly sunny. Highs in the lower 60s. Wednesday night, partly cloudy with a 30% chance of rain showers. Lows in the lower 40s. Thursday, partly sunny with a chance of rain showers and a slight chance of thunderstorms. Highs in the lower 60s. Chance of rain 40%. Thursday night, mostly cloudy with a chance of rain showers and a slight chance of thunderstorms. Lows in the mid-40s. Chance of rain 40%. Friday, partly sunny with a 40% chance of rain showers. Highs in the upper 50s. 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The current time is 3:15 p.m. Eastern Daylight Time. Conditions around the area at 3 p.m. At Mount Pleasant, it was mostly sunny. The temperature was 70 degrees, the dew point 39, and the relative humidity 32%. The wind was southwest at 9 miles an hour. The pressure was 30.18 inches and falling. Across the remainder of south-central lower Michigan, temperatures were between 63 and 70 degrees. It was sunny at Big Rapids and Houghton Lake. It was mostly sunny at Saginaw and Midland. At Alma, it was partly sunny. Elsewhere in central and northern lower Michigan, skies ranged from sunny to mostly sunny, and temperatures were between 59 and 66 degrees. Across southern lower Michigan, skies ranged from partly sunny to cloudy, and temperatures were between 65 and 67 degrees. In the Upper Peninsula, Sault Ste. Marie was 55 degrees under sunny skies, and in Marquette, it was sunny with a temperature of 59. In neighboring states, Chicago was 68 degrees under partly sunny skies. In Cleveland, it was partly sunny and the temperature was 69. Once again, at 3 p.m., Mount Pleasant was 70 degrees under mostly sunny skies. Now here is your local forecast. Through early evening, sunny. Highs in the upper 60s. Light winds. Tonight, partly cloudy. A 50% chance of rain showers after midnight. Lows in the lower 50s. Light winds becoming east 5 to 10 miles per hour after midnight. Saturday,
mostly sunny in the morning, then becoming partly sunny. Highs in the upper 70s. Southeast winds 5 to 10 miles per hour, becoming south 10 to 15 miles per hour in the afternoon. Gusts up to 25 miles per hour. Saturday night, mostly cloudy. Lows in the mid-50s. South winds 5 to 10 miles per hour with gusts to around 25 miles per hour. Sunday, mostly cloudy. Highs around 70. Light winds becoming southeast 5 to 10 miles per hour in the afternoon. Sunday night, partly cloudy. Areas of fog. Lows in the lower 50s. Light winds. Columbus Day, partly sunny in the morning, then becoming mostly sunny. Highs in the mid-70s. Monday night, rain showers likely and a chance of thunderstorms. Lows in the mid-50s. Chance of rain 60%. Tuesday, partly sunny with a 20% chance of rain showers. Highs in the mid-60s. Tuesday night, partly cloudy. Lows in the lower 40s. Wednesday, mostly sunny. Highs in the lower 60s. Wednesday night, partly cloudy with a 30% chance of rain showers. Lows in the lower 40s. Thursday, partly sunny with a chance of rain showers and a slight chance of thunderstorms. Highs in the lower 60s. Chance of rain 40%. Thursday night, mostly cloudy with a chance of rain showers and a slight chance of thunderstorms. Lows in the mid-40s. Chance of rain 40%. Friday, partly sunny with a 40% chance of rain showers. Highs in the upper 50s. 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The current time is 3:19 p.m. Eastern Daylight Time. Conditions around the area at 3 p.m. At Mount Pleasant, it was mostly sunny. The temperature was 70 degrees, the dew point 39, and the relative humidity 32%. The wind was southwest at 9 miles an hour. The pressure was 30.18 inches and falling. Across the remainder of south-central lower Michigan, temperatures were between 63 and 70 degrees. It was sunny at Big Rapids and Houghton Lake. It was mostly sunny at Saginaw and Midland. At Alma, it was partly sunny. Elsewhere in central and northern lower Michigan, skies ranged from sunny to mostly sunny, and temperatures were between 59 and 66 degrees. Across southern lower Michigan, skies ranged from partly sunny to cloudy, and temperatures were between 65 and 67 degrees. In the Upper Peninsula, Sault Ste. Marie was 55 degrees under sunny skies, and in Marquette, it was sunny with a temperature of 59. In neighboring states, Chicago was 68 degrees under partly sunny skies. In Cleveland, it was partly sunny and the temperature was 69. Once again, at 3 p.m., Mount Pleasant was 70 degrees under mostly sunny skies. Now here is your local forecast. Through early evening, sunny. Highs in the upper 60s. Light winds. Tonight, partly cloudy. A 50% chance of rain showers after midnight. Lows in the lower 50s. Light winds becoming east 5 to 10 miles per hour after midnight. Saturday, mostly sunny in the morning, then becoming partly sunny. Highs in the upper 70s. Southeast winds 5 to 10 miles per hour, becoming south 10 to 15 miles per hour in the afternoon. Gusts up to 25 miles per hour. Saturday night, mostly cloudy. Lows in the mid-50s. South winds 5 to 10 miles per hour with gusts to around 25 miles per hour. Sunday, mostly cloudy. Highs around 70. Light winds becoming southeast 5 to 10 miles per hour in the afternoon. Sunday night, partly cloudy. Areas of fog. Lows in the lower 50s. Light winds. Columbus Day, partly sunny in the morning, then becoming mostly sunny.
highs in the mid-70s. Monday night, rain showers likely and a chance of thunderstorms. Lows in the mid-50s. Chance of rain 60%. Tuesday, partly sunny with a 20% chance of rain showers. Highs in the mid-60s. Tuesday night, partly cloudy. Lows in the lower 40s. Wednesday, mostly sunny. Highs in the lower 60s. Wednesday night, partly cloudy with a 30% chance of rain showers. Lows in the lower 40s. Thursday, partly sunny with a chance of rain showers and a slight chance of thunderstorms. Highs in the lower 60s. Chance of rain 40%. Thursday night, mostly cloudy with a chance of rain showers and a slight chance of thunderstorms. Lows in the mid-40s. Chance of rain 40%. Friday, partly sunny with a 40% chance of rain showers. Highs in the upper 50s. 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The current time is 3:23 p.m. Eastern Daylight Time. Conditions around the area at 3 p.m. At Mount Pleasant, it was mostly sunny. The temperature was 70 degrees, the dew point 39, and the relative humidity 32%. The wind was southwest at 9 miles an hour. The pressure was 30.18 inches and falling. Across the remainder of south-central lower Michigan, temperatures were between 63 and 70 degrees. It was sunny at Big Rapids and Houghton Lake. It was mostly sunny at Saginaw and Midland. At Alma, it was partly sunny. Elsewhere in central and northern lower Michigan, skies ranged from sunny to mostly sunny, and temperatures were between 59 and 66 degrees. Across southern lower Michigan, skies ranged from partly sunny to cloudy, and temperatures were between 65 and 67 degrees. In the Upper Peninsula, Sault Ste. Marie was 55 degrees under sunny skies, and in Marquette, it was sunny with a temperature of 59. In neighboring states, Chicago was 68 degrees under partly sunny skies. In Cleveland, it was partly sunny and the temperature was 69. Once again, at 3 p.m., Mount Pleasant was 70 degrees under mostly sunny skies. Now here is your local forecast. Through early evening, sunny. Highs in the upper 60s. Light winds. Tonight, partly cloudy. A 50% chance of rain showers after midnight. Lows in the lower 50s. Light winds becoming east 5 to 10 miles per hour after midnight. Saturday, mostly sunny in the morning, then becoming partly sunny. Highs in the upper 70s. Southeast winds 5 to 10 miles per hour, becoming south 10 to 15 miles per hour in the afternoon. Gusts up to 25 miles per hour. Saturday night, mostly cloudy. Lows in the mid-50s. South winds 5 to 10 miles per hour with gusts to around 25 miles per hour. Sunday, mostly cloudy. Highs around 70. Light winds becoming southeast 5 to 10 miles per hour in the afternoon. Sunday night, partly cloudy. Areas of fog. Lows in the lower 50s. Light winds. Columbus Day, partly sunny in the morning, then becoming mostly sunny. Highs in the mid-70s. Monday night, rain showers likely and a chance of thunderstorms. Lows in the mid-50s. Chance of rain 60%. Tuesday, partly sunny with a 20% chance of rain showers. Highs in the mid-60s. Tuesday night, partly cloudy. Lows in the lower 40s. Wednesday, mostly sunny. Highs in the lower 60s. Wednesday night, partly cloudy with a 30% chance of rain showers. Lows in the lower 40s. Thursday, partly sunny with a chance of rain showers and a slight chance of thunderstorms. Highs in the lower 60s. Chance of rain 40%. Thursday night, mostly cloudy with a chance of rain showers and a slight chance of thunderstorms.
lows in the mid-40s. Chance of rain 40%. Friday, partly sunny with a 40% chance of rain showers. Highs in the upper 50s. 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The current time is 3:27 p.m. Eastern Daylight Time. Conditions around the area at 3 p.m. At Mount Pleasant, it was mostly sunny. The temperature was 70 degrees, the dew point 39, and the relative humidity 32%. The wind was southwest at 9 miles an hour. The pressure was 30.18 inches and falling. Across the remainder of south-central lower Michigan, temperatures were between 63 and 70 degrees. It was sunny at Big Rapids and Houghton Lake. It was mostly sunny at Saginaw and Midland. At Alma, it was partly sunny. Elsewhere in central and northern lower Michigan, skies ranged from sunny to mostly sunny, and temperatures were between 59 and 66 degrees. Across southern lower Michigan, skies ranged from partly sunny to cloudy, and temperatures were between 65 and 67 degrees. In the upper peninsula, Sault Ste. Marie was 55 degrees under sunny skies, and in Marquette, it was sunny with a temperature of 59. In neighboring states, Chicago was 68 degrees under partly sunny skies. In Cleveland, it was partly sunny and the temperature was 69. Once again, at 3 p.m., Mount Pleasant was 70 degrees under mostly sunny skies. Now here is your local forecast. Through early evening, sunny. Highs in the upper 60s. Light winds. Tonight, partly cloudy. A 50% chance of rain showers after midnight. Lows in the lower 50s. Light winds becoming east 5 to 10 miles per hour after midnight. Saturday, mostly sunny in the morning, then becoming partly sunny. Highs in the upper 70s. Southeast winds 5 to 10 miles per hour, becoming south 10 to 15 miles per hour in the afternoon. Gusts up to 25 miles per hour. Saturday night, mostly cloudy. Lows in the mid-50s. South winds 5 to 10 miles per hour with gusts to around 25 miles per hour. Sunday, mostly cloudy. Highs around 70. Light winds becoming southeast 5 to 10 miles per hour in the afternoon. Sunday night, partly cloudy. Areas of fog. Lows in the lower 50s. Light winds. Columbus Day, partly sunny in the morning, then becoming mostly sunny. Highs in the mid-70s. Monday night, rain showers likely and a chance of thunderstorms. Lows in the mid-50s. Chance of rain 60%. Tuesday, partly sunny with a 20% chance of rain showers. Highs in the mid-60s. Tuesday night, partly cloudy. Lows in the lower 40s. Wednesday, mostly sunny. Highs in the lower 60s. Wednesday night, partly cloudy with a 30% chance of rain showers. Lows in the lower 40s. Thursday, partly sunny with a chance of rain showers and a slight chance of thunderstorms. Highs in the lower 60s. Chance of rain 40%. Thursday night, mostly cloudy with a chance of rain showers and a slight chance of thunderstorms. Lows in the mid-40s. Chance of rain 40%. Friday, partly sunny with a 40% chance of rain showers. Highs in the upper 50s. 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The current time is 3:31 p.m. Eastern Daylight Time. Conditions around the area at 3 p.m. At Mount Pleasant, it was mostly sunny. The temperature was 70 degrees, the dew point 39, and the relative humidity 32%. The wind was southwest at 9 miles an hour.
The pressure was 30.18 inches and falling. Across the remainder of south-central lower Michigan, temperatures were between 63 and 70 degrees. It was sunny at Big Rapids and Houghton Lake. It was mostly sunny at Saginaw and Midland. At Alma, it was partly sunny. Elsewhere in central and northern lower Michigan, skies ranged from sunny to mostly sunny, and temperatures were between 59 and 66 degrees. Across southern lower Michigan, skies ranged from partly sunny to cloudy, and temperatures were between 65 and 67 degrees. In the Upper Peninsula, Sault Ste. Marie was 55 degrees under sunny skies, and in Marquette, it was sunny with a temperature of 59. In neighboring states, Chicago was 68 degrees under partly sunny skies. In Cleveland, it was partly sunny and the temperature was 69. Once again, at 3, the temperature was 69. Once again, at 3 p.m., Mount Pleasant was 70 degrees under mostly sunny skies. Now here is your local forecast. Through early evening, sunny. Highs in the upper 60s. Light winds. Tonight, partly cloudy. A 50% chance of rain showers after midnight. Lows in the lower 50s. Light winds becoming east 5 to 10 miles per hour after midnight. Saturday, mostly sunny in the morning, then becoming partly sunny. Highs in the upper 70s. Southeast winds 5 to 10 miles per hour becoming south 10 to 15 miles per hour in the afternoon. Gusts up to 25 miles per hour. Saturday night, mostly cloudy. Lows in the mid-50s. South winds 5 to 10 miles per hour with gusts to around 25 miles per hour. Sunday, mostly cloudy. Highs around 70. Light winds becoming southeast 5 to 10 miles per hour in the afternoon. Sunday night, partly cloudy. Areas of fog. Lows in the lower 50s. Light winds. Columbus Day, partly sunny in the morning, then becoming mostly sunny. Highs in the mid-70s. Monday night, rain showers likely and a chance of thunderstorms. Lows in the mid-50s. Chance of rain 60%. Tuesday, partly sunny with a 20% chance of rain showers. Highs in the mid-60s. Tuesday night, partly cloudy. Lows in the lower 40s. Wednesday, mostly sunny. Highs in the lower 60s. Wednesday night, partly cloudy with a 30% chance of rain showers. Lows in the lower 40s. Thursday, partly sunny with a chance of rain showers and a slight chance of thunderstorms. Highs in the lower 60s. Chance of rain 40%. Thursday night, mostly cloudy with a chance of rain showers and a slight chance of thunderstorms. Lows in the mid-40s. Chance of rain 40%. Friday, partly sunny with a 40% chance of rain showers. Highs in the upper 50s. 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The current time is 3:36 p.m. Eastern Daylight Time. Conditions around the area at 3 p.m. At Mount Pleasant, it was mostly sunny. The temperature was 70 degrees, the dew point 39, and the relative humidity 32%. The wind was southwest at 9 miles an hour. The pressure was 30.18 inches and falling. Across the remainder of south-central lower Michigan, temperatures were between 63 and 70 degrees. It was sunny at Big Rapids and Houghton Lake. It was mostly sunny at Saginaw and Midland. At Alma, it was partly sunny. Elsewhere in central and northern lower Michigan, skies ranged from sunny to mostly sunny, and temperatures were between 59 and 66 degrees. Across southern lower Michigan, skies ranged from partly sunny to cloudy, and temperatures were between 65 and 67 degrees. In the Upper Peninsula, Sault Ste. Marie was 55 degrees under sunny skies,
and in Marquette, it was sunny with a temperature of 59. In neighboring states, Chicago was 68 degrees under

Gusts up to 25 miles per hour. Saturday night, mostly cloudy. Lows in the mid-50s. South winds 5 to 10 miles per hour with gusts to around 25 miles per hour. Sunday, mostly cloudy. Highs around 70. Light winds becoming southeast 5 to 10 miles per hour in the afternoon. Sunday night, partly cloudy. Areas of fog. Lows in the lower 50s. Light winds. Columbus Day, partly sunny in the morning, then becoming mostly sunny. Highs in the mid-70s. Monday night, rain showers likely and a chance of thunderstorms. Lows in the mid-50s. Chance of rain 60%. Tuesday, partly sunny with a 20% chance of rain showers. Highs in the mid-60s. Tuesday night, partly cloudy. Lows in the lower 40s. Wednesday, mostly sunny. Highs in the lower 60s. Wednesday night, partly cloudy with a 30% chance of rain showers. Lows in the lower 40s. Thursday, partly sunny with a chance of rain showers and a slight chance of thunderstorms. Highs in the lower 60s. Chance of rain 40%. Thursday night, mostly cloudy with a chance of rain showers and a slight chance of thunderstorms. Lows in the mid-40s. Chance of rain 40%. Friday, partly sunny with a 40% chance of rain showers. Highs in the upper 50s. 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The current time is 3:40 p.m. Eastern Daylight Time. Conditions around the area at 3 p.m. At Mount Pleasant, it was mostly sunny. The temperature was 70 degrees, the dew point 39, and the relative humidity 32%. The wind was southwest at 9 miles an hour. The pressure was 30.18 inches and falling. Across the remainder of south-central lower Michigan, temperatures were between 63 and 70 degrees. It was sunny at Big Rapids and Houghton Lake. It was mostly sunny at Saginaw and Midland. At Alma, it was partly sunny. Elsewhere in central and northern lower Michigan, skies ranged from sunny to mostly sunny, and temperatures were between 59 and 66 degrees. Across southern lower Michigan, skies ranged from partly sunny to cloudy, and temperatures were between 65 and 67 degrees. In the Upper Peninsula, Sault Ste. Marie was 55 degrees under sunny skies, and in Marquette, it was sunny with a temperature of 59. In neighboring states, Chicago was 68 degrees under partly sunny skies. In Cleveland, it was partly sunny and the temperature was 69. Once again, at 3 p.m., Mount Pleasant was 70 degrees under mostly sunny skies. Now here is your local forecast. Through early evening, sunny. Highs in the upper 60s. Light winds. Tonight, partly cloudy. A 50% chance of rain showers after midnight. Lows in the lower 50s. Light winds becoming east 5 to 10 miles per hour after midnight. Saturday, mostly sunny in the morning, then becoming partly sunny. Highs in the upper 70s. Southeast winds 5 to 10 miles per hour, becoming south 10 to 15 miles per hour in the afternoon. Gusts up to 25 miles per hour. Saturday night, mostly cloudy. Lows in the mid-50s. South winds 5 to 10 miles per hour with gusts to around 25 miles per hour. Sunday, mostly cloudy. Highs around 70. Light winds becoming southeast 5 to 10 miles per hour in the afternoon. Sunday night, partly cloudy. Areas of fog. Lows in the lower 50s. Light winds. Columbus Day, partly sunny in the morning, then becoming mostly sunny. Highs in the mid-70s. Monday night, rain showers likely and a chance of thunderstorms. Lows in the mid-50s. Chance of rain 60%. Tuesday, partly sunny with a 20%

10% chance of rain showers. Highs in the mid-60s. Tuesday night, partly cloudy. Lows in the lower 40s. Wednesday, mostly sunny. Highs in the lower 60s. Wednesday night, partly cloudy with a 30% chance of rain showers. Lows in the lower 40s. Thursday, partly sunny with a chance of rain showers and a slight chance of thunderstorms. Highs in the lower 60s. Chance of rain 40%. Thursday night, mostly cloudy with a chance of rain showers and a slight chance of thunderstorms. Lows in the mid-40s. Chance of rain 40%. Friday, partly sunny with a 40% chance of rain showers. Highs in the upper 50s. 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The current time is 3:44 p.m. Eastern Daylight Time. Conditions around the area at 3 p.m. At Mount Pleasant, it was mostly sunny. The temperature was 70 degrees, the dew point 39, and the relative humidity 32%. The wind was southwest at 9 miles an hour. The pressure was 30.18 inches and falling. Across the remainder of south-central lower Michigan, temperatures were between 63 and 70 degrees. It was sunny at Big Rapids and Houghton Lake. It was mostly sunny at Saginaw and Midland. At Alma, it was partly sunny. Elsewhere in central and northern lower Michigan, skies ranged from sunny to mostly sunny, and temperatures were between 59 and 66 degrees. Across southern lower Michigan, skies ranged from partly sunny to cloudy, and temperatures were between 65 and 67 degrees. In the Upper Peninsula, Sault Ste. Marie was 55 degrees under sunny skies, and in Marquette, it was sunny with a temperature of 59. In neighboring states, Chicago was 68 degrees under partly sunny skies. In Cleveland, it was partly sunny and the temperature was 69. Once again, at 3 p.m., Mount Pleasant was 70 degrees under mostly sunny skies. Now here is your local forecast. Through early evening, sunny. Highs in the upper 60s. Light winds. Tonight, partly cloudy. A 50% chance of rain showers after midnight. Lows in the lower 50s. Light winds becoming east 5 to 10 miles per hour after midnight. Saturday, mostly sunny in the morning, then becoming partly sunny. Highs in the upper 70s. Southeast winds 5 to 10 miles per hour, becoming south 10 to 15 miles per hour in the afternoon. Gusts up to 25 miles per hour. Saturday night, mostly cloudy. Lows in the mid-50s. South winds 5 to 10 miles per hour with gusts to around 25 miles per hour. Sunday, mostly cloudy. Highs around 70. Light winds becoming southeast 5 to 10 miles per hour in the afternoon. Sunday night, partly cloudy. Areas of fog. Lows in the lower 50s. Light winds. Columbus Day, partly sunny in the morning, then becoming mostly sunny. Highs in the mid-70s. Monday night, rain showers likely and a chance of thunderstorms. Lows in the mid-50s. Chance of rain 60%. Tuesday, partly sunny with a 20% chance of rain showers. Highs in the mid-60s. Tuesday night, partly cloudy. Lows in the lower 40s. Wednesday, mostly sunny. Highs in the lower 60s. Wednesday night, partly cloudy with a 30% chance of rain showers. Lows in the lower 40s. Thursday, partly sunny with a chance of rain showers and a slight chance of thunderstorms. Highs in the lower 60s. Chance of rain 40%. Thursday night, mostly cloudy with a chance of rain showers and a slight chance of thunderstorms. Lows in the mid-40s. Chance of rain 40%. Friday, partly sunny with a 40% chance of rain showers. Highs in the upper 50s. 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

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The current time is 3:48 p.m. Eastern Daylight Time. Conditions around the area at 3 p.m. At Mount Pleasant, it was mostly sunny. The temperature was 70 degrees, the dew point 39, and the relative humidity 32%. The wind was southwest at 9 miles an hour. The pressure was 30.18 inches and falling. Across the remainder of south-central lower Michigan, temperatures were between 63 and 70 degrees. It was sunny at Big Rapids and Houghton Lake. It was mostly sunny at Saginaw and Midland. At Alma, it was partly sunny. Elsewhere in central and northern lower Michigan, skies ranged from sunny to mostly sunny, and temperatures were between 59 and 66 degrees. Across southern lower Michigan, skies ranged from partly sunny to cloudy, and temperatures were between 65 and 67 degrees. In the Upper Peninsula, Sault Ste. Marie was 55 degrees under sunny skies, and in Marquette, it was sunny with a temperature of 59. In neighboring states, Chicago was 68 degrees under partly sunny skies. In Cleveland, it was partly sunny and the temperature was 69. Once again, at 3 p.m., Mount Pleasant was 70 degrees under mostly sunny skies. Now here is your local forecast. Through early evening, sunny. Highs in the upper 60s. Light winds. Tonight, partly cloudy. A 50% chance of rain showers after midnight. Lows in the lower 50s. Light winds becoming east 5 to 10 miles per hour after midnight. Saturday, mostly sunny in the morning, then becoming partly sunny. Highs in the upper 70s. Southeast winds 5 to 10 miles per hour, becoming south 10 to 15 miles per hour in the afternoon. Gusts up to 25 miles per hour. Saturday night, mostly cloudy. Lows in the mid-50s. South winds 5 to 10 miles per hour with gusts to around 25 miles per hour. Sunday, mostly cloudy. Highs around 70. Light winds becoming southeast 5 to 10 miles per hour in the afternoon. Sunday night, partly cloudy. Areas of fog. Lows in the lower 50s. Light winds. Columbus Day, partly sunny in the morning, then becoming mostly sunny. Highs in the mid-70s. Monday night, rain showers likely and a chance of thunderstorms. Lows in the mid-50s. Chance of rain 60%. Tuesday, partly sunny with a 20% chance of rain showers. Highs in the mid-60s. Tuesday night, partly cloudy. Lows in the lower 40s. Wednesday, mostly sunny. Highs in the lower 60s. Wednesday night, partly cloudy with a 30% chance of rain showers. Lows in the lower 40s. Thursday, partly sunny with a chance of rain showers and a slight chance of thunderstorms. Highs in the lower 60s. Chance of rain 40%. Thursday night, mostly cloudy with a chance of rain showers and a slight chance of thunderstorms. Lows in the mid-40s. Chance of rain 40%. Friday, partly sunny with a 40% chance of rain showers. Highs in the upper 50s. 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The current time is 3:52 p.m. Eastern Daylight Time. Conditions around the area at 3 p.m. At Mount Pleasant, it was mostly sunny. The temperature was 70 degrees, the dew point 39, and the relative humidity 32%. The wind was southwest at 9 miles an hour. The pressure was 30.18 inches and falling. Across the remainder of south-central lower Michigan, temperatures were between 63 and 70 degrees. It was sunny at Big Rapids and Houghton Lake.
It was mostly sunny.

Saginaw, and Midland. At Alma, it was partly sunny. Elsewhere in central and northern lower Michigan, skies ranged from sunny to mostly sunny, and temperatures were between 59 and 66 degrees. Across southern lower Michigan, skies ranged from partly sunny to cloudy, and temperatures were between 65 and 67 degrees. In the Upper Peninsula, Sault Ste. Marie was 55 degrees under sunny skies, and in Marquette, it was sunny with a temperature of 59. In neighboring states, Chicago was 68 degrees under partly sunny skies. In Cleveland, it was partly sunny and the temperature was 69. Once again, at 3 p.m., Mount Pleasant was 70 degrees under mostly sunny skies. Now here is your local forecast. Through early evening, sunny. Highs in the upper 60s. Light winds. Tonight, partly cloudy. A 50% chance of rain showers after midnight. Lows in the lower 50s. Light winds becoming east 5 to 10 miles per hour after midnight. Saturday, mostly sunny in the morning, then becoming partly sunny. Highs in the upper 70s. Southeast winds 5 to 10 miles per hour becoming south 10 to 15 miles per hour in the afternoon. Gusts up to 25 miles per hour. Saturday night, mostly cloudy. Lows in the mid-50s. South winds 5 to 10 miles per hour with gusts to around 25 miles per hour. Sunday, mostly cloudy. Highs around 70. Light winds becoming southeast 5 to 10 miles per hour in the afternoon. Sunday night, partly cloudy. Areas of fog. Lows in the lower 50s. Light winds. Columbus Day, partly sunny in the morning, then becoming mostly sunny. Highs in the mid-70s. Monday night, rain showers likely and a chance of thunderstorms. Lows in the mid-50s. Chance of rain 60%. Tuesday, partly sunny with a 20% chance of rain showers. Highs in the mid-60s. Tuesday night, partly cloudy. Lows in the lower 40s. Wednesday, mostly sunny. Highs in the lower 60s. Wednesday night, partly cloudy with a 30% chance of rain showers. Lows in the lower 40s. Thursday, partly sunny with a chance of rain showers and a slight chance of thunderstorms. Highs in the lower 60s. Chance of rain 40%. Thursday night, mostly cloudy with a chance of rain showers and a slight chance of thunderstorms. Lows in the mid-40s. Chance of rain 40%. Friday, partly sunny with a 40% chance of rain showers. Highs in the upper 50s. 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The current time is 3:56 p.m. Eastern Daylight Time. Conditions around the area at 3 p.m. At Mount Pleasant, it was mostly sunny. The temperature was 70 degrees, the dew point 39, and the relative humidity 32%. The wind was southwest at 9 miles an hour. The pressure was 30.18 inches and falling. Across the remainder of south-central lower Michigan, temperatures were between 63 and 70 degrees. It was sunny at Big Rapids and Houghton Lake. It was mostly sunny at Saginaw and Midland. At Alma, it was partly sunny. Elsewhere in central and northern lower Michigan, skies ranged from sunny to mostly sunny, and temperatures were between 59 and 66 degrees. Across southern lower Michigan, skies ranged from partly sunny to cloudy, and temperatures were between 65 and 67 degrees. In the Upper Peninsula, Sault Ste. Marie was 55 degrees under sunny skies, and in Marquette, it was sunny with a temperature of 59. In neighboring states, Chicago was 68 degrees under partly sunny skies. In Cleveland, it was partly sunny and the temperature was 69. Once again, at 3 p.m., Mount Pleasant was 70 degrees under mostly sunny skies.
Now here is your local forecast. Through early evening, sunny. Highs in the upper 60s. Light winds. Tonight, partly cloudy. A 50% chance of rain showers after midnight. Lows in the lower 50s. Light winds becoming east 5 to 10 miles per hour after midnight. Saturday, mostly sunny in the morning, then becoming partly sunny. Highs in the upper 70s. Southeast winds 5 to 10 miles per hour becoming south 10 to 15 miles per hour in the afternoon. Gusts up to 25 miles per hour. Saturday night, mostly cloudy. Lows in the mid-50s. South winds 5 to 10 miles per hour with gusts to around 25 miles per hour. Sunday, mostly cloudy. Highs around 70. Light winds becoming southeast 5 to 10 miles per hour in the afternoon. Sunday night, partly cloudy. Areas of fog. Lows in the lower 50s. Light winds. Columbus Day, partly sunny in the morning, then becoming mostly sunny. Highs in the mid-70s. Monday night, rain showers likely and a chance of thunderstorms. Lows in the mid-50s. Chance of rain 60%. Tuesday, partly sunny with a 20% chance of rain showers. Highs in the mid-60s. Tuesday night, partly cloudy. Lows in the lower 40s. Wednesday, mostly sunny. Highs in the lower 60s. Wednesday night, partly cloudy with a 30% chance of rain showers. Lows in the lower 40s. Thursday, partly sunny with a chance of rain showers and a slight chance of thunderstorms. Highs in the lower 60s. Chance of rain 40%. Thursday night, mostly cloudy with a chance of rain showers and a slight chance of thunderstorms. Lows in the mid-40s. Chance of rain 40%. Friday, partly sunny with a 40% chance of rain showers. Highs in the upper 50s. 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The current time is 4 p.m. Eastern Daylight Time. Conditions around the area at 3 p.m. At Mount Pleasant, it was mostly sunny. The temperature was 70 degrees, the dew point 39, and the relative humidity 32%. The wind was southwest at 9 miles an hour. The pressure was 30.18 inches and falling. Across the remainder of south-central lower Michigan, temperatures were between 63 and 70 degrees. It was sunny at Big Rapids and Houghton Lake. It was mostly sunny at Saginaw and Midland. At Alma, it was partly sunny. Elsewhere in central and northern lower Michigan, skies ranged from sunny to mostly sunny, and temperatures were between 59 and 66 degrees. Across southern lower Michigan, skies ranged from partly sunny to cloudy, and temperatures were between 65 and 67 degrees. In the Upper Peninsula, Sault Ste. Marie was 55 degrees under sunny skies, and in Marquette, it was sunny with a temperature of 59. In neighboring states, Chicago was 68 degrees under partly sunny skies. In Cleveland, it was partly sunny and the temperature was 69. Once again, at 3 p.m., Mount Pleasant was 70 degrees under mostly sunny skies. Now here is your local forecast. Through early evening, sunny. Highs in the upper 60s. Light winds. Tonight, partly cloudy. A 50% chance of rain showers after midnight. Lows in the lower 50s. Light winds becoming east 5 to 10 miles per hour after midnight. Saturday, mostly sunny in the morning, then becoming partly sunny. Highs in the upper 70s. Southeast winds 5 to 10 miles per hour becoming south 10 to 15 miles per hour in the afternoon. Gusts up to 25 miles per hour. Saturday night, mostly cloudy. Lows in the mid-50s. South winds 5 to 10 miles per hour with gusts to around 25 miles per hour. Sunday,
mostly cloudy. Highs around 70. Light winds becoming southeast 5 to 10 miles per hour in the afternoon. Sunday night, partly cloudy. Areas of fog. Lows in the lower 50s. Light winds. Columbus Day, partly sunny in the morning, then becoming mostly sunny. Highs in the mid-70s. Monday night, rain showers likely and a chance of thunderstorms. Lows in the mid-50s. Chance of rain 60%. Tuesday, partly sunny with a 20% chance of rain showers. Highs in the mid-60s. Tuesday night, partly cloudy. Lows in the lower 40s. Wednesday, mostly sunny. Highs in the lower 60s. Wednesday night, partly cloudy with a 30% chance of rain showers. Lows in the lower 40s. Thursday, partly sunny with a chance of rain showers and a slight chance of thunderstorms. Highs in the lower 60s. Chance of rain 40%. Thursday night, mostly cloudy with a chance of rain showers and a slight chance of thunderstorms. Lows in the mid-40s. Chance of rain 40%. Friday, partly sunny with a 40% chance of rain showers. Highs in the upper 50s. 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The current time is 4:04 p.m. Eastern Daylight Time. Conditions around the area at 3 p.m. At Mount Pleasant, it was mostly sunny. The temperature was 70 degrees, the dew point 39, and the relative humidity 32%. The wind was southwest at 9 miles an hour. The pressure was 30.18 inches and falling. Across the remainder of south-central lower Michigan, temperatures were between 63 and 70 degrees. It was sunny at Big Rapids and Houghton Lake. It was mostly sunny at Saginaw and Midland. At Alma, it was partly sunny. Elsewhere in central and northern lower Michigan, skies ranged from sunny to mostly sunny, and temperatures were between 59 and 66 degrees. Across southern lower Michigan, skies ranged from partly sunny to cloudy, and temperatures were between 65 and 67 degrees. In the Upper Peninsula, Sault Ste. Marie was 55 degrees under sunny skies, and in Marquette, it was sunny with a temperature of 59. In neighboring states, Chicago was 68 degrees under partly sunny skies. In Cleveland, it was partly sunny and the temperature was 69. Once again, at 3 p.m., Mount Pleasant was 70 degrees under mostly sunny skies. Now here is your local forecast. Through early evening, sunny. Highs in the upper 60s. Light winds. Tonight, partly cloudy. A 50% chance of rain showers after midnight. Lows in the lower 50s. Light winds becoming east 5 to 10 miles per hour after midnight. Saturday, mostly sunny in the morning, then becoming partly sunny. Highs in the upper 70s. Southeast winds 5 to 10 miles per hour, becoming south 10 to 15 miles per hour in the afternoon. Gusts up to 25 miles per hour. Saturday night, mostly cloudy. Lows in the mid-50s. South winds 5 to 10 miles per hour with gusts to around 25 miles per hour. Sunday, mostly cloudy. Highs around 70. Light winds becoming southeast 5 to 10 miles per hour in the afternoon. Sunday night, partly cloudy. Areas of fog. Lows in the lower 50s. Light winds. Columbus Day, partly sunny in the morning, then becoming mostly sunny. Highs in the mid-70s. Monday night, rain showers likely and a chance of thunderstorms. Lows in the mid-50s. Chance of rain 60%. Tuesday, partly sunny with a 20% chance of rain showers. Highs in the mid-60s. Tuesday night, partly cloudy. Lows in the lower 40s. Wednesday, mostly sunny. Highs in the lower 60s.
Wednesday night, partly cloudy with a 30% chance of rain showers. Lows in the lower 40s. Thursday, partly sunny with a chance of rain showers and a slight chance of thunderstorms. Highs in the lower 60s. Chance of rain 40%. Thursday night, mostly cloudy with a chance of rain showers and a slight chance of thunderstorms. Lows in the mid-40s. Chance of rain 40%. Friday, partly sunny with a 40% chance of rain showers. Highs in the upper 50s. 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The current time is 4:08 p.m. Eastern Daylight Time. Conditions around the area at 3 p.m. At Mount Pleasant, it was mostly sunny. The temperature was 70 degrees, the dew point 39, and the relative humidity 32%. The wind was southwest at 9 miles an hour. The pressure was 30.18 inches and falling. Across the remainder of south-central lower Michigan, temperatures were between 63 and 70 degrees. It was sunny at Big Rapids and Houghton Lake. It was mostly sunny at Saginaw and Midland. At Alma, it was partly sunny. Elsewhere in central and northern lower Michigan, skies ranged from sunny to mostly sunny, and temperatures were between 59 and 66 degrees. Across southern lower Michigan, skies ranged from partly sunny to cloudy, and temperatures were between 65 and 67 degrees. In the Upper Peninsula, Sault Ste. Marie was 55 degrees under sunny skies, and in Marquette, it was sunny with a temperature of 59. In neighboring states, Chicago was 68 degrees under partly sunny skies. In Cleveland, it was partly sunny and the temperature was 69. Once again, at 3 p.m., Mount Pleasant was 70 degrees under mostly sunny skies. Now here is your local forecast. Through early evening, sunny. Highs in the upper 60s. Light winds. Tonight, partly cloudy. A 50% chance of rain showers after midnight. Lows in the lower 50s. Light winds becoming east 5 to 10 miles per hour after midnight. Saturday, mostly sunny in the morning, then becoming partly sunny. Highs in the upper 70s. Southeast winds 5 to 10 miles per hour, becoming south 10 to 15 miles per hour in the afternoon. Gusts up to 25 miles per hour. Saturday night, mostly cloudy. Lows in the mid-50s. South winds 5 to 10 miles per hour with gusts to around 25 miles per hour. Sunday, mostly cloudy. Highs around 70. Light winds becoming southeast 5 to 10 miles per hour in the afternoon. Sunday night, partly cloudy. Areas of fog. Lows in the lower 50s. Light winds. Columbus Day, partly sunny in the morning, then becoming mostly sunny. Highs in the mid-70s. Monday night, rain showers likely and a chance of thunderstorms. Lows in the mid-50s. Chance of rain 60%. Tuesday, partly sunny with a 20% chance of rain showers. Highs in the mid-60s. Tuesday night, partly cloudy. Lows in the lower 40s. Wednesday, mostly sunny. Highs in the lower 60s. Wednesday night, partly cloudy with a 30% chance of rain showers. Lows in the lower 40s. Thursday, partly sunny with a chance of rain showers and a slight chance of thunderstorms. Highs in the lower 60s. Chance of rain 40%. Thursday night, mostly cloudy with a chance of rain showers and a slight chance of thunderstorms. Lows in the mid-40s. Chance of rain 40%. Friday, partly sunny with a 40% chance of rain showers. Highs in the upper 50s. 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
The current time is 4:13 p.m. Eastern Daylight Time. Conditions around the area at 3 p.m. At Mount Pleasant, it was mostly sunny. The temperature was 70 degrees, the dew point 39, and the relative humidity 32%. The wind was southwest at 9 miles an hour. The pressure was 30.18 inches and falling. Across the remainder of south-central lower Michigan, temperatures were between 63 and 70 degrees. It was sunny at Big Rapids and Houghton Lake. It was mostly sunny at Saginaw and Midland. At Alma, it was partly sunny. Elsewhere in central and northern lower Michigan, skies ranged from sunny to mostly sunny, and temperatures were between 59 and 66 degrees. Across southern lower Michigan, skies ranged from partly sunny to cloudy, and temperatures were between 65 and 67 degrees. In the Upper Peninsula, Sault Ste. Marie was 55 degrees under sunny skies, and in Marquette, it was sunny with a temperature of 59. In neighboring states, Chicago was 68 degrees under partly sunny skies. In Cleveland, it was partly sunny and the temperature was 69. Once again, at 3 p.m., Mount Pleasant was 70 degrees under mostly sunny skies. Conditions around the area at 4 p.m. At Mount Pleasant, it was sunny. The temperature was 70 degrees, the dew point 37, and the relative humidity 30%. The wind was southwest at 8 miles an hour. The pressure was 30.16 inches and falling. Across the remainder of south-central lower Michigan, skies ranged from sunny to mostly sunny, and temperatures were between 64 and 70 degrees. Elsewhere in central and northern lower Michigan, skies ranged from sunny to mostly sunny, and temperatures were between 59 and 64 degrees. Across southern lower Michigan, temperatures were between 66 and 69 degrees. At Kalamazoo, it was mostly sunny. It was cloudy at Detroit and Lansing. In the Upper Peninsula, Sault Ste. Marie was 54 degrees under sunny skies, and in Marquette, it was sunny with a temperature of 57. In neighboring states, Chicago was 69 degrees under cloudy skies. In Cleveland, it was partly sunny and the temperature was 69. Once again, at 4 p.m., Mount Pleasant was 70 degrees under sunny skies. Now here is your local forecast. Through early evening, sunny. Highs in the upper 60s. Light winds. Tonight, partly cloudy. A 50% chance of rain showers after midnight. Lows in the lower 50s. Light winds becoming east 5 to 10 miles per hour after midnight. Saturday, mostly sunny in the morning, then becoming partly sunny. Highs in the upper 70s. Southeast winds 5 to 10 miles per hour, becoming south 10 to 15 miles per hour in the afternoon. Gusts up to 25 miles per hour. Saturday night, mostly cloudy. Lows in the mid-50s. South winds 5 to 10 miles per hour with gusts to around 25 miles per hour. Sunday, mostly cloudy. Highs around 70. Light winds becoming southeast 5 to 10 miles per hour in the afternoon. Sunday night, partly cloudy. Areas of fog. Lows in the lower 50s. Light winds. Columbus Day, partly sunny in the morning, then becoming mostly sunny. Highs in the mid-70s. Monday night, rain showers likely and a chance of thunderstorms. Lows in the mid-50s. Chance of rain 60%. Tuesday, partly sunny with a 20% chance of rain showers. Highs in the mid-60s. Tuesday night, partly cloudy. Lows in the lower 40s. Wednesday, mostly sunny. Highs in the lower 60s. Wednesday night, partly cloudy with a 30% chance of rain showers. Lows in the lower 40s. Thursday, partly sunny with a chance of rain showers and a slight chance of thunderstorms. Highs in the lower 60s. Chance of rain 40%. Thursday night, mostly cloudy with a chance of rain showers and a slight chance of thunderstorms. Lows in the mid-40s.
chance of rain 40%. Friday, partly sunny with a 40% chance of rain showers. Highs in the upper 50s. 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The current time is 4:18 p.m. Eastern Daylight Time. Conditions around the area at 4 p.m. At Mount Pleasant, it was sunny. The temperature was 70 degrees, the dew point 37, and the relative humidity 30%. The wind was southwest at 8 miles an hour. The pressure was 30.16 inches and falling. Across the remainder of south-central lower Michigan, skies ranged from sunny to mostly sunny, and temperatures were between 64 and 70 degrees. Elsewhere in central and northern lower Michigan, skies ranged from sunny to mostly sunny, and temperatures were between 59 and 64 degrees. Across southern lower Michigan, temperatures were between 66 and 69 degrees. At Kalamazoo, it was mostly sunny. It was cloudy at Detroit and Lansing. In the Upper Peninsula, Sault Ste. Marie was 54 degrees under sunny skies, and in Marquette, it was sunny with a temperature of 57. In neighboring states, Chicago was 69 degrees under cloudy skies. In Cleveland, it was partly sunny and the temperature was 69. Once again, at 4 p.m., Mount Pleasant was 70 degrees under sunny skies. Now here is your local forecast. Through early evening, sunny. Highs in the upper 60s. Light winds. Tonight, partly cloudy. A 50% chance of rain showers after midnight. Lows in the lower 50s. Light winds becoming east 5 to 10 miles per hour after midnight. Saturday, mostly sunny in the morning, then becoming partly sunny. Highs in the upper 70s. Southeast winds 5 to 10 miles per hour, becoming south 10 to 15 miles per hour in the afternoon. Gusts up to 25 miles per hour. Saturday night, mostly cloudy. Lows in the mid-50s. South winds 5 to 10 miles per hour with gusts to around 25 miles per hour. Sunday, mostly cloudy. Highs around 70. Light winds becoming southeast 5 to 10 miles per hour in the afternoon. Sunday night, partly cloudy. Areas of fog. Lows in the lower 50s. Light winds. Columbus Day, partly sunny in the morning, then becoming mostly sunny. Highs in the mid-70s. Monday night, rain showers likely and a chance of thunderstorms. Lows in the mid-50s. Chance of rain 60%. Tuesday, partly sunny with a 20% chance of rain showers. Highs in the mid-60s. Tuesday night, partly cloudy. Lows in the lower 40s. Wednesday, mostly sunny. Highs in the lower 60s. Wednesday night, partly cloudy with a 30% chance of rain showers. Lows in the lower 40s. Thursday, partly sunny with a chance of rain showers and a slight chance of thunderstorms. Highs in the lower 60s. Chance of rain 40%. Thursday night, mostly cloudy with a chance of rain showers and a slight chance of thunderstorms. Lows in the mid-40s. Chance of rain 40%. Friday, partly sunny with a 40% chance of rain showers. Highs in the upper 50s. 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The current time is 4:22 p.m. Eastern Daylight Time. Conditions around the area at 4 p.m. At Mount Pleasant, it was sunny. The temperature was 70 degrees, the dew point 37, and the relative humidity 30%. The wind was southwest at 8 miles an hour. The pressure was 30.16 inches and falling. Across the remainder of south-central lower Michigan,
skies ranged from sunny to mostly sunny, and temperatures were between 64 and 70 degrees. Elsewhere in central and northern Lower Michigan, skies ranged from sunny to mostly sunny, and temperatures were between 59 and 64 degrees. Across southern Lower Michigan, temperatures were between 66 and 69 degrees. At Kalamazoo, it was mostly sunny. It was cloudy at Detroit and Lansing. In the Upper Peninsula, Sault Ste. Marie was 54 degrees under sunny skies, and in Marquette, it was sunny with a temperature of 57. In neighboring states, Chicago was 69 degrees under cloudy skies. In Cleveland, it was partly sunny and the temperature was 69. Once again, at 4 p.m., Mount Pleasant was 70 degrees under sunny skies. Now here is your local forecast. Through early evening, sunny. Highs in the upper 60s. Light winds. Tonight, partly cloudy. A 50% chance of rain showers after midnight. Lows in the lower 50s. Light winds becoming east 5 to 10 miles per hour after midnight. Saturday, mostly sunny in the morning, then becoming partly sunny. Highs in the upper 70s. Southeast winds 5 to 10 miles per hour, becoming south 10 to 15 miles per hour in the afternoon. Gusts up to 25 miles per hour. Saturday night, mostly cloudy. Lows in the mid-50s. South winds 5 to 10 miles per hour with gusts to around 25 miles per hour. Sunday, mostly cloudy. Highs around 70. Light winds becoming southeast 5 to 10 miles per hour in the afternoon. Sunday night, partly cloudy. Areas of fog. Lows in the lower 50s. Light winds. Columbus Day, partly sunny in the morning, then becoming mostly sunny. Highs in the mid-70s. Monday night, rain showers likely and a chance of thunderstorms. Lows in the mid-50s. Chance of rain 60%. Tuesday, partly sunny with a 20% chance of rain showers. Highs in the mid-60s. Tuesday night, partly cloudy. Lows in the lower 40s. Wednesday, mostly sunny. Highs in the lower 60s. Wednesday night, partly cloudy with a 30% chance of rain showers. Lows in the lower 40s. Thursday, partly sunny with a chance of rain showers and a slight chance of thunderstorms. Highs in the lower 60s. Chance of rain 40%. Thursday night, mostly cloudy with a chance of rain showers and a slight chance of thunderstorms. Lows in the mid-40s. Chance of rain 40%. Friday, partly sunny with a 40% chance of rain showers. Highs in the upper 50s. 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The current time is 4:26 p.m. Eastern Daylight Time. Conditions around the area at 4 p.m. At Mount Pleasant, it was sunny. The temperature was 70 degrees. The dew point 37, and the relative humidity 30%. The wind was southwest at 8 miles an hour. The pressure was 30.16 inches and falling. Across the remainder of south central Lower Michigan, skies ranged from sunny to mostly sunny, and temperatures were between 64 and 70 degrees. Elsewhere in central and northern Lower Michigan, skies ranged from sunny to mostly sunny, and temperatures were between 59 and 64 degrees. Across southern Lower Michigan, temperatures were between 66 and 69 degrees. At Kalamazoo, it was mostly sunny. It was cloudy at Detroit and Lansing. In the Upper Peninsula, Sault Ste. Marie was 54 degrees under sunny skies, and in Marquette, it was sunny with a temperature of 57. In neighboring states, Chicago was 69 degrees under cloudy skies. In Cleveland, it was partly sunny and the temperature was 69. Once again, at 4 p.m., Mount Pleasant was 70 degrees under sunny skies. Now here is your local forecast.
through early evening, sunny. Highs in the upper 60s. Light winds. Tonight, partly cloudy. A 50% chance of rain showers after midnight. Lows in the lower 50s. Light winds becoming east 5 to 10 miles per hour after midnight. Saturday, mostly sunny in the morning, then becoming partly sunny. Highs in the upper 70s. Southeast winds 5 to 10 miles per hour, becoming south 10 to 15 miles per hour in the afternoon. Gusts up to 25 miles per hour. Saturday night, mostly cloudy. Lows in the mid-50s. South winds 5 to 10 miles per hour with gusts to around 25 miles per hour. Sunday, mostly cloudy. Highs around 70. Light winds becoming southeast 5 to 10 miles per hour in the afternoon. Sunday night, partly cloudy. Areas of fog. Lows in the lower 50s. Light winds. Columbus Day, partly sunny in the morning, then becoming mostly sunny. Highs in the mid-70s. Monday night, rain showers likely and a chance of thunderstorms. Lows in the mid-50s. Chance of rain 60%. Tuesday, partly sunny with a 20% chance of rain showers. Highs in the mid-60s. Tuesday night, partly cloudy. Lows in the lower 40s. Wednesday, mostly sunny. Highs in the lower 60s. Wednesday night, partly cloudy with a 30% chance of rain showers. Lows in the lower 40s. Thursday, partly sunny with a chance of rain showers and a slight chance of thunderstorms. Highs in the lower 60s. Chance of rain 40%. Thursday night, mostly cloudy with a chance of rain showers and a slight chance of thunderstorms. Lows in the mid-40s. Chance of rain 40%. Friday, partly sunny with a 40% chance of rain showers. Highs in the upper 50s. 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The current time is 4:30 p.m. Eastern Daylight Time. Conditions around the area at 4 p.m. At Mount Pleasant, it was sunny. The temperature was 70 degrees. The dew point 37, and the relative humidity 30%. The wind was southwest at 8 miles an hour. The pressure was 30.16 inches and falling. Across the remainder of south-central lower Michigan, skies ranged from sunny to mostly sunny, and temperatures were between 64 and 70 degrees. Elsewhere in central and northern lower Michigan, skies ranged from sunny to mostly sunny, and temperatures were between 59 and 64 degrees. Across southern lower Michigan, temperatures were between 66 and 69 degrees. At Kalamazoo, it was mostly sunny. It was cloudy at Detroit and Lansing. In the Upper Peninsula, Sault Ste. Marie was 54 degrees under sunny skies, and in Marquette, it was sunny with a temperature of 57. In neighboring states, Chicago was 69 degrees under cloudy skies. In Cleveland, it was partly sunny and the temperature was 69. Once again, at 4 p.m., Mount Pleasant was 70 degrees under sunny skies. Now here is your local forecast. Through early evening, sunny. Highs in the upper 60s. Light winds. Tonight, partly cloudy. A 50% chance of rain showers after midnight. Lows in the lower 50s. Light winds becoming east 5 to 10 miles per hour after midnight. Saturday, mostly sunny in the morning, then becoming partly sunny. Highs in the upper 70s. Southeast winds 5 to 10 miles per hour, becoming south 10 to 15 miles per hour in the afternoon. Gusts up to 25 miles per hour. Saturday night, mostly cloudy. Lows in the mid-50s. South winds 5 to 10 miles per hour with gusts to around 25 miles per hour. Sunday, mostly cloudy. Highs around 70.
Light winds becoming southeast 5 to 10 miles per hour in the afternoon. Sunday night, partly cloudy. Areas of fog. Lows in the lower 50s. Light winds. Columbus Day, partly sunny in the morning, then becoming mostly sunny. Highs in the mid-70s. Monday night, rain showers likely and a chance of thunder, lower 50s. Light winds. Columbus Day, partly sunny in the morning, then becoming mostly sunny. Highs in the mid-70s. Monday night, rain showers likely and a chance of thunderstorms. Lows in the mid-50s. Chance of rain 60%. Tuesday, partly sunny with a 20% chance of rain showers. Highs in the mid-60s. Tuesday night, partly cloudy. Lows in the lower 40s. Wednesday, mostly sunny. Highs in the lower 60s. Wednesday night, partly cloudy with a 30% chance of rain showers. Lows in the lower 40s. Thursday, partly sunny with a chance of rain showers and a slight chance of thunderstorms. Highs in the lower 60s. Chance of rain 40%. Thursday night, mostly cloudy with a chance of rain showers and a slight chance of thunderstorms. Lows in the mid-40s. Chance of rain 40%. Friday, partly sunny with a 40% chance of rain showers. Highs in the upper 50s. 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The current time is 4:34 p.m. Eastern Daylight Time. Conditions around the area at 4 p.m. At Mount Pleasant, it was sunny. The temperature was 70 degrees. The dew point 37, and the relative humidity 30%. The wind was southwest at 8 miles an hour. The pressure was 30.16 inches and falling. Across the remainder of south central lower Michigan, skies ranged from sunny to mostly sunny, and temperatures were between 64 and 70 degrees. Elsewhere in central and northern lower Michigan, skies ranged from sunny to mostly sunny, and temperatures were between 59 and 64 degrees. Across southern lower Michigan, temperatures were between 66 and 69 degrees. At Kalamazoo, it was mostly sunny. It was cloudy at Detroit and Lansing. In the Upper Peninsula, Sault Ste. Marie was 54 degrees under sunny skies, and in Marquette, it was sunny with a temperature of 57. In neighboring states, Chicago was 69 degrees under cloudy skies. In Cleveland, it was partly sunny and the temperature was 69. Once again, at 4 p.m., Mount Pleasant was 70 degrees under sunny skies. Now here is your local forecast. Through early evening, sunny. Highs in the upper 60s. Light winds. Tonight, partly cloudy. A 50% chance of rain showers after midnight. Lows in the lower 50s. Light winds becoming east 5 to 10 miles per hour after midnight. Saturday, mostly sunny in the morning, then becoming partly sunny. Highs in the upper 70s. Southeast winds 5 to 10 miles per hour becoming south 10 to 15 miles per hour in the afternoon. Gusts up to 25 miles per hour. Saturday night, mostly cloudy. Lows in the mid-50s. South winds 5 to 10 miles per hour with gusts to around 25 miles per hour. Sunday, mostly cloudy. Highs around 70. Light winds becoming southeast 5 to 10 miles per hour in the afternoon. Sunday night, partly cloudy. Areas of fog. Lows in the lower 50s. Light winds. Columbus Day, partly sunny in the morning, then becoming mostly sunny. Highs in the mid-70s. Monday night, rain showers likely and a chance of thunderstorms. Lows in the mid-50s. Chance of rain 60%. Tuesday, partly sunny with a 20% chance of rain showers. Highs in the mid-60s. Tuesday night, partly cloudy. Lows in the lower 40s. Wednesday,
mostly sunny. Highs in the lower 60s. Wednesday night, partly cloudy with a 30% chance of rain showers. Lows in the lower 40s. Thursday,

10 miles per hour, becoming south 10 to 15 miles per hour in the afternoon. Gusts up to 25 miles per hour. Saturday night, mostly cloudy. Lows in the mid-50s. South winds 5 to 10 miles per hour with gusts to around 25 miles per hour. Sunday, mostly cloudy. Highs around 70. Light winds becoming southeast 5 to 10 miles per hour in the afternoon. Sunday night, partly cloudy. Lows in the lower 50s. Light winds. Columbus Day, partly sunny in the morning, then becoming mostly sunny. Highs in the mid-70s. Monday night, rain showers likely and a chance of thunderstorms. Lows in the mid-50s. Chance of rain 60%. Tuesday, partly sunny with a 20% chance of rain showers. Highs in the mid-60s. Tuesday night, partly cloudy. Lows in the lower 40s. Wednesday, mostly sunny. Highs in the lower 60s. Wednesday night, partly cloudy with a 30% chance of rain showers. Lows in the lower 40s. Thursday, partly sunny with a chance of rain showers and a slight chance of thunderstorms. Highs in the lower 60s. Chance of rain 40%. Thursday night, mostly cloudy with a chance of rain showers and a slight chance of thunderstorms. Lows in the mid-40s. Chance of rain 40%. Friday, partly sunny with a 40% chance of rain showers. Highs in the upper 50s. 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The current time is 4:40 p.m. Eastern Daylight Time. Conditions around the area at 4 p.m. At Mount Pleasant, it was sunny. The temperature was 70 degrees, the dew point 37, and the relative humidity 30%. The wind was southwest at 8 miles an hour. The pressure was 30.16 inches and falling. Across the remainder of south central lower Michigan, skies ranged from sunny to mostly sunny, and temperatures were between 64 and 70 degrees. Elsewhere in central and northern lower Michigan, skies ranged from sunny to mostly sunny, and temperatures were between 59 and 64 degrees. Across southern lower Michigan, temperatures were between 66 and 69 degrees. At Kalamazoo, it was mostly sunny. It was cloudy at Detroit and Lansing. In the Upper Peninsula, Sault Ste. Marie was 54 degrees under sunny skies, and in Marquette, it was sunny with a temperature of 57. In neighboring states, Chicago was 69 degrees under cloudy skies. In Cleveland, it was partly sunny and the temperature was 69. Once again, at 4 p.m., Mount Pleasant was 70 degrees under sunny skies. Now here is your local forecast. Through early evening, sunny. Highs in the upper 60s. Light winds. Tonight, partly cloudy. A 20% chance of rain showers after midnight. Lows in the lower 50s. Light winds becoming east 5 to 10 miles per hour after midnight. Saturday, mostly sunny in the morning, then becoming partly sunny. Highs in the upper 70s. Southeast winds 5 to 10 miles per hour, becoming south 10 to 15 miles per hour in the afternoon. Gusts up to 25 miles per hour. Saturday night, mostly cloudy. Lows in the mid-50s. South winds 5 to 10 miles per hour with gusts to around 25 miles per hour. Sunday, mostly cloudy. Highs around 70. Light winds becoming southeast 5 to 10 miles per hour in the afternoon. Sunday night, partly cloudy. Lows in the lower 50s. Light winds. Columbus Day, partly sunny in the morning, then becoming mostly sunny. Highs in the mid-70s. Monday night, rain showers likely and a chance of thunderstorms. Lows in the mid-50s. Chance of rain 60%. Tuesday, partly sunny with a 20% chance of rain showers. Highs in the mid-60s.

Tuesday night, partly cloudy. Lows in the lower 40s. Wednesday, mostly sunny. Highs in the lower 60s. Wednesday night, partly cloudy with a 30% chance of rain showers. Lows in the lower 40s. Thursday, partly sunny with a chance of rain showers and a slight chance of thunderstorms. Highs in the lower 60s. Chance of rain 40%. Thursday night, mostly cloudy with a chance of rain showers and a slight chance of thunderstorms. Lows in the mid-40s. Chance of rain 40%. Friday, partly sunny with a 40% chance of rain showers. Highs in the upper 50s. 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The current time is 4:44 p.m. Eastern Daylight Time. Conditions around the area at 4 p.m. At Mount Pleasant, it was sunny. The temperature was 70 degrees, the dew point 37, and the relative humidity 30%. The wind was southwest at 8 miles an hour. The pressure was 30.16 inches and falling. Across the remainder of south-central lower Michigan, skies ranged from sunny to mostly sunny, and temperatures were between 64 and 70 degrees. Elsewhere in central and northern lower Michigan, skies ranged from sunny to mostly sunny, and temperatures were between 59 and 64 degrees. Across southern lower Michigan, temperatures were between 66 and 69 degrees. At Kalamazoo, it was mostly sunny. It was cloudy at Detroit and Lansing. In the Upper Peninsula, Sault Ste. Marie was 54 degrees under sunny skies, and in Marquette, it was sunny with a temperature of 57. In neighboring states, Chicago was 69 degrees under cloudy skies. In Cleveland, it was partly sunny and the temperature was 69. Once again, at 4 p.m., Mount Pleasant was 70 degrees under sunny skies. Now here is your local forecast. Through early evening, sunny. Highs in the upper 60s. Light winds. Tonight, partly cloudy. A 20% chance of rain showers after midnight. Lows in the lower 50s. Light winds becoming east 5 to 10 miles per hour after midnight. Saturday, mostly sunny in the morning, then becoming partly sunny. Highs in the upper 70s. Southeast winds 5 to 10 miles per hour, becoming south 10 to 15 miles per hour in the afternoon. Gusts up to 25 miles per hour. Saturday night, mostly cloudy. Lows in the mid-50s. South winds 5 to 10 miles per hour with gusts to around 25 miles per hour. Sunday, mostly cloudy. Highs around 70. Light winds becoming southeast 5 to 10 miles per hour in the afternoon. Sunday night, partly cloudy. Lows in the lower 50s. Light winds. Columbus Day, partly sunny in the morning, then becoming mostly sunny. Highs in the mid-70s. Monday night, rain showers likely and a chance of thunderstorms. Lows in the mid-50s. Chance of rain 60%. Tuesday, partly sunny with a 20% chance of rain showers. Highs in the mid-60s. Tuesday night, partly cloudy. Lows in the lower 40s. Wednesday, mostly sunny. Highs in the lower 60s. Wednesday night, partly cloudy with a 30% chance of rain showers. Lows in the lower 40s. Thursday, partly sunny with a chance of rain showers and a slight chance of thunderstorms. Highs in the lower 60s. Chance of rain 40%. Thursday night, mostly cloudy with a chance of rain showers and a slight chance of thunderstorms. Lows in the mid-40s. Chance of rain 40%. Friday, partly sunny with a 40% chance of rain showers. Highs in the upper 50s. 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
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The current time is 4:48 p.m. Eastern Daylight Time. Conditions around the area at 4 p.m. At Mount Pleasant, it was sunny. The temperature was 70 degrees, the dew point 37, and the relative humidity 30%. The wind was southwest at 8 miles an hour. The pressure was 30.16 inches and falling. Across the remainder of south central lower Michigan, skies ranged from sunny to mostly sunny, and temperatures were between 64 and 70 degrees. Elsewhere in central and northern lower Michigan, skies ranged from sunny to mostly sunny, and temperatures were between 59 and 64 degrees. Across southern lower Michigan, temperatures were between 66 and 69 degrees. At Kalamazoo, it was mostly sunny. It was cloudy at Detroit and Lansing. In the Upper Peninsula, Sault Ste. Marie was 54 degrees under sunny skies, and in Marquette, it was sunny with a temperature of 57. In neighboring states, Chicago was 69 degrees under cloudy skies. In Cleveland, it was partly sunny and the temperature was 69. Once again, at 4 p.m., Mount Pleasant was 70 degrees under sunny skies. Now here is your local forecast. Through early evening, sunny. Highs in the upper 60s. Light winds. Tonight, partly cloudy. A 20% chance of rain showers after midnight. Lows in the lower 50s. Light winds becoming east 5 to 10 miles per hour after midnight. Saturday, mostly sunny in the morning, then becoming partly sunny. Highs in the upper 70s. Southeast winds 5 to 10 miles per hour, becoming south 10 to 15 miles per hour in the afternoon. Gusts up to 25 miles per hour. Saturday night, mostly cloudy. Lows in the mid-50s. South winds 5 to 10 miles per hour with gusts to around 25 miles per hour. Sunday, mostly cloudy. Highs around 70. Light winds becoming southeast 5 to 10 miles per hour in the afternoon. Sunday night, partly cloudy. Lows in the lower 50s. Light winds. Columbus Day, partly sunny in the morning, then becoming mostly sunny. Highs in the mid-70s. Monday night, rain showers likely and a chance of thunderstorms. Lows in the mid-50s. Chance of rain 60%. Tuesday, partly sunny with a 20% chance of rain showers. Highs in the mid-60s. Tuesday night, partly cloudy. Lows in the lower 40s. Wednesday, mostly sunny. Highs in the lower 60s. Wednesday night, partly cloudy with a 30% chance of rain showers. Lows in the lower 40s. Thursday, partly sunny with a chance of rain showers and a slight chance of thunderstorms. Highs in the lower 60s. Chance of rain 40%. Thursday night, mostly cloudy with a chance of rain showers and a slight chance of thunderstorms. Lows in the mid-40s. Chance of rain 40%. Friday, partly sunny with a 40% chance of rain showers. Highs in the upper 50s. 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The current time is 4:52 p.m. Eastern Daylight Time. Conditions around the area at 4 p.m. At Mount Pleasant, it was sunny. The temperature was 70 degrees. The dew point 37, and the relative humidity 30%. The wind was southwest at 8 miles an hour. The pressure was 30.16 inches and falling. Across the remainder of south central lower Michigan, skies ranged from sunny to mostly sunny, and temperatures were between 64 and 70 degrees. Elsewhere in central and northern lower Michigan, skies ranged from sunny to mostly sunny, and temperatures were between 59 and 64 degrees. Across southern lower Michigan, temperatures were between 66 and 69 degrees.
at Kalamazoo, it was mostly sunny. It was cloudy at Detroit and Lansing. In the Upper Peninsula, Sault Ste. Marie was 54 degrees under sunny skies, and in Marquette, it was sunny with a temperature of 57. In neighboring states, Chicago was 69 degrees under cloudy skies. In Cleveland, it was partly sunny and the temperature was 69. Once again, at 4 p.m., Mount Pleasant was 70 degrees under sunny skies. Now here is your local forecast. Through early evening, sunny. Highs in the upper 60s. Light winds. Tonight, partly cloudy. A 20% chance of rain showers after midnight. Lows in the lower 50s. Light winds becoming east 5 to 10 miles per hour after midnight. Saturday, mostly sunny in the morning, then becoming partly sunny. Highs in the upper 70s. Southeast winds 5 to 10 miles per hour becoming south 10 to 15 miles per hour in the afternoon. Gusts up to 25 miles per hour. Saturday night, mostly cloudy. Lows in the mid-50s. South winds 5 to 10 miles per hour with gusts to around 25 miles per hour. Sunday, mostly cloudy. Highs around 70. Light winds becoming southeast 5 to 10 miles per hour in the afternoon. Sunday night, partly cloudy. Lows in the lower 50s. Light winds. Columbus Day, partly sunny in the morning, then becoming mostly sunny. Highs in the mid-70s. Monday night, rain showers likely and a chance of thunderstorms. Lows in the mid-50s. Chance of rain 60%. Tuesday, partly sunny with a 20% chance of rain showers. Highs in the mid-60s. Tuesday night, partly cloudy. Lows in the lower 40s. Wednesday, mostly sunny. Highs in the lower 60s. Wednesday night, partly cloudy with a 30% chance of rain showers. Lows in the lower 40s. Thursday, partly sunny with a chance of rain showers and a slight chance of thunderstorms. Highs in the lower 60s. Chance of rain 40%. Thursday night, mostly cloudy with a chance of rain showers and a slight chance of thunderstorms. Lows in the mid-40s. Chance of rain 40%. Friday, partly sunny with a 40% chance of rain showers. Highs in the upper 50s. 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The current time is 4:56 p.m. Eastern Daylight Time. Conditions around the area at 4 p.m. At Mount Pleasant, it was sunny. The temperature was 70 degrees. The dew point 37, and the relative humidity 30%. The wind was southwest at 8 miles an hour. The pressure was 30.16 inches and falling. Across the remainder of south-central lower Michigan, skies ranged from sunny to mostly sunny, and temperatures were between 64 and 70 degrees. Elsewhere in central and northern lower Michigan, skies ranged from sunny to mostly sunny, and temperatures were between 59 and 64 degrees. Across southern lower Michigan, temperatures were between 66 and 69 degrees. At Kalamazoo, it was mostly sunny. It was cloudy at Detroit and Lansing. In the Upper Peninsula, Sault Ste. Marie was 54 degrees under sunny skies, and in Marquette, it was sunny with a temperature of 57. In neighboring states, Chicago was 69 degrees under cloudy skies. In Cleveland, it was partly sunny and the temperature was 69. Once again, at 4 p.m., Mount Pleasant was 70 degrees under sunny skies. Now here is your local forecast. Through early evening, sunny. Highs in the upper 60s. Light winds. Tonight, partly cloudy. A 20% chance of rain showers after midnight. Lows in the lower 50s. Light winds becoming east 5 to 10 miles per hour after midnight. Saturday, mostly sunny in the morning, then becoming partly sunny.
highs in the upper 70s. Southeast winds 5 to 10 miles per hour, becoming south 10 to 15 miles per hour in the afternoon. Gusts up to 25 miles per hour. Saturday night, mostly cloudy. Lows in the mid-50s. South winds 5 to 10 miles per hour with gusts to around 25 miles per hour. Sunday, mostly cloudy. Highs around 70. Light winds becoming southeast 5 to 10 miles per hour in the afternoon. Sunday night, partly cloudy. Lows in the lower 50s. Light winds. Columbus Day, partly sunny in the morning, then becoming mostly sunny. Highs in the mid-70s. Monday night, rain showers likely and a chance of thunderstorms. Lows in the mid-50s. Chance of rain 60%. Tuesday, partly sunny with a 20% chance of rain showers. Highs in the mid-60s. Tuesday night, partly cloudy. Lows in the lower 40s. Wednesday, mostly sunny. Highs in the lower 60s. Wednesday night, partly cloudy with a 30% chance of rain showers. Lows in the lower 40s. Thursday, partly sunny with a chance of rain showers and a slight chance of thunderstorms. Highs in the lower 60s. Chance of rain 40%. Thursday night, mostly cloudy with a chance of rain showers and a slight chance of thunderstorms. Lows in the mid-40s. Chance of rain 40%. Friday, partly sunny with a 40% chance of rain showers. Highs in the upper 50s. 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The current time is 5 p.m. Eastern Daylight Time. Conditions around the area at 4 p.m. At Mount Pleasant, it was sunny. The temperature was 70 degrees. The dew point 37, and the relative humidity 30%. The wind was southwest at 8 miles an hour. The pressure was 30.16 inches and falling. Across the remainder of south-central lower Michigan, skies ranged from sunny to mostly sunny, and temperatures were between 64 and 70 degrees. Elsewhere in central and northern lower Michigan, skies ranged from sunny to mostly sunny, and temperatures were between 59 and 64 degrees. Across southern lower Michigan, temperatures were between 66 and 69 degrees. At Kalamazoo, it was mostly sunny. It was cloudy at Detroit and Lansing. In the Upper Peninsula, Sault Ste. Marie was 54 degrees under sunny skies, and in Marquette, it was sunny with a temperature of 57. In neighboring states, Chicago was 69 degrees under cloudy skies. In Cleveland, it was partly sunny and the temperature was 69. Once again, at 4 p.m., Mount Pleasant was 70 degrees under sunny skies. Now here is your local forecast. Through early evening, sunny. Highs in the upper 60s. Light winds. Tonight, partly cloudy. A 20% chance of rain showers after midnight. Lows in the lower 50s. Light winds becoming east 5 to 10 miles per hour after midnight. Saturday, mostly sunny in the morning, then becoming partly sunny. Highs in the upper 70s. Southeast winds 5 to 10 miles per hour, becoming south 10 to 15 miles per hour in the afternoon. Gusts up to 25 miles per hour. Saturday night, mostly cloudy. Lows in the mid-50s. South winds 5 to 10 miles per hour with gusts to around 25 miles per hour. Sunday, mostly cloudy. Highs around 70. Light winds becoming southeast 5 to 10 miles per hour in the afternoon. Sunday night, partly cloudy. Lows in the lower 50s. Light winds. Columbus Day, partly sunny in the morning, then becoming mostly sunny. Highs in the mid-70s. Monday night, rain showers likely and a chance of thunderstorms. Lows in the mid-50s. Chance of rain 60%.
Tuesday, partly sunny with a 20% chance of rain showers. Highs in the mid-60s. Tuesday night, partly cloudy. Lows in the lower 40s. Wednesday, mostly sunny. Highs in the lower 60s. Wednesday night, partly cloudy with a 30% chance of rain showers. Lows in the lower 40s. Thursday, partly sunny with a chance of rain showers and a slight chance of thunderstorms. Highs in the lower 60s. Chance of rain 40%. Thursday night, mostly cloudy with a chance of rain showers and a slight chance of thunderstorms. Lows in the mid-40s. Chance of rain 40%. Friday, partly sunny with a 40% chance of rain showers. Highs in the upper 50s. 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The current time is 5:04 p.m. Eastern Daylight Time. Conditions around the area at 4 p.m. At Mount Pleasant, it was sunny. The temperature was 70 degrees, the dew point 37, and the relative humidity 30%. The wind was southwest at 8 miles an hour. The pressure was 30.16 inches and falling. Across the remainder of south-central lower Michigan, skies ranged from sunny to mostly sunny, and temperatures were between 64 and 70 degrees. Elsewhere in central and northern lower Michigan, skies ranged from sunny to mostly sunny, and temperatures were between 59 and 64 degrees. Across southern lower Michigan, temperatures were between 66 and 69 degrees. At Kalamazoo, it was mostly sunny. It was cloudy at Detroit and Lansing. In the Upper Peninsula, Sault Ste. Marie was 54 degrees under sunny skies, and in Marquette, it was sunny with a temperature of 57. In neighboring states, Chicago was 69 degrees under cloudy skies. In Cleveland, it was partly sunny and the temperature was 69. Once again, at 4 p.m., Mount Pleasant was 70 degrees under sunny skies. Now here is your local forecast. Through early evening, sunny. Highs in the upper 60s. Light winds. Tonight, partly cloudy. A 20% chance of rain showers after midnight. Lows in the lower 50s. Light winds becoming east 5 to 10 miles per hour after midnight. Saturday, mostly sunny in the morning, then becoming partly sunny. Highs in the upper 70s. Southeast winds 5 to 10 miles per hour, becoming south 10 to 15 miles per hour in the afternoon. Gusts up to 25 miles per hour. Saturday night, mostly cloudy. Lows in the mid-50s. South winds 5 to 10 miles per hour with gusts to around 25 miles per hour. Sunday, mostly cloudy. Highs around 70. Light winds becoming southeast 5 to 10 miles per hour in the afternoon. Sunday night, partly cloudy. Lows in the lower 50s. Light winds. Columbus Day, partly sunny in the morning, then becoming mostly sunny. Highs in the mid-70s. Monday night, rain showers likely and a chance of thunderstorms. Lows in the mid-50s. Chance of rain 60%. Tuesday, partly sunny with a 20% chance of rain showers. Highs in the mid-60s. Tuesday night, partly cloudy. Lows in the lower 40s. Wednesday, mostly sunny. Highs in the lower 60s. Wednesday night, partly cloudy with a 30% chance of rain showers. Lows in the lower 40s. Thursday, partly sunny with a chance of rain showers and a slight chance of thunderstorms. Highs in the lower 60s. Chance of rain 40%. Thursday night, mostly cloudy with a chance of rain showers and a slight chance of thunderstorms. Lows in the mid-40s. Chance of rain 40%. Friday, partly sunny with a 40% chance of rain showers. Highs in the upper 50s.
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The current time is 5:08 p.m. Eastern Daylight Time. Conditions around the area at 4 p.m. At Mount Pleasant, it was sunny. The temperature was 70 degrees, the dew point 37, and the relative humidity 30%. The wind was southwest at 8 miles an hour. The pressure was 30.16 inches and falling. Across the remainder of south central lower Michigan, skies ranged from sunny to mostly sunny, and temperatures were between 64 and 70 degrees. Elsewhere in central and northern lower Michigan, skies ranged from sunny to mostly sunny, and temperatures were between 59 and 64 degrees. Across southern lower Michigan, temperatures were between 66 and 69 degrees. At Kalamazoo, it was mostly sunny. It was cloudy at Detroit and Lansing. In the Upper Peninsula, Sault Ste. Marie was 54 degrees under sunny skies, and in Marquette, it was sunny with a temperature of 57. In neighboring states, Chicago was 69 degrees under cloudy skies. In Cleveland, it was partly sunny and the temperature was 69. Once again, at 4 p.m., Mount Pleasant was 70 degrees under sunny skies. Now here is your local forecast. Through early evening, sunny. Highs in the upper 60s. Light winds. Tonight, partly cloudy. A 20% chance of rain showers after midnight. Lows in the lower 50s. Light winds becoming east 5 to 10 miles per hour after midnight. Saturday, mostly sunny in the morning, then becoming partly sunny. Highs in the upper 70s. Southeast winds 5 to 10 miles per hour, becoming south 10 to 15 miles per hour in the afternoon. Gusts up to 25 miles per hour. Saturday night, mostly cloudy. Lows in the mid-50s. South winds 5 to 10 miles per hour with gusts to around 25 miles per hour. Sunday, mostly cloudy. Highs around 70. Light winds becoming southeast 5 to 10 miles per hour in the afternoon. Sunday night, partly cloudy. Lows in the lower 50s. Light winds. Columbus Day, partly sunny in the morning, then becoming mostly sunny. Highs in the mid-70s. Monday night, rain showers likely and a chance of thunderstorms. Lows in the mid-50s. Chance of rain 60%. Tuesday, partly sunny with a 20% chance of rain showers. Highs in the mid-60s. Tuesday night, partly cloudy. Lows in the lower 40s. Wednesday, mostly sunny. Highs in the lower 60s. Wednesday night, partly cloudy with a 30% chance of rain showers. Lows in the lower 40s. Thursday, partly sunny with a chance of rain showers and a slight chance of thunderstorms. Highs in the lower 60s. Chance of rain 40%. Thursday night, mostly cloudy with a chance of rain showers and a slight chance of thunderstorms. Lows in the mid-40s. Chance of rain 40%. Friday, partly sunny with a 40% chance of rain showers. Highs in the upper 50s. 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The current time is 5:12 p.m. Eastern Daylight Time. Conditions around the area at 4 p.m. At Mount Pleasant, it was sunny. The temperature was 70 degrees, the dew point 37, and the relative humidity 30%. The wind was southwest at 8 miles an hour. The pressure was 30.16 inches and falling. Across the remainder of south central lower Michigan, skies ranged from sunny to mostly sunny, and temperatures were between 64 and 70 degrees. Elsewhere in central and northern lower Michigan, skies ranged from sunny to mostly sunny, and temperatures were between 59 and 64 degrees.
Across southern lower Michigan, temperatures were between 66 and 69 degrees. At Kalamazoo, it was mostly sunny. It was cloudy at Detroit and Lansing. In the Upper Peninsula, Sault Ste. Marie was 54 degrees under sunny skies, and in Marquette, it was sunny with a temperature of 57. In neighboring states, Chicago was 69 degrees under cloudy skies. In Cleveland, it was partly sunny and the temperature was 69. Once again, at 4 p.m., Mount Pleasant was 70 degrees under sunny skies. Conditions around the area at 5 p.m. At Mount Pleasant, it was sunny. The temperature was 70 degrees, the dew point 37, and the relative humidity 30%. The pressure was 30.16 inches and steady. Across the remainder of south-central lower Michigan, temperatures were between 65 and 70 degrees. It was sunny at Big Rapids, Saginaw, Houghton Lake, and Midland. At Alma, it was cloudy. Elsewhere in central and northern lower Michigan, temperatures were between 60 and 66 degrees. It was sunny at Alpena and Elston. At Traverse City, it was mostly sunny. At Cadillac, it was partly sunny. Across southern lower Michigan, temperatures were between 66 and 70 degrees. At Kalamazoo, it was mostly sunny. At Lansing, it was partly sunny. At Detroit, it was cloudy. In the Upper Peninsula, Sault Ste. Marie was 54 degrees under sunny skies, and in Marquette, it was sunny with a temperature of 57. In neighboring states, Chicago was 71 degrees under partly sunny skies. In Cleveland, it was partly sunny and the temperature was 68. Once again, at 5 p.m., Mount Pleasant was 70 degrees under sunny skies. Now here is your local forecast. Through early evening, sunny. Highs in the upper 60s. Light winds. Tonight, partly cloudy. A 20% chance of rain showers after midnight. Lows in the lower 50s. Light winds becoming east 5 to 10 miles per hour after midnight. Saturday, mostly sunny in the morning, then becoming partly sunny. Highs in the upper 70s. Southeast winds 5 to 10 miles per hour, becoming south 10 to 15 miles per hour in the afternoon. Gusts up to 25 miles per hour. Saturday night, mostly cloudy. Lows in the mid-50s. South winds 5 to 10 miles per hour with gusts to around 25 miles per hour. Sunday, mostly cloudy. Highs around 70. Light winds becoming southeast 5 to 10 miles per hour in the afternoon. Sunday night, partly cloudy. Lows in the lower 50s. Light winds. Columbus Day, partly sunny in the morning, then becoming mostly sunny. Highs in the mid-70s. Monday night, rain showers likely and a chance of thunderstorms. Lows in the mid-50s. Chance of rain 60%. Tuesday, partly sunny with a 20% chance of rain showers. Highs in the mid-60s. Tuesday night, partly cloudy. Lows in the lower 40s. Wednesday, mostly sunny. Highs in the lower 60s. Wednesday night, partly cloudy with a 30% chance of rain showers. Lows in the lower 40s. Thursday, partly sunny with a chance of rain showers and a slight chance of thunderstorms. Highs in the lower 60s. Chance of rain 40%. Thursday night, mostly cloudy with a chance of rain showers and a slight chance of thunderstorms. Lows in the mid-40s. Chance of rain 40%. Friday, partly sunny with a 40% chance of rain showers. Highs in the upper 50s. 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The current time is 5:18 p.m. Eastern Daylight Time. Conditions around the area at 5 p.m. At Mount Pleasant, it was sunny. The temperature was 70 degrees,
the dew point 37, and the relative humidity 30%. The pressure was 30.16 inches and steady. Across the remainder of south-central lower Michigan, temperatures were between 65 and 70 degrees. It was sunny at Big Rapids, Saginaw, Houghton Lake, and Midland. At Alma, it was cloudy. Elsewhere in central and northern lower Michigan, temperatures were between 60 and 66 degrees. It was sunny at Alpena and Elston. At Traverse City, it was mostly sunny. At Cadillac, it was partly sunny. Across southern lower Michigan, temperatures were between 66 and 70 degrees. At Kalamazoo, it was mostly sunny. At Lansing, it was partly sunny. At Detroit, it was cloudy. In the Upper Peninsula, Sault Ste. Marie was 54 degrees under sunny skies, and in Marquette, it was sunny with a temperature of 57. In neighboring states, Chicago was 71 degrees under partly sunny skies. In Cleveland, it was partly sunny and the temperature was 68. Once again, at 5 p.m., Mount Pleasant was 70 degrees under sunny skies. Now here is your local forecast. Through early evening, sunny. Highs in the upper 60s. Light winds. Tonight, partly cloudy. A 20% chance of rain showers after midnight. Lows in the lower 50s. Light winds becoming east 5 to 10 miles per hour after midnight. Saturday, mostly sunny in the morning, then becoming partly sunny. Highs in the upper 70s. Southeast winds 5 to 10 miles per hour, becoming south 10 to 15 miles per hour in the afternoon. Gusts up to 25 miles per hour. Saturday night, mostly cloudy. Lows in the mid-50s. South winds 5 to 10 miles per hour with gusts to around 25 miles per hour. Sunday, mostly cloudy. Highs around 70. Light winds becoming southeast 5 to 10 miles per hour in the afternoon. Sunday night, partly cloudy. Lows in the lower 50s. Light winds. Columbus Day, partly sunny in the morning, then becoming mostly sunny. Highs in the mid-70s. Monday night, rain showers likely and a chance of thunderstorms. Lows in the mid-50s. Chance of rain 60%. Tuesday, partly sunny with a 20% chance of rain showers. Highs in the mid-60s. Tuesday night, partly cloudy. Lows in the lower 40s. Wednesday, mostly sunny. Highs in the lower 60s. Wednesday night, partly cloudy with a 30% chance of rain showers. Lows in the lower 40s. Thursday, partly sunny with a chance of rain showers and a slight chance of thunderstorms. Highs in the lower 60s. Chance of rain 40%. Thursday night, mostly cloudy with a chance of rain showers and a slight chance of thunderstorms. Lows in the mid-40s. Chance of rain 40%. Friday, partly sunny with a 40% chance of rain showers. Highs in the upper 50s. 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The current time is 5:22 p.m. Eastern Daylight Time. Conditions around the area at 5 p.m. At Mount Pleasant, it was sunny. The temperature was 70 degrees, the dew point 37, and the relative humidity 30%. The pressure was 30.16 inches and steady. Across the remainder of south-central lower Michigan, temperatures were between 65 and 70 degrees. It was sunny at Big Rapids, Saginaw, Houghton Lake, and Midland. At Alma, it was cloudy. Elsewhere in central and northern lower Michigan, temperatures were between 60 and 66 degrees. It was sunny at Alpena and Elston. At Traverse City, it was mostly sunny. At Cadillac, it was partly sunny. Across southern lower Michigan, temperatures were between 66 and 70 degrees. At Kalamazoo, it was mostly sunny. At Lansing,
it was partly sunny. At Detroit, it was cloudy. In the Upper Peninsula, Sault Ste. Marie was 54 degrees under sunny skies, and in Marquette, it was sunny with a temperature of 57. In neighboring states, Chicago was 71 degrees under partly sunny skies. In Cleveland, it was partly sunny and the temperature was 68. Once again, at 5 p.m., Mount Pleasant was 70 degrees under sunny skies. Now here is your local forecast. Through early evening, sunny. Highs in the upper 60s. Light winds. Tonight, partly cloudy. A 20% chance of rain showers after midnight. Lows in the lower 50s. Light winds becoming east 5 to 10 miles per hour after midnight. Saturday, mostly sunny in the morning, then becoming partly sunny. Highs in the upper 70s. Southeast winds 5 to 10 miles per hour becoming south 10 to 15 miles per hour in the afternoon. Gusts up to 25 miles per hour. Saturday night, mostly cloudy. Lows in the mid-50s. South winds 5 to 10 miles per hour with gusts to around 25 miles per hour. Sunday, mostly cloudy. Highs around 70. Light winds becoming southeast 5 to 10 miles per hour in the afternoon. Sunday night, partly cloudy. Lows in the lower 50s. Light winds. Columbus Day, partly sunny in the morning, then becoming mostly sunny. Highs in the mid-70s. Monday night, rain showers likely and a chance of thunderstorms. Lows in the mid-50s. Chance of rain 60%. Tuesday, partly sunny with a 20% chance of rain showers. Highs in the mid-60s. Tuesday night, partly cloudy. Lows in the lower 40s. Wednesday, mostly sunny. Highs in the lower 60s. Wednesday night, partly cloudy with a 30% chance of rain showers. Lows in the lower 40s. Thursday, partly sunny with a chance of rain showers and a slight chance of thunderstorms. Highs in the lower 60s. Chance of rain 40%. Thursday night, mostly cloudy with a chance of rain showers and a slight chance of thunderstorms. Lows in the mid-40s. Chance of rain 40%. Friday, partly sunny with a 40% chance of rain showers. Highs in the upper 50s. 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The current time is 5:26 p.m. Eastern Daylight Time. Conditions around the area at 5 p.m. At Mount Pleasant, it was sunny. The temperature was 70 degrees. The dew point 37, and the relative humidity 30%. The pressure was 30.16 inches and steady. Across the remainder of south central lower Michigan, temperatures were between 65 and 70 degrees. It was sunny at Big Rapids, Saginaw, Houghton Lake, and Midland. At Alma, it was cloudy. Elsewhere in central and northern lower Michigan, temperatures were between 60 and 66 degrees. It was sunny at Alpena and Palestine. At Traverse City, it was mostly sunny. At Cadillac, it was partly sunny. Across southern lower Michigan, temperatures were between 66 and 70 degrees. At Kalamazoo, it was mostly sunny. At Lansing, it was partly sunny. At Detroit, it was cloudy. In the Upper Peninsula, Sault Ste. Marie was 54 degrees under sunny skies, and in Marquette, it was sunny with a temperature of 57. In neighboring states, Chicago was 71 degrees under partly sunny skies. In Cleveland, it was partly sunny and the temperature was 68. Once again, at 5 p.m., Mount Pleasant was 70 degrees under sunny skies. Now here is your local forecast. Through early evening, sunny. Highs in the upper 60s. Light winds. Tonight, partly cloudy. A 20% chance of rain showers after midnight. Lows in the lower 50s.
Light winds becoming east 5 to 10 miles per hour after midnight. Saturday, mostly sunny in the morning, then becoming partly sunny. Highs in the upper 70s. Southeast winds 5 to 10 miles per hour, becoming south 10 to 15 miles per hour in the afternoon. Gusts up to 20.

25 miles per hour. Saturday night, mostly cloudy. Lows in the mid-50s. South winds 5 to 10 miles per hour with gusts to around 25 miles per hour. Sunday, mostly cloudy. Highs around 70. Light winds becoming southeast 5 to 10 miles per hour in the afternoon. Sunday night, partly cloudy. Lows in the lower 50s. Light winds. Columbus Day, partly sunny in the morning, then becoming mostly sunny. Highs in the mid-70s. Monday night, rain showers likely and a chance of thunderstorms. Lows in the mid-50s. Chance of rain 60%. Tuesday, partly sunny with a 20% chance of rain showers. Highs in the mid-60s. Tuesday night, partly cloudy. Lows in the lower 40s. Wednesday, mostly sunny. Highs in the lower 60s. Wednesday night, partly cloudy with a 30% chance of rain showers. Lows in the lower 40s. Thursday, partly sunny with a chance of rain showers and a slight chance of thunderstorms. Highs in the lower 60s. Chance of rain 40%. Thursday night, mostly cloudy with a chance of rain showers and a slight chance of thunderstorms. Lows in the mid-40s. Chance of rain 40%. Friday, partly sunny with a 40% chance of rain showers. Highs in the upper 50s. 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The current time is 5:30 p.m. Eastern Daylight Time. Conditions around the area at 5 p.m. At Mount Pleasant, it was sunny. The temperature was 70 degrees. The dew point 37, and the relative humidity 30%. The pressure was 30.16 inches and steady. Across the remainder of south central lower Michigan, temperatures were between 65 and 70 degrees. It was sunny at Big Rapids, Saginaw, Houghton Lake, and Midland. At Alma, it was cloudy. Elsewhere in central and northern lower Michigan, temperatures were between 60 and 66 degrees. It was sunny at Alpena and Palestine. At Traverse City, it was mostly sunny. At Cadillac, it was partly sunny. Across southern lower Michigan, temperatures were between 66 and 70 degrees. At Kalamazoo, it was mostly sunny. At Lansing, it was partly sunny. At Detroit, it was cloudy. In the Upper Peninsula, Sault Ste. Marie was 54 degrees under sunny skies, and in Marquette, it was sunny with a temperature of 57. In neighboring states, Chicago was 71 degrees under partly sunny skies. In Cleveland, it was partly sunny and the temperature was 68. Once again, at 5 p.m., Mount Pleasant was 70 degrees under sunny skies. Now here is your local forecast. Through early evening, sunny. Highs in the upper 60s. Light winds. Tonight, partly cloudy. A 20% chance of rain showers after midnight. Lows in the lower 50s. Light winds becoming east 5 to 10 miles per hour after midnight. Saturday, mostly sunny in the morning, then becoming partly sunny. Highs in the upper 70s. Southeast winds 5 to 10 miles per hour becoming south 10 to 15 miles per hour in the afternoon. Gusts up to 25 miles per hour. Saturday night, mostly cloudy. Lows in the mid-50s. South winds 5 to 10 miles per hour with gusts to around 25 miles per hour. Mostly cloudy. Lows in the mid-50s. South winds 5 to 10 miles per hour with gusts to around 25 miles per hour. Sunday, mostly cloudy. Highs around 70. Light winds becoming southeast 5 to 10 miles per hour in the afternoon. Sunday night, partly cloudy. Lows in the lower 50s. Light winds. Columbus Day, partly sunny in the morning, then becoming mostly sunny. Highs in the mid-70s. Monday night, rain showers likely and a chance of

lows in the mid-50s. Chance of rain 60%. Tuesday, partly sunny with a 20% chance of rain showers. Highs in the mid-60s. Tuesday night, partly cloudy. Lows in the lower 40s. Wednesday, mostly sunny. Highs in the lower 60s. Wednesday night, partly cloudy with a 30% chance of rain showers. Lows in the lower 40s. Thursday, partly sunny with a chance of rain showers and a slight chance of thunderstorms. Highs in the lower 60s. Chance of rain 40%. Thursday night, mostly cloudy with a chance of rain showers and a slight chance of thunderstorms. Lows in the mid-40s. Chance of rain 40%. Friday, partly sunny with a 40% chance of rain showers. Highs in the upper 50s. 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The current time is 5:35 p.m. Eastern Daylight Time. Conditions around the area at 5 p.m. At Mount Pleasant, it was sunny. The temperature was 70 degrees, the dew point 37, and the relative humidity 30%. The pressure was 30.16 inches and steady. Across the remainder of south central lower Michigan, temperatures were between 65 and 70 degrees. It was sunny at Big Rapids, Saginaw, Houghton Lake, and Midland. At Alma, it was cloudy. Elsewhere in central and northern lower Michigan, temperatures were between 60 and 66 degrees. It was sunny at Alpena and Helston. At Traverse City, it was mostly sunny. At Cadillac, it was partly sunny. Across southern lower Michigan, temperatures were between 66 and 70 degrees. At Kalamazoo, it was mostly sunny. At Lansing, it was partly sunny. At Detroit, it was cloudy. In the Upper Peninsula, Sault Ste. Marie was 54 degrees under sunny skies, and in Marquette, it was sunny with a temperature of 57. In neighboring states, Chicago was 71 degrees under partly sunny skies. In Cleveland, it was partly sunny and the temperature was 68. Once again, at 5 p.m., Mount Pleasant was 70 degrees under sunny skies. Now here is your local forecast. Through early evening, sunny. Highs in the upper 60s. Light winds. Tonight, partly cloudy. A 20% chance of rain showers after midnight. Lows in the lower 50s. Light winds becoming east 5 to 10 miles per hour after midnight. Saturday, mostly sunny in the morning, then becoming partly sunny. Highs in the upper 70s. Southeast winds 5 to 10 miles per hour, becoming south 10 to 15 miles per hour in the afternoon. Gusts up to 25 miles per hour. Saturday night, mostly cloudy. Lows in the mid-50s. South winds 5 to 10 miles per hour with gusts to around 25 miles per hour. Sunday, mostly cloudy. Highs around 70. Light winds becoming southeast 5 to 10 miles per hour in the afternoon. Sunday night, partly cloudy. Lows in the lower 50s. Light winds. Columbus Day, partly sunny in the morning, then becoming mostly sunny. Highs in the mid-70s. Monday night, rain showers likely and a chance of thunderstorms. Lows in the mid-50s. Chance of rain 60%. Tuesday, partly sunny with a 20% chance of rain showers. Highs in the mid-60s. Tuesday night, partly cloudy. Lows in the lower 40s. Wednesday, mostly sunny. Highs in the lower 60s. Wednesday night, partly cloudy with a 30% chance of rain showers. Lows in the lower 40s. Thursday, partly sunny with a chance of rain showers and a slight chance of thunderstorms. Highs in the lower 60s. Chance of rain 40%. Thursday night, mostly cloudy with a chance of rain showers and a slight chance of thunderstorms. Lows in the mid-40s.

Saginaw, Houghton Lake, and Midland. At Alma, it was cloudy. Elsewhere in central and northern lower Michigan, temperatures were between 60 and 66 degrees. It was sunny at Alpena and Helston. At Traverse City, it was mostly sunny. At Cadillac, it was partly sunny. Across southern lower Michigan, temperatures were between 66 and 70 degrees. At Kalamazoo, it was mostly sunny. At Lansing, it was partly sunny. At Detroit, it was cloudy. In the Upper Peninsula, Sault Ste. Marie was 54 degrees under sunny skies, and in Marquette, it was sunny with a temperature of 57. In neighboring states, Chicago was 71 degrees under partly sunny skies. In Cleveland, it was partly sunny and the temperature was 68. Once again, at 5 p.m., Mount Pleasant was 70 degrees under sunny skies. Now here is your local forecast. Through early evening, sunny. Highs in the upper 60s. Light winds. Tonight, partly cloudy. A 20% chance of rain showers after midnight. Lows in the lower 50s. Light winds becoming east 5 to 10 miles per hour after midnight. Saturday, mostly sunny in the morning, then becoming partly sunny. Highs in the upper 70s. Southeast winds 5 to 10 miles per hour, becoming south 10 to 15 miles per hour in the afternoon. Gusts up to 25 miles per hour. Saturday night, mostly cloudy. Lows in the mid-50s. South winds 5 to 10 miles per hour with gusts to around 25 miles per hour. Sunday, mostly cloudy. Highs around 70. Light winds becoming southeast 5 to 10 miles per hour in the afternoon. Sunday night, partly cloudy. Lows in the lower 50s. Light winds. Columbus Day, partly sunny in the morning, then becoming mostly sunny. Highs in the mid-70s. Monday night, rain showers likely and a chance of thunderstorms. Lows in the mid-50s. Chance of rain 60%. Tuesday, partly sunny with a 20% chance of rain showers. Highs in the mid-60s. Tuesday night, partly cloudy. Lows in the lower 40s. Wednesday, mostly sunny. Highs in the lower 60s. Wednesday night, partly cloudy with a 30% chance of rain showers. Lows in the lower 40s. Thursday, partly sunny with a chance of rain showers and a slight chance of thunderstorms. Highs in the lower 60s. Chance of rain 40%. Thursday night, mostly cloudy with a chance of rain showers and a slight chance of thunderstorms. Lows in the mid-40s. Chance of rain 40%. Friday, partly sunny with a 40% chance of rain showers. Highs in the upper 50s. Thanks for listening to NOAA Weather Radio Station KZZ33, transmitting on a frequency of 162.525 MHz from the broadcast tower of Central Michigan University, courtesy of the CMU Public Broadcast Center. The current time is 5:43 p.m. Eastern Daylight Time. Conditions around the area at 5 p.m. At Mount Pleasant, it was sunny. The temperature was 70 degrees. The dew point 37, and the relative humidity 30%. The pressure was 30.16 inches and steady. Across the remainder of south central lower Michigan, temperatures were between 65 and 70 degrees. It was sunny at Big Rapids, Saginaw, Houghton Lake, and Midland. At Alma, it was cloudy. Elsewhere in central and northern lower Michigan, temperatures were between 60 and 66 degrees. It was sunny at Alpena and Helston. At Traverse City, it was mostly sunny. At Cadillac, it was partly sunny. Across southern lower Michigan, temperatures were between 66 and 70 degrees. At Kalamazoo, it was mostly sunny. At Lansing, it was partly sunny. At Detroit, it was cloudy. In the Upper Peninsula, Sault Ste. Marie was 54 degrees under sunny skies, and in Marquette, it was sunny with a temperature of 57. In neighboring states, Chicago was 71 degrees under partly

Across southern lower Michigan, temperatures were between 65 and 69 degrees. At Lansing, it was sunny. At Kalamazoo, it was mostly sunny. At Detroit, it was cloudy. In the Upper Peninsula, Sault Ste. Marie was 52 degrees under clear skies, and in Marquette, it was sunny with a temperature of 57. In neighboring states, Chicago was 71 degrees under mostly sunny skies. In Cleveland, it was mostly cloudy and the temperature was 66. Once again, at 6 p.m., Mount Pleasant was 70 degrees under sunny skies. Now here is your local forecast. Through early evening, sunny. Highs in the upper 60s. Light winds. Tonight, partly cloudy. A 20% chance of rain showers after midnight. Lows in the lower 50s. Light winds becoming east 5 to 10 miles per hour after midnight. Saturday, mostly sunny in the morning, then becoming partly sunny. Highs in the upper 70s. Southeast winds 5 to 10 miles per hour becoming south 10 to 15 miles per hour in the afternoon. Gusts up to 25 miles per hour. Saturday night, mostly cloudy. Lows in the mid-50s. South winds 5 to 10 miles per hour with gusts to around 25 miles per hour. Sunday, mostly cloudy. Highs around 70. Light winds becoming southeast 5 to 10 miles per hour in the afternoon. Sunday night, partly cloudy. Lows in the lower 50s. Light winds. Columbus Day, partly sunny in the morning, then becoming mostly sunny. Highs in the mid-70s. Monday night, rain showers likely and a chance of thunderstorms. Lows in the mid-50s. Chance of rain 60%. Tuesday, partly sunny with a 20% chance of rain showers. Highs in the mid-60s. Tuesday night, partly cloudy. Lows in the lower 40s. Wednesday, mostly sunny. Highs in the lower 60s. Wednesday night, partly cloudy with a 30% chance of rain showers. Lows in the lower 40s. Thursday, partly sunny with a chance of rain showers and a slight chance of thunderstorms. Highs in the lower 60s. Chance of rain 40%. Thursday night, mostly cloudy with a chance of rain showers and a slight chance of thunderstorms. Lows in the mid-40s. Chance of rain 40%. Friday, partly sunny with a 40% chance of rain showers. Highs in the upper 50s. 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The current time is 6:17 p.m. Eastern Daylight Time. Conditions around the area at 6 p.m. At Mount Pleasant, it was sunny. The temperature was 70 degrees. The dew point 37, and the relative humidity 30%. The pressure was 30.15 inches and steady. Across the remainder of south-central lower Michigan, it was sunny, and temperatures were between 62 and 68 degrees. Elsewhere in central and northern lower Michigan, temperatures were between 58 and 64 degrees. It was sunny at Alpena and Helston. At Traverse City, it was mostly sunny. At Cadillac, it was partly sunny. Across southern lower Michigan, temperatures were between 65 and 69 degrees. At Lansing, it was sunny. At Kalamazoo, it was mostly sunny. At Detroit, it was cloudy. In the Upper Peninsula, Sault Ste. Marie was 52 degrees under clear skies, and in Marquette, it was sunny with a temperature of 57. In neighboring states, Chicago was 71 degrees under mostly sunny skies. In Cleveland, it was mostly cloudy and the temperature was 66. Once again, at 6 p.m., Mount Pleasant was 70 degrees under sunny skies. Now here is your local forecast. Through early evening, sunny. Highs in the upper 60s. Light winds. Tonight, partly cloudy. A 20% chance of rain showers after midnight.
lows in the lower 50s. Light winds becoming east 5 to 10 miles per hour after midnight. Saturday, mostly sunny in the morning, then becoming partly sunny. Highs in the upper 70s. Southeast winds 5 to 10 miles per hour becoming south 10 to 15 miles per hour in the afternoon. Gusts up to 25 miles per hour. Saturday night, mostly cloudy. Lows in the mid-50s. South winds 5 to 10 miles per hour with gusts to around 25 miles per hour. Sunday, mostly cloudy. Highs around 70. Light winds becoming southeast 5 to 10 miles per hour in the afternoon. Sunday night, partly cloudy. Lows in the lower 50s. Light winds. Columbus Day, partly sunny in the morning, then becoming mostly sunny. Highs in the mid-70s. Monday night, rain showers likely and a chance of thunderstorms. Lows in the mid-50s. Chance of rain 60%. Tuesday, partly sunny with a 20% chance of rain showers. Highs in the mid-60s. Tuesday night, partly cloudy. Lows in the lower 40s. Wednesday, mostly sunny. Highs in the lower 60s. Wednesday night, partly cloudy with a 30% chance of rain showers. Lows in the lower 40s. Thursday, partly sunny with a chance of rain showers and a slight chance of thunderstorms. Highs in the lower 60s. Chance of rain 40%. Thursday night, mostly cloudy with a chance of rain showers and a slight chance of thunderstorms. Lows in the mid-40s. Chance of rain 40%. Friday, partly sunny with a 40% chance of rain showers. Highs in the upper 50s. 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The current time is 6:22 p.m. Eastern Daylight Time. Conditions around the area at 6 p.m. At Mount Pleasant, it was sunny. The temperature was 70 degrees, the dew point 37, and the relative humidity 30%. The pressure was 30.15 inches and steady. Across the remainder of south-central lower Michigan, it was sunny, and temperatures were between 62 and 68 degrees. Elsewhere in central and northern lower Michigan, temperatures were between 58 and 64 degrees. It was sunny at Alpena and Helston. At Traverse City, it was mostly sunny. At Cadillac, it was partly sunny. Across southern lower Michigan, temperatures were between 65 and 69 degrees. At Lansing, it was sunny. At Kalamazoo, it was mostly sunny. At Detroit, it was cloudy. In the Upper Peninsula, Sault Ste. Marie was 52 degrees under clear skies, and in Marquette, it was sunny with a temperature of 57. In neighboring states, Chicago was 71 degrees under mostly sunny skies. In Cleveland, it was mostly cloudy and the temperature was 66. Once again, at 6 p.m., Mount Pleasant was 70 degrees under sunny skies. Now here is your local forecast. Through early evening, sunny. Highs in the upper 60s. Light winds. Tonight, partly cloudy. A 20% chance of rain showers after midnight. Lows in the lower 50s. Light winds becoming east 5 to 10 miles per hour after midnight. Saturday, mostly sunny in the morning, then becoming partly sunny. Highs in the upper 70s. Southeast winds 5 to 10 miles per hour becoming south 10 to 15 miles per hour in the afternoon. Gusts up to 25 miles per hour. Saturday night, mostly cloudy. Lows in the mid-50s. South winds 5 to 10 miles per hour with gusts to around 25 miles per hour. Sunday, mostly cloudy. Highs around 70. Light winds becoming southeast 5 to 10 miles per hour in the afternoon. Sunday night, partly cloudy. Lows in the lower 50s. Light winds. Columbus Day,
partly sunny in the morning, then becoming mostly sunny. Highs in the mid-70s. Monday night, rain showers likely and a chance of thunderstorms. Lows in the mid-50s. Chance of rain 60%. Tuesday, partly sunny with a 20% chance of rain showers. Highs in the mid-60s. Tuesday night, partly cloudy. Lows in the lower 40s. Wednesday, mostly sunny. Highs in the lower 60s. Wednesday night, partly cloudy with a 30% chance of rain showers. Lows in the lower 40s. Thursday, partly sunny with a chance of rain showers and a slight chance of thunderstorms. Highs in the lower 60s. Chance of rain 40%. Thursday night, mostly cloudy with a chance of rain showers and a slight chance of thunderstorms. Lows in the mid-40s. Chance of rain 40%. Friday, partly sunny with a 40% chance of rain showers. Highs in the upper 50s. 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The current time is 6:26 p.m. Eastern Daylight Time. Conditions around the area at 6 p.m. At Mount Pleasant, it was sunny. The temperature was 70 degrees, the dew point 37, and the relative humidity 30%. The pressure was 30.15 inches and steady. Across the remainder of south-central lower Michigan, it was sunny, and temperatures were between 62 and 68 degrees. Elsewhere in central and northern lower Michigan, temperatures were between 58 and 64 degrees. It was sunny at Alpena and Palestine. At Traverse City, it was mostly sunny. At Cadillac, it was partly sunny. Across southern lower Michigan, temperatures were between 65 and 69 degrees. At Lansing, it was sunny. At Kalamazoo, it was mostly sunny. At Detroit, it was cloudy. In the Upper Peninsula, Sault Ste. Marie was 52 degrees under clear skies, and in Marquette, it was sunny with a temperature of 57. In neighboring states, Chicago was 71 degrees under mostly sunny skies. In Cleveland, it was mostly cloudy and the temperature was 66. Once again, at 6 p.m., Mount Pleasant was 70 degrees under sunny skies. Now here is your local forecast. Through early evening, sunny. Highs in the upper 60s. Light winds. Tonight, partly cloudy. A 20% chance of rain showers after midnight. Lows in the lower 50s. Light winds becoming east 5 to 10 miles per hour after midnight. Saturday, mostly sunny in the morning, then becoming partly sunny. Highs in the upper 70s. Southeast winds 5 to 10 miles per hour, becoming south 10 to 15 miles per hour in the afternoon. Gusts up to 25 miles per hour. Saturday night, mostly cloudy. Lows in the mid-50s. South winds 5 to 10 miles per hour with gusts to around 25 miles per hour. Sunday, mostly cloudy. Highs around 70. Light winds becoming southeast 5 to 10 miles per hour in the afternoon. Sunday night, partly cloudy. Lows in the lower 50s. Light winds. Columbus Day, partly sunny in the morning, then becoming mostly sunny. Highs in the mid-70s. Monday night, rain showers likely and a chance of thunderstorms. Lows in the mid-50s. Chance of rain 60%. Tuesday, partly sunny with a 20% chance of rain showers. Highs in the mid-60s. Tuesday night, partly cloudy. Lows in the lower 40s. Wednesday, mostly sunny. Highs in the lower 60s. Wednesday night, partly cloudy with a 30% chance of rain showers. Lows in the lower 40s. Thursday, partly sunny with a chance of rain showers and a slight chance of thunderstorms. Highs in the lower 60s. Chance of rain 40%. Thursday night, mostly cloudy with a chance of rain showers and a slight chance of thunderstorms.
lows in the mid-40s. Chance of rain 40%. Friday, partly sunny with a 40% chance of rain showers. Highs in the upper 50s. 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The current time is 6:30 p.m. Eastern Daylight Time. Conditions around the area at 6 p.m. At Mount Pleasant, it was sunny. The temperature was 70 degrees, the dew point 37, and the relative humidity 30%. The pressure was 30.15 inches and steady. Across the remainder of south-central lower Michigan, it was sunny, and temperatures were between 62 and 68 degrees. Elsewhere in central and northern lower Michigan, temperatures were between 58 and 64 degrees. It was sunny at Alpena and Elston. At Traverse City, it was mostly sunny. At Cadillac, it was partly sunny. Across southern lower Michigan, temperatures were between 65 and 69 degrees. At Lansing, it was sunny. At Kalamazoo, it was mostly sunny. At Detroit, it was cloudy. In the Upper Peninsula, Sault Ste. Marie was 52 degrees under clear skies, and in Marquette, it was sunny with a temperature of 57. In neighboring states, Chicago was 71 degrees under mostly sunny skies. In Cleveland, it was mostly cloudy and the temperature was 66. Once again, at 6 p.m., Mount Pleasant was 70 degrees under sunny skies. Now here is your local forecast. Through early evening, sunny. Highs in the upper 60s. Light winds. Tonight, partly cloudy. A 20% chance of rain showers after midnight. Lows in the lower 50s. Light winds becoming east 5 to 10 miles per hour after midnight. Saturday, mostly sunny in the morning, then becoming partly sunny. Highs in the upper 70s. Southeast winds 5 to 10 miles per hour, becoming south 10 to 15 miles per hour in the afternoon. Gusts up to 25 miles per hour. Saturday night, mostly cloudy. Lows in the mid-50s. South winds 5 to 10 miles per hour with gusts to around 25 miles per hour. Sunday, mostly cloudy. Highs around 70. Light winds becoming southeast 5 to 10 miles per hour in the afternoon. Sunday night, partly cloudy. Lows in the lower 50s. Light winds. Columbus Day, partly sunny in the morning, then becoming mostly sunny. Highs in the mid-70s. Monday night, rain showers likely and a chance of thunderstorms. Lows in the mid-50s. Chance of rain 60%. Tuesday, partly sunny with a 20% chance of rain showers. Highs in the mid-60s. Tuesday night, partly cloudy. Lows in the lower 40s. Wednesday, mostly sunny. Highs in the lower 60s. Partly cloudy. Lows in the lower 40s. Wednesday, mostly sunny. Highs in the lower 60s. Wednesday night, partly cloudy with a 30% chance of rain showers. Lows in the lower 40s. Thursday, partly sunny with a chance of rain showers and a slight chance of thunderstorms. Highs in the lower 60s. Chance of rain 40%. Thursday night, mostly cloudy with a chance of rain showers and a slight chance of thunderstorms. Lows in the mid-40s. Chance of rain 40%. Friday, partly sunny with a 40% chance of rain showers. Highs in the upper 50s. 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The current time is 6:34 p.m. Eastern Daylight Time. Conditions around the area at 6 p.m. At Mount Pleasant, it was sunny. The temperature was 70 degrees, the dew point 37, and the relative humidity 30%.
The pressure was 30.15 inches.

and steady. Across the remainder of south-central lower Michigan, it was sunny and temperatures were between 62 and 68 degrees. Elsewhere in central and northern lower Michigan, temperatures were between 58 and 64 degrees. It was sunny at Alpena and Palestine. At Traverse City, it was mostly sunny. At Cadillac, it was partly sunny. Across southern lower Michigan, temperatures were between 65 and 69 degrees. At Lansing, it was sunny. At Kalamazoo, it was mostly sunny. At Detroit, it was cloudy. In the Upper Peninsula, Sault Ste. Marie was 52 degrees under clear skies, and in Marquette, it was sunny with a temperature of 57. In neighboring states, Chicago was 71 degrees under mostly sunny skies. In Cleveland, it was mostly cloudy and the temperature was 66. Once again, at 6 p.m., Mount Pleasant was 70 degrees under sunny skies. Now here is your local forecast. Through early evening, sunny. Highs in the upper 60s. Light winds. Tonight, partly cloudy. A 20% chance of rain showers after midnight. Lows in the lower 50s. Light winds becoming east 5 to 10 miles per hour after midnight. Saturday, mostly sunny in the morning, then becoming partly sunny. Highs in the upper 70s. Southeast winds 5 to 10 miles per hour, becoming south 10 to 15 miles per hour in the afternoon. Gusts up to 25 miles per hour. Saturday night, mostly cloudy. Lows in the mid-50s. South winds 5 to 10 miles per hour with gusts to around 25 miles per hour. Sunday, mostly cloudy. Highs around 70. Light winds becoming southeast 5 to 10 miles per hour in the afternoon. Sunday night, partly cloudy. Lows in the lower 50s. Light winds. Columbus Day, partly sunny in the morning, then becoming mostly sunny. Highs in the mid-70s. Monday night, rain showers likely and a chance of thunderstorms. Lows in the mid-50s. Chance of rain 60%. Tuesday, partly sunny with a 20% chance of rain showers. Highs in the mid-60s. Tuesday night, partly cloudy. Lows in the lower 40s. Wednesday, mostly sunny. Highs in the lower 60s. Wednesday night, partly cloudy with a 30% chance of rain showers. Lows in the lower 40s. Thursday, partly sunny with a chance of rain showers and a slight chance of thunderstorms. Highs in the lower 60s. Chance of rain 40%. Thursday night, mostly cloudy with a chance of rain showers and a slight chance of thunderstorms. Lows in the mid-40s. Chance of rain 40%. Friday, partly sunny with a 40% chance of rain showers. Highs in the upper 50s. 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The current time is 6:38 p.m. Eastern Daylight Time. Conditions around the area at 6 p.m. At Mount Pleasant, it was sunny. The temperature was 70 degrees, the dew point 37, and the relative humidity 30%. The pressure was 30.15 inches and steady. Across the remainder of south-central lower Michigan, it was sunny, and temperatures were between 62 and 68 degrees. Elsewhere in central and northern lower Michigan, temperatures were between 58 and 64 degrees. It was sunny at Alpena and Palestine. At Traverse City, it was mostly sunny. At Cadillac, it was partly sunny. Across southern lower Michigan, temperatures were between 65 and 69 degrees. At Lansing, it was sunny. At Kalamazoo, it was mostly sunny. At Detroit, it was cloudy. In the Upper Peninsula, Sault Ste. Marie was 52 degrees under clear skies, and in Marquette, it was sunny with a temperature of 57. In neighboring states, Chicago was 71 degrees under mostly sunny skies. In Cleveland,

to around 25 miles per hour. Sunday, mostly cloudy. Highs around 70. Light winds becoming southeast 5 to 10 miles per hour in the afternoon. Sunday night, partly cloudy. Lows in the lower 50s. Light winds. Columbus Day, partly sunny in the morning, then becoming mostly sunny. Highs in the mid-70s. Monday night, rain showers likely and a chance of thunderstorms. Lows in the mid-50s. Chance of rain 60%. Tuesday, partly sunny with a 20% chance of rain showers. Highs in the mid-60s. Tuesday night, partly cloudy. Lows in the lower 40s. Wednesday, mostly sunny. Highs in the lower 60s. Wednesday night, partly cloudy with a 30% chance of rain showers. Lows in the lower 40s. Thursday, partly sunny with a chance of rain showers and a slight chance of thunderstorms. Highs in the lower 60s. Chance of rain 40%. Thursday night, mostly cloudy with a chance of rain showers and a slight chance of thunderstorms. Lows in the mid-40s. Chance of rain 40%. Friday, partly sunny with a 40% chance of rain showers. Highs in the upper 50s. 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The current time is 6:42 p.m. Eastern Daylight Time. Conditions around the area at 6 p.m. At Mount Pleasant, it was sunny. The temperature was 70 degrees, the dew point 37, and the relative humidity 30%. The pressure was 30.15 inches and steady. Across the remainder of south-central lower Michigan, it was sunny, and temperatures were between 62 and 68 degrees. Elsewhere in central and northern lower Michigan, temperatures were between 58 and 64 degrees. It was sunny at Alpena and Palestine. At Traverse City, it was mostly sunny. At Cadillac, it was partly sunny. Across southern lower Michigan, temperatures were between 65 and 69 degrees. At Lansing, it was sunny. At Kalamazoo, it was mostly sunny. At Detroit, it was cloudy. In the Upper Peninsula, Sault Ste. Marie was 52 degrees under clear skies, and in Marquette, it was sunny with a temperature of 57. In neighboring states, Chicago was 71 degrees under mostly sunny skies. In Cleveland, it was mostly cloudy and the temperature was 66. Once again, at 6 p.m., Mount Pleasant was 70 degrees under sunny skies. Now here is your local forecast. Through early evening, sunny. Highs in the upper 60s. Light winds. Tonight, partly cloudy. A 20% chance of rain showers after midnight. Lows in the lower 50s. Light winds becoming east 5 to 10 miles per hour after midnight. Saturday, mostly sunny in the morning, then becoming partly sunny. Highs in the upper 70s. Southeast winds 5 to 10 miles per hour, becoming south 10 to 15 miles per hour in the afternoon. Gusts up to 25 miles per hour. Saturday night, mostly cloudy. Lows in the mid-50s. South winds 5 to 10 miles per hour with gusts to around 25 miles per hour. Sunday, mostly cloudy. Highs around 70. Light winds becoming southeast 5 to 10 miles per hour in the afternoon. Sunday night, partly cloudy. Lows in the lower 50s. Light winds. Columbus Day, partly sunny in the morning, then becoming mostly sunny. Highs in the mid-70s. Monday night, rain showers likely and a chance of thunderstorms. Lows in the mid-50s. Chance of rain 60%. Tuesday, partly sunny with a 20% chance of rain showers. Highs in the mid-60s. Tuesday night, partly cloudy. Lows in the lower 40s. Wednesday, mostly sunny. Highs in the lower 60s. Wednesday night, partly cloudy with a 30%

1.525 megahertz from the broadcast tower of Central Michigan University, courtesy of the CMU Public Broadcast Center. The current time is 7:10 p.m. Eastern Daylight Time. Conditions around the area at 6 p.m. At Mount Pleasant, it was sunny. The temperature was 70 degrees, the dew point 37, and the relative humidity 30%. The pressure was 30.15 inches and steady. Across the remainder of south-central lower Michigan, it was sunny, and temperatures were between 62 and 68 degrees. Elsewhere in central and northern lower Michigan, temperatures were between 58 and 64 degrees. It was sunny at Alpena and Elston. At Traverse City, it was mostly sunny. At Cadillac, it was partly sunny. Across southern lower Michigan, temperatures were between 65 and 69 degrees. At Lansing, it was sunny. At Kalamazoo, it was mostly sunny. At Detroit, it was cloudy. In the Upper Peninsula, Sault Ste. Marie was 52 degrees under clear skies, and in Marquette, it was sunny with a temperature of 57. In neighboring states, Chicago was 71 degrees under mostly sunny skies. In Cleveland, it was mostly cloudy and the temperature was 66. Once again, at 6 p.m., Mount Pleasant was 70 degrees under sunny skies. Now here is your local forecast. Through early evening, sunny. Highs in the upper 60s. Light winds. Tonight, partly cloudy. A 20% chance of rain showers after midnight. Lows in the lower 50s. Light winds becoming east 5 to 10 miles per hour after midnight. Saturday, mostly sunny in the morning, then becoming partly sunny. Highs in the upper 70s. Southeast winds 5 to 10 miles per hour becoming south 10 to 15 miles per hour in the afternoon. Gusts up to 25 miles per hour. Saturday night, mostly cloudy. Lows in the mid-50s. South winds 5 to 10 miles per hour with gusts to around 25 miles per hour. Sunday, mostly cloudy. Highs around 70. Light winds becoming southeast 5 to 10 miles per hour in the afternoon. Sunday night, partly cloudy. Lows in the lower 50s. Light winds. Columbus Day, partly sunny in the morning, then becoming mostly sunny. Highs in the mid-70s. Monday night, rain showers likely and a chance of thunderstorms. Lows in the mid-50s. Chance of rain 60%. Tuesday, partly sunny with a 20% chance of rain showers. Highs in the mid-60s. Tuesday night, partly cloudy. Lows in the lower 40s. Wednesday, mostly sunny. Highs in the lower 60s. Wednesday night, partly cloudy with a 30% chance of rain showers. Lows in the lower 40s. Thursday, partly sunny with a chance of rain showers and a slight chance of thunderstorms. Highs in the lower 60s. Chance of rain 40%. Thursday night, mostly cloudy with a chance of rain showers and a slight chance of thunderstorms. Lows in the mid-40s. Chance of rain 40%. Friday, partly sunny with a 40% chance of rain showers. Highs in the upper 50s. 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The current time is 7:14 p.m. Eastern Daylight Time. Conditions around the area at 7 p.m. At Mount Pleasant, it was clear. The temperature was 59 degrees, the dew point 45, and the relative humidity 58%. The pressure was 30.15 inches and steady. Across the remainder of south-central lower Michigan, it was clear, with a temperature of 66 at Saginaw, 55 at Houghton Lake, and 57 at Midland. At Big Rapids, it was partly cloudy, with a temperature of 59. At Alma, it was cloudy, with a temperature of 61. Elsewhere in central and northern lower Michigan,
Skies ranged from clear to partly cloudy. It was 61 at Cadillac, 52 at Alpena, 53 at Palestine, and 58 at Traverse City. Across southern Lower Michigan, temperatures were between 61 and 65 degrees. At Kalamazoo, it was partly cloudy. It was cloudy at Detroit and Lansing. In the Upper Peninsula, Sault Ste. Marie was 49 degrees under clear skies, and in Marquette, it was clear with a temperature of 57. In neighboring states, Chicago was 67 degrees under mostly cloudy skies. In Cleveland, it was mostly cloudy and the temperature was 65. Once again, at 7 p.m., Mount Pleasant was 59 degrees under clear skies. Now here is your local forecast. Through early evening, sunny. Highs in the upper 60s. Light winds. Tonight, partly cloudy. A 20% chance of rain showers after midnight. Lows in the lower 50s. Light winds becoming east 5 to 10 miles per hour after midnight. Saturday, mostly sunny in the morning, then becoming partly sunny. Highs in the upper 70s. Southeast winds 5 to 10 miles per hour, becoming south 10 to 15 miles per hour in the afternoon. Gusts up to 25 miles per hour. Saturday night, mostly cloudy. Lows in the mid-50s. South winds 5 to 10 miles per hour with gusts to around 25 miles per hour. Sunday, mostly cloudy. Highs around 70. Light winds becoming southeast 5 to 10 miles per hour in the afternoon. Sunday night, partly cloudy. Lows in the lower 50s. Light winds. Columbus Day, partly sunny in the morning, then becoming mostly sunny. Highs in the mid-70s. Monday night, rain showers likely and a chance of thunderstorms. Lows in the mid-50s. Chance of rain 60%. Tuesday, partly sunny with a 20% chance of rain showers. Highs in the mid-60s. Tuesday night, partly cloudy. Lows in the lower 40s. Wednesday, mostly sunny. Highs in the lower 60s. Wednesday night, partly cloudy with a 30% chance of rain showers. Lows in the lower 40s. Thursday, partly sunny with a chance of rain showers and a slight chance of thunderstorms. Highs in the lower 60s. Chance of rain 40%. Thursday night, mostly cloudy with a chance of rain showers and a slight chance of thunderstorms. Lows in the mid-40s. Chance of rain 40%. Friday, partly sunny with a 40% chance of rain showers. Highs in the upper 50s. 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The current time is 7:18 p.m. Eastern Daylight Time. Conditions around the area at 7 p.m. At Mount Pleasant, it was clear. The temperature was 59 degrees, the dew point 45, and the relative humidity 58%. The pressure was 30.15 inches and steady. Across the remainder of south central Lower Michigan, it was clear, with a temperature of 66 at Saginaw, 55 at Houghton Lake, and 57 at Midland. At Big Rapids, it was partly cloudy, with a temperature of 59. At Alma, it was cloudy, with a temperature of 61. Elsewhere in central and northern Lower Michigan, skies ranged from clear to partly cloudy. It was 61 at Cadillac, 52 at Alpena, 53 at Palestine, and 58 at Traverse City. Across southern Lower Michigan, temperatures were between 61 and 65 degrees. At Kalamazoo, it was partly cloudy. It was cloudy at Detroit and Lansing. In the Upper Peninsula, Sault Ste. Marie was 49 degrees under clear skies, and in Marquette, it was clear with a temperature of 57. In neighboring states, Chicago was 67 degrees under mostly cloudy skies. In Cleveland, it was mostly cloudy and the temperature was 65.
Once again, at 7 p.m., Mount Pleasant was 59 degrees under clear skies. Now here is your local forecast. Through early evening, sunny. Highs in the upper 60s. Light winds. Tonight, partly cloudy. A 20% chance of rain showers after midnight. Lows in the lower 50s. Light winds becoming east 5 to 10 miles per hour after midnight. Saturday, mostly sunny in the morning, then becoming partly sunny. Highs in the upper 70s. Southeast winds 5 to 10 miles per hour becoming south 10 to 15 miles per hour in the afternoon. Gusts up to 25 miles per hour. Saturday night, mostly cloudy. Lows in the mid-50s. South winds 5 to 10 miles per hour with gusts to around 25 miles per hour. Sunday, mostly cloudy. Highs around 70. Light winds becoming southeast 5 to 10 miles per hour in the afternoon. Sunday night, partly cloudy. Lows in the lower 50s. Light winds. Columbus Day, partly sunny in the morning, then becoming mostly sunny. Highs in the mid-70s. Monday night, rain showers likely and a chance of thunderstorms. Lows in the mid-50s. Chance of rain 60%. Tuesday, partly sunny with a 20% chance of rain showers. Highs in the mid-60s. Tuesday night, partly cloudy. Lows in the lower 40s. Wednesday, mostly sunny. Highs in the lower 60s. Wednesday night, partly cloudy with a 30% chance of rain showers. Lows in the lower 40s. Thursday, partly sunny with a chance of rain showers and a slight chance of thunderstorms. Highs in the lower 60s. Chance of rain 40%. Thursday night, mostly cloudy with a chance of rain showers and a slight chance of thunderstorms. Lows in the mid-40s. Chance of rain 40%. Friday, partly sunny with a 40% chance of rain showers. Highs in the upper 50s. 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The current time is 7:23 p.m. Eastern Daylight Time. Conditions around the area at 7 p.m. At Mount Pleasant, it was clear. The temperature was 59 degrees, the dew point 45, and the relative humidity 58%. The pressure was 30.15 inches and steady. Across the remainder of south-central lower Michigan, it was clear, with a temperature of 66 at Saginaw, 55 at Houghton Lake, and 57 at Midland. At Big Rapids, it was partly cloudy, with a temperature of 59. At Alma, it was cloudy, with a temperature of 61. Elsewhere in central and northern lower Michigan, skies ranged from clear to partly cloudy. It was 61 at Cadillac, 52 at Alpena, 53 at Pailston, and 58 at Traverse City. Across southern lower Michigan, temperatures were between 61 and 65 degrees. At Kalamazoo, it was partly cloudy. It was cloudy at Detroit and Lansing. In the Upper Peninsula, Sault Ste. Marie was 49 degrees under clear skies, and in Marquette, it was clear with a temperature of 57. In neighboring states, Chicago was 67 degrees under mostly cloudy skies. In Cleveland, it was mostly cloudy and the temperature was 65. Once again, at 7 p.m., Mount Pleasant was 59 degrees under clear skies. Now here is your local forecast. Through early evening, sunny. Highs in the upper 60s. Light winds. Tonight, partly cloudy. A 20% chance of rain showers after midnight. Lows in the lower 50s. Light winds becoming east 5 to 10 miles per hour after midnight. Saturday, mostly sunny in the morning, then becoming partly sunny. Highs in the upper 70s. Southeast winds 5 to 10 miles per hour becoming south 10 to 15 miles per hour in the afternoon. Gusts up to 25 miles per hour.
Saturday night, mostly cloudy. Lows in the mid-50s. South winds 5 to 10 miles per hour with gusts to around 25 miles per hour. Sunday, mostly cloudy. Highs around 70. Light winds becoming southeast 5 to 10 miles per hour in the afternoon. Sunday night, partly cloudy. Lows in the lower 50s. Light winds. Columbus Day, partly sunny in the morning, then becoming mostly sunny. Highs in the mid-70s. Monday night, rain showers likely and a chance of thunderstorms. Lows in the mid-50s. Chance of rain 60%. Tuesday, partly sunny with a 20% chance of rain showers. Highs in the mid-60s. Tuesday night, partly cloudy. Lows in the lower 40s. Wednesday, mostly sunny. Highs in the lower 60s. Wednesday night, partly cloudy with a 30% chance of rain showers. Lows in the lower 40s. Thursday, partly sunny with a chance of rain showers and a slight chance of thunderstorms. Highs in the lower 60s. Chance of rain 40%. Thursday night, mostly cloudy with a chance of rain showers and a slight chance of thunderstorms. Lows in the mid-40s. Chance of rain 40%. Friday, partly sunny with a 40% chance of rain showers. Highs in the upper 50s. 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The current time is 7:27 p.m. Eastern Daylight Time. Conditions around the area at 7 p.m. At Mount Pleasant, it was clear. The temperature was 59 degrees, the dew point 45, and the relative humidity 58%. The pressure was 30.15 inches and steady. Across the remainder of south central lower Michigan, it was clear, with a temperature of 66 at Saginaw, 55 at Houghton Lake, and 57 at Midland. At Big Rapids, it was partly cloudy, with a temperature of 59. At Alma, it was cloudy, with a temperature of 61. Elsewhere in central and northern lower Michigan, skies ranged from clear to partly cloudy. It was 61 at Cadillac, 52 at Alpena, 53 at Palestine, and 58 at Traverse City. Across southern lower Michigan, temperatures were between 61 and 65 degrees. At Kalamazoo, it was partly cloudy. It was cloudy at Detroit and Lansing. In the Upper Peninsula, Sault Ste. Marie was 49 degrees under clear skies, and in Marquette, it was clear with a temperature of 57. In neighboring states, Chicago was 67 degrees under mostly cloudy skies. In Cleveland, it was mostly cloudy and the temperature was 65. Once again, at 7 p.m., Mount Pleasant was 59 degrees under clear skies. Now here is your local forecast. Through early evening, sunny. Highs in the upper 60s. Light winds. Tonight, partly cloudy. A 20% chance of rain showers after midnight. Lows in the lower 50s. Light winds becoming east 5 to 10 miles per hour after midnight. Saturday, mostly sunny in the morning, then becoming partly sunny. Highs in the upper 70s. Southeast winds 5 to 10 miles per hour, becoming south 10 to 15 miles per hour in the afternoon. Gusts up to 25 miles per hour. Saturday night, mostly cloudy. Lows in the mid-50s. South winds 5 to 10 miles per hour with gusts to around 25 miles per hour. Sunday, mostly cloudy. Highs around 70. Light winds becoming southeast 5 to 10 miles per hour in the afternoon. Sunday night, partly cloudy. Lows in the lower 50s. Light winds. Columbus Day, partly sunny in the morning, then becoming mostly sunny. Highs in the mid-70s. Monday night, rain showers likely and a chance of thunderstorms. Lows in the mid-50s. Chance of rain 60%.
Tuesday, partly sunny with a 20% chance of rain showers. Highs in the mid-60s. Tuesday night, partly cloudy. Lows in the lower 40s. Wednesday, mostly sunny. Highs in the lower 60s. Wednesday night, partly cloudy with a 30% chance of rain showers. Lows in the lower 40s. Thursday, partly sunny with a chance of rain showers and a slight chance of thunderstorms. Highs in the lower 60s. Chance of rain 40%. Thursday night, mostly cloudy with a chance of rain showers and a slight chance of thunderstorms. Lows in the mid-40s. Chance of rain 40%. Friday, partly sunny with a 40% chance of rain showers. Highs in the upper 50s. 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The current time is 7:31 p.m. Eastern Daylight Time. Conditions around the area at 7 p.m. At Mount Pleasant, it was clear. The temperature was 59 degrees, the dew point 45, and the relative humidity 58%. The pressure was 30.15 inches and steady. Across the remainder of South Central Lower Michigan, it was clear, with a temperature of 66 at Saginaw, 55 at Houghton Lake, and 57 at Midland. At Big Rapids, it was partly cloudy, with a temperature of 59. At Alma, it was cloudy, with a temperature of 61. Elsewhere in central and northern lower Michigan, skies ranged from clear to partly cloudy. It was 61 at Cadillac, 52 at Alpena, 53 at Palestine, and 58 at Traverse City. Across southern lower Michigan, temperatures were between 61 and 65 degrees. At Kalamazoo, it was partly cloudy. It was cloudy at Detroit and Lansing. In the upper peninsula, Sault Ste. Marie was 49 degrees under clear skies, and in Marquette, it was clear with a temperature of 57. In neighboring states, Chicago was 67 degrees under mostly cloudy skies. In Cleveland, it was mostly cloudy and the temperature was 65. Once again, at 7 p.m., Mount Pleasant was 59 degrees under clear skies. Now here is your local forecast. Through early evening, sunny. Highs in the upper 60s. Light winds. Tonight, partly cloudy. A 20% chance of rain showers after midnight. Through early evening, sunny. Highs in the upper 60s. Light winds. Tonight, partly cloudy. A 20% chance of rain showers after midnight. Lows in the lower 50s. Light winds becoming east 5 to 10 miles per hour after midnight. Saturday, mostly sunny in the morning, then becoming partly sunny. Highs in the upper 70s. Southeast winds 5 to 10 miles per hour becoming south 10 to 15 miles per hour in the afternoon. Gusts up to 25 miles per hour. Saturday night, mostly cloudy. Lows in the mid-50s. South winds 5 to 10 miles per hour with gusts to around 25 miles per hour. Sunday, mostly cloudy. Highs around 70. Light winds becoming southeast 5 to 10 miles per hour in the afternoon. Sunday night, partly cloudy. Lows in the lower 50s. Light winds. Columbus Day, partly sunny in the morning, then becoming mostly sunny. Highs in the mid-70s. Monday night, rain showers likely and a chance of thunderstorms. Lows in the mid-50s. Chance of rain 60%. Tuesday, partly sunny with a 20% chance of rain showers. Highs in the mid-60s. Tuesday night, partly cloudy. Lows in the lower 40s. Wednesday, mostly sunny. Highs in the lower 60s. Wednesday night, partly cloudy with a 30% chance of rain showers. Lows in the lower 40s. Thursday, partly sunny with a chance of rain showers and a slight chance of thunderstorms. Highs in the lower 60s. Chance of rain 40%.
Thursday night, mostly cloudy with a chance of rain, showers, and a slight chance of thunderstorms. Lows in the mid-40s. Chance of rain 40%. Friday,

Partly sunny with a 40% chance of rain showers. Highs in the upper 50s. 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The current time is 7:35 p.m. Eastern Daylight Time. Conditions around the area at 7 p.m. At Mount Pleasant, it was clear. The temperature was 59 degrees, the dew point 45, and the relative humidity 58%. The pressure was 30.15 inches and steady. Across the remainder of south central lower Michigan, it was clear, with a temperature of 66 at Saginaw, 55 at Houghton Lake, and 57 at Midland. At Big Rapids, it was partly cloudy, with a temperature of 59. At Alma, it was cloudy, with a temperature of 61. Elsewhere in central and northern lower Michigan, skies ranged from clear to partly cloudy. It was 61 at Cadillac, 52 at Alpena, 53 at Pailston, and 58 at Traverse City. Across southern lower Michigan, temperatures were between 61 and 65 degrees. At Kalamazoo, it was partly cloudy. It was cloudy at Detroit and Lansing. In the Upper Peninsula, Sault Ste. Marie was 49 degrees under clear skies, and in Marquette, it was clear with a temperature of 57. In neighboring states, Chicago was 67 degrees under mostly cloudy skies. In Cleveland, it was mostly cloudy and the temperature was 65. Once again, at 7 p.m., Mount Pleasant was 59 degrees under clear skies. Now here is your local forecast. Through early evening, sunny. Highs in the upper 60s. Light winds. Tonight, partly cloudy. A 20% chance of rain showers after midnight. Lows in the lower 50s. Light winds becoming east 5 to 10 miles per hour after midnight. Saturday, mostly sunny in the morning, then becoming partly sunny. Highs in the upper 70s. Southeast winds 5 to 10 miles per hour, becoming south 10 to 15 miles per hour in the afternoon. Gusts up to 25 miles per hour. Saturday night, mostly cloudy. Lows in the mid-50s. South winds 5 to 10 miles per hour with gusts to around 25 miles per hour. Sunday, mostly cloudy. Highs around 70. Light winds becoming southeast 5 to 10 miles per hour in the afternoon. Sunday night, partly cloudy. Lows in the lower 50s. Light winds. Columbus Day, partly sunny in the morning, then becoming mostly sunny. Highs in the mid-70s. Monday night, rain showers likely and a chance of thunderstorms. Lows in the mid-50s. Chance of rain 60%. Tuesday, partly sunny with a 20% chance of rain showers. Highs in the mid-60s. Tuesday night, partly cloudy. Lows in the lower 40s. Wednesday, mostly sunny. Highs in the lower 60s. Wednesday night, partly cloudy with a 30% chance of rain showers. Lows in the lower 40s. Thursday, partly sunny with a chance of rain showers and a slight chance of thunderstorms. Highs in the lower 60s. Chance of rain 40%. Thursday night, mostly cloudy with a chance of rain showers and a slight chance of thunderstorms. Lows in the mid-40s. Chance of rain 40%. Friday, partly sunny with a 40% chance of rain showers. Highs in the upper 50s. Thanks for listening to NOAA Weather Radio Station KZZ33, transmitting on a frequency of 162.525 MHz from the broadcast tower of Central Michigan University, courtesy of the CMU Public Broadcast Center. The current time is 7:39 p.m. Eastern Daylight Time. Conditions around the area at 7 p.m. At Mount Pleasant, it was clear. The temperature was 59 degrees, the dew point 45, and the relative humidity 58%. The pressure was 30.15 inches and steady. Across the remainder of south central lower Michigan,

temperature was 65. Once again, at 7 p.m., Mount Pleasant was 59 degrees under clear skies. Now here is your local forecast. Through early evening, sunny. Highs in the upper 60s. Light winds. Tonight, partly cloudy. A 20% chance of rain showers after midnight. Lows in the lower 50s. Light winds becoming east 5 to 10 miles per hour after midnight. Saturday, mostly sunny in the morning, then becoming partly sunny. Highs in the upper 70s. Southeast winds 5 to 10 miles per hour, becoming south 10 to 15 miles per hour in the afternoon. Gusts up to 25 miles per hour. Saturday night, mostly cloudy. Lows in the mid-50s. South winds 5 to 10 miles per hour with gusts to around 25 miles per hour. Sunday, mostly cloudy. Highs around 70. Light winds becoming southeast 5 to 10 miles per hour in the afternoon. Sunday night, partly cloudy. Lows in the lower 50s. Light winds. Columbus Day, partly sunny in the morning, then becoming mostly sunny. Highs in the mid-70s. Monday night, rain showers likely and a chance of thunderstorms. Lows in the mid-50s. Chance of rain 60%. Tuesday, partly sunny with a 20% chance of rain showers. Highs in the mid-60s. Tuesday night, partly cloudy. Lows in the lower 40s. Wednesday, mostly sunny. Highs in the lower 60s. Wednesday night, partly cloudy with a 30% chance of rain showers. Lows in the lower 40s. Thursday, partly sunny with a chance of rain showers and a slight chance of thunderstorms. Highs in the lower 60s. Chance of rain 40%. Thursday night, mostly cloudy with a chance of rain showers and a slight chance of thunderstorms. Lows in the mid-40s. Chance of rain 40%. Friday, partly sunny with a 40% chance of rain showers. Highs in the upper 50s. 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The current time is 7:44 p.m. Eastern Daylight Time. Conditions around the area at 7 p.m. At Mount Pleasant, it was clear. The temperature was 59 degrees, the dew point 45, and the relative humidity 58%. The pressure was 30.15 inches and steady. Across the remainder of south-central lower Michigan, it was clear, with a temperature of 66 at Saginaw, 55 at Houghton Lake, and 57 at Midland. At Big Rapids, it was partly cloudy, with a temperature of 59. At Alma, it was cloudy, with a temperature of 61. Elsewhere in central and northern lower Michigan, skies ranged from clear to partly cloudy. It was 61 at Cadillac, 52 at Alpena, 53 at Palestine, and 58 at Traverse City. Across southern lower Michigan, temperatures were between 61 and 65 degrees. At Kalamazoo, it was partly cloudy. It was cloudy at Detroit and Lansing. In the upper peninsula, Sault Ste. Marie was 49 degrees under clear skies, and in Marquette, it was clear with a temperature of 57. In neighboring states, Chicago was 67 degrees under mostly cloudy skies. In Cleveland, it was mostly cloudy and the temperature was 65. Once again, at 7 p.m., Mount Pleasant was 59 degrees under clear skies. Now here is your local forecast. Through early evening, sunny. Highs in the upper 60s. Light winds. Tonight, partly cloudy. A 20% chance of rain showers after midnight. Lows in the lower 50s. Light winds becoming east 5 to 10 miles per hour after midnight. Saturday, mostly sunny in the morning, then becoming partly sunny. Highs in the upper 70s. Southeast winds 5 to 10 miles per hour, becoming south 10 to 15 miles per hour in the afternoon. Gusts up to 25 miles per hour.